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2: 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Yes. Friends, American Uruguay commentary from Los Angeles, California. Good to see you. By your live on Facebook. And tomorrow, I'm going to pick a commentary from 1 a.m. to 3 a.m. Near switch from Facebook, as a live radio from 3 a.m. to 4 a.m. Into a year. Canada for the man, yade kura. Papa, soccer, I'm about to say, we'll be a mobile future ball. Oh, no. I'm a grow for Toronto, for pa, Toronto, not empty seats. And I'm going to show ball, Anna.

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She say. 5 past 12 midnight. Hey, what will you do at midnight? You chef hot, she say. Now for ya maintaining Facebook live, you know. Ya sa ba back to radio live. And to one, you would yes, she say, be between you, see.

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And your favor, keke. A high favor.

So I declare, by the word of the Lord, that tonight is my night of high favor, by fire, by power, by glory, by honor, majesty, glory, double favor, higher favor. I declare that tonight my prayers are answered. We pray for the station. We pray for as many as are connected to this life. We demand, let God arise. Let his enemies be scattered tonight. Oh God, hear my voice. Answer my prayer. Lift up prayer.

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1: that the help
0: of God
1: is activated.
0: It's an energy.
1: Mi Kenya,
0: mi Kenya.
1: Onyame mua.
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1: Bosumia.
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0: In the sixth month, send me help.
1: Send me an angel.
0: In my sixth month, Psalm 121.
1: Yes, sir.
0: Psalm 121. Send the help of God. Send the help of God.
1: Help is coming.
0: Help is coming.
1: Help is on the way.
0: Help us arrive. Say, Yamimua.
2: Psalm 121 from verse 1 again. I will lift up my eyes unto the hills. From whence cometh my help? My help cometh from the Lord, which made heaven and the earth.
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1: Se onyami amwa wa untumi nko baby.
2: Yes.
1: When we talk about high favor, we are talking about the higher help of God.
2: Yes.
1: Ye ka high favor. Ye kasa for onyami mwa a show. Because onyami mwa nse ama Nazareth. Amemwa bwa Maria. Nko nko baby. Se fiya dia wi onyami mwa.
2: Yes.
1: Se wabra ba ye dia wi onyami mwa.
2: Yes.
1: Sa wari e wan ye deo ye nyame mu.
2: Yes.
1: Sa kwantu wan ye deo ye nyame mu.
2: Yes.
1: Seek the help of God.
2: Yes.

0: to bumper.
1: Am I fi say exactly 12:50 no. Yeah, bet fi radio show, but still I on Facebook
0: live. Yes, sir.
1: You bet fi radio show. Na mama comment jam omo person tie football. But what person will stay? I want empire bonum there. But more dia so go Facebook live. And we go Facebook live. Say see ya. Free radio. Yeah, damn natural. We person go Facebook. Are you Frederick Esio Mensah? Are you Frederick Esio Mensah? And Andre, are you say Isaiah chapter 50.
2: Yes, sir.
1: Verse 7, 8, and 9.
2: Yes, sir.
1: Young call.
2: Isaiah chapter 15.
1: Yes.
2: Verse 7, 8, and 9.
1: Amen.
2: Isaiah chapter 15. Isaiah chapter 15. Verse 7, 8, and 9. Isaiah chapter 15. Verse 7, 8, and 9. Isaiah chapter 15. Verse 7, 8, and 9. For the Lord God will help me. Therefore shall I not be confounded. Therefore have I set my face like a flame. And I know that I shall not be ashamed. Yes, sir. Isaiah chapter 50, verse 7, 8, and 9.
1: Isaiah chapter 50, verse 7, 8, and 9. Verse 7, 8, and 9. Call.
2: For the Lord God will help me. Therefore shall I not be confounded. Therefore have I set my face like a flame. And I know that I shall not be ashamed.
1: I declare
2: by the help of God.

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0: shame. Only goodness. The help of God will locate me. Don't forget. Exactly 10 minutes to 1, we shall be switching. We shall leave radio, and but we will maintain the Facebook. At 10 minutes to 1, you be free radio, no so you be what Facebook live. Now you saw back 3 o'clock sharp. And so person maintain the prayer now. Make sure say who Facebook live. Who bet you make Frederick assuming some Facebook live. Frederick assuming some Facebook live. The Lord will help me.
1: The Lord will help me.
0: Second Chronicles chapter 26.

0: Second Chronicles chapter 26, uh-huh. verse 14 and 15.
1: Again.
0: Second Chronicles chapter 26, verse 14 and 15.
1: Again.
0: Second Chronicles chapter 26, verse 14 and 15.
1: What's it name?
0: And Uzziah prepared for them throughout all the host shield.
1: Bible said now on him Uzziah, or she no wabwade ho, akwani asinyi na aso. Yanko.
0: And spears and helmets.
1: Bible said na oye daddy che any bema any pianina
0: and harbingers and bows.
1: Na oye kuntunu any a pia aye de kwakunina
0: and slings to cast stones.
1: Na oye machine aye de tobo.
0: Ye de tobo. And he met in Jerusalem engines.
1: Bible said na oye ya car engine. With Jerusalem,
0: invented by cunning man.
1: Ah, and Kofua, Omanim San, where Juma and Minis Adieno
0: to be on the towers and on the bulwarks,
1: sir. Emona Fessini and in the war in Asso
0: to shoot arrows and great stones with thou.
1: Oh, yeah, Masia, yet the two Aronia, the top war.
0: And his name spread far abroad.
1: Bible said, "Na ni din seko yasia fanengina."
0: For he was marvelously helped until he was strong.
1: Esan se nyame buano papa kopem se afonya huo dinche na tamfunina. Me si eradiba bua papa.
0: Yes,
1: in this month of high faith, say in this month.
0: In this month
1: of high faith,
0: of high faith.
1: Oh Lord,
0: oh Lord,
1: help me,
0: help me,
1: marvelously,
0: marvelously.
1: Fire me a.
0: Wait to clap.

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1: The marvelous help of God.
0: As an energy.
1: Nyamemua.
0: Eso. Echain.
1: Echain.
0: Ipamua.
1: Ipamua.
0: Mikenya.
1: Mikenya.
0: Se emramiso. Hebrews 11.
1: Yes, sir.
0: And verse number 6. Emarin Fisa, exactly 5 minutes time. No. You're free radio, so but you go show on Facebook Live. You best up at 3 a.m. sharp. So much sharp. Say double sharp. Say sharp. Say double sharp. Say I know the fear. In my month of high fever.
1: Help is coming.
0: Young coach.
1: Hebrews chapter 13.
0: Verse number six.
1: So that we may broadly say.
0: Osia nunti yadia kukuduro kase.
1: The Lord is my helper, and I will not fear what man shall do unto me.
0: Now, mean shrewd ye ni pabe to me, I am. Some shall not the fear.
1: I know the fear.
0: Can be one more time.
1: Yes, sir. Hebrews chapter 13, verse number 6. So that we may boldly say,
0: Osia nunti yadia kukuduro kase.
1: The Lord is my helper,
0: and I will not fear
1: what man shall do unto me.

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Therefore, I am not afraid of what my God can do. I declare this is year. This year.

0: 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Say, I declare. Say, I declare. Say, I declare.
1: I declare.
0: I am in my season
1: of high favor.
0: I declare.
1: I declare.
0: By fire.
1: By force.
0: By force.
1: By power.
0: By power.
1: By glory.
0: By glory.
1: By honor.
0: By honor.
1: By wealth.
0: By wealth.
1: By riches.
0: By riches.
1: I am shining.
0: I am shining.
1: I am moving forward.
0: I am moving forward.
1: No limit.
0: No limit.
1: No barrier.
0: No barrier.
1: Breaking barriers.
0: Breaking barriers.
1: I declare.
0: I declare.
1: It is working.
0: It is working.
1: Patcho show radio so at 2 minutes go Facebook because yeah because it was Facebook live. Somebody yeah fi Facebook yeah fi radio. Yeah best up back 3 a.m. And I agree some sha kasa
0: yamemoa
1: it is the help of
0: God,
1: glory of God, the power of God, the fire of God,
0: the riches of God,
1: protection of God.
0: Said
1: tonight
0: my star
1: will shine.
0: Will shine.
1: And then you tackle the help of God, you better tackle the strength of God, you better tackle the power of God, you better tackle the wealth of God, you better tackle the riches of God. Nothing I didn't hear by the star of God. Onyam sawun suruma anshreya u favor nya dey come here. To be a wopia, your Casanana tree, Casanana tree, a manajo, a manajo,
0: a manajo,
1: Casabi
0: borrow,
1: Naminso,
0: Naminso,
1: me bought,
0: Empire,
1: Casamrea,

0: Mauricio Pochettino is Argentinian. And Gustavo Alfaro is Argentinian.
1: Definitely.
0: Yes, and tactically, if he's with the experience, Mauricio Pochettino Kitano or upper hand?
1: I think, sir, you may have a pound on paper.
0: Okay.
1: But on the work itself, as a coach, the practicality is funny. You may have a pound on paper, but I prepared my team to meet you squarely. It makes it difficult, but my team need confidence, and sometimes the opponent coach is able to determine the psyche of the opponent, the opposition team. So I think, sir, it will play much on the players, and it have a little effect, psychological effect on the game. This game is more or less a physiological aspect of the game. Why we're prepared to face how the weather changes, no? We're taking more advantage. So it's a bit of tactics, a bit of fitness. Your fitness must be good. With nutrition, you're good. Now with tactics, you're good. It's a balance of everything. We are too much tactics, sir. One shall be true, because the weather determines how the game goes.
0: We are host countries, you know. Mexico are fun and win. Canada draw and ra and US and so ever ball. Do you expect massive win be from US?
1: No, I don't think so. A massive win. This game will not is likely to produce maximum 3 goals.
0: Tona World Cup will surprises be bana.
1: And surprises beba.
0: Because Bosnia.
1: Bosnia, who say over Bosnia? I'm a background, also a country in the background, they have a game, no.
0: Okay.
1: You know where they came from. The world area. It's about mental strength for movie. And I'm more one or two individual players who have featured in such tournament. Canada, Egusu, struggle to come out with all the infrastructure, they are not yet there. Until once you play such team, they will give you trouble. And the game has evolved so much, apart from the investment, the human resource, whatever you put in there, very important. But I think, sir, with this particular game, obviously, I know, IFO will not produce more than 3 goals. More than 3 goals, yeah.
0: Zaha.
1: Yeah. It looks like the maximum will be 3 goals. I'll be surprised if you go beyond 3 goals. And USL ahead of Paraguay in terms of win. If you do the data analysis.
0: Yeah. But US standing tall.
1: Standing tall in this particular
0: game. And 3 goals into minimum.
1: Maximum three goals.
0: In favor.
1: And the 3 goals is likely to be 1 and 2 at the other side. So 3 goals now, man. If I'm last friendly match, three goals nearby, 2-1. So a court 3. But we are likely to do minus 1 out of every 3 possible goal. I bet me in the game, no, every 1. So we can produce 1-1, 2-1. But if 2-1, it look more likely of the US producing 2 goals.
0: This World Cup, you feeling it, it was true?
1: And said that it's true. Because I witnessed the 2016 in South Africa.
0: Okay.
1: And I'm sure the euphoria network room, even controversy, controversy to tarnish the image of the World Cup. Remember one journalist called that particular tangent. Comfortable. See the Iran situation right now. Iraq, they'll play in US, but they will not sleep
0: they
1: in
0: they will US. Not stay. Oh, but we are so sound flat
1: because your catch us ain't been guaranteed with safety. Until Kobe, your safety very guaranteed, which is Mexico.
0: Yeah, and then I'm not feeling about
1: that. And to say, just imagine, share this is the same for now for the supporters. I don't know if you've seen Ivorian the situation now.
0: Supporters,
1: Senegal situation now. And the game is to unite. For us to unite, to foster relationship, to am I a lot of factors, you understand? That is why share even Qatar, with all their laws, no? Almost when they came to the alcohol issue, they managed it and they do baby, almost okay. Mama won so ni su dia, mubeti ya mwa dia won so ni su. But maybe move from bad town. Unse no su, but where they now quite to say, yeah, supporters, some person, some more problem, referee, problem, so, am I, sir, feeling now.
0: After the credit do baby now, it's a cool thing to do baby. We have not chance to come back.
1: Yes.
0: Now from Alpha, who will get a when you can a EBA to meet your
1: what? Because Nick, I can't catch
0: it. They say, oh, your back cry, which mean you,
1: yes.
0: But now, guess you do baby, now guess it misses your money.
1: No, sir, when a natural euphoria comes, a do baby, Mubu and Ubusu, and I bear one of the popular destinations in the world currently. Ah, never be because who are honoring. I take it shine be. There's a shine moving out. Just see, a team cannot stay in the country after all the games. It's on the low side compared to the last two. You were in Qatar. You saw the euphoria in Qatar. We've seen what happened in Brazil. Russia with all the cold weather, everything. We saw the excitement. Bibi Kakra, they are about form, but a bad game need the game in a bit picky. Maybe in the second games we'll see more exciting games.
0: And that game, Asha, say what expectation?
1: Yeah, expectation. Expectation is I think the first half might produce one goal in the first half. But I think it look more of a US game. I think like I initially described the game, when it comes to the game flow, the physical expectation will still be in the middle, but there's going to be a little bit of athleticism. So my expectation is we'll be seeing something good. And you're boring, sir. And you're boring. We'll definitely get it.
0: Coach, yeah, call now. Yeah, the comment you know, as just because Bruno Asso, and 10 times so live at war at home 106.3 FM, Sanso and Asempa 94.7 FM. Yeah, for now, young Kajan Gum Emma at Yufwa, I crowd 80 a watchy any adventure. What do you for?

Okay, yeah, na ya boy rem na ye di bibia atutu na kwa mu area ma. Asempa 94.7 FM Abusia 4. Ebreno area do yemfa eye commentary no and down way eye omanya ni din and United States of America. Omo ene e host two tournament no ewo abruchi ni yem omo ne Paraguay and the EPM so mesre urem omanya ni din and Paraguay US of here. Nyoma edida na kwa mu ewo ho goalkeeper ni din and Matt Freeze. Sanso ene Abrantia ni din and Alex Freeman. Anthony Robinson, Taylor Adams, Chris Richard, Tim Rim, and so Ejiramu B, Sergino Dest, Malik Tillman, your Abrantia Nidi, any Foran Balogun, your Abrantia Nidi, any Weston McKenney, Christian Pulisic, we any Emrantia, Mauricio Pochettino, what select you almost say, Quembiaso. Yenjiremu Mfama, United States of America. I can see you know up ja et demu and ten times okra. A Paraguay against United States of America. And play a picture. And ten times so it was a chance. It was a chance. Yeah, clear and ten times so area free war. Yes, Kaina, Simano, aye Baku. A Paraguay against United States of America, Paraguay 4, Astati, amount of pressure. Antonio Sanabria. Unya chance bar, but goalkeeper, Matt Freeze. Oclair Eddie Frio, a throw in. Yeah, turn 10 times so. Yeah, Piria in the Koso, a Barbary, Paraguay. Paraguay on your offensive. Omar Wabo, but a Barbary goalkeeper, Matt Fried for United States of America. Referee Daniel Makili from Netherlands. Onone Adim from Abrani, Ejinan in Funchum.

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1: Time for Throwback Thursday.
0: Medica Eddie, I too, and him, sir. And they am pay a big job. Paraguay. Ammonia break, but the US so HSA, Ammonia host you. Say Mexico, Ariane in the first game. Now say Canada, so Apple Dry, now the Ammonia so better now say. I hear you, huh? I'm on your man, coach you, Eddie, I'm on you. And your day, no, I was so far. We are a group D game. A group D game, I told you. Our Sophie Stadium, Asempa 94.7 FM, Atom 106.3 FM, Diaco Gomez. A welcome throw in favor of Paraguay. A welcome throw in favor of Paraguay. You have a turn 10 times so. Area Tia, a US of A. Paraguay branch and John Jose. Wato born on 10 times so. A welcome goal kick. Mauricio Pochettino. Oh no, a coach of the United States of America. Gustavo Afaro. A coach of the Paraguay. Omunina, a Argentina for. But how much I'm my whole, I'm with you, I will be my so born Ekita, US. I watch you, come on. Tyler Adams. Back to Matt Fries. And it's still US of A. US for no, a bomb, popa popa no, yeah, Juma. Pressure be a any almost so. But you come on, be him. Ariakoma Antonio Robinson for US. Back to Tyler Adams. Anuswa Chemu Kamakama. Aria Prabranti Adidi. And Weston Makani. Ayetro. Mahunse Paraguay coach. Gustavo Afaro. Oh, issue instructions, you know, come on. Oh, Kasa, and it's the boys, you know, Paraguay to throw in 10 times, so. Paraguay to throw in 10 times, so. Coach.
2: Yep.
0: We've done almost 5 minutes.
2: Yeah.
0: Send us, you know, I can see it.
2: You can see. Say, yeah, you see, hit mapa. Obe Timia, who say, look at the number of people in the middle. The crowd never made the honor. Like I told you earlier on, the battle will be in the middle. Into share two teams now. Everybody wants to win the midfield aspect of the game. It say you see hit mapper. Almost say I had to say game now crowded. I will meet the honor when I in change the hall. So both teams are trying to get an early goal. If Paraguay should get an early goal, they will go on a low block to make sure say US will struggle to score. US also, if I say, I see a quick play to make sure they're able to get a win, a goal by this time. But the game is still crowded in the middle. And creativity is a little bit low in that aspect of the game. Omunyamu call one side of the game. So you can still see the number of people in the middle of the field. The flanks are a little bit more relaxed. So I think so far, so good. But I feel the U.S. could use the athleticism to punish Paraguay.
0: Coach Abiu, I don't know. U.S. a bit.

0: United States of America. Coach, I know in Sikra. America, at what today, kind. United States of America. I'm at what today, kind. United States of America 1, Paraguay 0. Supporters don't any age. I want to promote so. It was a blunder, but America for no capitalizing. I was so. I didn't know my attitude. Na kwa mu. Paraguay abranti aridi, any Jamil. Jamin and a ball go no your own goal. Jamin America for na bob papa ewo go area ho e kodi Jamin wo ewo center circle wa no no anka sade na ewo so.
1: Yeah,
0: we've done 7 minutes inside the game. It's US 1 Paraguay nil, coach.
1: Like I was telling you, my way and I go nearby. If you study the game very well, if the US ever call with that physicality, a little bit of speed, any flair, I don't think so. Paraguay is still not organized. They still look disorganized. Now, they wanted to stay on a low block, but if these people remain athletic, if they keep the athleticism, how? So I think so, the shape of the team is going to change now. The Paraguay want to change the shape of the team. The US would like to go to the wings to make sure they get another goal to settle themselves.
0: The US at what they can focus technology for Ekita Yassine. Sanso Ena Betano. 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Christian Pulisic. Aye Abrantia OTT aye. Paraguay for the year, a free kick in favor of United States of America. Mahuset Malik Tillman, Ejinechiri. Malik, oh, you're born in 10 times, so born on Ekita, US of A.

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2: But Bono Aqua Bono, we are two in the panel meetings there. US for no any Paraguay. We can want Emperor do and Omashia. Friendly matches ANC. Copa America AMU. World Cup for the first time. America and Paraguay share was 1930. America a poor money as a Paraguay a cut me and someone to be anti Madabraka and it's still US Yaka Abrantia and Natuo Danny Makelia referee also quite a faso about Tillman at the Tono and Swanny and TFA Adrian Ward Jamin Timino. Abrantia Crayana Bo Ongo. MNA Paraguay Elid Paraguay Eda from a Kabako Muntimi Antia. Anoa Ting. And it's still US. Possession wise, you know. US for Etutunioma. Possession wise, US. About 57%. Paraguay above 43%. Medica area 2 and him say US for no amount of pressure. And your World Cup. We are your host country. When him say a co-hosting Mexico, Canada, and United States of America. It was Los Angeles Sophie Stadium. America supporters, you know, our park in the Indian numbers. Bono, our Anthony Robertson, and still America, Paraguay, Akle, on my lines, you know, come on, Etricovium, Anthony Apim, Paraguay, the Ben, Yaka, Paraguay, Brantia, Uma, Edna to form. But a welcome to in 13 minutes played. 13 minutes played. Bidino Aya Dennis Asamoah Alatula Aya Hotedin. Yekuso Asomo. Yatutro Nun Tentem. So US for up him. And it's Paraguay on offensive. Paraguay. The night. Wapo shot. Bono and then Baby Cry. Shorter. Paraguay Branchani Diani Julio. And see so Opoino and Mbabi Kra Ulio Wapobono Bohunu and it's US Bono Etro Bola Anthony Robertson Boyno and Kobe Etro Paraguay no time wasting Yeri Bono Abacho Paraguay, Ababedi, Junior Alonso, 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Abrantia Nidi, any Anthony Robinson, Wajemu Ediama, Chris Richards, and still US

0: Taylor Adams, Wasandia Man, Tony Robertson, Alex Freeman for US. Wapo passing in 10 times to US, 4 man to pressure. Can they do something? Chance for US. Chance for US. Abrantiani D. And it's Sergio Dex. Sergio Dex, Sergio Dex. It was a glorious opportunity for US. By the way, it's me and Fakoto and Yang Kwan. US Enya, another clear opportunity. Nanka Maria said, Ombe Timi Enya, the second goal. But goalkeeper Orlando Gill were denied that opportunity. And a corner kick. US opponent 10 times so. Paraguay Clear Lines, Richard Adams, Wejemu, Eddie Ama, Eye, Antonio Robinson. It was another chance for US, but Chris Richards. But also Chris Richards, Eda Form. Sanso, Ona Omanso, Eda Form. Ubediska, so Ubeda G. Ubediska Ezo Obeda G Asempa 94.7 FM. 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USA LED Paraguay Eka Bakua Paraguay NTB NTA. Gabino Etuaso, goalkeeper Orlando Gill for Paraguay. Onichina Bonachi Orlando Oshena Tentemso Wabobono Edia Bum. Refi Danny Makalia, we issued instructions, you know. US are clear on my lines. Tyler Adams, Juan Jose, Abranti Anidi, and it's a man. Yeah, so I can see it. So, Eliama, Paraguay, America, airport, oh, 1 hour, 1 fee. Juan Jose, on the kita throw now back to Eddie Ama Paraguay. Waturon Tetating, US are clear lines in the Kama Kama. America, Omaitimia Fanko, and it's still US. Throw in, Apede Apede na na Ekoso, Paraguay any abre, US any abre. Quebiaso Follarin Balegon American ni abrante ni di wedi Nigeria for di o e di ekita Follarin Balegon ni e alata for but o si aka erema America bono ewo US for afamo wo piano kama kama Antonio Robinson. Wajemu Eddie Abra Abrantia Nidi Eni Chris Richards and it's still US. It's still US. A Piapiana and Ekoso Yeripono Eko and Tenteno America Betmia and Wabasia Kama Kama. Nice play. Weston McCartney. America Fono Ekana Weston. Weston McCartney. Wetimi amfa bono anya de papa bia ama US eti yaponi tetem so and it's still Paraguay Juan Jose Paraguay Arene another throw in se throw in a goal di anka ne Paraguay Kwebia so nka watika no John Jose Wato by US for on Aclair Molines Kamakama Tyler Adams Wawa Bono so Ama Bono A throw 21 minutes played Yatu throw no tentem so Chris Riches for US Antonio Robinson back to Alex Freeman. Yeah, Bob Bono Eddie Abba Paraguay for 18 yard more. And it's still US. Omu Pepian Bono come. Yasani Bono Echo A center circle. Chris Riches. Watana Ubiem. Or the Bono Abra Tyler Adams. And it's still US. It's still US. Alex Freeman. Back to Christian Pulisic. Christian Pulisic, Jeremy Kamakama, Adi Abra, Alex Freeman. And also, I was on 10 times, so Adi Abra, Tim Rail. And it's still US, can they do something this time around? Weston McKinney and Timmy Anfa, goalkeeper. Orlando Gill, Ache Bono, Kamakama, Adi Ama, Paraguay. Fantastic defending. Bono call US for Afamu Adi Amon Fanyoma Enya Grotel Adams Apo. Adi Akoma Alex Freeman. Alex Freeman back to Antonio Robinson. US of A against Paraguay. Bono Ekita. Sergino Des back to Alex Freeman. Wawoso Eddie Akoma, Christian Pulisic. Christian Pulisic, Ezra Chemu Eddie Abre, Antonio Robinson, Eddie Amatela, Tyler Adams, back to Antonio Robinson. Bono Ekita, US Foreign Center Circle, Alex Freeman. Adibone Content Tenua, USFA, Christian Pulisic, sending in across. Way off target. Asempa 94.7 FM Group D game. Danny Makelia, a Netherlands referee. World Cup na near the 17 mano. Hydration break. Omo kope bibia go muminim. But we know hard substance behind you have it, man. Coach.
1: David, it's supposed to be.
0: Who drink of any of my money behind
1: them? I ensure mostly ice block.
0: Okay.
1: Type of block beer. And we have my place in melting them. You put it under your tongue quickly so that you get that recovery. Into no hard substance, no alcohol. We be sent to me come. And I may ensure a form of energy drink, which is accepted. Into the break here is very important.
0: Okay.
1: Someone called break now with the amount of heat it affected decision making, speed of thought. It affected the speed of thought. It's very important. It's an integral part of the game now, especially with the change in our climate. So I think, sir, anytime there is break, it's good for the players.
0: Anytime there is break,
1: it's good for the players.
0: Okay.
1: And some advantage for tactical corrections. Also, I'm about break. Some be no musu, but who take advantage? Who take advantage? Now, who coach? No, maybe I call wrong. No, now I say tactical corrections. So as much as they come for the break, you can take advantage to do the error on that team new committee. No, because that is the only time that you can get the whole team again. But once the game is considered, you only give instructions. So that the instructions will not get to the player at the far end. But once they start from water break, tell them, we'll sign with tactical corrections. am a two-way advantage. Rehydrate the body and do your tactical correction at the same time.
0: Asempa 94.7 FM, Atom 106.3 FM, live commentary near the MO. Omo Egusu, yeah, we are saying, come on, come on. Mauricio Pochettino.

0: to Atena Badrafi, Danny Makelia, Annie Hilsel, Omuchima, it was an offside. Coach, yeah, this allow US second goal. No?
1: Second goal, no. I think, sir, that should have changed the chemistry of the game in my US. But the Paraguayans are struggling. They cannot mirror the pack. They cannot mirror the pack. Angle preparation, foot preparation, they're very poor. And if the US can take advantage and push them, I think the US should get another goal. That's why the goal disallowed, because the positioning of the Paraguayan players is so poor that I can't imagine. I don't know why they cannot mirror the pack. So watch them. They've not been able to construct like six passes in a row. They've struggled with maximum. Omiyanya Tupena say, at this level, if you can't do this six passes, then it's very difficult. So I think, sir, the term I use is, we say we can't mirror the pack. Mirror the pack, we say, what me who half? That me who opponent they half. But I see a paragraph from Mukita Bona, or Muhu baby a born in Wope. It's born a be close in a particular angle. But the US must take advantage. I think they could be up by first half, they should be able to get 2 goals in the first half.
0: First half is the US near 2 goals.
1: Yes, it's almost even near, because type of game by Paraguay body there, the space, any advantage, it will be very, they'll hit themselves if they allow Paraguay to score, they will come into the game.
0: Coach Abiu and Atene Nkano, 29 minutes played. Oh, Sophie Stadium. And it's US of A1. Paraguay nil. And it's still US on your offensive. Bono Ekita, Christian Pulisic. Back to Malik Tillman, Ediama, Alex Freeman. And it's US of A. Can they score from this angle? Chance for Balogun. Goal! Balogun! Watu Atena, Etosu Mienu.

0: BF. Alakula, I'm your commentator. We are your Group D game. Are your Group D game, coach. Say your kind, no?
1: Yeah.
0: US for no area, CIO, yo.
1: Oh, yeah, I think so. Even that space is still there. I don't know what is wrong with the entire team and in the technical team. Because when I sit here, what I can see, I wonder why the entire team cannot see. Say, Omaja space, they've not won any 50-50 ball. Repositioning, AFETI, the paragraph, they can't position themselves, they can't reposition themselves. And the sad aspect is they are not able to mirror the pack. Once you cannot mirror the pack, anytime you must see two halves as a player, but they are only seeing more than one, just less than one third of the pitch. You know, so America can push forward. They can even change to three back and push more men forward from the defending the middle, push more men forward and get another goal.
0: America can put more men forward and get another goal. US of A, Alex Freeman. Alex Eribono, Akwa Koma, Weston McCarney. Weston McCarney, Bono, Anko Bebia, Eyecho. Weston McCarney, U.S. Attorney Tentemso. Anthony Robinson, back to Alex Freeman. Odibona, Akwa Koma, Anthony Robinson. And it's still U.S. back to Robinson. Robinson, a gem where they are, Chris Richards, Abrantia Nidi, any Malik Tillman, US of A, or pass here in 10 times, so one of it to be a no. A throw in favor of US, Yaturin Tempa Kwanso, Bono Ekita, US of A. Ewo Echiwo, Tyler Adams, Wejemu, Eddie Abra, Tim Ray, Anunsun Tentemso, Wanchen Okra, US Airport PP this time around, Alex Freeman, Nyan Chenho, and it's still US, Watano, Edibone, Content Tenua, US, Odibona Kwakwache, Ababedi Paraguay. And it's another chance for US. Matano. Balagoya. Paraguay clear lines in the Kamakama Omoan Kasobugo area. Ahompopono Dawson. Ahompopono at Dawson. Wine a bit me for Bona and still US trying to make a man Sejino Dest. Sejino Chemadiama Balagon. Balagona Chemadia Kuma. Alex Freeman and 10 times so or the Amar Christian Pulisic Adani on Christian was sending a cross chance for US Balagon Premier but Antimi and Kobebia Apapedi Alex Freeman on us one Chenokra Tyler Adams for US. Beautiful play. Wapasi, come on, Tim Ray. Or the Akwakuma Christian Pulisic. Aye. Fantastic clearance. Goalkeeper, Matt Fries. For US. Wejemu Eriyama. Alex Freeman. Ujina Bonis, who pimping a pressure behind him, so. Nadia Bia and Nabone was sending a beautiful pass. Ababedi Tim Ray. And it's still US of A. Chris Richards, a Jemu. And also, was San Poetry, Eddie Abre, Abranti NED, and Tim Ray, Pepia. Ababedi Eye, Abranti Anidi Eni. Malik was sending across what a shot. Malik Tillman Wabobono Ama Kubas didn't want Achi for Paraguay. Another corner kick in favor of US of A. Mahusi Abranti and the DNA, Malik Tillman, the Genetri, Opebo Bono, Eriama UX. 36 minutes played. Yeah, Bono, Titi, and the Bono, another chance. But we're off target. Goalkeeper Orlando Gill. Otonoria, but Wasevu. Paraguay for a number B. Serie commentators in the Becano, a car kitty, coach.
1: Yeah, I think so. That's right. Like a couple near another goal. Like I catch earlier, you know, positioning of the Paraguay players here a little bit of a problem. And they are not anticipating very well. On my reaction, they're very poor. They are reacting poorly, especially to the 50-50 balls. And the ball has been around on the goal area for a long time. I don't see the last time I hear who US keeper. No. So I think, sir, if they want to come back into the game, they should react quickly. They should react quickly, sir. Don't be putting a position here. And I share the entire game, no? The entire game is played on one side. So what Bonnie Bar writes and the entire team moved to one side. Like I rightly said, when it comes to Miro in the park, both teams are not doing well. But I should say the poorest aspect away Paraguay for them, they are not able to still mirror the park and anticipate the pass. They always on which pass, no. But in such games you don't wait for the pass. You must read and use your reflexes very well. See, Omu display poor reflexes as well.
0: Coach Abiu, I don't know. And it's still United States of America. Pulisic, Ojemu, Eddie Abra, Tim Rim, Ojemu, come on. Eddie Akoma, Chris Richards. Paraguay, Miguel. Watano, come on, Odebono, Orewai, Waseni in the pass to Junior Alonso, Wapas here, Tintin. US are clear lines, you know, our goalkeeper, Matt Freeze, Wapon Tintin, Odebono, Bum, Paraguay for no Apim, Gustavo Gomez, Opimiano, and Kobebi, a goalkeeper for US, Matt Freeze, Onachibono, Odeama, Tim Rim, so Ejemu, Eriama Chris Richards, back to Tim Rim, Tim. Wapone Tim, so Eriama Chris Richards, Tyler Adams, Yakana to over referee Ajifa. The goal getter, Balogun. Fallaren Balogun, Munkam, or Wadena, or Dafom, Messi Ubedisi Kansu Obedeji, Focus Technology for Ekita Yasine, Omataroma, Eddie Live Commentino Ebro, Omataroma, Eddie Commentino Ebro, FFF, come on, goalkeeper, Orlando Gilache, Bono, Eddie Paraguay. On any man, Tiano Casa, Watobono Eriama, Juan Jose, Ajemu Eriama, Andres Cubas, back to Juan Jose, Wapobono Kamakama, Ojabra Junior Alonso Abbas here, Wine Bet Miafa, back pass to goalkeeper Matt Freeze, Oriama Tim Rim. Upipia Bono. Anuswechemu Kamakama. Eddie Akwakoma. Abrantia Nidi Eni. Anthony Robinson. Anthony Robinson back to Tim Rem, or the Christian Pulisic. Christian Pulisic bet me a bit in my canana. AFA in favor of Paraguay. Juan Jose. Warene fa Ariama Paraguay. Ebepo Ariatia, US of A. Asempa 94.7 FM. Atom 106.3 FM. We are a Group D game. That was the ongoing World Cup. Yapen Bono and it's still Paraguay. Paraguay. Erekita Bono. Ababedi. Gustavo Gomez. Gustavo Gomez. Wadi Bono Ama Oma. Uma Pasie. US Imranti and Apen Bono. Oh, and Tibianco Babia. Ababedi Paraguay Bim. Paraguay Julio and Ciso. Spanish for the Beckers, Julio and Ciso. When Timian Fanco, Ababedi, Sergino Des, Pippia Bonus, Sergino Des in the Nafaso, Sergino Des, a Jemu, was sending in the past, chance for US. It was a glorious opportunity for US, but Miguel, Wakle Bonere, Ama Paraguay, and Timian Sanko, Daso Ekita, US. Oh, that time was a. Chris Richards. Oh, the Bono. Asan Boitrio. Sergino Des. Back to Malik. Malik and so area man Chris Richards. Asan Bebedi, Tyler Adams, a gem where they are Sergino Des. Sergino Swanchemu. A German Tempa Quanso. Area Kwakoma. Christian Pulisic. Wantano, Onuswa Jemu. Area Kwakoma. Robinson. America, Yakana Edinato from. Referee and GBBR referee says play on. And it's Paraguay, Uma, Yakan Uma, Edinato, former referee, say, a free kick in favor of Paraguay. A free kick in favor of Paraguay. US of A 2, Paraguay 0. Paraguay, Juan Jose, back to Andres Cubas, back to Juan Jose. John Jose, Wapasia, Tintin, US Fono, Aklamo Lions, Tim Ray. Oh, still US. I just talked about Tintin, so. Wayini won't at your bono, Tyler Adams, they pay your bono, why not the bono, you can't call one. Ariama Pulisic, on the switch, I'm ready, bridge, Abacho, Anthony Robinson. Sima Marco Adriana Numno Asson Yadi Sima Numina Toso and still US of A on the offensive. Tyler Adams Wapo Eddie Akoma Balogun Swachemu Eddie Abra Robinson Eddie Abra Tyler Adams. And also Eddie Ama Tim Ray, we're born in 10 times, so Eddie Akoma. We're sending it across, goalkeeper, Orlando Gill, Achibone, come on. Orlando Adebia, and Nabone. Eddie Ama, John Jose, and it's Paraguay. Wajemu, come on, Eddie Abre, Omar, back to goalkeeper, Orlando. Orlando, a pass here, one of it's me for Bono. Paraguay. But you are born, come on, one of it's me, Eddie Boraco. But Julio and Ciso. One Miguel, I'm wrong. I'm a pre-bono, I'm a bono. I am true. Referee Daniel Makilia Wajifa Rada Ediama Paraguay. Wajifa Ediama Paraguay. Missy and Fast Danibi Emma Focus Technology. 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Bigo Energy. Sanso and a Pepsodent. Pepsodent brushing in the morning, brushing in the night. Sadia Baya, Udidibia, Uchini Kama Kama, Na Wada Naho, Na Tewenum, Na Mauseno Ayatin, the best defender, the best defender, a Pepsodent. Gustavo Gomez. Gustavo Gomez, Wababono Eddie Ama, Junior Alonso, Onusu Ejemu, but the Bona Kwakoche, US of A, Alex Freeman, Alex Freeman, Bonin Tentemso, US of A, and Akita Bono, West, Abranted in Weston, McKinney, the Bona Kwakoche, Ababity US will be him. Ababity US will be him, but Malik Tillman Opopo Nanko Bebia Paraguay for the Omoche throw in Vena Sports Water. You are at work on the field. Sports Water is there to keep you refreshed throughout the day. And Vena Water, Sergino Des. Area Kwakuma Malik. Malik back to Sergino Des. Alex Freeman, Wapopo na kwa koche. US phone up him, and it's a chance. And Timmy and Kobe Bia, Samba Abedi, US pressure upon pressure. Pressure no, I know anything. Coach Abiu.
1: I think that there's so much pressure on Paraguay. And Omar can keep it to the very short balls around their D. If they don't change their style of play, they might consider another goal again, because we shall ball on Bonnie there. Almost like another goal. Look at it.
0: Goal! Balogun. Balogun, a bitini maka. Oh, Paraguay go area. Oh. Coach Abiuka said, we should expect 3 goals in this game. Coach, Balogun has a brand in the national.
1: Or Johnny Nice when I catch us.
0: And I say, go for us a weak defense.
1: Yes, I'm a position. Look at the distance between them. On himself, football, one of the most important is between the distance between Wooney and next player. And these people are standing as if there's nothing at stake. It's I'm a position. I catch us. Positioning is poor. Repositioning is poor. If America will take advantage, mankind will not go nearby. Look at the distance between them. So once you create that distance, you give the person an advantage. That is how come you got that goal. And see, the Paraguayans are in trouble, and they might receive more than we expected. Because just look at it, 1, 2, 3, 4 defenders, and they are positioning themselves for. They catch what I say. Their angle preparation, foot preparation, has been very, very, very poor. 50-50 balls, no. 50-50 balls, no. Anticipation poor, reflexes poor. If they don't sit up, all the 3 goals expected in the game is Yabedu one side. So the US has taken all the 3 goals. You either come to defend to keep the 3, or you might get one and they will get another one. So US is likely to get another goal in the second half.
0: US is likely to get another goal in the second half. United States of America 3, Paraguay 0. We and the ASL call our first half. Yebetina so na yatiwe aba bareba. Yebesa didn't come near the second half no atwaso bare emphasis Emma Focus Technology. Yebema AYPVC pipes are raw. electrical cable, socket, switches, you know, you will be a open ceiling, and I say wall fans, you know, be a open appliances, Arobian, so I say kettle, iron, rice cooker, blender, and they are focused for editing, you know, be a bar, and to bombard, say only evidence I was Freya, it was 0244295302. 0244295302. Yabajo so. 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Sanso and a Pepsodent. Me say brush in the morning, brush in the evening. About ma was seno aye ding. Ebe bot defense no edia mao. Ebe ma o humea. Home in a free word mu ebano. Bibia edit anakwa mu kama kama pa. 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Se wanya typhoid, wanya malaria. Menstrual problems in Yanan, so no say a man in Yanano, the AUSU, a loss in Heba Mister, and also Eber Boy Sigma Appliances, Sigma Appliances, and so Sibra, number J Appliances are rolling in a free war, open air condition, open fridge, open television, Sanso and our machines are rolling in a Sigma for Honey Airport, not Yakoje, a Timestre, say, who Timmy, and a payer. Shannon so said, Omonso, a dear Akajemu, Omujinachi, Edna, Bibia, Ekoso, Kama Kama. Only among Casa 0302801555. WhatsApp 0554660550566444. Sigma Appliances, Fonso, Elho, Edemau, and Tibo Modin, Sir Onyomo Evidence, also a wet copy, Ope TV, Bay, TV, Chinchi. Ah, baby, I will be able to be a radio. A Sigma Appliances for the Echo Rush Energy Drink. And so, evermore, I'm watching. Now, BBR, Edina Brani, Eddie Amao. Yo, aye, Vim Energy, Vim Energy. And so, aye, dear, bit me a boow. It tasty well. And as I am out, Vim, Emma BBR, Ekoso, Kama Kama. Bang, Bakua, World Cup, we. Omodio Bon Abo Fino. Now, Omo S. Support Ghana Football Association. 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Enso eka huwa. Omu nina ebo ena Betano. Yentie we emra yeba yebe din komo kakra and se fight us me you know yeri atoa so e dia ma o ya sempa na 4.7 fm adom 106.3 fm we e ye match a ye tena se 12:30 United States of America against Paraguay we e ye match day 4 e o group D ye di e ma.

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1: Alright, Asempa 94.7 FM Abusua 4. Efa eye edikano eko newiye enche efa tosumiri no ebeto form. But United States of America, Falorin Balogun atontenano eye mienu. But the first goal was an own goal. Branted in Damen from Paraguay and ebo ongoa eko edema USA. Kami ensa ewo fe edikanya Paraguay entimi ansimu arabraka. Coach Abiu ewo fia or predictis we should expect more than, well, was it more than three goals in the game? But first half, no, you're not three goals. I ever say, more than three goals in the second half, coach.
2: Yeah, I think that Paraguay should come with a mind of damage control.
1: They should come with what?
2: Damage control.
1: A mind of damage control. Okay.
2: So
1: and when, in football, no, trust me, I'm an
2: assistant. See, Uber decided this okay. See, there to know me person may concede boom. It's my try to make keep it three goals, no. So a two near idea, my forces are many back away from. So you do the damage control that you don't consider another goal. So in simple terms, make sure say ball now by bosses here, no. Who won't consider you? But over defending, now maybe you hit them on the counter. So they need to come with that particular mind. But if they become so aggressive, they ought to open up. They might be considering another goal. If that is the Paraguay team. And like we can't first half, no. If they've not been able to mirror the pack, and they've not been able to do that very well, then they are likely to consider another goal. It's left with 15 minutes of three. In the 15 minutes of three, U.S., first 15 minutes of three, no U.S. Guinea, there was no department in the first 15 minutes of three, Paraguay Bobby. In this second 15 minutes of three, U.S. is likely to pick two for Paraguay to pick one. But if they want to win, then they must pick the two out of the 15. The 3-15 gives you 45. So in a standard game, in a football game, you're 15 of 6, 3 in the first half, 3 in the second half. As it stands right now, if they want to equalize and they open wrongly, they'll be laughing at the wrong side of their mouth.
1: Wey, hey, Coach Abiu, I don't know, if I trust me, you know, Eja, Edem, Paraguay, Abrantia, Nidi, Eni, Oma, Wabobono, Tintintin, Edi, Abum, Ama, Tyler Adams, Wapimbono, Kama, Tyler Adams, Wapimedi, Frio, commentary no live at Doom 106.3 FM. 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Dennis Asamoa, Alatula Aya Hotedin, Paraguay Branch LED, and Juan Jose. On pair problem bia wa Clairbono area free ho Aprantia Nedin ene Sebastian Watson tentem so another throw in favor of United States of America. Watson tentem so Robinson Antonio. Ya ball area kwa koma goalkeeper Matt Fries the German diama Tim Ray wa bona tete area bona ba center circle bona tibi anko bebia Ababeri Paraguay Miguel back to Miguel Asendi a very nice pass and it's still Paraguay Julio and Cizo. Okay, why? On this way, Jemu, come on, Eddie, I'm a Damien, so Eddie, Akwa, come on, Juan Jose, back to Damien, Paraguay, chance, Bonnet, Timianco, baby, Ababedi, United States of America, Rantero, Balogun, Abrante Anidi Ene Gomez Gustavo Wachichiri Folaren Balagon Enti referee Daniel Makalia Wachifa Eddie Ama United States of America Echen Tokwa Tim Ray and in USFA Robinson de Bonacqua Quache Paraguay is a chance for Paraguay Bakumiyenu Wapo short shorter Diego Gomez boy you know US for no Aclair lines you know come on Amadi Omo Ajibor safety first

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5: Eddie Ama Paraguay Eti Yebepo Eddie Etia USFA Baby Aponi Dano Ete Ye Papa Papa Papa Baby Aponi Dano Ete Ye America Fono was stadium on their number Sophie Stadium 70,000 capacity stadium Baby a free kick in Dano Mahusa Julio Julio and Sozi Wapopo na kwa koche Robinson Antonio Apem Referee Danny Makalia Wajibibi Eho Danny Desmond Makalia Wajibibi Eho Communication you know, air course from the VAR room Communication, no air console from the VAR room to VAR check. Ebe ye, Juma. 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Mahumse captain Tim Ray. 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VAR check, no air console. Coach, Ebi, where did I see you?
6: I think so the incident... I went a little bit off camera.
5: Yes.
6: Come on, clear ball. No? Incident this year, it's Yonum. Okay, that was, say, where are the Odimani card, no?
5: Into your check it?
6: I think so there's a callback because

0: stretching, onumanyakat.
1: It was or diving.
0: For stimulation.
1: Okay.
0: For stimulation.
1: For stimulation. Your card na sama a Ameron.
0: Yes, Ameron.
1: Okay.
0: Yeah,
1: for the child no was on the card now.
0: Aye, for stimulation.
1: The World Cup in Rao Mo.
0: Because there was no contact.
1: There was no contact.
0: There was no contact. But initially, from a certain angle, now only say
1: a fan. So, almost say a mistaken identity.
0: Yes, yes.
1: Mistaken identity. Yet, I can see it so. It's your call, say, Pine. Baligona and Timiante. Paraguay for a clear Molan Zero. And it's still Paraguay. It's still Paraguay. Mauricio. Yapin Bono Bono was center circle. Ababe di Paraguay for a far more watch you. Paraguay. Gomez Gustavo. Wajemu Eddie Akwakoma. Juan Jose. Juan Jose for Paraguay. Yapin Bono Bono and Timianko baby about it too. Another throw in for Paraguay. Another throw in for Paraguay. Junior Alonso, Waturin Tetemso, Mauricio, Wakran Alliance, come on, Ababe the US of A, US on your offensive bad ball, no. Malik Tim, Malik Tillman, Wapobono Bohunu, Paraguay for it, me, how many are? But I do, baby, I know my mistake if you have any question, oh, yeah. I throw in Freeman Alex Freeman. Wato bat Balogun into me and Pim. Another throw in favor of US of A. Borekita Alex Freeman. Wato no ten. Ababeri US of A.

0: 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By the way, a group D game. We name say a co-hosting Canada, Mexico, and the United States of America. Mexico winning in the first game against South Africa. And Canada Nra against Bosnia and Herzegovina. Umpo 1-1. We are your host country back, US of A. And also airport. Our Inglewood. Sophie Stadium. US of A on your offensive. Taylor Adams. And our Tyler Adams. U.S. Abrantia Bako Edafom, Tyler Adams Edafom, Odinin Sel, Paul, Pa. Ekono Ayatin, Paraguay Fonoso, Enya Bere, Sir S. Omitimi, Estutunio Mana, Ekano Omitibi, Tackling on our air bad, but in 10 times so, Yapoide Fuo U.S., Penetration on Anya Juma. Apapedi, Abranti Adidi, Ani, Miguel, for Paraguay, Omapa Bonache, US of A, Omane Pepia Boni, US, Abranti Adidi, Ani, Robinson Antonio, Robinson was sending a cross, chance for US, McKenny Weston, went to me Anfa, Alex Freeman, Aquarium, Wapo Bona for baby grandma Bona a true. Bono a true. Referee Danny Desmond McKellia. Mouse on him Rantia no Akasa. Coach Gustavo Afaro for Aya Paraguay. Ontario baby I say. US of A3. Paraguay nil, goalkeeper Orlando Gill. Jemu Kama, Eddie Akwakoma, John Jose. And it's still Paraguay for Abobon Akwakoche. US Fonsu Eji, and the center Sekoa. Malik. US of A, beautiful play. Robinson Antonio. With Jemu, Eddie Akwakoma, Tyler Adams back to Malik. Malik and so area Kwakoma Western Makania US a pushy bono US Badano over to the Bonaco your clear lines no come I'm a bono a corner kick Junior Alonso wa clear bono I'm a bono a corner kick we any and pray do a Paraguay any US of Asia six times air friendly. The new Air Copa America World Cup. This is the second time. The first meeting was 1930. US Asia Paraguay come here. Omani Timian Simon Abraka. 80 minim say history. A repeating and what the I can't tell coach. History a repeating on.
1: I think so. History has already repeated itself.
0: Yeah.
1: Even though we are an addition, NIA changes here. We got 3-0 in Abba. So it's the ends now. History now.
0: History not sound, baby. This is the second time money on my share.
1: Yes,
0: I'm on three.
1: Yes, it's a World Cup.
0: A World Cup.
1: Yeah.
0: But in another one, Rebel,
1: because I'm expecting another goal from the US, at least. Another goal to add up. We Paraguay fell a little bit up into the game, but because they still cannot identify where their problem is.
0: Coach Abi, I don't know. 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Oh, gamble, gamble responsibly. But who said Paraguay? Hey, such a branch and a Sanabra Antonio. We're free, Ama Alice. Abum Alex Arce. Onoso Abum, a true Robinson. Water and Tentem. So Abba Barberi, Chris Richards. Chris Richards. Area Quakoma. Sergino Des, Sergino Des, Asan Eddie Abra, Chris Richardson, and now Chris Richards, back to Sergino Des, Sergino Des, or they are called Koma Balogun, Balogun, Yaka Brantiana to form, but referee GBBR, you're sending a very nice cross, it will go area, it's a chance for US, chance for US, Antonio Robertson, Eko went Mianji, Antonio, Paraguay about Eddie Frio, Asan Barberi, Chris Richards, Chris Richards, Ojemu Eddie Akwakoma, goalkeeper Nidi Ene, Orlando Gill for Paraguay, Asan Paint, so Eboy, Bigo Energy, Amoso Ekita Asene, Asempa 94.7 FM United States of America Nikita Bono McKinney 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And it's still Paraguay, Miguel, John Jose, Akwakwa, Cody, Abranti, and Idiane, Gomez, Gustavo, Eriama, John Jose, back to Junior Alonso, Obetibi Adibona, Iden, Paraguay, Miguel, we beating the marker. Paraguay, LOUS, Afamo, Wabo short, let's be Uncle Baby. Shot! Oh, way off target. Way off target. Juan Jose, a ball shot, but Bono, way off target. And to me, Uncle Baby, and Faso Pebby anywhere, Basso. Ball possession. US of A 68 ball possession, Paraguay 32. Shot on target. Paraguay Bobako. Corner kicks. US of Bobako Ewoho. Corner kicks. Paraguay. Obama Bobako US Abomienza. Sanso and a foul committed. US Ayongwatre Paraguay Yonkuno. Throw ins, US Ato Makumako 21. Paraguay Ato Makumako Eduako. Crosses 13 in favor of US. 6 in favor of Paraguay. US of A. Sergino Dest. Back to Tyler Adams. With Jermu Eddie Abra, Chris Riches. Omo popo no ewo wanka so ma famo US Fortio. And it's still US of A. Popa. Ejemu Eddie Akwa Koma. Weston McConey. Was sending a very nice pass. Pulisic. Poranko Bebia. Paraguay Fona clear on the lines. Asempa 94.7 FM, US of A 3, Paraguay 0. 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Dennis Asamoah Alatula, I'm your commentator. Bonoko US 4, Afamoa. Oma Huse, Omo Popi B. US, Sergino, Balagon. Wait, me and Franco, Paraguay. Miguel, upon the 10th time, so Julio, what's me and Fabono, Chris Riches, Wapabono, my Bono, I true.
2: And some bear from commentary, and with the
0: whole Wapabono, I'm a Bono, I true. Referee Danny Makelia. From the Netherlands, another hydration break. 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Durability nso aye juma. 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Bigo energy. Pep student. Brush in the morning, brush in the night. 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Especially with World Cup games at dawn and midnight, and without the right defense, James will score. 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We now bread in no one say oh te now dia yim. 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And Satraeno Ekoso, Balagon, the go-getter, with him, Mauricio Pochettino, Eguso Ayen Satra, Sergino Dest, Abranti Anidi, and Timothy Weah. Timothy Weah Wapam US of A4 Egusu Ayan Satra Omarine but still Asomumbo and Junior Maso Coach Abiu.
1: Yeah,
0: 72 minutes still US leading by 3-0.
1: Yeah, I think sir at this stage you must start thinking of recovering. Defend and win, get your 3 points, but you must start recovering for the next match. So once a while change. All the new legs here back. So they'll be able to defend and the old legs will go and rest. But given the center corner there, it's difficult for Paraguay to come out there. Obenya, 3-goal equalizer. I think they've gotten one. They've gotten one equalizer now.
0: Paraguay, Abranti Adidiani, Mauricio, Watia Kanabako, Ediama, Paraguay. Watia Kanabako, Ediama, Paraguay. I think US Fonoso was kept ball watching. Yeah. We're defenders now, coach.
1: Yeah, they were actually kept ball watching. Look at if you are born if you buy.
0: Maybe a goalkeeper and a ball born if you buy.
1: Yes. And they broke the line. They picked the second ball. Then the third man started running and look at it. That was a good goal. And I think so.
0: Goalkeeper and also I said my hun in your mabi. Match freeze.
1: Yeah. It was too obvious of course sad direction, you know. Very obvious of course sad direction, you know. Where the ball was coming from. So I think say a bit adding up life to the game. That game need be here one way too much. It's we better adding up life to the game. So I think we are back into the game. Paraguay should give us something. And the US can still get another goal for us.
0: US can still get another goal. Professor Coach Abil. Coach Abu says, "Hey, Mister, a prophet, eh, Ophia. Your Kyrie Biano, this is a chance for US of A, chance for US of A, another chance for US of A. Malik Tillman, chance way, and your chance are as a Gosseno.
1: Now, this was a very big opportunity. Look at the position of the goalkeeper. There's one rule in goal scoring.
0: Okay,
1: the goal pole is actually 24.8 feet. And the goalkeeper, as big as you are, you don't cover more than 2 feet in the goal pole. So this ball, you must go to the far end. A typical German striker or a Holland striker will pick the far end 1 meter from the goal pole, and that should have been a goal.
0: I know, dear coach, any two, Malik, Wabobono, I'm a goalkeeper, Orlando Gill, watching area of Paraguay, 74 minutes played, and it's still Paraguay. Trying to make amends, but a bad thing. Apparently, Miguel Amaron, or the Aquacoma goalkeeper, Orlando for Paraguay, Orlando Abbas here, but I want to be Uncle Baby. Still, a US the Kitabono, US of A, Malik Achemu, the Aquacoma, Robertson Antonio. Anthony Robinson. On the switch, come on. Area Kokoma, Tyler Adams back to Tim Ram, area Kokoma. Anthony Robinson, on the switch, the question. Chris Riches. Jemu, come on, US of A, Chris Riches. Or Shawai, or the Amani keeper, Matt Freeze. Hey! I said, when you feel Matt Freeze, I want to tell them so. US, referee, Danny, Makalia, Wajifa, Ariama, US of A. Yakan, Alex Freeman, Eddie Natofom, referee, Ajifa. The producer, your humble commentator, the award winner, Odifo. Tim Rim, back to Robinson Anthony, Malik Tillman. What a shot! Timothy Weah. George upon we are Nebano. The Papa Liberian, but to see a kind of America. Timothy, we are. Wabo short born and Porto Sway go kick. Ya born in Tentating, any born up him. Ya Pimbono. Captain for US. Okoyabane Wanka. Robinson Antonio Eclair, and back to Paraguay. Mauricio, the go-getter. Wabobone, the Ache. Bonnie was center, second, Paraguay. Paraguay, Antonio, Mauricio. Oyonwai, Mauricio, Achemu, the Akoma. Ameron, back to Mauricio. Mauricio, Antonio. Paraguay, still pushing. Paraguay. Juan Jose. The ball in echo 10-10 wow. Paraguay, Abrantia the DNA, Julio Suachemu, Eddie Abra Junior Alonso, the Bonaco Coche, above the US of A, counter break. Malik, Sutibri Casse, Baba Maria Canato, Gustavo Gomez, Obejekat. The Pia we are no or your grand can so bad the papa
1: colour now see
0: the coach abu Gustavo Gomez in crab na so bad the Pia o yano coach abu say Agra Gustavo Gomez or your crowd as bad in
1: as we heading
0: a branch DNA Gustavo Villa Quex, Gustavo Obam Visquez, Wababe, Juan Jose.
2: And some bear from commentary in winter home rough.
0: Juan Jose. With him, Abranti and Sosanso Abam. And such a Valquez Gustavo. Wapa Akensienum. Sanso and Abrantia didn't any Raymond Sosa. Auntie Gustavo Afaro from Argentina. Oh no, a Paraguay coach. Why ain't such a we've done almost 79 minutes in the second half. And it's US of A 3 Paraguay 1. US of A 3 Paraguay 1. A live commentary. Yeah, the amount live our Asempa 94.7 FM at Doom 106.3 FM. We are a 32nd edition of FIFA World Cup. I also our Canada, Mexico, and United States of America. US of A. Abrante Adidi and Ricardo on your chance. And it's still US of A. Malik and there over game them papa Malik Tillman. Malik Wababona Alpha Baby Kra. US Emrante, you know. Chances in a bar. But how to score is a problem. How to score is a problem. Said a game where I'm on for 18 is out of bed because of some winner. No, and what America or that common boy, Omushiano, Edino. I said, Coach, you're winning, sir.
1: US team shape near better. And the original, I mean, South American game, now you expect, you know, Ambamusa. It tells you that there's a slight change in the coaching pattern of Paraguay for who said naturally we aggressive. So in the beginning, I mean, catch us a midfield, basa. I think just for a few minutes, now relax here. When you have a kind of European type of play, but it's not their natural style. And Shuchi, that's why the Paraguay team is struggling so much.
0: 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Asamba with the Paraguay, in pep problem, or the body question, goalkeeper, Orlando Gill for Paraguay, Wapo Ama US captain, Tim Rim, Wapim, our center circle, Romero, Gamara, Alexandro, Yaka Brantieno, Edina Atofom, Alexandro, Ebo Edima Julio, and Sinzo, Bariaka Ulio Edinatofom, and Sinzo, Yaka Ulio and Sinzo Edinatofom, and a free kick, Ulio on the Genetri, on the Abranti and the Mauricio, the go getter, Waborite, Yadibono, Abum, Yapimbono, US are clear lines in the Kamakama, Tyler Adams, Epinye. Tyler Adams up in here, but referee says
2: a superb commentary in winter on rough.
0: There was an offside. ATMO FNTR Paraguay match freeze for US match freeze. Wapopo no ten the album. It's a covium, a pimnese pine. Paraguay, Umboponenko, and still Paraguay, Romero, Gamara, Romero, Wapo, Ama, Julio, and Senzo, but they throw in Mauricio, Wato, Eddie, Ama, Paraguay, Wajemu, Kama, Eddie, Abra, Branti, Eddie, Romero, referee says, far, referee says, Yetuaso, Vasquez Gustavo, Wapasi, come on for Paraguay. US are clear lines, you know. Ababedi Abranti and the DNA. Robertson Antonio, Edema, McKenny, Wajemu, come on, Eddie Aquacoma, Rena, back to Robertson. or the Bona Quacoche, Ababedi Paraguay, Paraguay, Jimmy Cup, Baba, Baba, Amaron, Watano, Kamakama, or the Aquacoma, Veracruz, Gustavo, back to goalkeeper, Orlando, Orlando, Timo Tibia, Wetimian Fanco, Paraguay, the Pipia, Wetimian Fabonana, Paraguay, Amaron Miguel, Wetimian Fanco, Ama US goalkeeper, Matt Fries, Ababedi Uya, and it's still US of A, Reina, back to Chris Riches, goalkeeper, Matt Fries. Matt Fries for you as well. Bonnet, tinting at the one of them. Beautiful display. Paraguay, Paraguay. Oh, Yakana to form. Referee Danny Makelia, Wajifari, Ama Paraguay. Yakan Abrantia, Nidi, Eni, Sosa, Atofom. 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Omo wo subia se kwan bia so metimi ateka no Omo hwe se kwan bia so metimi ateka baba bia kweri ba bia ne na media ba den e pe din e de ama Paraguay e fa Tyler Adams apone chire abrante ne da fo wa finish Tyler Adams Bigo energy drink betano.com.gh Pep student, brushing in the morning and night, because every meal is a snack attack, especially with World Cup games at dawn and midnight. And without the right defense, James will score. And no, I have Pep student, the best defender. 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Fortune spread. Mr. TM Keke, fortune spread. TM Keke. We now bread na. No one say, who come? No what CB Eddie I am. A koye keke. A delicious. A delicious. A.T. Shannonson. Sir, we now crackers are raw. Pancakes are running in ano. A idea. The over to me, Eddie I am not ready. She said the first now man for work I said Mate Eddie Ayem me nyaye so be yem no na ede eh your fortune spread now make come for Eddie Amao and pay Lost in Ever Center the Virgin Doctor Sigma Appliances so Eboye Rush Energy Vim Energy UMB Bank and it's still US of a chance for US way off target. It was a chance for US, but I want to squander chance, you know. US for Nadia Nabonio or my bot 3 goals. AG be anywhere for more this time around. Rena and Ricardo connections, you know. Now, Senka, I'm with me, be my body to Atena. And it's still US of A, Mountain Pressure, Timothy, when Timian Fanko, or the now was so. Referee, Danny Desmond, Michaelia, Wachifa, Eriama, Paraguay. Paraguay, Wapasia, Tente, a Pimbono, Eria Frio, a welcome throw in. Romero for Paraguay. A bobono kamakama, edibono abba, a cheer for more. A chemo kamakama, edico, entertainua, a branchia, di DNA. Sosa, Kwapopo no bo huno de bonache. Can US do something one on one goalkeeper Orlando? Wa clever and call US any another chance. Oh, coach.
1: Yeah.
0: Boy, yeah. Abrantia did and Sebastian. Nobody boy.
1: No, no, no. He didn't do at all. I'm my cab and I don't body.
0: Okay.
1: Only say we wanna don't body. He did. On the crowd, but who knows? From center against Super Sports in South Africa. It was. That game was South Africa. So this was an opportunity because the goalkeeper was off the line. It was a clear. It was easier to score than to miss.
0: It was easier to score than to miss. It was easier to score than to miss. 90 minutes in now, Abba Nebiye. Hydration breaker, Daruma. Yeah, the Simano, Marco, Enzo, and Atoso. And it's still US over 3, Paraguay 1, US over 3. Live our Sempa 94.7 FM at Dome 106.3 FM. Owo Kumase. Owo the western part of Ghana. Owo the central part of Ghana. Owo the northern part of Ghana. Sanso and the southern part of Ghana. Bia wo bia. Owo the Bono and the Ahafo region. But PPR will see a commentary on the 32nd edition of FIFA World Cup match day 4 our Group D. And your US of A against Paraguay. And it's Paraguay. US are clear captain for US. Tim Ray, Ababa FD, Abrantia DD, and Robinson. Wait, me and Fabon Anko, baby. Simoti, we are. Watano, Wasandi Abra, Anthony Robinson, Ohewa Anthony Opepiaso, Anthony back to Via, Wasandi Ama Anthony Abbas here, is it going to be a chance? Paraguay, Wahede, another heading. Paraguay, Wachibono, Romero, Gamara, Wasani, a very nice pass. Eri Akwa Koma, Alonso Junior, so a gem where Akwa Koma, Ulio, Yaka Ulio, Eri Natu form, Akwa Kori Alonso Junior, Eri Faya J, Eri Ama Branch, Eri Dene, Tyler Adams, Alonso Junior tackle now was very, very bad. Alonso Junior. The tackle, or they call Tyler Adams, no, no, no, 18. 80, Danny Makalia. Watch it for Eddie. US of A. And it's still US of A 1. US of A 3, Ghana. Paraguay 1. US of A 3, Paraguay 1. US of A 3, Paraguay 1.
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0: 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Coach Apio Eofia. Alatula, I'm your commentator. Antonio Robinson. Antonio Robinson back to Antonio Bim. Bono Ebano El Flanks one fan your mind Diagro. Antonio Rewine. Yaka Abrantia Didi and Tele Adams at form. I know I think Akasimano Marco Marco Aye Miensa and Nine. Na eye de referee ni de ne Danny Makale ade to suru nyina aba na wie 90 minutes plus 7 minutes at a time. Rena Rena for US of A. Eye fa in favor of US of A. Rena ne kita bono. Apo area koma we are apem ne kama kama. Eddie Bono Abre, Alex Freeman. Alex Freeman back to Timothy Via. Via, when I switch him with 10 times to Edabra, Tyler Adams. Tyler Adams back to Via. I say Adam Sanjoadie. Adam switch him with Chris Riches. Chris Riches, Eddie Ama Tim. Tim back to Chris Riches. Chris. Wasandi Ama Tim at Rims. Tim Rim, Wapo, Tim. Bakumi in Paraguay, US one of it, Miafa. Paraguay, Brantia, Nidiane. Gustavo, or the Bonaqua Coche, Timothy Via. Timothy Via. Bono Ababedi, Chris Riches, or Nuswadiama, Tim Rim. Tim Rim, a German 10 times, Swadiama, Anthony Robinson. Anthony Robinson, Abbasian 10 times, one of it, Miafa, Bono McKinney. McKenny Weston McKenny Wapo Bono Ama Aye Paraguay for napping Mama Bono Aye corner kick Bono Aye corner kick Aye corner kick Robinson at 20 times so Anthony Robinson Oh Anthony or the Bono Kwakwache Oho What a shot, Timothy Via. Timothy Via, Apopono, Barankobe Via. Alex Freeman, Wajemu Eddie Abba. Echio, Ababedi El Capitano for US. Rim Tim back to Chris Asandiama, Tim Rim, Apono Kamakama. Bono Ekita. Weston McKinney. On the bone kwetchi Abedi Chris Riches. Wa Chris Akwakoni Timothy Via. Timothy Via pe problem. Ababedi goalkeeper Matt Fries. Matt Fries at the Abre captain Tim Rim. 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Obeti me bona kwana. Wapon tetin is a chance for US of A. Wajemu kama. Wasandi ama Timothy. Akosu yachi ama jinane. Akosu US of A is a chance for US of A. Rena. Another goal for US. Rena. Goal. US of A for. US of A 4 Party Naso Papa Party Papa Party Papa Edo Fantastic goal by our standard Goal Rena Washer the fourth goal Ediama US 7 minutes in now referee to Naso Anisa but what a goal. USA forbe to party ni papa papa. This is the second time our US ne Paraguay Asia in the World Cup. First meeting in 1930. And no a World Cup record at US for us at the Omisha Paraguay come here. And they are my son show me canaya. Oma Timu Bako, I can't see it in a banavie. I can't see it in a banavie. A branch here in the German Bo Ogo, Balaguan Ebo Brace, and a Reina Edebako account. US of A 4 Paraguay 1. Coach, I can't see it in a banavie.
1: I think I'll buy you here. I think, sir, on the stroke of after me catch us, we might see 2 goals. And before the game ends, because initially I was looking at three goals, 3-0 or 2-1. But struggle after me home said no, the game has changed, and I wish I had Paraguay Benyani 1 goal. But I was so sure say US will get a 4th goal, and they got it almost on the stroke of full time. I think it's so far so good. It's a young, talented US team against a slight confused Paraguay team. You see, whatever we saw was a true reflection of the game. But the second 15 minutes of the second half, Paraguay first half 15 minutes no. And we go show ball possession since here. Ball possession moved from 25 to about 34. That was an improvement for the side of Paraguay. See, so far they've set the tone. And tournament host we need see now more many more a day. It's maybe tension.
0: Oh, in America, baby.
1: I bet if you see, it's attention. Oh, be attention.
2: Rabada Yeah.

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4: In your marriage, receive high faith.
5: In Jesus' mighty name.
4: May see, I need any pump a crowd and say, when you're favor, and then you're favor. Genesis chapter 37. Genesis 37. I think verse 19 and 20. Genesis 37, 19 and 20. Come on, fire me and call.
6: Genesis 37, verse 19 and 20.
4: Again.
6: Genesis 37, verse 19 and 20.
4: Again.
6: Genesis 37, verse 19 and 20.
4: What's it?
6: And they said one to another.
4: Now, Bible say, Omo kachere, Omo huni, Omo hun say,
6: behold,
4: she,
6: the dreamer cometh.
4: Akwana when is running hunu kasi and one wobano.
6: Come now, therefore.
4: And untimumra.
6: And let us slay him.
4: Hey.
6: And cast him into a pit. And
4: we
6: say some evil beast has devoured him. And we shall see what will become of his dreams.
4: Your dreams shall be fulfilled.
6: In Jesus' name.
4: Someone said,
6: my dreams
4: will come to pass.
6: Will come to pass.
4: Hey, hey, hey, say
6: my dreams
4: will come to pass.
6: Will come to pass.
4: Say, I declare.
6: I declare.
4: Killer of my dreams.
6: Killer of my dreams.
4: Die by fire.
6: Die by fire.
4: Say, killer of my dreams.
6: Killer of my dreams.
4: Die by fire.
6: Die by fire.
4: For anyone,
6: anyone
4: who is angry,
6: who is angry
4: that I am faithful,
6: yeah,
4: and you want to kill,
6: want to kill me,
4: you would die.
6: You would die.
4: You would die.
6: You would die.
4: Die my death.
6: Die my death.
4: Carry my load.
6: Carry my load.
4: Go down.
6: Go down.
4: Lift up.
6: Pray. Hey, hey, hey, hey.

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0: I see a lot of partners on my platform.
1: Oh, yes.
0: Alice, I see you. I see you on the platform. I see you on the platform. Now listen to me very carefully. If you are listening to me and you realize that you have a great aspiration or you have great dreams and visions, you have to pray.
1: Oh, yes.
0: Because what men don't like are people who are carriers of dreams and visions.
1: Oh, yes.
0: Adiabusian pekura ni obi a owo ni twade hu no. Abei from pe. Omo mu ye nipa boni for crash on pe. Ye ko ye me see e dem bi e wa sha se se wo si. Listen to me. I join my faith with your faith.
1: Yes, Jesus.
0: And I prophesy.
1: Hey.
0: You will finish your project.
1: In Jesus' mighty name.
0: I said you will finish your project.
1: In Jesus' mighty name.
0: Your business will flourish.
1: In Jesus' mighty name.
0: You will not lose your investment.
1: In Jesus' mighty name.
0: Your shop will not collapse.
1: In Jesus' mighty name.
0: Ejuma wa bie engu da. Store wa bie store nu mu da. 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Wa wari engu da. Oma wa womo mu wa tofu. The Bible said, I and the children that God has given to me, we are for signs and for wonders. Bible said, no one who said Joseph Obano, Omo can say, Akwano when is ready, who
2: knows
0: Obano, Obano, Obano, Obano, Momani Kuno,
2: Kuno,
0: Nian Tonunchi Amunum, Nian Casabua Bonnie Bin, a Kuno. 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
1: in Jesus mighty name.
0: Money will come
1: in Jesus mighty name.
0: Expectation will not be cut off.
1: In Jesus' mighty name.
0: When you saw the I declare,
1: yes, Lord,
0: you will increase.
1: In Jesus' mighty name.
0: Multiply.
1: In Jesus' mighty name.
0: Oh, maybe I saw men against you, but you are brave if you are not in every
1: home. Yes,
0: Proverbs chapter 26.
3: Yes.
0: Proverbs 26. Proverbs 26. Verse 27. She says,
4: Proverbs 26.
0: Yes, sir.
4: Verse 27. Proverbs 26. Verse 27. Proverbs 26. Verse 27. Whosoever diggeth a pit,
0: Bible said, you'll be two of an amount,
4: shall fall in the interim. And he that rolleth a stone,
0: no bibi aso be muni a boss and rawson,
4: it will return upon him.
0: A board will walk of sinner pump him, Casanana tree, Obipiara, what two amen,
1: what two amen,
0: a train,
1: a train, a
0: woman for mechanical, Obipiara, what money,
1: what money,
0: a poor, Yaria, a mania,
1: a
0: whoop, and
1: Codicol,
0: Pajamia.
5: I'm gonna go to the bathroom.
2: Sit back,

0: me say high favor na bi be song so
1: yes
0: me no e bi be bow so
1: yes me
0: o bi onyame be yi wo fani mwa
1: yes me
0: onyame be yi wo ne wo ma afi amane mu
1: yes me
0: onyame be yi wo ne wo ma afi sujadi
1: yes me
0: onyame be ma ne kan ya tombe so
1: yes me
0: so me say high favor
1: locate me
0: say enemies of my high favor
1: enemies of my high favor
0: die by fire read it sir. Read it
1: Psalm 3 verse 2 and 3
0: Psalm number 3 verse 1 2 and 3 say David in your dream and son chichemu baku mienu ni miensa David in your dream and son baku kope miensa David in your dream and son baku kope miensa me si baby I will be a ne unyame e kania ebe tosho I say back can you be torso?
1: Yes,
0: then call in Suro.
1: Psalm 3 verse 1, 2, and 3.
0: What's it then?
1: Lord, how are they increase that trouble me?
0: Bible's David in a bumpire was said with a day. One more Muhammad on my torso.
1: Many are dead that rise up against me.
0: Was it probably in a solitary yame? And my real fee said, I dear ni pampe and you be a your favor.
1: Oh, yes.
0: Obia, yesha, a juma, ya, a ye. Aware akoye ayeye ni obe sombia na ye nsira he edan ya wusi wasi awie oma enya ba bi agina ni pampesa akra
2: ah
0: ni pampesa akra. Today our broker we have been struggling with the wifi
2: yeah
0: so sha eye na break it na ba na break
2: it
0: is a warfare
1: yes
0: because every new level attracts a new devil
1: yes
0: but we subdue and conquer every devil
1: in Jesus mighty name.
0: David said one more must show the team no man dosh and would attain oh my dosh read it
1: yes sir Psalm 3 verse 1 2 and 3 Lord how are they increased that trouble me
0: as a radio man is saying and no more Muhammad dosh sir
1: many are dead that rise up against me
0: as any problem in a sorry me.
1: Many there be who say of my soul
0: many people in a treasure a cassette me crack I say
1: there is no help for him in God
0: who are you as I wa if you are by phone your treasure nana tree ye can cheat ya will say or be any or be wow David said they speak against my soul and they say nobody will help you
1: but thou O Lord art a shield for me
0: nanswe wura de wona we akochem emame
1: my glory and
0: we am a new yam
1: and the lifter up of my head
0: now we am ti peja for me si ba bia wo bia urade ba ma uti peja
1: yes
0: and im guasia ma unsi utra se da
1: yes
0: o hia ma unsi utra se da
1: yes
0: na na dwi
1: me peja
0: empire and what dare
1: na
0: me shese
1: me shese
0: I would not take
1: urade
0: e mama ni
1: mama ni
0: em guasia
1: guasi
0: da wa ni onya emra me
1: so
0: and onya mo would the call
1: would the call
0: na Nazareth, may be so,
1: Madison,
0: even so, Cecilia,
1: I'm a

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0: Judges chapter 6, verse 12 and 13.
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0: yesu nti ena na dwi obesisa ma bra
2: oh yesu de mo
0: ken kami yan kwa
2: yes sir Judges chapter 6
1: ensuro
2: from verse number 12 and the angel of the Lord appeared unto him and said,
0: "Na onyame bo for dani huwa di epie ede epie de na hotre Gideon can say,
2: the Lord is with thee.
0: Onyame kau hu Gideon,
2: thou mighty man of valor.
0: O domperima, baby a wo biaram peso chese onyame kau.
2: Oh yes, odemo.
0: Me say oyari am pass onyame kau.
2: Oh yes, odemo.
0: Baby be a wo shame so what America, so what Europe, so what Asia, so what Ghana, so what Africa, baby a me say onyame kau.
2: Oh yes, odemo.
0: Come here, call me, baby a phone line.
1: Yes, ah.
2: And Gideon. And Gideon said unto him,
0: "Na Gideon catching nyame bofono say,
2: oh my Lord,
0: me wure,
2: if the Lord be with us,
0: say I'm passing nyame kan ye ho dia.
2: Why then is all this befallen us?
0: Adinti na sanuma we nyina toyen.
2: And where be all his miracles which our fathers told us of?"
0: Some is a man of God.
2: Man of God.
0: Where are the miracles?
2: Where are the miracles?
0: Say tonight.
2: Tonight.
0: Say man of God.
2: Man of God.
0: I want to see miracles.
2: I want to see miracles.
0: Say man of God.
2: Man of God.
0: Where are the miracles?
2: Where are the miracles?
0: Somebody type it on your page.
2: Hey.
0: Where are the miracles?
2: Papa.
0: Where are the miracles? And to Gideon say, "Nyamini pay. My brainy preaching.
2: My brain.
0: And sanctioneno away. Gideon catching your mebo for the same. They are working in a mate. But the best of two cases in your day.
2: Insanity.
0: And your miracle. Somebody type it on your page. Miracle will settle my case.
2: Yes,
0: miracle will settle my case. Because an umpire in a mebo. Me will only 13 minutes.

0: Go to New Living Translation because we are in chapter 6 of Gideon. New Living Translation. And Gideon answered and said unto him,
1: Answered and said unto him, oh my Lord,
0: Me worry.
1: If the Lord be with us, why then has all this befallen us?
0: I didn't tell him.
1: And where be all his miracles which our fathers told us of?
0: Say the fathers told us.
1: The fathers told us.
0: Say tonight.
1: Tonight.
0: I'm listening.
1: I'm listening.
0: To a father.
1: To a father.
0: Say tonight.
1: Tonight.
0: My man of God.
1: My man of God.
0: Is a father.
1: Is a father.
0: And he's bringing.
1: And he's bringing.
0: Unto my daughter.
1: Unto my
0: miracle.
1: Miracles.
0: Say man of God.
1: Man of God.
0: I want to see.
1: I want to see.
0: The hand of God.
1: The hand of God.
0: Upon my
1: upon
0: life.
1: Upon my life.
0: One more time.
1: One more time.
0: I am looking
1: I
0: for.
1: I am looking for.
0: To see.
1: To see.
0: Miracles.
1: Miracles.
0: Where are the miracles? For my deal preaching in a name moment, Sanchen and away. Verse 17 and 18. New Living Translation.
1: Judges of Assyria, verse 17 and 18. The New Living Translation.
0: Me pacho, mo amo friend, me pamucho, mo train, mo pamucho, mo train. You may be a lion. I am here to. I've been here from yesterday 12.
1: Okay.
0: And then the first day I started 12.
1: Okay. Oh, yes.
0: What you say? And to the baby, we are here for you.
1: Yes, sir.
0: God has made a sacrificial lamb for you.
1: Oh, yes.
0: Miracle will settle your case.
1: In Jesus' mighty name.
0: Amen.
1: Amen.
0: Can
1: Judges 6, verse 17 and 18.
0: What's the name?
1: For a New Living Translation. Gideon replied.
0: Now, Gideon, you no can say.
1: If you are truly going to help me,
0: say I'm passer. We in Yamesuma for now be buame dia.
1: Show me a sign to prove that it is really the Lord talking with me.
0: Any mami unzampa ukasa menyame.
1: Ha. Do not go away.
0: Wait now be yamami and come
1: until I come back and bring my offering to you.
0: And come be ya kopem se me bana me de me offering day.
1: Abraham.
0: Me di me pesa me kofa me offering day.
1: Abraham.
0: Say I'm passing ya me be bua me dia. Me take a step of faith. Me di kai de me me offering day.
1: Abraham.
0: Me di brau.
1: Me di brau.
0: Unya me suma for me di brau. Me di offering ya day.
1: Abraham.
0: Na tu aso se de.
1: He answered.
0: I
1: will wait here until you return.
0: The essence of your offering is that the offering turns your mourning into dancing.
1: Oh, yes.
0: The Psalms of David, chapter 20.
1: Yes, sir.
0: 20. Psalms of David, chapter 20.
1: Yes, sir.
0: What do you?
1: Yes, sir.
0: Can you also then?
1: Psalm 20.
0: From verse 1.
1: From verse 1.
0: Uh-huh.
1: In times of trouble, may the Lord answer your cry.
0: Bible says,
1: The name of the God of Jacob defend thee.
0: Ha.
1: Send thee help from the sanctuary.
0: And
1: strengthen thee out of Zion. Remember all thy offerings. And accept thy burnt sacrifice.
0: Now, for the Bible, and Tum, and Nebabia will be a for the Bo, and Tum, and Nebabia will be a for the Bo, and Tum, and Nebabia will be a for the Bo, and Tum, and Nebabia will be a for the Bo, and Tum, and Nebabia will be a for the Bo, and Tum, and Nebabia will be a for the Bo, and Tum, and Nebabia will be a for the Bo, and Tum, and Nebabia will be a for the Bo, and Tum, and Nebabia will be a for the Bo, and Tum, and Nebabia will be a for the Bo, and Tum, and Nebabia will be a for the Bo, and Tum, and Nebabia will be a for the Bo, and Tum, and Nebabia will be a for the Bo, and Tum, and Nebabia will be a for the Bo, and Tum, and Nebabia will be a for the Bo, and Tum, and Nebabia will be a for the Bo, and Tum, and Nebabia will be a for the Bo, and Tum, and Nebabia will be a for the Bo, and Tum, and Nebab

0: say nipa bebre ni general line so. 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
0: Onyamen kai.
1: Eh o Yesu.
0: Onyamen ni wa afori bo so entum.
1: Eh o Yesu di.
0: Afori bo ne anya dwuma fa ma
1: wo. Yesu
0: di. Ti a fode na wo bore e mono by force dabi and afeno enye collection ye ji o
1: dabi
0: a fode ye aba wo dia unum se eso ni na fata na e ko twi adepade abro
1: oh yes
0: enti nya se 2026 1026 926 826 e baba 520 no adwane akota ase ho dabi bo aforia eso na fata. Now, when he says, for the way I'm important, it can affect my life, my children, my destiny, my business, and whatever is trying to fight my life. Do it by faith, not by emotions. And for a tenka in your banner, the GD Bible said, GD, idea on for when you know so who are dancing is a better, but yet, Juma, and to baby, I will be a number now, yet, general, so about 40 and yet
1: 055
0: who show seed in was Alan's who ye pa? Now for Wafra at Duma from Lino. At Duma from Lino, 0302-216561. And now for the bonnet, Raddy Sissami, Sissan. Near Kosovo, Brabo, Sissan. Me dear Bowie say, Raddy Sissan, near Kosovo, Mamma, Abrabo, Mamma, and you know, do baby, Omuano, me and Casama Brabo. Me jiaba we etche abwafo afeni akoso mbarbo mama nti ase rade daneno daneno Gideon say yam passe rade we yafande ensenchene no we rade mama hu ensenchene me jiaba we say I am not buying a miracle but let the miracles be activated. Let it be activated.
1: Yes,
0: let the miracles be activated.
1: Jesus.
0: Let it be activated. Seed line is 055-944-6673. Okay, you see, Nipa Bible channel line. So good morning. Me pa chon hunti say. Na, when eka say? What's so seed? Father, in the mighty name of Jesus, I lift a prayer for this young man. I pray for his consistency sowing. I decree and declare by the power of the Holy Ghost, let the seed you have planted speak for you. May God accept your burnt offerings and remember your sacrifices. In Jesus' name, amen. The patch of plant you seed in Penua Fre, Adome from Land is 0302-216561 and I said 0302-216562. Two lines. The patch out, sir. Oh, America, that's a person plant to see. Through Zelle. You can plant it through Zelle. The who said the public brain, our land, some patch out planting we a framing. Thank you, Lord Jesus. Thank you so much, Lord. Hello, good morning. Hello, good morning. Nampacho, what you saying? Nampacho, what are you saying? Me bompa ya ma wonu ma wobusua wonsan wo adwuma wo shebre so nyankopon eni wasema won bom ne okonyame ne omonko won bom ne otentam nyame ne omtentam oma ba wadua enkasam fa ma ewo Jesu dinmu amen
1: amen.
0: Please, if you are in the States, if you are America, but you may plant it through Zelle 404-399-9005. 404-399-9005. Oh, plant two seeds, Cecilia. I have 5 minutes to go. Hello, good morning. Samuel Kofi, oh, but you may have friends. Jane Boatin, who bet me a friend? Me patcho, I have friend. Hello, good morning. Good morning. Now what you saying, Pacho? Nyamia Dumpa. What did he say? Father, in the mighty name of Jesus, I lift a prayer for my daughter. I decree and declare by the power of the Holy Ghost, may the Lord turn your situation around by the power of the seed. In Jesus' name, amen.
1: Amen.
0: Hello, good morning. Good morning. The Pastor plant two, who bet me a plant two seed in was 055-944-6673. Who bet me a planting in the direction of Empire Yabubia. Hello, good morning. Hello, good morning. The Pastor Adum FM line here 0302-216561 and I said 0302-216562. Seed line here 055-944-6673. Good morning. Now, Pacho, what are you saying? Now, Dean is saying. Me pejam payama ajua un sanwe juma umba. Wa warie usebre me bompae se aba wadue mp mpja ne hun kasam fama yesu dinu mu ne mabompae amen
1: amen.
0: Wherever you are, you can plant your seed right away. You can plant your seed on MTN 055-944-6673. And we are lifted. We are planting a seed specifically for the help of God and for God to turn our fortunes around. Erade buami. High favor, busumi. Not done in my sebre. Done. I didn't be able to cost my brother, my mother. Erade. Me pacho and fresh seed line. And fresh seed line. Who sow seed was seed line? Who are not for what friend at Dome FM 0302-216561. That's it. Hello, good morning. Docas, who bet me a friend at Dome FM line? I see a whole lot of people. A whole lot of people. It's incredible. Hello, good morning. Neti saying, na bajo wane kasei. 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Bibibi efa humbiara. May everything concerning your life turn around and favor your cause in Jesus' mighty name. Amen.
1: Amen.
0: I'm so excited. Somebody said, I'm so excited I was able to pray throughout the night in spite of the football. You don't need a conducive time to pray. Hello, good morning. Next design. But you want to say? Mi pejam paya no ordained the mouth saying Yankopon. Na some say ni odi pedrian one wocho Yankopon yina ba wedria so. En nani niema eni mwao. Yesu dinimu na mabon paya. 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
1: Amen.
0: Me pacho me wo only 4 minutes to go. Fresh siya. O plant two seed na. Me wo se di pa bibria plant some seed. Seed no betu mea planti 2026. 26 in Jahoma 2026.
2: Yes, sir.
0: 2026. 1026. 920 above a pim 126. If you are into business, if you're into a corporate world or a company or investment, you are believing God for a turnaround, plant your seed and let's lift up prayer and see what the Lord can do. Hello, good morning. Patrol plant you seed in real free at Dome FM line 0302-216561. Hello, good morning. We lost the caller. The patch up me were only 3 minutes to go. Only 3 minutes. My God. Hello, good morning. We loosened them. Hello, good morning. Neti saying. Patch up one, I'm in a say. Me pejam paya no dainty mouse, say. Nyamia watie na seme jina so abon paye no nyame enti na nim nchero high favor no ebogura Nazareth ma mere shebre sesain ebi mra so umma unsa no adwuma ni a wadua enka samfa ma yesu din mu nkuto no mabon paye. Amen.
1: Amen. 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
0: Me patcho semi feline so a mess our at the next studio to bet me a plant two seed is here. Oh, plant two seed in a bet me a plant in MTN 055-944-6673. Yeah, planting specifically for the help of God. Nyame mua. David said, me more fiasa for Rade. Yes, I planted seed and said, may the Lord turn your fortunes around because Gideon, now you hear him, obey your default. And he changed that note. Nami on Sesan, he's the same yesterday, today, and forever. Your seed will meet your enemies at the gate. And Tibebia will be who plant two seed in the war? Empty a line. So now if you want friend, I do me from line 0302-216561. And I say 0302-216562. Yeah, we're only 2 minutes to go. I can see. I see many people who have planted their seeds. Many. So many of them. It's unbelievable. It's incredible. But all my yard is almost to me dinner 4 hours throughout the night. The patch on plant you seed in the performances here because I have to pray with you. My God. It's unbelievable. Hello, good morning. Number John to say. 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Thank you, Jesus. 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Father, in the mighty name of Jesus, I lift up my hands, my voice, and I pray for my son Enoch. I declare, anywhere you will appear, according to the word of the Lord in Psalm 18, a people who don't know you shall serve you. As soon as they see your face and hear your voice, let them obey. 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Amen. My God. The patch on Kobe, because Nyami so for your friend is so for which you ain't never dem. Obey, take over from me very soon. Now, my friend, please say, Papa Swaka, baby. Nay, you know, Basunan saying, last week of May, is that correct? Come on, talk to me.
2: Mother.
0: The mother, ne mami naka baby. 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Me hand you over ama. I'm a sofa which and one hand what was so but me because you are but afraid yes I will plant two seed in a and fraud do me from line on frewo seed line also seed line is 055-944-6673 055 abaye driani se rade sisama turn my situation around because nyankopon Bible say otumi ma epebre dani sutobre Bible say peje hian fofin futrum no do ma si babia akwabrane ni eskafotena. So God is somebody who can turn your situation around, and God has a messenger. Bible say he will bring the word of his messenger to pass. Bible say nyankopon be ma ne sumafo enumu asema bam me ye ne sumafo me nyenya me ba me ye ne sumafo na essence was from a mintino Obama menu mwasema bem. So that is the essence of receiving prayer from a man of God. The man of God is not God, but the man of God brings prayer to you so that the desire of man will come to pass. Until plan to see in a friend, but so far you so run away. Jim Kwame slow me a mosampaye kasura Yesu.
3: I know pay him.
0: Amen. May the Lord give you a quick testimony. Ochina, you were three dynamic services, three services. Last service in the anointing service. To situation here won't be just come. Because Jesus will meet you at the point of your need. God bless you, keep you, sustain you, live long. We'll be sending messages also for which America for Jesse. My citizenship, you know, you ever come once another time. Me a Ghanaian, but me say any pafufro, ain't you know, whatever. Amen. I don't need to explain myself to you anyway, but thank God for your life. Now, hear me, this American phone, so I share you guys for no. I said, I'm sure I'm saying. 4-1, because I'm sure 7-1. And you know, we'll be at our Obisha Ghana, you're ready because you're young with you, my papa. As of all, I pray for you, Father. I pray for you that on that day nothing evil shall happen. The weather shall be conducive. Men and women who love you shall be present, and they shall not come there empty-handed. Whatever God the Lord did for me when my mother died, may He do double for you in Jesus' name. Amen. It's done.

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2: Every Moses is never a call Abraham. Moses. I'm your same Shian in church and therefore, for two animal. 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Prince Akwanda. Have a YouTube Awicha One TV. The 10 video so akusi no siane aso na di kase bona wono. 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
3: Dikima
2: and I wo demo ha diki mi pa jo bi bi
3: ya. Ba Yankopo aduma re ye de sukrem.
2: Ya mi ahwe ye so.
3: Ya mi na aduma nti aduma wan sada no. Yeah, the sukru cry here. You want the pa? Na ya time for na one bre. Yes, they rather suma or say, but because we yank in the sacra. Na ye na ya nanti, I shin ya me no yam. One must soon come, I an abra bono, and yet,
2: and I send your mission on what that fool knew.
3: Yeah, for so be a
2: but of one I yenny. Yes, or can say,
3: we
2: ye know why ye. Why ye ashano? Why ye ashano pana jase? When ye aji. Oh, you are sorry, Demna. Are you from there now too? When you know not to
3: one or two?
2: Hey, go for who was what baby? And you know, I say, I'm coming to me. What is my worry? My warfare. And then, hey, good.
3: Yeah, but Mr. Corris is Michiano. Mr. Corris, Yantechi.
2: Yantechi.
3: Yeah.
2: Okay.
3: He's a very good man. Yami Unshiranopa.
2: Yami Unshiranopa. Into Yanko is saying, Afi, yes, sorry, Radina, Yandana say. Yamu Radi, who say, Ogusu Yenime. Na. Beman habibi ya pa.

I don't know what you are going through, but I know one thing for sure. The problem is the bad. But we have a God that can solve it for you. Prayer answering God. Just put all things aside and give him reverence. Your money is so. Come on. Engineer, go ready as a movie. You share Bibi Kakra, you give it to another. Catch us on Facebook. Reverend George, Prince Akwanda. Promise Waha, Shilas Waha. 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
0: 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And that's some good one. Look at some more that one. Ose eduani eduani sidi enti ni esiesi eduani obi ehun eduani anache se ni aje dike ba ka jiro se eduani ma yari e me wendi ni ya asu be yeshi adi ehun hia ba ko e wa ti ase fa sa ase so ani eduani eduani ehun hia papa stomach has no holiday. Number two, I send some energy. And some chrono one should have. But in some day, I'm going to pay the G. Now show. Sika buadi yina. And I'm not paying a radio musica. And I'm not paying a dao soa. And unti a walk crying a cobano. I just say winisica, a radio musica. Amen. Or say no, or no, or to me, na or my haunting, now did ye. I drew mommy, let us say, can you know you're ready, dear? It's an unwalk, what can I say? No, see, can you tell you, Nedia? You can't get it, but on no riding watch, and none of you riding may be shoes. Or say, see, Cabua, dear, you know, a idea, a yenukura, papa, papa, papa, papa, and to know, as see a pesica. 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Cut her best senses here. 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Ubons, Sicano was an air connected. 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
0: Nti sa coin no. E be du be bi na fe na eto nsu. Because one fast our winner, who you know, Uncle Tosa and Suna. There's obey you, Sika for Frona, the idea. Uncle Tosa. That will be Sika, a friend of coins. Wapek will be the seagull. Sir, Odisika Manu. Nadik will money coins, he announced on Fama, on Fama, on the coins, on the coins, who save coins. No, Bobo, and one could see a fine year, no, we fear. To akose san not the akoto bank o tin amiche na se nti no o nye sika ba akonso no no de ni pass no o nye sika bia na ye sika bia ye we a ato ato ni pass first no no mun san o jai san ya de nye de sika akono be ba so mfa nko no mun san no ato ato ni pass Onuzo afi wie no bo anu a enye sika keto. 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Currency no paper no. Fa bi ko bank. Learn how to save. Because ebe fru se unchen ken. 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
1: mo
0: entinu ni ma bi wo ho a sa waste in amber and afey nu hu sania o be si live life o didi a o didi No man, stop. Die. What mean? And the demon name Rosso. Turn on my Niakano. 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Fetuho. Bishop, among force wasty idea.
2: I will take off my shoes.
0: Woman, no, yes, yes, you could. Or should I? About the only way, so we did the year. Or so waste in a way. One poor buono. 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
0: 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Ye be ka no fa che finijim. 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No, they see no say we are not turning. I can actually. You wish. Learn how to save money. They can know which show sika. 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
0: only
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4: 0246 0270 66. 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
0: Amen. Somebody know, you did see her, no? Be a quiet, my Emma, me no more free. Why we disability foundation? One year above a twasso. Na, above 5:30, and after you call your birthdays and also. Today be a make us, be I do soon a fre, aba, your landline, no swana, I had dinner. We patch up, but more dear, sir. Obetimi afre obetimi asen no message and our text message e dey aba e dey kind sender sending in terms and e be do super na just say e bo boss o ofre na to mu a fine ba mpacho we dey no man who dey send o text message and our WhatsApp e 0243368145 me am number 0243368145 to hear ni tie tie na e ba so na do so a na yetimi aye nyankopon owo suru no won shira and to stay tuned ebra ye ma me no 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

0: only a dear Ben, how Collins and Antichina can say, a rally bet to me. 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
1: yeja
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0: ah me so me ho ya pa
1: awo cha wo design no go red na ewo mo no se wo red o se wine no enna me de be pa me ka ba no
0: Oh, mate.
1: Mm. Black lady, I'm the better, but design, and I'm no pen on it. Into your point, yeah,
0: let me hear. I thought it was over how to hide me, pal. Yeah,
1: Yami Adoma 26th, no. We are coming live in Khaled.
0: And the season 7th.
1: 26th and 27th. No. Mm. We are coming live in Khaled. In your meeting. You say, Yanko Ponso, Ebe Mayen Kwan. Emma Yehu Sadan, Sibia Bear, and Sadan, dear. Yes, say Yanko Ponso, on forward than in Cheyen. Because here, Mammy, no dear, and baby, yes. Yanyan, so far, so be brave. And they say, Yanya, which ain't. Intino. You could Janet Kwan, the time I saw. The bass and I buy intino. Also, a coffin in the basin. It's ye tearful, and a yardful. Mumber boy, and you could jay my coin. Our which has been a blessing unto so many of us. Into and me, I've been a blessing of our which I into ye, you know, you could jay my coin. I will do my sec crumble. Yammy, I do my 26th, 27th. Nti mumbe boye ni yenkoja ya mame kwa nyame ube be nti nyame sha obebre
0: amen
1: bo banso akai sa won sa won body e die it's very very very important na yembe support e papa nyame sha yi
0: me mame mu biom
1: and the first time o wuni o wu biom
0: me mame ten wu nti ba ku ya
1: ano the first time awe wuni nti no yes sir
0: I'm ready to be here. Mommy be a new baby will be.
1: Yes. Your man be fitting barrier. Yeah, no baby will be an anacrania. Yami shying in a
2: amen.
0: Auntie, no mom would dinner fee.
1: Your friend me, Edith, show me the wound. I'll bet to me, I'm friend me now, show me.
2: Your friend me, Abigail Amor.
1: Your friend YOA Disability Foundation. And then so. Ya bomu fim ye be sian de about cerebral palsy tena de bia meme de bia ye ye no ya da mo asen so say do sa time we nso modum mfidie na to ho etie nyoma ye ken nyina ya men hya ye nyina amen
0: amen
1: nti enra last week Saturday no ye kasa about preventing complications in children and adults with cerebral palsy say ye si in your mark coin, send a bear cerebral palsy in advance. And in there, a car about managing muscle stiffness and pain in cerebral palsy. Your casa, your patches say, your man or my poor person. Oh, say, I want to me stiff kakra, and I almost for a yaw mukakra. To quiet a befa soa, your be boar moa, say a yaw, a sober brass, and a
0: montany.
1: A mont, and a send your mom, some years, Steve, at least. Also, no, my barry, and she sent a bayer in your my bay and kakanka crass and a bay on bay flex, but mohobe go kakakakra. Aha, and there no one semna. Yeah, can who ask him. Your name says, I'll rap posino. I am more posso posono. I am mom, yes, Steve, kakra, and nothing sono. I am motia will be bree, and also I am uncle and a bre papa. In tea, send a bayer. Woman, no, so home behind high on our clan, so no one tono, and your man can't crabby be to me, and on 9 day, a bebble bosson. In tea, say, oh, woman, I say, oh, my clan, it's nini mokakra, yes, it's stretching. In tea, send it because the muscles na tight. Aha, and why, Barry, I did dandy. To send a bayer, the muscles, a bayer flexible the mobile go go kakra, and I will say, oh, my, it's knitting, you're stretching. 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
3: 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I had no say no. I said bandage, but I know Okato so an adjective. And so they were funny, sir. 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So the dear, a betun in, sir. So now the bandage are fun. 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your relax no on to me that and see so woke not see a mouse here drone now the manner a bed boy my call and I relax now with me at the drone and see at the mouth I had the prescription amount to doctor and nurse but she also she at the kit on the back who she seen says son but you want to make go to be a pharmacy son could you now go catch your doctor so a drone at the moment media man area so see okay. First one, no need dose. Until see I met so, but in pain baby, na about time for no bone see a man or so. Me the minister, no I call pharmacy, no I call to a drone.

0: 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You fat the issue and in your anka home. 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
0: 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Oh, the Maya, the other be my beer, why would the other be my beer bedding? Oh, my spaghetti. The other be my beer, bad time for your canning ya boom, mama. 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Your Echo Bank account number, 144-100-252648.
1: 148.
0: My sense is to be Echo Bank account number, 0044100252614 8 Echo Bank account number no. Your son was Societe General account number. And no yes 600 91 24 126 600 91 24 126 And also a Societe General account number. Obit media to more baby. Yes, answer a mobile money number. And also Obit media to my mind. And no, yeah, 0599 199 899. A dear baby, yeah, who's
2: answer? Bobby
0: 0599 199 899. 0599 199 899 Who pesa oba officer?
1: You were my father's house, Dan Soman. Bishop shared them wa into oba oba beti your manager ever ho. Miss Remo, I am more pesa oba. I am more free. Na yin who say moba. Into 0277771917. Momo number nonso. Missy Subium 0599 199 899 Sa number no so a obetumi afre obetumi a WhatsApp yen e wo so ye account numbers bank account numbers no edin aye da so eye YOA Disability Foundation edin e da so account name ye YOA Disability Foundation na momo name no mobile money no edin ne na ye yawo owusu ansa nyame hwa mo bebre se why am I Maya no Mayama Yesu Christo. 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Why away team members in Yina, Yadofu, ye tearful Yina. 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
2: Amen.
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0: 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And day ene birthday. We did 10 years.
2: Wow.
0: 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Me se, nyanko pon share no evi adomu kwa adomu.
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0: 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God has been faithful. Wa share me swa bone hobain. Ama we did 10 years.
2: Nana Kojo.
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0: It's not been easy. Mi anka sanso me kase. 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Because it's not been easy taking care of a special child for 10 years. It's not been easy, but our God has been faithful.
1: Yes.
0: I continue to tell Papa Kojo that God will do it for us.
1: Amen.
0: At his own time, he will bring smiles onto our face.
1: Amen.
0: Because Michia. My sister-in-law, I'm a queer juma, I'm a dini jano. Madam Gifty, the day Adams, me sing yamin shram. Yamin shram, Mr. Adams. And they are here 1 week where you feel. You're stressed and you're going to 1 week in any fe. We are near the Asada,
1: amen. Amen. I would just say that they be a mekano, Mr. Yankupon say, Uncle Debbie, you're best sorry, no. 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

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Watch your message in so senia. Watch your yen tinti wire. And your honey honors and a bay to be a canny. 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

0: Nonsia Aboha, a year Adum 106.3, and Shah 104.5, and now Asempa 94.7. 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
3: entre foreign visas to either United States or Canada will have to apply. Our team applied in London and were asked to go for their visas whilst in US. So when we got there, they were asked, a couple of them were asked to continue to the embassy for their details to be captured. Thomas was one of the persons who was asked to go to the embassy for his biometrics. And yesterday, we got a decision that he has been denied entry to Canada on very flimsy reasons. And this is absolutely wrong.
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3: Thomas in the country, the zone within which he was even accused, is walking free, enjoying his rights as any other person, because he has only been charged. So I don't understand why today Canada is interpreting their rules to suggest that a charge means guilty. This is supposed to be a country that should hold high the ethos of democracy and rule of law, and are supposed to be championing rights of many persons, including rights that some of us don't want to even talk about here. And you think that the mere fact that somebody is being charged is enough to bar the person from partaking in an event you've accepted to host, an event that is supposed to unify us, an event that is supposed to promote peace in Ghana, as has been indicated by His Excellency the President, and the mandate his Foreign Minister, Honorable Okudjeto Ablakwa, has carried very high. So through the appropriate channels, we have communicated to the rightful authorities and are requesting for them to use all processes to review and to give opportunity for a review of such a decision that we think frowns on international laws and conventions. We have taken it at that level, and I hope and pray that they do what they must do.
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7: But let me say again the misinformation. I have to say, akorano a wamo amo mo a huno no relatives no a mo akorano. 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So akwe like coincidence. E basa no aha and one say oh normal planet so mu ya kwa. And yes, a normal protocol in every hospital say your later intensive care unit is a restricted area. Unti me mani pankumusa. 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So preventing infection prevention. 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So mpesa. Aha. So restrict cameras no juma. Ha. There were 16 capacity cameras. Ha. Na installed our hospital. But unfortunately I connect back with maternity ward. It's concentrated around the OPD pharmacy area. But police no for one review camera. Omo babe che. Oh, you in the first time. Hanom no die. Die yang hunu as a hospital. Abandoned babies are ebaha. Yes, so we are there. I shock talking to everybody. Missing baby tie. We in the first time.
4: Eyo, administrator Bokuma. 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
2: Child protection is everybody's responsibility. It is not just for the Ghana Police Service. I'll call on the entire community that when you see a child in any form of abuse being exploited on cocoa farms or on any of the agri sectors, please report to the police. The police are in to protect us. Don't be scared of reporting issues to the Ghana Police Service. They are our protection, and the police, as we all know, they are our friends. So don't be scared. Report any issue of child exploitation to the police, and that will be worked on.
0: And ti penya tene kenge Gabriel Akolate woko International Justice Mission IJM wano eno mu project ahoduo ya omoye wodie ni ma wo hwene toto ye ene ni yeyo
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4: The best way in safety management is that you save yourself first or you provide safety for yourself first. 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
2: 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Happy birthday to you. 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Happy birthday to you, Rita. 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Happy birthday to you, Ate. Happy birthday to you, Panya Mr. Shaw. No more you didn't quite into Nelson. Royal Good Executive Members and our entire multimedia group yin na you wish you happy birthday, Nelson. Enjoy your day, Nyamenyo. Ah, Nelson, social media. Oh, okay, Nelson, bravo. Tia kokoi. Oh, okay.
3: Social media.
2: Yeah. Oh, around you drew a crammetch. Sports one. Nelson, happy birthday to you. Happy birthday to you.
0: Abner Fasida, Yan Fasida, Ma Kel Chaco Toothpaste, Samara Pharmacy, Ada Roma, Ujina Mooden Day and Day, Yadia Sedapa, Enna, Emma Wall, Enna, DBS Roofing City, also, ye Domase, the Domase, Adobuati, and Yabetuaso, Aquadane, the Enna, Utia, Dobuati, and Ubia, and no Marian, Evia, Yane Rebecca, and Tom, my better can come on here, say, Omohua Quadanoa, Omohua Quadanoa,
2: and Rakrani Commander Cassa, no Cassa. Manya lead be by one person beca. 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
0: Oh, I'm behuno,
2: and in the soul.
0: Aquada, yes, I knew quada. I wish I had the mercy, me ding, Eddie, a queer, boachi were here, Dom JPA and Yera. Uncle Dafufro Bianca, Tim Fana, Quade, Wunu, Quada, dear, Wafano, Quadebe, how, you've never cast a fan, but a
2: dear man, so just so, and ne abena pukua. 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
7: There was a man who was sitting at the beautiful gate for 48 years. 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
1: 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To dance with my father again.
2: Sorry. Sorry. Sorry. Sorry. Sorry. Sorry. Sorry. Sorry. Sorry. Sorry. Sorry. Sorry. Sorry. Sorry. Sorry. Sorry. Sorry. Sorry. Sorry. Sorry. Sorry. Sorry. Sorry. Sorry. Sorry. Sorry. Sorry. Sorry. Sorry. Sorry. Sorry. Sorry. Sorry. Sorry. Sorry. Sorry. Sorry. Sorry. Sorry. Sorry. Sorry. Sorry. Sorry. Sorry. Sorry. Sorry. Sorry. Sorry. Sorry. Sorry. Sorry. Sorry. Sorry. Sorry. Sorry. Sorry. Sorry. Sorry. Sorry. Sorry. Sorry. Sorry. Sorry. Sorry. Sorry. Sorry. Sorry. Sorry. Sorry. Sorry. Sorry. Sorry. Sorry. Sorry. Sorry. Sor

0: in iron, folic acid, and a B vitamin. And in drew who are a map with any.
1: It's in your iron one here.
0: Tell
1: me
0: that.
1: Any of Madame Amor capsules
0: now. Oh, see, ya, now we hear what I'm from the catcher. I will say, come up with iron when you pick your man. What about that press and iron? A bio good room. Oh, yes. Come up on my bedroom. I'm not the baby to iron. Hey, side of fire.

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1: yeah and
0: yeah,
1: and I'm gonna name it that too.
0: And
1: Instagram traits.
0: Oh, Twitter. Are you?
1: I need a little master too.
0: Yeah, show actions with you. Yeah, then you're me. Yeah, then you're me. Yeah, the radiance is sending so watch a daffy fair to say. Now, yeah, and I have pomo, they want some no, eh, yeah, and papa, because so our pomo, they will be beer was as is so won't quan. That's a pomo, they need sipia, eh, yeah, na. I told you be a hard drink, Kakra. And said, Nay, a poor mudi won't come to you, and he now the effa.
1: Yo, mammy, did he come? I don't see. Now, much here, what you for? Any gana phone, na. Na, I said, I can say, pa, no aquama, or two phone, Uncle Pong.
0: Amen.
1: Say, or dear Uncle Che. Now, dear Ned Duffer, so say, as a chain, no. 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
1: 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Or companies ne factories I can see. I want to feel one cry. 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Nanso so yari or yari da hono. 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
0: Doctor
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1: 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Doctor da Ben am a coffee. Doctor sa questions no kwan ubi sa. Tinaje sa setting.
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0: yeshe
1: ideally yes na yes say ni penyina na yesa and that is not the norm
0: aye.
1: Norm ni say obeko beba hwe nsi the moment abe hu say utukwan and I'll drive long journey now na asia tata also oba ni yeshe o de ni liver
0: they say no one to train so kwai
1: venous insufficiency the moment a eba na eko no mean say bibi say
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1: 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Ye nyu yare ye. Na into us. Amen Scientific Herbal and Alternative Medical Hospital. They say Allah
0: Shafi.
1: Yan coupon.
0: And they are safo.
1: Tiu sobra. Never joy I are. Say that say an open.
0: Miss me that's papa padok. Yan coupon shrao.
1: Amen.
0: Etie for doctor say I will fee Amen Scientific Herbal and Alternative Medical Hospital. And I no pay wabaki and sa. When I sit at I am fano at the BABKK. Men fan tenatena se onase tata ya bomoden ne to ho anamon efa kwa ya resabia na yenhwa de preko a akofa sa na se tata ne de aba na fe yensa ho yare me that's a dog let everything that has breath praise the lord ane sonny badu O say, sweetheart. I'm not going to be a woman. And now, what about best rammy and no pain? So last week, you saw best rammy. Now, boss, Ansana will be corner. Minimum seven nights to come so dear. Because Father's Day, can last week, you know, your topics, you know, your person synchronize Father's Day na Ebano. And in Tinia, boss will be I share marry my ego at the Abidus Abri. Now, and then we share qualities of a good father. Qualities of a good father. The person who bomb you be so chairman out here. Oh, what to ask Kobe Bia? We can say, Papa B, good qualities, money, yeah, a japa, a dear number can be in your way.
2: Mammy does say, Mamma, it's here for you now, marching.
0: And
2: Ubi Saya nearby me, Timu, first day, me, I'm a papa. Francis Nana Quartin Crenso.
0: Wow.
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0: Yeah.
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0: Oh.
2: But me papa be she o se, sika onye sika bi ana se otumi balance ya po tu ya mi fees first. 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E wo fi o sa so I can go to secondary school.
0: Wow, enti ase no wo.
2: That is my father. Enti sa sacrifices na o ye ye no. First no, ni e hu ne se papa ye too strict e wo ye nso. Ye papa e ye frinchim dodo.
0: Ai.
2: Ba ye ni ye no, we appreciate him better.
0: Yeah.
2: Enti me no Ya kasa obi ye e japa for me e se ne ma
0: ehia
2: no
0: yeah
2: ne ma ohia no de omo mi sa o so mbe bari ase wo na wo tu anamon e na wo hye omo ma
0: e ko pen katede
2: e na wo ni omo baaye and so my responsibility.
0: I don't know sir.
2: Who will be you? Who need you? Baby, I'll be fa. Baby, I won't fa.
0: Yeah.
2: As I say, what to me, yeah. Cause one ya more, more. Near why ye and say, what to a mugu yasmo say, or monka sanko pe or more life, I know. And also, ye and say.
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2: You are allowing the children say, say no more, say any your moon say and fall.
0: But what
2: dream would die chia? Say, or more no be to me a beshe wa. Saka will last best one poor. What the best show. Now, a colanso dear, the baby now, me funny say 98%. Oh, yeah, dear mana,
0: yeah,
2: or appreciate it. Kakre be ungrateful. Or same papa yanni. In same papa who me pese me whom papa will be a mewo. But most of them, or kai send ya ni papa titi ni mori emudi shena. 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
0: Eno kre?
2: Obi wa ho, ni sika ni bebre ode ne bani beko school. 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
1: You are allowing the children say, say no more, say any of them say, and
2: foul. But
1: what dream would that chia? Say, or more no more to me, I be sure. Saka will last best one poor. What they be sure. Now, Aqualan so dear. The baby na me fan is 98%. Oh yeah, dear man,
2: yeah.
1: Oh, appreciate it. Kakre be ungrateful. Or say papa yani. Intim papa who me person me whom papa will be a mewo. But most of them, or kai send yani papa titi ni mori mu di shena. 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
1: 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Cause one set is standard and mano. 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
2: And Ukraine.
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1: ema.
2: Hey, Auntie Mata, Papa, your news editor, senior news editor, new Adam Brandt, Adam FM, your editor, new Mrs. Martha Ofuriwa Krentz.
1: Name.
2: Send me Ofuriwa, and me name, no. And no, me, any senior, your woman, as I hear woman.
1: Pa, senior.
2: Hey, Mata, that's a baby, and go for a shrub, and name dear or dear mount. And in him, dear, now the year, Jumano. I love your advocacy. I know the man can name the way now, oh, champion certain areas, you know, of Mofra, Abra Bumuni, and Diano, Yanko Ponshra, Papa, what's it?
1: Amen.
2: I ne kuni kunupa, uk ne kuni ye japa, and I'm a boamata.
1: To the children, eh?
2: Thinking
1: I'm sure I see if he may make japa.
2: I saw no, I know, great. 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Yanko Ponsha, what's it? Have a lovely weekend.
1: Thank you.
2: Now, a mamma of Frano enjoy one more when the baby be a woman be a yammy and mamma who buy what's it? Any crew of you?
1: Your co-esteem region.
2: More co-esteem region. You, Onu Kuneko. 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
1: Oh
2: no, could be a day. And of course, Papa, Papa is really jijiing me. 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
2: yeah, ja, Papa. 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Me in the Papa. And move your mass sabotage me. I know the ABC. 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They said your weekend will be auntie and Patrick has a good mic. Mimi on narrative, and I'm on 5 video. Don't toss one fountain to me narrative, my mecca, and your men's main canna. 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
0: 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what the no hood will be brave, a bedroom man so I say, and then you pay the moon and dance your papa. Na Pharma Trust for and I won't go for a value fight from the UK, value fight from the UK, limited in the upper Ghana Hanomo. And until one was value fight, value woman. The entire time the woman is shasy and say, Papa, my shasy and numbi. Now, me no numbi, no me who send ye. 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Send your bay ubu emu emu easily sa. Until a bebu dear, but a year is but a mu keke say will be pumping my dear, men some wobu, men will be debby, unyasa or how any be. And now, oh, your penny, I will do one fear so crana. It's missy, see, will no pimu, and my no pimu, a yet in a fine. 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O start to wait me as Tatianum, crying son away 50 years, and to not start a nominous sana. It's yes, you, Emma, some menopause, hot flashes, and nay, and then now she show. Watch now when near Chisho, no near Chief who say bribri. Now, when I'm with Yanni and I, now what dream ye hey, there be. What I know, no, a Valuvite Menocare ni bina. It's yes, you will menopause symptoms, na menopause, the buying yen in Nara. It's yes, you, a yen in Nara, a de free honomo. And to bomb one day, so we'll be pair a former trust of four in Roy if Valuvite UK Limited, no, na one no, be. Valuvite man, yes, and you may come well with him. And my obey my age now so. And my was out obeying in here, prostate, and the end, the cancer prostate disorder, there be. What I don't know, Valuvite, value mana. Unyas, I will have an abribia. Which now so, sir, obey my dear church, when you show me, babies. Church, when you hear me. Hey, and see, I didn't know, see, I bet to us so. Actually, now, papa, papa, how are you?
1: Special eye, third eye. Bi. Now we are doing what your papa.
0: Because we should stay your papa. Did
1: you show me?
0: Yes, I feel my ear confused.
2: No, I'm not here.
0: Oh, hear me,
2: sir.
0: Papa, fuck him, maybe. So now you're doba.
2: And now,
0: maybe mummy and the chief. Maybe it's mummy and the chief.
2: Now, also, I am a host. See, I'm going to say.
0: Host in the head, then la me diala.
2: What I say? No, I'm not winning, my dear Tom. Men nada.
0: Min ma dia tomo.
2: Eh. 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
2: Oh wow.
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2: Wow.
0: 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Me born who they were saying me to me ham.
2: Oh no, oh,
0: me hey ham, na me born me born the room.
2: Oh, yeah,
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0: 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Eh mi se ma start no no munru e be ko.
2: 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Ozo fo so be se onko.
0: Ah we bom pa ye.
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0: 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Di da de papa nka so be bom pa ye ma mi. Papa.
2: Se de bi a me ba nru na ho ka ho asem.
0: Eh. Papa pa cho who is a good father? Qualities of a good father.
2: That's it. That's it. That's it. Mami Okri, I want to outsmart the man, you know.
0: Yeah.
2: Oh, but they be a member now to my drew. I feel empire, man, find your day.
0: Nyame nebu afo.
2: You, me that's it. That's it for Radin Shramo. A good father.
0: The qualities of a good father.
2: Qualities of a good father.
0: Yeah.
2: And when you can't choose it.
0: And your papa and my daddy, my woman is set up a way, Japa. And you're your pan and your papa is to buy pa.
2: And that's it. Near the kind. Aye, papa or woman and ma. Being present. Near tossing you know. Being purposeful or what but tired the man and ma. Near tossing me, sir. Being protected or bought in the mahobine.
0: Yeah.
2: Sani ya mami ya nseye ndee diwa wabira bumwa. 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
2: 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Yini adansi krumu. So you are...
0: O impact him of Rano with some
2: intentionally, yeah, no?
0: Yeah.
2: You are purposeful.
0: Yeah.
2: What do you want for baby?
0: Aye, aye.
2: Dear Tosso, what's now my mom? What's wrong, maybe Abbasom? Then you provide for them.
0: Yeah.
2: And you know, qualities of a good father is the one who is always present.
0: Yeah.
2: Purposeful.
0: Yeah.
2: Provides.
0: Yeah.
2: And make sure, say, you are protected.
0: Yeah.
2: You can't say nine way boom. Them.
0: Oh, yeah, Japan.
2: These are the qualities.
0: Na, papa phone, been a sound quality, say, Babu Bosu, you know. eya wo no mo enim ananso se ese papa bi anya sani suade hunu no
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2: 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Into you have been present, you have been purposeful, you have provided. Now we are waiting there. We know our money home by ya. Obese ayira.
0: Yeah.
2: Into no, then you protect.
0: Yeah.
2: In the least, any man 9 way there. As I say, pure umu. Now you who say we are japa.
0: As I said, your man 9 way pure umu. Now you who say we are japa pa. 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
1: No be any movie if
0: ya.
1: The name me Bako School, Galaxy International School. Now upon who she will be no general manager, no con one man near him.
2: No, we are not stressing on Jenny Yama, we are stressing on. Would you need him?
1: Oh, Papa Minimisa, and Yan of Pona, may canon, on say, baby, we are son of Afra Kudruno, and your ma.
0: Eh baby am ndi wiase na ko
1: mama ama
2: wiase no we are pushing the
1: world exactly e wiase
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0: 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We pia ko Pizza Hut. Yeah, ko men fan san ko kan obi pizza ngu. 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And san na we ni pie akwa abonten ho no mu no. 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
2: 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Wo papa na okwa wari ababa wa no. What me provide ya man? 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No at sun in chain, no a ye we no the number. So for say me raw be yes.
1: Men ne ko be bia.
2: Aha. Mo oh no, sir a branch it. When it's worse. Mama so what I say. Intini se be mano. It's me enya botre, enya da jiti me din eri kwa salo. O ye ni chin you atin chain every ni adi adi no ba. Sana or woman, the banning quacko, cat,
0: papa, yeah, can say, send ye a yapi, maybe as ye pian piano could re. Ye were papa phony being so wha. Oh, what ten come on in my pa, nanny couldn't ma pa, but wa banna wa woman of Fran and Cassan and Nanny shed that in cool banner. And so on any sort to say, yer.
2: And I made sure say, any a be you whom because, I dear no, I transfer. Once now we can say, me say, Papa be the trimomre, a cheddier of anoqua, into a nimpen in macola. So,
0: yeah.
2: Ain't he say, Ubeti me, and ya badayama woma,
0: eh?
2: No, ya badayama, you add a minute,
0: oh, say, oh,
2: a bit me,
0: oh, do a whole papa,
2: and then in a way, no. You are sick.
0: And to no yarn shine in the way, no, and your man is so ye mau. And to yarn share a good quality of a good father. Na ya dia tumno, the moment won't me sign ya okuno, papa, fama, or yereno. A horno, a hot mentias, ye papa.
2: You, any an unk, some mossia or hot dia, any an unk a bit too for say. Senia, o ya mau mano, a patch or ye mau yere. Because unka we look at one or first on the list,
0: yeah.
2: So, a bam one acra, but Maka said, because I didn't see necessary. Would the attention, care, protection, provision, and my woman? Now, Massina, Omufa mobile, who you need to train?
1: Papa,
0: Papa,
1: your examples be what a be and the drew an imping. Your war and crophobia, Sir Omo Befia. 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
0: no enokre pa
1: enji ye wo go fo bi ti say maware oba na wie oba yi
0: mi wo na chire
1: mi a me dia say waye dada
2: wo yare
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1: 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Yeah, oh, can somehow better than Nka Rebeho. I am telling you, a man of Bebresu. Because Omukuno no more air for my for fro, our me mono. And oh no, I don't know worry in a dad, no, and then I bob bra. Oh no, she no only she, no, and through or non empire born in the guidance, no. The footwork a crano, and never radia pigeon. What ye?
0: Papa,
1: I
0: say, I'm a sad
2: midi.
0: Well, I will hope papa. And so that's me, a good father, but not a good husband.
2: That is the problem. Oba, what is Kawan? Now, when Yamiado was an
0: hour.
2: Oh, patches on your
0: be on two cases.
1: Papa, Mama, you shouldn't say you were hacky to a baby.
2: Maybe it's good.
1: Yeah, what? 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
0: yeah
2: don't provoke them nature say don't let them suffer
0: yeah
2: don't let them be angry
0: yeah then, don't let them go wayward
2: yes don't let them be grieved
0: yeah
2: don't let them regret
0: yeah
2: enti ejapa she say we show babe fu provide protect preserve be present na nyame emwa because that akuntebo ba yeah. Se ne mama ene so fo mununkum aka no so ye ja na wonye a good husband mpacho repent for the kingdom of God is at hand
0: yes.
2: Nyame nsiram 0244 706904 0244 706904 your friend also for Richard Kwesi Nyamabwedi the apostolic church Ghana Mamprobi district already
0: nsiram oh no district pastor dey one fans also
2: I'm a district pastor for the Apostolic Church Ghana, Mamprobi district. Area near Mamprobi area. District near Mamprobi district. Nese, me a area district pastor.
0: Pa kwesi jina ho yeda. 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
2: no. 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
3: Yo.
0: O se elda en se I want to be be show wanim.
2: Se yeso group ko ga be pon. So papa me da se. O akukuduro se pa kwesi wetim ne ne tra.
0: Oh, Paddy, I'm not Nancy at you. Nancy, and you're human, aren't you? And you're Nancy, we are Zack. Papa, I'm going to show you what I'm saying. I'm in Islam.
3: You're
0: a cast of Papa. So far, they won't come on.
3: Where do you see the mummy? Yeah, because you were a judge, be no more, no more, you're a papa, so you come back.
0: Honey,
3: there's a woo.
0: Oh, before Moko,
3: into a man, a nyanum, and a man, or no more a shadow of my japa, and no mukunopano. Yes, sir, rather say, I want you to own your now on your japa, and say, on my night. We are Namedi a chatwo. Yanko Poya Domo, ubet me a frame, and on base so 0249 688 586 0249 688 586 Holy Advent Pentecostal Ministry, as a for ano. And I'm a dawo nungwa and nungwa secondary school in the opposite. Oh, Remia, Ubo Renungwa secondary school, wha? Security for never honing an audio.
0: Mummy, baby, I'm sorry, no more
3: on Betro.
0: Papa Yanko Ponsha, what's it? Say, an open run, yes, I'm a friend of me a fee. Just a baby a fee, a crowd, one open me bedu as I make as I say, my friend.
3: Hazard.
0: And so my friend, open papa, Amba, oh, Yanko Ponsha. A tear for so that was sick. A tear for that was a pa. I would not to pay you.
3: I accept it.
0: Good. Papa, that's
3: it.
0: You men, nice papa. You be kasa. Na papa fro. Etiefo. Yes, sorry. 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

0: Adam Sports, number one.
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0: Adam Sports, number

0: A bit warmer today, boss. But how do you explain the game today here in Stadio Olimpico?
1: Look, the referee has to explain, but they don't speak.
0: What did the referee do wrong?
1: Did you watch the game?
0: Yes, of course, but I want it from you. You see it from your point of view.
1: You tell.
0: No, tell me. I want to hear it from the Roma coach.
1: No, you tell.
0: You mean it should be penalties?
1: Come on, you know it, no?
0: No, you mean it, you should be penalties.
1: And you?
0: Which situation did you see should be penalties? I want to hear that from the Roma coach.
1: You didn't see.
0: I'm a normal TV reporter.
1: No, tell me. Tell me what you saw.
0: I couldn't see. I was sitting so far away, so you have to tell me.
1: Not even on the screen. You didn't watch it after the game.
0: So you meant the referee took it away today?

Yes, I. Bibi ɛwɔ hɔ. Mm-hmm.

dey o see a share the Black Stars o. Hey.

0: Ene wa bo Ghana de ene so de ene na Carlos Cruz ono so akasa nti ene ma me mfa ntum mfa ma ye tie fo e Okay.
1: It is a wonderful feeling to be here and be part of this amazing family of the World Cup. Of course, our expectations are to go and play the best of our football and try to win every single game. That's the expectation that we have. We bring the feelings and the hope of millions of people in our shoulders, and we want to make them very proud of us and happy. That's our expectation. Absolutely, full confidence. It's not the first time I step this kind of competitions. So with the boys that I have, fantastic players, human beings, everything is possible with when you have such wonderful ammunition in your hands.
0: As a kaninja, any abrepo, everything is possible. Possible. 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

0: 爱。
1: Morocco, they've been very consistent and deliberate about investing in football. So we are aware.
0: Yeah.
1: Sanity. Into who is Morocco? Up a World Cup. No, we're about to do semi-finals here. And not just a fluke. And not an achievement. It happened just overnight. It is something they've been very deliberate. No, I'm investing in it. And the bad war state, you know, about the Tucker. Into my young, sir, sports minister, sorry, demo, Waka Jim Pibo, Ghana, and Commissioner Force, and come Carlos Cores, also focus and on touches, you know, and now about the social commentator. I just say every now and then, Walkasa, now washing crane, Walkasa, and washing crane. That is not what is important. The good coaches we know in world football, majority of them, but upon a human war, from the tactical point of view, Omuma tactics in a kasa, Omuma resource in a kasa. When you make Juma, Unsuro Bruni, Omuma Juma Bepreno, Omukasa, a tia, yes, a sampa, and then a sampa, a tia, and tea, or so shining so. Obia, or Nimsa Begia Gono. And I'll try to say, or the cast of a convince. So, I'm what you said, you go crowd. Now, so with the kind, warning that. But on the more serious note, the blood cell team together with the technical team, no, also we stay focused. Now, I'm a limited commentary, no, because we are not in normal times. When it comes to Black Stars and this administration and the competition, you're putting in.
0: Yeah, Kaninja. Adie, asadie, yeah, asadie wo fomo.
1: I don't know him.
0: Yeah, kan yinyina asɛ. Adie wo fomo ni adie anso anka nkomo no so ayɛ depa, wo ba bia wo de ne nam ne ba bia wo de ewurawura yi.
1: Motivation na wo fomo na.
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1: I must have show walk up no. Mm-hmm. And this thing a walk up ni siya kwa. You know, majority of the countries in wa. Oma ji walk up ni na no. Omi ya countries ya. Wamo a perform at the world stage. Mm. What you say? Spain you say. Spain had walk up ni bakope. That is 2010. Oma kaya. The famous Andres Iniesta go or say, against the Orange of Netherlands, our national team, I was South Africa. The first time I woke up ever African soil, I was paid for Epom Humadi, Edge of First World Cup. And they under coach and Gini Vicente Del Bosque, I would to me LED team, the Mama GM. But I'm on him, sir, before Spain for the World Cup, no, not 2008. Not much European Championship is open now. So, Spain getting to the world stage, normal winning, you know, now there have been glimpses of, you know, quality, and then the future was so promising for Spain because not much European Championship, Woman Africa, because I have gone, Edmar European, so not Spain, Faji, led by coach and the Gino Vicente Del Bosque, into Omuremo World Cup, you know, now. The mission and the vision for Spain, I was very clear. And I'm going to energy World Cup. Again, fast forward in 2014, our Brazil. We'll be a wealthy football team, we'll follow Bundesliga. And there was this drastic measure, primitive measures, Germany for HTT and us all put in place. When Germany hosted the 2006 World Cup, I meant that Germany for a person will be host and win. I meant to be a host and win. Led by coach and the team, Eddie Jürgen Klinsmann at that time, and an assistant coach and the team is Joachim Löw. Germany for a boss our World Cup, no. I meant to be and the 2006 World Cup. No. Germany, or mine, no. We must share every single Bundesliga team our Germany said Obia anti academy team. And from Bata the team was not a German Bundesliga. So what Germany, any clubs or more German Bundesliga and say from 2006 ever came the next World Cup. That is 2014, and that's a 2010 to 2014. In the space of about 4 years, 8 years, our sister initiative, you know, Emma Germany for that results from here. Emma, the truth of the matter is, Germany came to the World Cup. The player that scored that important goal, Emma Germany for Omji, the 2014 World Cup, you know, eventually a player will free. So, system and other measures in Germany did too, Gano. Because as of 2014, I went and did Mario Götze was saying that goal now. Argentina for press moment to be on here. Emma Germany for edging that 2014 World Cup. No. Mario Götze, a product of that academy system now, I'm putting in place in 2006. You know, so 2006. Edimacy 2014, we are talking about 8 year period. Anamibwa.
0: Yeah.
1: Ima, see, 8 years, every Mario Götze, 2014, no, we did 19. What's the 8 years if in the age, Ima? No, I say.
0: 11.
1: Is it not 11 years?
0: Yeah, 11.
1: What you say? In the World Cup, Ima. Yeah, you deep born here too. You deep born it, even though, yeah, I mean, Edia, what's the key age in the other case, Kurabat? You see, dear, you deep on the church, they be on the catch out there. I never hear me, but not air. May I canoe? Something great, there's a young Muslim cow.
0: Debbie.
1: What's that, nephew? And disagree with us. Agreeing and disagreeing are a part of a human area, you know.
0: No correct.
1: But the truth of the matter is, sir, no credit yet. Put me from throw a replace at the end of credit. 2006. No, Mario Götze, I was 11 years. Germany for this system, they buy, you know. 8 years down the lane, Mario Götze was 19 years old. And then I said, winning goal. And the Emma, the dear Mannschaft of Germany, Germany for the World Cup in 2014. Again, I'm over to say, in the year 2014, Germany. I'm a non question about the World Cup. Okay, so I'm sure Brazil 7-1.
0: Yeah.
1: I'm going to say, Brazil for the host country, no. Germany 42, I'm a non pasta pasta. I'm going to 7-1. Yeah? I'm a World Cup. Preparation is very important. Apart from preparation, the quality of players I already call World Cup is very paramount, is very important. Then again, who is leading you to the World Cup? Coach or do co worker, and also a one other trainer, and also a coach. So, yeah, I mean, you can balance the equation. And either you are having a good coach, and then maybe you know, middle class players be, and now say who are top players, quality players with a middle class coach. But you can't go to the World Cup with an inexperienced manager at the World Cup, and again. Have an inexperienced team. And they go and match it. And not be in South Africa for the Safari. I'm what I say. And not be in South Africa for the Safari. At the hands of Omer and Nidini Mexico. Mexico, since 1930. In fact, Mexico is a part of the country, sir. The first World Cup in 1930. Omobobi.
0: Yeah.
1: Mexico, up for World Cup in Makumaku 18. This is the 19th time of Mexico ever woke up. Now, who's South Africa? This is the third time. This is the fourth time of ever woke up. Since 1998, our France, Omuko woke up. Japan, Korea, 2002, Omuko woke up. Then again, the 2010 World Cup, eventually, Omuya hosting right in Tomambo qualifies. Women who host this tournament, you know. This is the first time. After 2010, that is 16 years. Now, between 2010 and then this particular World Cup, you have got two World Cups for South Africa and Kobe. Into a good stage in war, experience, exposure, the quality of the players, anyhow experience our team in the city, a higher stage that you test us at you. And I'm part of what you say.
0: But
1: you are much in me. Now it is a magical ash of South Africa. It is not a matter of fact, a month for a stage demonstration against South Africa until we resume. South Africa to me in Mexico for a more a war stage. The 2010, it was a good and a nice experience for South Africa because now a host country, the ambience and the supporters in the piano, not a supporter South Africa. And into a mobile 1-1. But on a proper World Cup stage, Mexico or two, I will be there on any given day, Mexico experience on the measure South Africa. And how can Mexico go and say that Mobobia and one was out? But we also have South Africa for whom the HMO into World Cup in India. Alma, we who may be a yes, serious one. World Cup to do a walk down so they demo. Now, when neglecting what is important, our World Cup stage, that is preparation and the quality of your team. Me who am I or yes, serious one. Walk on here, Sumoja. No, then no, we are going to work out stage. Then say, over characterize the preparation. Into Ima, and no, just by the by. Meaning, sir, Ghana Blasters, your first game will be against Panama. That will be on Wednesday.
0: Yeah.
1: And before Wednesday, we will say, they show us a hold on.
0: Absolutely.
1: Into the update, you are there, in Abepa. But Ima,
0: yeah.
1: Work out the proper. So far, huh, Ima, so far, what up now you do?
0: Mm-hmm.
1: With him, sir. Who take you World Cup now? So far, so very good. My name break you away, man. We should World Cup now. So far, I have 4 matches. I'm a 4 matches now, Yabono. 12 goals, they play 4 matches. You have 4 matches, I World Cup now, so far. 12 goals, and they play 15 yellow cards. I'm a World Cup, you know. 7 traders, if you can't see this, you can't see that. We didn't question some of the yellow card, you. Red card, you know, referees, you know. I'm going to find your drama Chelsea here. And you have 15 yellow cards in 4 matches.
0: Mm.
1: And they have recorded 3 red cards so far. And the World Cup, you know, are you quite interested what you say? US of A, except Paraguay by 4-1. Already, you know, the World Cup started with Mexico 2-0 against South Africa, South Korea 2-1 against Czech Republic,
0: yeah.
1: Canada ever 1-1 against Bosnia and Herzegovina, and the United States of America, the Yankee boys, 1-1 at Paraguay, ever 1 by 4-1. And you know, the 3 host countries, you know, and they will be able to match it, and they will be a kind of more, and they are to me say, yeah, no for a free. You bet me a couple of them. Now you see the World Cup and so I said as well. And so El Hormunti, I'm a so for 4 games that total. El World Cup and I say 12 goals and I recorded 15 yellow cards, including 3 red cards. Sorry,
0: yeah.
1: 3 red cards. And then also at me a total. Now the woman is and then 2 games and the war. And then 2 games now. 19:00 GMT. That is 7 PM. I'm here in the JD Carta. Woman and Switzerland. They will be here to go. Now 22:00 GMT. That is 10 PM. Now the Samba boys of Brazil. What you say? The Samba boys of Brazil. Woman and in Morocco. And so Asia. I was a game and so Emu. Now we should cut a match in one. I'm a Rafia. Niji Adi Hector Said Martinez Soto. Hey, opinion. So I'm a wobble. Let's say Hector Said Martinez Soto. And as Obedi Carter. And I say Switzerland. One more game. No, say Brazil. One more and Morocco. One more so a game. No, Ebekoso. Our New York stadium. Our New Jersey. What I say, Intino, I must say, Uko America. I say, Maminfa Umfam Kaka, Uko America, Utisim, our East Ruta Fortwa. Na Unam Sakwantim for Sakwino, I have 6 lanes. What I say, into Unam Sasit and Yak Dana Modianua, Yetumi Kaka say, acquire 1 lane Benyano, and what are 6 lanes? 3 waha, 3 waha. Into Utisus Sakwino Swa, our East Rutherford. Ewo and the game into first our crying so now do any HMO our New Jersey. New Jersey. Neso Kakopemo our New York New Jersey Stadium. And one of Brazil, Womo and in Morocco, Womo game in the Cosso Rafi and again and Slavko Vincic. Slavko Vincic and what Kakor is that game between Brazil and in Morocco as that game in Smithia Toja. Na and I did the show. And also, I'm not saying, and Haiti, woman, so, and Scotland, game, no, and because, no, some months, and also, no, for the principal street of Massachusetts, and now, and what is a Foxborough, and what United States of America. I'm a Britain, all, we are trying to control who do I get here. There's a Boston Stadium. Boston Stadium, you know, our Massachusetts, and one of the United States of America, na Haiti, and Scotland, and a bit in our Algerian referee, Algerian referee, and did Mustafa Gobal, Mustafa Gobal, and walk up with this game. And see, Emma, walk up update, you know, and say,
0: you have to come and watch us here. We are brutal. We are brutal.
1: Pablo, I'm an international.
0: Yes, I. You have to last year.
1: Maybe it's not like other women. You want to hear? Yes, I'm in prayer, sir. When the band to a say, you may call the toilet, man, if you watch us here. You want to hear?
0: Mexico ni South Africa ni adia all the predictions by what predicted say by 2-0 ampani ampa ni ya boy na demo amamfo boje so ni adia mekura mi group yi nyina na ye bold ni adia na na no utimi ye bibi kakra
1: Aima uji eja kwa yenja kwa uti asye ano pe mamintia imota kwa mi National service, no, Malaika, and you're born to do a sanity check. Main fashion, mamma, like a but Omo Mutino, Mamma, Mokoras, course, you know,
0: okay.
1: Now, I'm in for predictions and trust. What you say? Now, young queen, Emma, Brazil, Apple, Morocco.
0: I know what Dimpao
1: Brazil, Apple, Morocco. Now, Emma, what was that? Morocco ni Belgium. I'm about 1-1 be home.
0: Aye.
1: Friendly games, you know.
0: Aye. Ehupa.
1: I'm a Brazil in Morocco. Both teams to score there. Obien no bet you see I no coin. Adia me. Both teams to score. A battle. Na me as Patissa Brazil team no. Wow. Match we also Brazil. It's we need 2-1 and 3-1.
0: Samba boys.
1: Yeah, in fact, the me who is also Brazil shot 3-1. The me who plan is also Brazil shot 3-1.
0: Multi score.
1: It's multi score. I'm open to option if I. Multi score. I'm a option. No, I am waiting for the deal. Multi score. No, any multi score. They say. On some Brazil, I see Morocco. Either 2-1, 3-1, and now 4-1. A multi score, no. Into multi score, they say, o predict o first course ma come come ensa o ko betting mu a the third multi score ni say multi score no a one option, that is you are choosing three options in one slip. That is multi score. To for multi score no a one slip pe, but you can choose three options ba ko ba we discuss. That is Brazil to win either 2-1, 3-1, and 4-1. Morocco, they always go against Brazil. And they mean himself. Morocco will definitely score against Brazil. And I'm expecting Brazil to win either 2-1 or 3-1 against Morocco. Now, Qatar, I'm game, you know. And okay, I'm a shoe musa cut a match in a day. I'm a no one is a cut and to tune in a year. In fact, cut and cut on to me Switzerland mobile. And you want to tune in a year. As a Ghana Blasters in England match, and you're Ghana to tune in a year. That time in England, football 1-1 crowd. Sabrene was a much amuni, domain somewhere to. No officer of him. And comfort comes out. England crying on mobile. Master, Corsair starting no. Corsair starting no. Never come once. I'm a captain in Switzerland. No, Memphis break a car came so man. Also, Eja. Senior, if we eat you, I'm a hard you. Senior, we are if we eat you. Now, also, they are to my mom. Captain in Switzerland. No, no woman. Medical catches a Brazil here. Yeah. We need 2-1 now, so we need 3-1. Now, Qatar and Switzerland. Also, Switzerland winning 2-0 and a 3-0. Also, we need 2-0 and a 3-0. In the worst case scenario, here, yeah, so who's a Qatar for Atlantic and Qatar for the Caribbean one? Now, sir, if you call it 2-1 now. But someone to win, pick up a code here. Captain Fono, some to win it to nil. 2-0 and a 3-0. I'm a sofa. And I'm not predictions, Kaka. And I'll permit to me, Edia Tuja. Now, I'm of course, Scotland there. What best say Haiti for? Scotland straight win against Haiti. Switzerland straight win against Qatar. Then, Brazil. Double chance against Omeya Nijidi, Morocco. We're going to Brazil to play 4.5 corner kicks. That is five or more corners against Omeya and against Eddie Morocco. Aima, so far, when the predictions are made to India more on a pay?
0: Oh, okay. Into what proper training, you know? Come on, pa. Why are you there?
1: So,
0: mm-hmm.
1: Adum TV, Adaroma.
0: Yeah.
1: And now, she has the Canada game, you know, Ebay.
0: Mm.
1: Nah, and then so. Yes, I did be what you say?
0: Yeah, Jagum.
1: Never say if you near the Abba.
0: Jagum.
1: Indeed, Emma. And you break a chum, sir. You say, my mama block here, kind of dear. I'm going to tell you, bring the TV and radio, and so comment to me at the other.
0: Okay.
1: Indeed, analysis, and here. I'm a wild with him, sir. From the look and cranny of the World Cup, and here. What you say? From the look and cranny of the World Cup, no. You didn't know about the goofing Eddie Amagana for.
0: Nana Kwaku Mensa Kaninja Tokro Muhini. Hey, Bruta.
1: Tokro Muhini.
0: Oya,
1: maybe say Yamu.
0: Tokro Muhini.
1: And nothing to be impressed because a German or Honey Esson, what you say? Oh, sir, Ocean Penny for Mudi anymore. Yankasa, your manager, Yadina, Yeria Abdullah, what you say? And I say, no, your sports director, Yeria Samuel, Quadadin in Chiskai. share your father said Tigo, where the channel, you know, manager, Edema Adum, and I'm saying Adum FM, sorry, and I say no, Usha, no Uko, and you know, Usha Adum TV,
0: yeah,
1: and Penny Fua, that's almost so a DNM and a home credit bar. Only 9% yet, dear who every DNM in general mean could grab
0: it,
1: dear. That costs me attention in Anno, I will cry before. Brazil ni Morocco, top liner, semi-finalist in the last World Cup for Morocco. The first African country to reach semi-finals. That is the highest height in the World Cup. Edema, an African representative, against the most successful country when it comes to the World Cup, Brazil. I watched the World Cup 5 times, you know. Omo Babi shared ya. Osa no peyi, niwe ramotuomuni amotuomunu. Na Phyllis, records, past histories. Iba, obi eti e commentu, obi eti e commentu. But niyama, multimedia, then it does some chrono. A pronunciation of names,
0: yeah.
1: Quality of sound, Eddie Beba.
0: Yeah.
1: What you say? Any the historical topic, no. Background. Yadi e baki for you to anticipate what will happen in the future. So what I say? Yeah, yeah, music match, you know. Play a big try out of the car, says I'm born.
0: A red card. A red card. A red card.
1: The ref in this idea. Or do one of the cars, ah, where they are, obey, or quite on the man. And see, Ima, these are some of the things also we expect. Of course, from the practical point of view, Ghana Premier League coaches, you see them on our platform. Say, Omo, a dilute, a bicep, what you say, a diagnosis. No, Omo. Omo a baby game no be at here. What you say? Into no irrespective of baby will be the channel also with TV, I am Doom TV and the platform also with you know the multimedia platform at Sempo 94.7 at Doom 106.3 FM. I want also with you. Maybe I come. I'm a indeed. Madama, let me seek permission. Accra, you say intimate to your mind. Mammy rest in a new day.
0: Okay, yeah, that's a pa Ghana for that was a pa Nana Kwakumensa Kaninja and our ten in Kanwa and a Kama. Minyantin in Kaye, Minyantin in Kaye. For God and country, tina se bibia edidem kama. 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Jordan Ayu. 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
2: We know it's going to be a difficult tournament. It's not going to be easy. We have a young group for the past 3-4 years now, and we're building. And obviously, we didn't qualify for the AFCON, but we managed to qualify for the World Cup. It wasn't easy. It was a difficult one, but we made it, and now we're at the tournament, and we're not coming to be spectators. We're coming here to perform and to make our country proud and to do our best for ourselves as well. And listen, I know that the boys are ready, so we'll see what happens.
0: Hey, Joe, no, Capito. Wakasani Dianese, Bibia, the demo, Ewo Honomo, Zlatan Ibrahimovic, Ibla Katabla, and also Wakas, or Ghana, World Cup here, Yequi, England, any close ya dear, and here, near New Omo, as split points. As you bear, dear Panemo, Panama, for the Onger, and Huomogra.
3: I would like to choose Group L. We have England. Is it coming home? Let's see. We have Croatia. I have some roots from Croatia also, so I'm supporting them in this tournament. And then we have Ghana, big talents. Let's see what they bring. We have Panama, unfortunately, in this group. I think there will be a punching bag where England, Croatia will fight for the first spot. And Ghana might disturb them and take some points. But I don't see Panama. I know Thierry said about Haiti, but I think he's being nice now.
4: Oh, just surprised.
3: Or he has some friends in the national team and he wants to. He's being nice.
5: You have no friends in Panama then? So you say no points? What about a goal?
3: I don't want to be like disrespect, but this is difficult. This is three confirmed.
0: It is Zlatan Ibrahimovic and our ten and can mami mouse mami and sembi. We dey me focus me no me and sebi na che say me di wea na 0302216561 0302216562 na che say fre kakra bi Ghana ya World Cup no say na hu ya chances say na hu say beko OPD waba we piam wa ha no mo 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
6: Hello, your family and Abba, so Mika Sefri Buchi.
0: Oh, okay. Who is saying Ghana, your chances, and who is saying?
6: Oh, Ghana, Padi, I mean, Samoa, Alco Philadelphia, the Amasa, I win.
0: Oh, Sawahu. I said, Hanano, no, I said, Ghana, who is saying, dear Ghana, yeah, Quaqua, yeah, the Eco, we need, Eco, we need World Cup. Hey, Radinian Copo. Hello, Dini Senaka Sefrin fan. Debbie, Kunku, the Amina Jajuma, your crowded dada. Hello, Dini Senaka Sefrin fan.
7: Good morning.
0: Good morning.
7: My friend is Tavia. I'm going to
0: say, okay, Tavia, fire mommy.
7: I'm going to say, Ghana is your chance. I'm going to say, because Ghana is your prayer to be your baby. I'm free, man. And I'm going to say, Ghana is your chance. I'm going to say, I'm going to say, I'm going to say, I'm going to say, I'm going to say, I'm going to say, I'm going to say, I'm going to say, I'm going to say,
0: yes, we did. Omo omo kano ana. Bet me ama umwa ye. Omo omo kana. OPD anga. Oh, faba akwa kano anga. Wa betna se wohu. Okay, okay. Hello, did you say anga se free fan?
8: Because I'm so Kofodia. Good morning.
0: Kofodia, did you say?
8: We did the Ahmed.
0: Oh, okay, okay. Fire mami, fire mami, fire mami.
8: Me fire na. Last time, you know. I was about first. First match, you know. We win first match, you know. Match in your can dear Muya didn't cry, dear BB Papa Babu. The first match in the area when you win that match.
0: Pebby bet me a free Nazareth about one. Hello, this is an Agas every fan.
9: But you're very Iman focus.
0: Okay, Iman focus. I phone Nukra and Sandy Fan, Fako Benkum, so Nama one on your dinner.
9: Oh, okay. Said they are match in the corner day. Everyone pays a gun about Connelly because. Said the Omoyi party, I'm a Yabemo Gunsuno, yes, let's say Ghana for no the Omo, I'm going to teach Omo and Omo Bomb who buy, like Omo Bomb who modi.
0: Oh, okay.
9: I'm quite in him. Oh, and I'm a catch on because it's the animal my Bemo. But every moon cry, and I'm a Ghana for cry, Abemo. Imagine the players.
0: Do you assure yourself my Bemo Buddy? Hello, Dennis and Akasa Free Fan. Oh, we nipadom. Hello, Dennis and Akasa Free Fan. My last caller. I'm last caller. Hello, last caller. Hello, so Dennis and Akasa Free Fan. Yes, I.
10: But you're from Atlanta.
0: Oh, okay. Last caller. Fire mommy.
10: What's that? I am from Kobe. Say we Panama. Like, oil. You know, maybe when they say Panama, Muna, we're going to crowd because. About England and Croatia, once they were notable names to do, I don't say Hurricane Yabola. Wouldn't say Oko Dinanaso, Kobi Menu Yabua, I wouldn't say player, we defend a record Dinanaso. So, Panama or Mania, the idea. Once I want to say, need players to be our mood new into some action, hey, who my Kakra. Then we will buy a and a blaster. I mean, we need our first match, Nedia, because me England and Croatia, the means to England and Croatia. Panama na mimi suo inti no Black Stars na omo kobo omo ade.
0: Okay.
10: Ama na ne wa fa code bi anto ama
0: e. Enslo me jagu me me na ma ne betu dwa na mo join ni me group no wate.
10: Okay. Ye won say e bi no wa ye ni WhatsApp ni ade inti na meka no.
0: Enslo.
10: You know the bonds about your boko boko. What do you have phone na ye dey no na ye tade bobo inti no.
0: Ude ha na wa pick me normal na wa test me. Why said ye ye no na. Kan nya nso de ne de ne begum.
10: Okay, okay.
0: I ain't friend of the honey, the basic OPD OPBD OPBD OPD. What jam I want?
4: Oh,
0: may come in through
4: TV zero.
0: Yeah, Jay. Oh. Hey, Bell.
4: Bell. Oh yeah.
0: Because. Why are they pa?
4: There's the same. Must say. Thomas Pateno.
0: Aye.
4: Oh, moa etosini. Mhm. Oni moa etosini ana.
0: Sekuya. Yeah. Can. Aha. Makuyaba. Makuyaba. And then in Kasayi, and then in Kasayi, Mercuria,
4: I think gathering and I big something,
11: big gathering,
4: big gathering, yeah, blessed hand of God.
0: Okay,
11: I
4: So far, I'm home first. I know. Yeah,
11: you're very disciplined.
4: Oh, but sorry, pen. Who the way we preach it? You see, ah, see me. Oh, how are you?
11: Oh, you're very disciplined. I worry. Cinema, man, I'm a moment.
4: Man, I'm a man of quotation. But so, who blessed hand of God, Papa?
11: So far, you and me.
4: You and me.
11: And so, Munya. If I tell you, Ebrada, yeah, 26. Hey, there. 26 near Friday.
4: Okay.
11: Last Friday of the month.
4: Okay.
11: And I hear a big gathering. No.
4: Okay.
11: And no year. So chum and everybody told me more.
4: Solid.
11: And all night, Papa, we'll be ready. Akasafa. Oh, my man, come and see me.
4: This is 26.
11: Oh, better than you now. And you know, 26 a year all night. No, me friend of you now, some umbra near Mom Paye and Mum. Ne radim fa e ye udi fo so na ontenetene ya kwan man yen e na 30th no so ye
4: firstborns conference
11: ai obi a wo ya ba kwan ha wo ya ba kan
4: e bi se me afi na medical wo bi
11: eh wo ya ba kan na wo
4: ya ba
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4: afi no wo fresh
11: ah bo fra ne ye taka fresh o ti me de ne bo ye firstborn.
4: Okay.
11: Ultimately, but where the 50 crowd, where your firstborn, how your firstborn? Where the 20 or 10, there where the BR, no your firstborn, bruh.
4: Now,
11: Papa, to two and I'm going to see
0: you. May your firstborn.
11: And yeah, we'll be back.
4: You have to.
0: I have to go.
11: We'll be back. I said, no, Papa. Why?
0: 26, yay.
11: 30th. And yeah, 30th. This month, yeah.
0: Oh, okay.
11: And yeah, 30th. All night in the year 26.
4: All night on Oknita, wa.
11: And then you now knock Nita, wa.
4: Ah, I'm saying, and so that toy, for the 1 month in a day.
11: Yeah,
4: Me di ma dwen yo. Edu Saturday di ame mi denso go dina mi mood na switch nti no mo mfa ne sa na mo se tio Thomas Partey onimu a ebeye den e no wo mu ebeye den e no na mpese
0: experience un say ye players ye de omo koni nyina omo nyina aye nkwala nkwala nkwala nkwala you experience it is a party e jira mfimfim ho no ma bebo aye pa pa
4: ene na ma hu say honorable minister we Kofi Adams we say or the communication be we break you wa
0: ku je tonumo nyina de omo hu
4: and ye mfa na say say ka you su diplomatic passport so anka it is say
0: wahu referee no Somalia for referee no atan ono so kura diplomatic passport ye bia
4: but enye Ghana de entimo pa with immediate effect moma issue diplomatic passport emfama Thomas Partey with the minim passport e kura no media minim but eno no betimi asesan bibi with the immediate 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
0: 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ho no number no e ye 0551 22 48 22 0551 22 48 22 0551 22 48 22. Obetimi na wo do message ne dia ba I want to join keke na wo do be ba emfre Malaika o say happy birthday to our lovely mom Madame Adole Donko Madame Adole Donko the owner of London Bridge Michael Camp from her children Shawes London and sister okay. Nti, Madame Adole Donko, we efi o maho, any sister, omunyina we show happy blessed birthday. The owner of London Bridge. 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Nti, menama niye 0551 22 48 22. Fred, now the message at the Abba, and I would throw me keke. So I want to join. I OPD, I want to join keke. Now I will be debate. Come solid. Me mau also no caninja, so the need the Abba betum. No way, diska. Come pa 0551 22 48 22. Now I say, yeah, canning in our idea.
4: I mean, my senior man back one or Temenka UT, your friend Tony, where a cardilla, a mock auto ventures, sir, would drew a year a crack girls war no home.
0: Okay,
4: now first said the opposite there, Masala Chia said the Oko bus stop,
0: okay,
4: or before the bus stop, no, what I say, Ope car, yeah, come on, won't go bre. Se kabi wa ya tomo bi a say e den kwa wo de code line service intimi line say because omuso o ma send code ko baby are ne code ru ye nipa kro no ye hu onanem bo obekwa ko mu na e problem but e hono wo kwa ente sa wo pe cars papa cars a f4 o te benz bi mu kra wo say benz no kra no Oh yeah, also probably cry not the bench and cry channel.
0: And it's already a meeting me akwaji.
4: Oh yeah. Wait me akwaji. There's a say we bet you cry no a total year. On soon as costro.
0: And the senses will be aware.
4: Enti me and teacher Tony, baby I will be a opemasa me penasa empa Tony Cardella, Amok Auto Ventures. Oh, you teacher pafu Edema Ope Toyota Ventures winning in an in a bio. And see one who say I'm say Ghana on say I think I need to call this man. I was a friend, no. Mm-hmm. But when we say car dealers association, no, air casa, na ebinum casa no more cano. Unu ya ne cry me topic on this beautiful show.
0: Okay.
4: Memory that's so cool. Okay. Omasi and Toma Casa no. DNT and Toma Casa. Car dealers association. Air casa or my press conference na no. And ye jai will be say nka omu to quine or more far plane no more koye and a channel for one up. Just say, eh, bubruja. This is. When ya and someone, and what say ye can, and you will I say, one cassa a fidia cross with that. To the microphone, seen any man or can be biake. Ye were real stories, no, Papa. We only mean, I think I need to call him.
0: Wow,
4: I was a friend now, won't to me, and where you know, and yeah. And Jama, me to Jama,
0: that's so cool. Mr. Joshua Kwabena do. Goal filling station, Uko on my goal, or no, a manager in terms of a technical and special product. Mr. Joshua Kwabena Dudu, a brutal pa, a brutal pa, or name PE, your friend governor of Kolegono, and Zula, baby, I'm will be an Echiamopa, and the Amoyeno, Amonkosua, and ya and for my EDC, Adoma Gukensi, and up next, a Memeneda Suku, OPD. And DJ IMAX, omu ye bibia kama de amaye. 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James Esiyama, International I'm a AMD. I see I am Sports Arena or Adum TV. Na Eric Sidu Bwedi, or Tanako Nyama, as all the BBA and so at the World Cup coverage in Insodia, a Ahaya Multimedia, any day.

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9: Trust them, say, or the cancer panel, and we are say, Ebby, a man, mino, a dancer, and son, a Vienna Abba. And we see, and I was a witty and quadrant, some eye free apostle, watching out that bride of Christ, a sorry anno. Quesida, we and Quesida, be our bravo and upon Lucia, a five, a wadon, 106.3 FM. So, no one bravo, besses, she said, the bride of Christ, a sorry, a chirpine, Ewa Accra, Madina, Lanquanta, Red Coat Flats, fitting shop, Nutrient Mupe, more and more tema, any a shaman, so, Ubehuye, Ewa, a Jacuju, Ashanti Farms, Quan. 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

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Music is always good for the soul. Whatever you hear the sound of my voice this morning. Mamu nyina akwa babu bi a chen. E de ba ene memene da dwume die so ya to din memene da so ko na dwum 106.3 FM. In fact, I can say enkomo opinion wa she dwume die dia ma me the producer on this beautiful program.

Facebook wall, and a YouTube, and then Ego Ebersraye, Ego of Ego Production. Minuyi, mihuna chapa. If you can buy a sad time, no. M said maybe I could cry na minimum, no. Iye nuyache. Only minimum, no.

for Fred and Max, you know. So IMAX DJ. Back home with Tobia Diano. And I sabre a shan watch, I say. What did you machine watch you? I mean, so I made the Jumedia Ho Chairman. They frame me OPD. They say, Uba Ghana, ha. Now, OP radio presenters are a year Juman Crophone, Nim Wamwa. Wouldn't be new OPD in Freeman. That's yes, yes. Work and happiness, a Juman energy. But they brow Monday to Friday. Now, it drew memory dance, so I memory dance, so consume their brow. What yes, yes. What their major style, no me, no hair. Nipa Baku, with great different styles. That's yes, yes. I mean, I am a sir. Yes, one. It's in your menu.

Fobusa said, and why cry and the boss are dreaming. The DNA. Okay, train. I mean, we had many alleging before AS canning on the Zoom, be whom you know, baby. Before being I'm going to go to so who or more a boss, I am so papa. So when you feel in temper, I know papa, it's right here. Now, my miss, I don't know, Tetecassette, you mean a pump of never ready between you. You know the composer or the singer of this beautiful song. This idea just all came. So many allergy vision. Ebana, Yabidin Komoka cry. Cut off your friend, OPD, OPBD. Yam share your dear who do be a shady pedunumana into a seer in freehold. Is she right? So, pa, say, when ni, who a problem, ewo when ni, a te, a si, when ni so, sexual weakness. Na, maybe I would not quite high blood pressure. I said, goiter, and a hernia, diabetes, fibroid, candidiasis. And on a man, I said, yeah, will be a tree, like a ton with you go home. Dream. Especially UK format. Yes. Honoria say. There may be a while. Position be a wound team. Who in the day? Lay a 2 crying cock, go for the good room. Wrong. Quartia, not when you're going to maybe cross one and a yet to hold the air channel. Alaji vision between you and say come at the amount. 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petrol. We're tuning in as a camera at the amount. Sexual infections. Sexual infections. And they, what I cry to me, be, and so no be anything. That is it. Maybe in sure I would go banner. Back of infections, I would be so their brain. Hard drain power. Mat odo every can kind. Yanko pon adomo. Obo bed to find. O drive a car fine. Give me kiss, baby. I feel when baby now say, wait, what's wrong? So when no one can into or ban the baby. There's a kiss in the chest. I accept you. So baby, I'm so the aqua quiet typhoon. Baby, I'm not the fever. And I say, uti ena yo ya. 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Kumlimli behind Joy FM, opposite Rex Hotel. Number no A is 024-281-2426. 024-281-2426. Alaji Vision, Heba Clinic and Spiritual Center. Can you see her?

his name. I know his name. I know his name. I know his name. I know his name. I know his name. I know his name. I know his name. I know his name. I know his name. I know his name. I know his name. I know his name. I know his name. I know his name. I know his name. I know his name. I know his name. I know his name. I know his name. I know his name. I know his name. I know his name. I know his name. I know his name. I know his name. I know his name. I know his name. I know his name. I know his name. I know his name. I know his name. I know his name. I know his name. I know his name. I know his name. I know his name. I know his name. I know his name. I know his name. I know his name. I know his name. I know his name. I know his name. I know his name. I know his name. I know his name. I know his name. I know his name. I know his name. I know his name. I know his name. I know his name. I know his name. I know his name. I know his name. I know his name. I know his name. I know his name. I know his name. I know his name. I know his name. I know his name. I know his name. I know his name. I know his name. I know his name. I know his name. I know his name. I know his name. I know his name. I know his name. I know his name. I know his name. I know his name. I know his name. I know his name. I know his name

0: 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Jarvis Addo is the composer and the singer of this beautiful track. Jarvis Addo. 90s, you know, maybe 90s never no papa ibe hete pa. I'm a large aqua, a large more aqua.
1: Yeah, Japanese.
0: We cannot wait.
1: Yes,
0: yeah, but that's say what took a gospel no Christian song. No, dear, my name,
1: that's it.
0: But I'm watching one young back.
1: If I shall match, I see, auntie, I see.
0: I'm submitting here to say me more. I'm watching
1: my own crab, my leg crab,
0: I like you, Rena boy.
1: You, papa, where the AM say me any padada among 40 men can't check. But once will be a while until one cada, maybe on the first time, my baby tuni. 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
2: Pepacho location here, Kokomlemle, Adom TV, Dankesene, Chiba, Bia, Ufri, Bepia, Bra, Joy FM, Adom FM, Wisamba, Panum Security Force, Ukwa, Large Vision, Herbal Clinic and Spiritual Center, 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
3: Alaji,
2: come out, Wato, Papa.
3: Mami Musao, Mami Hue, ye can't imam noa, omone henfo, ankasa ankasa.
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3: eno wa kasa kasa se imam ire ya mo frene se ima
2: Malama.
3: Was it?
2: Malama.
3: Malama.
2: This is for mommy. Yeah.
3: And they said you.
2: So for you.
3: And the imam, your friend said Malama. And the so for mommy. I don't know who I'm going to be.
2: Yes.
3: Ah, just say. And untino. Imam, no, I said, I find it trim kakra or puppet. So, my puppet, no, some friends say.
2: Which is a mumbali.
3: Mumbali.
2: Mimbali.
3: Mimbali. You bad,
2: what
3: do you say? No, no. You see, Adia. You're a mumbali.
2: Mimbali.
3: Mimbali. And you wouldn't be a person of a king and say, or so for obinim.
2: Yeah.
3: And you are a imam.
2: And we're imam. We're imam.
3: And now, sorry, no. Puppets know your friends say mumbali.
2: Mimbali.
3: Mimbali. And I didn't see it.
2: I didn't see it. Malama. So it's
3: Malama. So Malama, mumbali, and I did. Oh, yeah, I was here. Malama, mumbali,
2: mimbali,
3: and a mimbali, and I did.
2: And a
4: masalaji.
3: Masalaji.
2: Masalaji ni asoda.
3: So,
2: imam ni asofu.
3: Mambana. Mumbali. Mumbali. And I Malama, and a masalachi.
2: Yeah.
3: It has it. Inti, yeah, they are two obinim.
2: Yeah.
3: Ne, kasa or kasa no. Minim se what in a back was sem pen, say, imam. Mamberi, you say, you know, or kasa, send a red and walk of bonk of ubi.
2: Yeah.
3: And mete, you know, me my dreamono. I like my minty wagon.
2: Opi de me pacho tea. A warrior edding. A warrior edding, pa, none of pace obi tea mea. And yes, I would ring share or ban we are with you. My catch or so bass, oh, what you could not lock it, Bemano. Bemma, so what you are
3: about,
2: lock it or ban, no
3: saying like how? And only about the same, who you are locking the same.
2: You're locking the same, open one ledger, open one ledger. Just tell me. You want pipe, will be a while, Bebo, or ban off an hunk of bonco phobia, and could titan co phobia in some more bon tear, and we got a problem, my bro. Time be at the other kind of bit here. When
3: you
2: say my man be blow, can some show
3: you like you tie. Cast a spell on the person.
2: Yes.
3: Like who control and say remote. But as my all can. It's like who control the pan. I say, who TV is your no one mere two. No me a
2: sana.
3: Obermano. Sana. Obey your banner.
2: Yes.
3: But do you think is good
2: oh,
3: for
2: yes.
3: a man to do be, that?
2: Because ye.
3: I want to
2: be a warrior. I want ya dear. Who worry ya na a home for my big room. I didn't know be you to me come be fun. Obi timi fo obi yire. But just who will be that? Won't be that?
3: Oh, at me ekoso me mate.
2: E di enti ne timba sa. Obi ware ne tamfo. 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
0: 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I'm a behabemano for new ramp. I will say, as oh, we are so for. Aha, and to who are so for no sooner upon most of Yamaka such room. T. Omu Omukuma, a man for better moon, Omu fightema, a man for better moon fight your moon. Yes.
1: Alaji, many sister be Cassa, no, and I go. Said you be nim sister, no. She's well to do. Oh, sister, no, we see car.
0: Okay.
1: I buy you a we see so bad to say 23, 25. Mm-hmm. Not the kind of mem I approach, you know. If you cry on pain, or you cry message, you know, call the chairman.
0: Okay.
1: And see car, oh, fear. The papa was car, the mommy was car, and the same people bought, and the mama who do be a
0: who do be a
1: or more. And Oko worry. I worry, I cannot worry. And Kwada Bemu. I want you a dinner.
0: Yes.
1: I want you a. And. The lady called me. I said, "Opi," and they have me ferry say, "No, I no but me say scano."
0: Yes.
1: I say, "I need that money." Alaji.
0: Scanino.
1: Yeah, scanino.
0: Scanino. And you say, "Be can send me to Osawari any easy sa." Beba na okwako.
1: And you bet you ko wari obi na unwachiro.
0: Unwachiro. On say.
1: And the basa ya wari ya wo yenja ya wari no. Yenjai.
0: Beba tu na monti u wari obana.
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0: fa
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0: Yes. 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
0: Oh fine fine.
1: Ango wana pekino na afa nwa.
0: O se. Me pacho.
1: O engineering department. Papa we. 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Yes. He Alaji. 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Enyo ma unimono.
0: Ne huwa fepa.
1: And my name is Wawaria. And then I meet you.
0: And then come money because I'm your baby.
1: Oh,
0: why you like?
1: But I was also a footballer.
0: Oh yeah,
1: I was a footballer. Pa. Your friend Enoch.
0: Enoch. Hey, I did meet you. Some of the dress, know the bad way my Enoch.
1: Enoch, Enoch. Today I'm fat.
0: My name.
1: You're Muslim. My name is Anto Christian. They are not any different.
0: They are not any different. Different.
1: My. Papa, we in fact, you buy multimedia. Ha. In some more today.
0: In some.
1: I was a jerry case, that's what we are water, my yard. Now make a maybe a baby. And Papa will bet me at a critty server amount. Yes, see a friend of VP and Ron Cassa bet me a critty near amount. Would the be like Uber first system? No, when it comes engineering, multimedia, bet me a bobody, one year branch about could be sweet a friend of Sully, but what there is, you know. See you now for more, see you in Sumo, Papa. We you make it happen. The any advanced team, Nasia Cocoa, or Modeco. Yes, I mean, you know, I cut you any, sir, but.
0: Ejoshi ejuma bi oha katua no sabet edmonyam wo
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2: 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But it takes those people who are almost to me caution or more at every point in time. No, and no, be one said, Baby, I'm your calling yet, my men's sandwich. And I say, hey, no, be anywhere, see me quite what has abri, but I'm sure a chill been idea or however brave to mean sandwich. Those cautions, you know, it takes mature person and with me a take it that steps. But what's some more would be sano, a far a soful idea. Sa o de no ho ko bon krofo bi se nkrofo no
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2: ono
1: debi ono na ono ti unya don I
0: say, oh, yeah, don't I honor so
2: much? My
0: dear, may come be big a crash. May come be big a craft. I won't say, bra, I can't be say. A dear, a papa who you say, Nippon or new monomon, or
1: we are in a year and a year
0: and a year. If be a papa, you fear. A com dinner, I do time say be obedity. What you say, also, where you're so full. Won't you mean the deeper sabasa? If you come, Peso be no idea, and I'm a no. If you're Peso, only my men and no idea, and man, a sad time, no winny ho. O Peso be a wee be man, a sad time, no winny hoa. Also, come once a man.
2: Also, for a bit me, I can was him.
0: Yes,
2: Nemo, show. Only your bat,
1: you.
2: Only your bat.
1: Okay,
2: now, sir, of course, a brass will say, would you dee? Don't you want, or only your bay, you and your mawa. Yaware, oh, warrior, never be a horn more. I was so bearman soon, who knew ye, or buy and crash a fridge, why your frash a fridge, buy it out, burn one and anti minya, and I said, ana wo yourself won tunti mi nu abaye
0: na support you so say we support mama na na
2: me support mama no
1: ebia na de bia so papa ni fie
2: yes
1: mama ni na wo fie de bia enti I'm expecting you at all times say me ba fie ana jo awia wo ta me ba bia
0: say
1: kwan kwan no aya mo ade aka na ka wo na me fani because it's like why are they not complete here? So, a gumasini or any aket.
2: Opi, the assembly can it goes beyond examples now, yeah, man.
1: Yeah, man.
2: So, be accused you, be say, or the whole bomb crop will be on pen, say, be beer, to us, or channel, who movement be.
1: But, yes. No cramp, is it good, sir, soft babagina, puppet, so na what Kasama congregation, if we are singing our cramp party be.
0: I know the entry.
2: Then I'm person make cut to us, second one, say, sir, soft for noise of a penny,
0: yeah.
2: Ọne na yire ne nete ah na ye no kra na odi akote ne wa sori no nni amamu ni ade nkyerekyere ben na akoso e wo ne na yire ne ntam besi nei so just here your baby Christians and your old Christians
1: so what is the difference between baby Christians and
2: difference between baby Christian ni o timi widom pe ni se enei no se wo ba won sa so opidi enei a ogyina ho yi wo so won jabi bi e won ma won sa so afa Christo
1: no
2: be dom Yesu a enei no wo ya agwade foforo wo ya baby Christian I was here to tell you, I'm here to tell you. Could say, would you be any pure? I mean, my fear also, obey your ready, say, obey catch it off for no monster sacra. But did you say, or so for, and you don't know what pass and pen so no. Say, sir, Christian, you are don't be. In this entity, you know,
1: Samuel, you will be in tea a honour.
2: A honour, dear, and say, will be our quadri Christum. Ah, and car, my mean on this of Penina, thinking can't you actually be anywhere on
0: him?
2: So ti ase enti no na me kan dia me kan se nie se ma me no etimi etu na mo ati sa na sofo pani aba bonte complain dia e bia wa anye na djuma bi yie e wo ba bi
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0: onti
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2: Mm-hmm.
1: May I say Nias? Na, on this of my men and I'm sincere.
0: Okay.
1: Because work and happiness. Omo background, no. Oh, Nias dinechi, who omo a omo nanti ne. It's like omo ni omo like, you know.
2: Mm-hmm.
1: And eche me kote soft voice being so dem who say or se bo de zara man so kra so so ne soft mame asabi omu di wo or se bo de zara man shoe shop wo no enzo na no dem party na me ntimi who say e no na strike soft wo na say den and omo omo ya bronsam fo nias ne or se bo de zara man ana another nkrofo bi wo ha ye nim a wo no omo na ma ye nim ana because on social media de ye hunu no
2: 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Omo na nyame se yen kan nyame asam ne nkyere wo. So how do you get closer?
1: You need to
2: how
1: get close.
2: How do you tell them the asam no?
1: We are sure say we go engineering department. We are sure say ho na wo.
2: Ho na me wo pa.
0: Me bam kakra OPD. Fe I was say ye Christians what you say? Aha. I worry for as a Muslim say, se oba wa worry kra obi kunu obi untimi nkwachia oba worry for nsem.
1: Ni kota malement mi
0: aha. Yes, oba worry for. What sister maybe say worry a, untimi kwa son san kwachia na sa. It is a way oba worry for. E say we your nyo ma say oba worry for. Na wo sign yourself for mommy. But what you say? Aha, we oba worry for sign yourself for
1: mommy. But you say we yourself mommy say a musician.
0: Yes.
1: And to untimi share buburo nyo ma. I'm telling you. Florence will be him or say Jerabian po. I'm telling you. Would him say, sir? Said yet,
0: ah,
1: yeah. Make a brandy. Brandy. Me boss Abdullah would do team ya. I have a get time na free me but me panacho where I description. Ah yeah there man. A man crofo atin your mercy. Me me that so konkofo ofi insua ton krofo ti. And same same way I send krofo ti me kan. But we have to we it so for my crowd dressing. E onche bubu. Na we so for me no san to nyom a. We impress gifty. Is it? We ya an we je mu ba say. Utimusa die ni.
2: Obidi a Christian
0: by Obidi Obi so see so for mommy but on so on dresses sir Obi so for mommy on so
1: too oh satam no here then a
0: kimi when ya me some there ya me some nim say we atwem we time
2: Obidi Bible say we ade nyina ho kwan
1: nyina nyina fata
2: nyina nyina fata
0: okay
2: and okay Christian chapter 12 hon
1: na ya musu mo pe Christian
2: o se biblia o ye bia no ye immoderation
1: okay
2: ade bia o ye ni too much ah
1: too much of everything
2: so just enti ne be kan say OPD ye wa so fo mpenifo okrum ha Bible say nyame on power jaye o kira ware jaye but you are so from penny for Chrome or my jar or my yerno.
1: No credit.
2: Your musicians were how much now microphone
1: I tell you. Were you prepared for this program?
2: Because no, I wasn't prepared.
1: The way I will flow no crime. Sir, I want to a engineering department, Casa. Enough.
2: Your musicians, a mile Chrome, how much now microphones and cheer. It because a yammy frail or more direct.
1: No chromoti, no.
2: It being so a canoe in a way, I will say I'm passing yammy affair. 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
1: bi mo so enti na so for the baba bedwam it's like me ne me yire e na wo ho no yire it's a private thing
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1: me fa wo ji mi nkasa
2: but
1: sobe
2: I was
1: you know
2: so ko e
0: bo

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OPBD. 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Soon as I bring Wasugusu, I want you and can't wait. 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Minia back. Say, eh, Casano, Motu, Woman, Philly Casano. 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

0: Me pa cho u ofie na u tie mi a mesrɛ wo. 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Ɛne ye maame ye icon. We are not disrespecting the family, but and seven said the aba public domain in the end, so yeah, can be. And I know ABI acquired or me, my co bishop will be named Nancy, what Jim Pi, but the name you knew TM and I was at him with 200 Ghana at in time. On it, aye, also bought a Zara man, Anna Sabri, also bought with the aye. I can't name you in rubber home. There were one time or two. Debbie, and I ye, one time or two. One man. Or se bought the Zara man, Anna. And Papa, you drew her.
1: And Papa, yeah, only one man.
0: But, yeah, my man, in fact, ne wife.
1: And also, I have family. Why have I family?
0: And, I don't know if I should.
1: I have family.
0: Can I also say, mommy, won't feel na. Omi wo je mi number send ka be frame so me nto.

This is what my miss Adrian only me Adrian you. Professor Papa Didi. That you say. 106.3 FM. Baby, I want you and can't wait and come my ID. What your brand never share? Yeah, mommy, yeah, dear. A gospel legend. Yes, sir. Florence Obinim. Yeah. And I tell my na old Remo, I wore a year Zara man, a shop owner, who cranny bag and one. Old Remo sat up nice or she stripe be, sir. M. Zen, I asked it in a war, a cotto, you know. Not or support the Zara man or mana quaba. But all bad, 106.3 FM one. So, for me, I'm saying, Opia. Ah. And Papa, we know Shannon was the only man. Shannon, maybe say a friend saying.

0: I said gladiator. Aye. That's what I mean. So, I'm saying I know about interview. Not kind of crying. I know what you. Yeah. So my wife and she, we are already saying you cry. Me, Opi, advice I may catch on and say, Obi are the any. Tnaho. Hey, be my be oha. One in the warrior. Opekasa. Obetomun semu okromwa. But at the end of the day, said the idea channel. Idea besa. Untimi kasa de bia. So for me, my advice net tna wa warrior. Why? Me de advisor. Me team dia ma unti way. Wa also the any. Febi, ene minu ya bema Enoch wakasa pa go your hand.
1: OPD, mse, ye papa, ene ye mame, huwa asemu no. Enye ne asemu.
0: Oh, enye ne asemu?
1: Ya.
0: Ene se oma ya adio.
1: Fiti Metro TV, I mean, insembe bre woho, soja se, but se oma timi ya endio atinase, this is Samri ya. It tells me, se, there is a kind of level of, odono, ewo level bi. But, oh, se, onipa, Oh, meti ni mbasi mekani se odipa o hye ne so che ana se obi in prison obi che edru mi bia na wa best out
0: I think se so tap on genia
1: in fact my monitor hu se maame no oto nyum kama
0: ne
1: 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that decision no but senka maame no the way anyom to otene ade no o take part in certain awards ni ade akasa me nko akwa ni mpa e bia ma adwene mu no samre maame ni person oba out social media because 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
0: No kre.
1: 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That is their time, a technological time now.
0: But hun se afi
1: ye call
2: we department and se se o pa se se yentim ware nche ho.
1: O min ka se yentim ware nche.
2: O se ma min ka.
1: I was so ma ho
2: kwai. 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Ya papa de ya ma won timi tena se sa se 100 years
1: ago. Yes.
2: But you see, any beer na ba. 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
1: it because maybe it is because yen suna ne ye warren yen tia se se. If we are sina dani tia se, I was say ye dani. You go so you so old kind of ideology no. Emfa.
0: Almost say. And then almost say tete na what say any text message. Emma will be we radio radio. Se bi bi
1: apa. Who send the man no a radio? How many times so ready
0: your crown? Unless mumie no nyina moya crown for no matter bi bi.
1: So ti ase.
0: Ndire ye mu wo mu.
1: Eti no ye ye ntia ase ase.
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1: Ye ye time me, metimi aka se me no time me. Eye the best time because ye tasted the old one and ye say tasted the new one. We are able to blend the two. Ti ye timi blending here. Ye dia be ye kama kama pa.
0: Enti Alaji, the open so corner me person ye. Sofo papa eno no mo kan o imam
2: yeah
0: obetin aware me enu amiensa anan nan e se uba ha no dia e se wo ya ba ko
2: fa
0: girlfriend kwa wo pruru obetin mi o mo de no
2: me de maware ana tu
0: wa ware ana tu yes at least wait me we here obetin for akwa
2: oh yes
0: se ni pare di sie
2: e di sie
0: e dia na ye se watumra
2: watumra so ware mo bi aho bi so perform so I bet you my worry.
0: So I perform so so
2: I perform so but I'm running and say which my worry four by four. And you say, oh worry, we must treat you mobile.
0: And I just four. What are you doing?
2: Four. Now you worry today.
0: There be four. My four. Me nim say akuma no a Muslim for akuma ne Christian for akuma say that akuma.
2: I will say as me say what the sum na nipa no more sum na say. Yes, this so much and say obey my worry up to four. Your banner over on what you see. And two beman saw a quarrel, but who says our name, so yet Omunina pedia de Edemon. Me auntie and the Babacon, Nukunu, or worry a mammy and sir, or story building, or be a one flat. Or what's not some Jemusa?
0: I'm going to Quibian
2: to Quibian see. Papa Crazy or Bahokra, the first wife, our eight. Call her eight.
0: So that's what I want now.
2: I was off for two hours.
1: Alaji, enti na me bisa se waware for you na days in year 7 to be che days ni se.
2: Ye what ye wo se bia obedi we ho a obeda we ho 3 days na wa ko 3 days. Me se obedi we ho 3 days. Yes,
1: so. Oh, oh, 3 days, oh my 3 days. I got one day.
0: Me se Alaji, me fi die gasa. I go praise to gasa.
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3: Ebi ye na ye na fofo bi ye classmate for child friends and that day omo wari asofo de bi anu mbi she bi anu complaining bibri because sebi asofo ni bi pe sex
2: omo so omo ye omo ni omo ye bi
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3: Because okunya ni peace of mind. By saying ne youth na ba no unya kase obemane ni gene oyɛ software pe no pe dwane. I say ah me ware software betete mbebo dwama de. Ne nka me ko ware cafe boy asankeye. Obe ware software be kwati team de. Ne nka ko ware ordinary guy bi ankeye. Nti man be brain no maybe so you kase support for mpɛ.
0: I
2: was a doctor, worried police, I worry police, soldier, I worry
0: soldier. 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

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Anywhere in the world, you command your money. So, you have to pay a water bill, electricity bill, and I say, you have to pay school fees. That is here. And I say specifically, wo ye transfer and I say wo create a ye virtual cards ahodo now de tua de bia pese wo tua e ho ka a e bi emro so what you say you control your money ba shenen so ha don so kra na de kwaje visa e hwe say Eco Bank ani ama visa what you say Eco Bank will never call you asking for your pin and I say OTP and I say bank card and I say Ghana card details. So when in doubt, say Kabi B in Kofoi be Frewa. But when they say obey to me a friend, Eco Bank call center

106.3 FM. The Bacho Uyusu Onga Eddie Adriane. Now, we a winner there. Now we a BB who owner. So, you're gonna be a winner. Abra Onga Delicious Abin Waha Promo Nugusua.

Onga delicious promo pack, no. But more than say, we bet me a submit a year 20 Onga powder promo sachets, no. What you say? And I said 20 Onga shrimps tablet, no. Promo, no. Rappers, no. What you say? Ewo baby, me can say a name. And Penifor be can say Redemption Center. A Ben Wall. What you say? Now, so I call now, Chedi, I will hold on so on, say Timia can be. And I say, Utopia, but more than say, our best scratchy. No one had that unique code, you know. No one send it. Eddie Acosta 713 star 27 hash. Instantly, I check there, yo, dear. 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Over 200 deep freezers, smart TVs, kitchen appliances. 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And I say, Harry, terms and conditions apply. Now, so team do watch him.

0: say say Car Dealers Association wo mu esu e je gu mu chemu a che say say say say o papa yo bi o ye car dealer na o yo bi a o ton car car no be 1 year ni on ton car ni bi e di o papa no o ko ba de bi a o ko horo car to petrol ni aspark kai say de o me ran car na chala ye bo a che bi din Chinese fo no bi a ba ha a che say say no omo omo car no e use car say bi a brand new. But law no chere se, it will be entimi, emma gana ma me ton use cars. So obe ton car no a, it will say oba no kwa ban mu na ban hu se, en krata we no hiya, en o timi importo cars na de ba, o de ba, on tuya duty. 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The reason is say, want me and ton cars ni na organa ebi na Ghana market ni so into wakonya so otimi ship car na out ebi a nearby country bit to Togo obetimi akoton bi wana se Mali for so betimi ba 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Oh my, your rotations are who do be my team change you oil ne adi. 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It is a gun of funny come. 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I say Chinese for the cars naba. Yo mo dia banus woman hu a steady e hun kasa. E trendy. Baby a we are say crow. And no modi aba. Na mudi ya engine din din din is we are chase. Tiaso, is it in Tiaso? Utrem wate, one test sound. No? Na F phone so. Na mwa moto China cars and so in soon flade no. What would the mon say baby kumu tripa and monsoon question soon be wagana? Oh yeah. Say a new car say battery no and answer car and height no it do level be. Na a getra, o crowd wakwa kwe a ye will be our free engineering department. Ubet me up mami ba. On se ensuo ene battery share the same time ne ben ya dia na ya na AC
1: OPD ensuo ene electronics dia omo ye enemies see pa no point on me
0: ni share Senka Friday ne made an ke beti an use Chinese car
1: na am se ebi mu go so to bola e go got them na ebi mu so ya o ma bien se baby ensuo na mo be si dance in Friday ne dia
0: because why
1: just say be a dia be chi amanya me
0: aba baba
1: any
0: young cassas, we are so
1: dinner. I don't dear, that's what I would say. But electronics need soon, eh? She and it now would be friends soon, Manoa. I say, never go by say, who's in the room and any more to be here? No, Pacon consube,
0: baby,
1: because you baby, no, the car I could see. So I've been answering Uncle Few, so I've been for Ubo, so I've been for Mutu, and
0: with your now, yes, say, my own will be a research. We say that battery no cry, no, I did that. I be bring cry, and I cause you a ribby cry. What no mucha? It's me cause you a ribby. I could be a research. We, I don't know. I'll find out.
1: Air
0: battery, no, like a hybrid, you know, battery, they say that electric, you know.
1: So, just a battery, they can see an intiana.
0: A critique, yes, a open battery, no, a genetic. A certain kind of radiation be into a crowd health to crown is not good. You okay, can
1: me share that in your research.
0: Okay.
1: And I mean, baby, a battery means so you see our car anymore. Money for the cancer.
0: Okay.
1: But the car, you think we have engine battery. Engine.
0: Once it's our battery, different. A hybrid kind of a EB.
1: Okay.
0: We don't know what thing. Send the control car. No one is chargeable. Tonight, do not miss.
1: Bet me a GAD say battery is very different. As to whether ne health wise.
0: Wise, no.
1: I don't just say you should look at
0: it is our assembly of a catcher Ghana, Ghana, car dealers association. Omukasa, yeah, Omukasa, Kasa, yeah, almost say, I said Chinese for no Joe, Mojumae, na Omode, say, say, and Tomon, your Tokra, dear, and a problem. And I will advise me, mom, and I will say,
1: OPD, where are some who hear you, pa? Na Casano or Casano, and some said you, yes, because I've been in top. Oh, Casa, my uncle, she's saying. OPD, who are there now, Tony and Toa, and so Tissu. And then I will do shop, be yes, reduce sales, reduce to clear, yeah, dear. And they OPD, I mean, in fact, yeah, look at a year example, you know. Yet to chrome her, ah. Apple, you better send it to me for apple. Every year, a born or so, air prono, nobody don't call
0: me.
1: Pay, yes, pay, Udia,
0: avocado,
1: it's me boost you, way, and my only very young.
0: Oh, yes, anti aging properties womb,
1: but then
0: anti cancer,
1: I hear a pair, no, so OPD, pair back, Rebecca Jones say 15 cities. Now, me top pay 15
0: cities. Me top back, 20 cities.
1: You got to the corner, a hen, I'm the account, and I said, me top by a hen, I'm the account. 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
1: it's true.
0: It's true.
1: How much petrol cars? Is it no? How aspire to get electronic cars?
0: It's true.
1: It's no. Oh, the petrol car base you no why you born so? Oh no, man, no you here
0: make you are there. Cars are too expensive in Ghana. Yo, Chinese car. You are welcome. Once they say no. Chinese cars no. Omo ye Toyota. Ye wo Chinese brand ewo ho. Na obu onso ana wakoto ka bi no fi say American spec. Na Chinese de no bi wo mutimi to boot kura no masan de asesa. Bo mutimi to bompa because ya na China cars no bi wo te say Honda ne ade na ka wo to a. Enu kwa se wo no se de US ne Canada de no ebo no sitie. Then so free China e ban efo. But ye car dealers ye timi kokoto. It be free Chinese for no ho. No one to two, and you may be mirror. No man, you may be a citizen after your money, a better place. Yamau. No man's had a job. So, mostly, some of these are local dealers, you know, is synchro for what can be so. Then so, and you're moving answers, yes, I did. How are they going to fish Sankrophone out? Ebema because me kra say me koko duro say asanse sane we bi o car bi wona me ko duro garage wa eye den say metime ehunu say car we kra eye Honda eye free China any dey buy apart from say obehu say China BYD no say type of Chinese specific car no ne ade na say o master tit Corolla no mu ye bi enso ke China de no a ya ye no wo China no enu kra say ne bo ne to America de because America de no ye very
1: very quality
0: It makes them become very
1: Oh, sir, okay, Benz, I'm with you, can you hear? Okay, the documentary, I'm gonna say Benz, it was too perfect. Ah, Obi or Toby, I know in here for you. Because it was a handmade. Sana, my friend said, German.
0: It's true. Omo timi ye 10 for the year. Omo timi ye 10.
1: Eh niema ye di.
0: When ya arrange the same thing.
1: Niema machine ye di ye ye. Enti niema ye di ensa ye. No boy ye di because time consuming.
0: It's true.
1: Enti sanyo man e was say etimi hu ni differentiate from near mass production a and on ye twagum bebre na. So that's it. So what you mean differentiate between sanyo man where ya? They be able to baller. But we say we are saying no. Yeah, we're nipper to in nipper mirror in the way we are saying.

0: It's true.
1: Solid.
0: So that is it. Say the nipe be no more.
1: So.
0: Ankasane. Because there was a bibia or ye bia, which money so be as
1: no cre.
0: Ye level so in
1: Cassidy. Say, would him say, Cardinals Association, or more Cassa Cras or Tia, say, and who can see a move be a home crime cram and a toka cra. Mimi to be Cassa or no Cassa
0: in India.
1: And say, Uti, he, and ibia ba your sight a whole row. More and more time in come, Uti, only be crab because you open me say no cra. Log in. www.iaai.com www.iaai.com Eho eye insurance auto auction. 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Okay, cars and crofa to cars among crofa sedan. Any of you may be a kiss who can say, Whoopi, I say, Juma. And when you quire, and send me this cabby mount, second to car, mammy, ubi di biam will be pain, car no bepem, ne, be my dink of forsica, make crass stories abominim. Now crofort me to my dear, government ring any duty. DNT won't come on, dear. Momo here, say, a quorum and pesa mu yirimu, na ye can't say mu quorinia. Incentives be our senior demand because we are car dealers association. Obi and co qualify so we are car dealer. No, Ebia said the Chinese if we buy our mo, omun to your duty and son, no matter you on cars. It's like warehousing. Timbe y cars no, aba be guho, every port to aba be guho. A chino, na obi be tobia, what to your duty no, said the SN rate in the city. A bank crabbing yeska, but you will not have access to the cars. And now, even if obenya access to your car, no, or my custom near Babetna, yard or said a car, Munti move unqua ye, Munti move unco a wedding, Munti find any be answer for that. Will be better in the car or my card, like on Tomano. No, I could share my mileage in a costro, and never know, say, be bread the tracker to Tomacum, or to me for a car, this ain't. What's here, cigarette?

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0: Wo ti ase wo ye. Editing patch wo ti men kana uti mi a. We e ye two stories, Mr. O. Just call me right now, right away. 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So I didn't want so my maiden one bobo and crophobia were dry like crap. Make a full needle 10 plus 1. 10 more reason to enjoy breakfast. Now make sure say breakfast no is already special. But with needle, it just got even better. Auto a year 14 gram and I said 23 pack no. And I said one strip of our promo pack no. When you one extra and so at the saka home. Na needle more creamy, 45 with iron. Now, some can be a promo any year running. Say a son, any wound your beam, and into Bomodin ye. So on so on, sir, a bit me a can be. Let me a wow. Joy Safari Escape. Said ye, yema, ye papa nomino, sa pepe. Said ye, yema, menom, sa pepe. And ye, yama, ye papa nom, yema, ye papa nom, in Philly. And into Joy Safari Escape, a ultimate weekend. Giveaway, you may dear, this celebrity a year all father figure. At your starting from 20th to 21st June 2026, Oba be enjoy a year premium escape filled with relaxation, adventure music, great food, quality family time. 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At your say, we know me now. Sanso any a day river tour, any boat cruise. I hope also any air can home now. 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Echo Park Adventure Amazing Wildlife Encounter. 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We is going to be a live band entertainment. Na fe ya sanso a chile swimming pool. Two shirt girls, no, any man, no, gumun, any man, no, a whole crowd to me networking. You have a complimentary card and call. But yes, can I have your number? Why you captured in term? Well, oh, friends, so no more. Who need people? Number nine, a bebble. I tree the one of the was a I tree board game and now because war endless vibe from our DJs. Now, better open ticket, single air 400, double air 600, family of four air 10,000. Into winning Lois, and you can come on a bookie be. Bonsoir, what do be I sugar daddy? One fan seven on that day, no, as far as day. Number here is 053-100-3813. Into more daughter, no. My daughter, mummy, you know, won't be. Yes, I did. No, mum, for mum, concoche, you may demo. Now, mum, you know, mum, concoche. So, you can call me right now. That means, see, what you're interested. Yeah, hello. Went to me and you know, so, went to me and you know, so. Yeah, hello. Hello, went to me and you know, so. 0302216561 0302216562 Bishop Daniel Binim International Gospel Church. Aye, is he ever passed at it? A break in the silence, I just said. What's this of my maiden one bobo and crew food binomia?

0: car dealers association so team omse Chinese fo ajo mo adwuma. Yeah, hello.
1: Hello.
0: Hello.
1: Hello.
0: Hello.
1: Hello, Pastor, good morning.
0: Hello.
1: Pastor, good morning.
0: Hello. Yeah, hello. Wait, to me, you know, so. And to me, you know, so. And to me, you know, so. Yeah, hello. Yeah, hello.
2: Hello.
0: Open here, more quiet by into.
2: OPK.
0: Yes, sir.
2: Obin, may I suffer? The family pastor Clement in two. A Kazafi Sakman. Obin him a soft pain, I'm respecting a pan, I'm a pair. Nas in ye. Nan so a debar quite harmony say. A year a sorrow painful Nimuana. Say Bianca, Bibi Koso or never hearing Tema. Wait me about Edes, pain, beer. Was all money now. No, I can't win no year in 10 months. And I say, oh, my ways of pain, why did you and we are recognized? So for pain, beer or war, my man, the petit beer wouldn't himself or your ferry for old deal was some continuing, so no, even Cassa or beating in a Cassa. And this is a mobile one thing that he can send, sir. Nansem social media a software mukuta yesu no mama Kristo yesu dino nanso eba ho na nipa nya ba bia gina na mo kasete nyam Kristo so ene asofo eya na eya me yapi e ma mi di omo ho yawo because omo man nyame adwuma na ye ting e ma nipa enya ba bi because nipa bebre e wo kromo a omo nti Kristo so ma se o Mokra moti ready so kasa metu na metu mu a me hu se monti e ma bebrase.
0: Anti bi so me ntehwe ase.
2: Our questions say any argument. 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A oye aferefo. One kasa so of pain and we need to me young from so. And to bet na say no be I can ask him. Na or no so I'm a woman baby I also twist him. Na more my reform na more be a ni.
0: Papa wa kwa so for you my mimusao se metisi we for mu na me no mon namuna dear mo yana mo dwen mo asofo no bi ye asore ba no atiasi wifu mu a oba asore wo ye bibia nye se bia no wifu mu but say watiasi wifu obi kura be gema no asi bone se wifu okra aso ne wan enti matiasi other side a mo asofo mo fa na se e bone ni kwa se me ko ho ana
2: oh there be tie we are na ye wom no Kristo sum na ye decision a relationship between you and your God. And any pair will be asking you now. So, yes, you can say, well, Mama at an effort, Obama at the bonnet for. And you know, only Nippon and Sanya, better than the one who is good in you now, what follow. And he says, only a monkono, why do you not only a monamno? And then a better Nippon will you. You wait in you, be an aunt, maybe me, the number for four be over normal, a pemma, will be no me. But no man, I'm all right. 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come over. No, Nippa Nancy, Nippa perception, tea. And a Bible say, you are dean in a home quaint now, so you need none a fatire. And to one now, only a monant, over 2 weeks in TV, dear. Now, so woman, shall I want your bonnet?
0: But I say, ma, many yenu ya bema broadcaster journalist odi ahenkan komo ye dia na se opi enkomo yi na msi da bi Mavis mo mfere mame papa ye mu akwa ba odi
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0: e bi o na bi wo din ba bi a o ma me punch na wo se one ne ka se obeti a
3: I said, "Yeah, you call for the young man and no one can if you are Peace FM, if you are Dome FM, if you are Joy FM, if you are City, and you are the president of and they are fat."
0: Bravo.
3: The general, the man who bought media about on himself. Who say with regard to Saturday and on Friday, me promote him. Now the two Joy land up the money at the moment when he has car. What the bar at Dome so I hope he is one more say yes. I do
0: responsible.
3: Because your man not done political nation. Monday to Sunday, among yourself, be a politician of our, a real brother. It's Saturday, I can hear you where the year, yes, you know, money at the admin. I get to know you more. No more attention, no, above for whatever topic I got to eat. The dead, from incredible.
0: I got the OD. 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
0: Yente u?
3: Garaji fode, dia, na unu wa blanchere discussion, na kosko epa. Sese, we are siya sasa, OPD, we are siya sasa. Then I can first watch me or meet you go to Chaka 1 year, says man, Nakar Quayan Fabuce, and me do Ghana. I mean, I'm a bomb fire, me mamma, my enemy, my name, my bush, and my juma, and me now for them both my China for. Because hopefully I can tell you, say, the China, our mamma carry out the one, and can young Africans that with all due respect, young adjuncts are going to production of machine. You won't get out of the Omiyani Akofabano. And Europeans and Americans and they so papa. And the Chinese one on moment to be close over budget. No see and dear according to production and manufacturing of machines in there. Only to me a shame and a more from Mayanya Bitono. Me mommy dear, any quantity of Gomuga. A girl who are no Bibia, you bet me a guru. But a girl idea, you're making a nourishing. I didn't hear. Yeah, coming off water though. mentose Ghana ni bia dwuma begu nyame mpem ni kwase Ghana ni bia dwuma gu nanso ye twamre fo obi ba kofa ka ba kwa ba obeto nyamfa so be empremie nsa e o ka no afei ni 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Now we are very good competitor in our business, you know, say. We young compete with you now, as it's an insane one, the town star. 10 years, OPD, why would you change it? Abrogia OPD in the Kobe. Who was in my dance, Yan Tamisika Dama and Kotoka Abrogi. But yeah, now I demand Abokaka to unfuck our group, which means you're the best group. But only a second one, I live through Kuma. I tell him who said, catch me. A month won't be, you need to correct or back what the car is.
0: Anti Odi, your regulatory card dealers, no, said a bayer. And they bet you see a Ghana card, so I'm a car, no, see Uncle Fribia, Yentimin Toro, that outright, no. Yang and a science, I'm running in a sana because a come here and says car cry a ton of boom crank of a crowd, almost up, or you know be a drum to them, so Bobby's come here, a cocotoka. Yang be beside bet me a free free car, oh, cream one.
3: I'm going to go to the house. Into within a certain period of time, no one check our area. Who makes my problem when you are at home? Then you are the Oka. I did our stress can a book. I if you are about to Nadia go answer the adjective. That woman in a county, Tina China for affordable cars no more. Yabano, I'm up for chasing. Oh, we don't need an electric bike motor in Omadiaba. I'm up for Sato. Menoka say, Menko a chevy. And so my motorbike is going in a electric bike. Oh, no, you a bit affordable. Maybe as the one that's having on Paddy or Yana Suma Ganaka, Mabakofa Eka, and Yasua. You better sell Momotonka or Ghana and say, how much is the Tom Sakaka? Because of a human year, Ghana for the doom, Ghana for number four, my human.
0: Oh, this
3: answer your Ghana for
0: Mammy Musao, I say me 2024, Naya Bandadano, Enana, a Warsaw, Ekufuado, buying MPP. 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
3: 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Chinese market me say the Chinese need to divest or to a force on paboa you need the best here because we about too low and they say young girl for here
0: so my last question for you ni say China ni na waba no minim senka emremu no emran ma na kwan say brand new cars e no wonton e ba ni say na Chinese for ton used cars omo ni here compete used cars market.
3: And by the voice said, there's no smoke without fire. And they're gonna phone a kahumbi. Menu in a fuck, I'm saying, they're gonna phone a lady Chinese radio mukwa site. in the Ghana for one be any lady Chinese, but for not Chinese in it actually. Now, while register company or Ghana meeting, I would be home use cars and anything ever. Who's your man and Gasano open is over to Matia? You hear orientation case a dream of for you need to be done. No, benefit and not the money in other Kiasia and Fano. I mean, the idea do be because I'm not just a Chinese in the brand new cars, not for you and you know, or don't use car. Over me, I'm here no more. So, whatever corner, not confirm and registered in the name of a Ghanaian. Not Chinese limited, and what no money there ever because I would say, you're selfish interest, you know, and you're very superior. You're not saying, dear, or mining in a big young person. She said, Chinese limited, home use car. Thank you, humanity. It began your own people can say raise on Adobe FM. As a woman could come around on the man, not security, and you can afford to my question. As I'm going to come, sorry, and your own people are already a national security issue. Baba come na ah, Kaka for me, I say, into the Munyan Kaka, Mamunya, who did agree. Never come on. Whatever it is, some Nadia.
0: Odi, you better ask Yamisha, why?
3: Raise me as a Yamisha.
0: Adam 106.3 FM. That's Sugusu Awote and Kan Wuti. Meme nda so kujumedie so ni. Yes sir. Odi Ahinkan and Awote and Kanu. 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

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Odi obeba. Adam 106.3 FM so na sabre wa so gusu a wote en kan wote en. 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Ewo Adam FM Studios. 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Wone mic 2. 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Kwesiere bia ekoso. Okay, I see Opida, a radia say, Mammy say, Uncanny Name, Sonioma, and your man couldn't time.

Me, me, me, me, me, me, me, me, me, me, me, me, me, me, me, me, me, me, me, me, me, me, me, me, me, me, me, me, me, me, me, me, me, me, me, me, me, me, me, me, me, me, me, me, me, me, me, me, me, me, 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

0: See the bia, a friend you may know, and a copman you may know, see, more feed the end atom. 106.3 FM, near fucking can we do my DNM? Ye can can, woman, near the drama, I can. Yeah, the sound effects, and then you're so touchy, and money at the dead. Addis your womb, a foot womb, a shame crying, near 2 hours saying, Shannon Song, say a question that we, and a question that be a watum 106.3 FM, a friend you may know, and a question on see,
1: King Kai.
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1: Hello.
0: Open the end, you.
1: You, my mate.
0: Yeah, Joe, so.
1: We are in Kasafa, Cardinals, no.
0: Bet I see.
1: Now, I send you a whoa, a big can, yes, I'll be a second other to that. 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
0: Omo ho.
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0: Yamen Council.
2: Omong, what is it? Okay, OPD. 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
0: OPBD.
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0: But I say, my man, for last caller. Yeah, hello. When to be in us, why are you? Say, Obian to be in us, Diana. My man, come for Asempa FM. Asempa FM, Papa, are you cool? Fathers, or say, my father, my hero. A Jumedia said, ye dima, I am a man on Mother's Day, ye dima, ye deno. San ye di amaye papa nom so de no etimi ayede enu ti ube sene 1 minute video a chire di enti a wo papa wo ka chire en se oye obi a oye hero enye so obe chro ni hero so be ni hero ni nyina chire na fi 1 minute video na yemfa approval stamp momentum so emfa ma wo na bra na aviation social center ye no papa enchele ni emfili na we num no and you are who will be a while. Maybe better to but for number no number near 0531029795. 0531029795. In fact, I can say, and confirm my test tank was here strong, tough. Mr. Q was he be a real man, Franco Trading Enterprise. Still, from Papa Puffy and a ready vitamin C boost your immune system. One more NA as Empa FM, Papa, are you cool? My father, my hero, Abuafo, and Unity Shannon soon. Na, for a hunship. You know, Ebrena soon, I echo. Na, answer, no, happy, happy birthday, Kasia Pa, and confirm Mary, or Henewa Amankwa, or SDA Hospital, or Aya Kufuridia, Mary, or Henewa Amankwa. Nice, beautiful check. Beware, see, I can't announce no. FEPA, SDA. Hospital Kufuria. Hey, and then many no and education no could yamame no.
4: Sukura
0: Chama. Yeah, don't get to my friend Sukura Chama.
4: Oh yeah
0: though. Cynthia. and we hear air time.
4: Now I say yam yeah.
0: One say no, but and said it was
5: hey,
0: yes, I'm kito.
6: I said, I'm not tough about
0: and a tough about and tough about requiring
6: the tough about in United States. So, full opinion here and say, so being your foot to four, our Yabofra, and I say, be our from Kakracham because you can send him send a chair. So, laughing cardiless and only fit a phone. Oh, yeah, you fit a new shopper. Shopper, we don't fit any in yet.
0: You have
6: your coffee and you can get it also.
0: Yes,
6: in our pony.
0: As I can say, Enko Enfama, Prince Johnson, Mavis Malaika, and IMAS TJ. You're from OPD, OPBD. A queer watch why you are though. One eight poke are here at the Super Weekend News, at the Bro. I'm a personal person. How do you say?
7: Day.
0: Is it a 2 minute meal? Ewo demo ba kune.
7: Yeah.
0: This is OPD. This is OPD.
7: OPD.
0: OPD. OPD. OPD. OPD. OPD. OPD. OPD. OPD. OPD. OPD. OPD. OPD. OPD. OPD. OPD. OPD. OPD. OPD. OPD. OPD. OPD. OPD. OPD. OPD. OPD. OPD. OPD. OPD. OPD. OPD. OPD. OPD. OPD. OPD. OPD. OPD. OPD. OPD. OPD. OPD. OPD. OPD. OPD. OPD. OPD. OPD. OPD. OPD. OPD. OPD. OPD. OPD. OPD. OPD. OPD. OPD. OPD. OPD. OPD. OPD. OPD. OPD. OPD. OPD. OPD. OPD. OPD. OPD. OPD. OPD. OPD. OPD. OPD. OPD. OPD. OPD. OPD. OPD. OPD. OPD. OPD. OPD. OPD. OPD. OPD. OPD

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2: Ghana always, as I said, we sit down, we keep quiet, and everything, we dodge around it, we diplomatically, without understanding it, and then comment about it, and let it go. It is a security. It's craziness. It's an insane new source on the face of the country. Because one, Canada, the particular our existing issue with Canada, which we know me in Yenima, that hangs in the balance. Even in that, they have to give him, since it's a World Cup stage, we didn't make that case, that rape case, you know, and you only looking for, only Canada, and the NSB, he has not been convicted. He's going through trial. And it will go through trial. That trial is not concluded. And we'll call UK. And we'll peer. What is Canadian beef? One, so Canada for any new issue. Ghana without delay. There is an issue we have to escalate. And then they have to raise the bar, as I've said in some of the cases now, international. It is completely a disgrace on the face of the country. Because the international tabloid will pick the story. Canada has not come out. And one say, yeah, mano.
0: And yeah, Owura Faruka Wahab na ekiremu no so wo kan obi beka so papa Canada fo na wo wo mmra fa migration ho mo de ye adwuma eti ni odwa pe na wodi no fufuo bo se ntisa ye bo aman ene nhyehye ye wodi so na wo se ye ka Canada aman abone wo hwebom ene nhyehye ye yode ye adwuma o nkyremu wo mu opese wodi twa
2: and it's a UK phone or no issue antasa otimiko ho because if you severe him entry and access deny him entry and access to Canada. It therefore presupposes or suggests then the UK as a country itself should rather not entertain him on their territory. Now we won't try in absentia, if not anything at all. He's in Europe. And we won't try in European jurisdiction. Answer is no. Why? They allow him access into the UK, in and out. And if you're restricting now what you call UK, and what you call Oko attending the case, and you're restricting to other European jurisdiction, and what you call no other than Nitrate, how on earth did the Ghana mission, and for that matter, Ghana Ministry of Sports, because any one day.
0: Ayo. 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
2: Now, Minister of Sports and the GFC, MHAN said, every bank and a party's Canadian visa was denied because Enyanra, they were going to America and now they're already in the Robben Island and they so already in USA. Time then you didn't party. Why did they apply for his Canadian visa that Ghana was not made more? Minister of Sports, mm-hmm. It's just under week and the minister can say, that issue is not there. Into the sports ministry, could not protest, the sports ministry could not protest. I'm aware and very much aware of the Canadian immigration and then Canadian, Omo, your friends, how they handled their visa. It's a damn crime and war. Every banner, every Omo protocol service, Minister of Health, Sports, Omo protocol service, and then the Ghana High Commissioner, a Ghana ambassador in Spain, I'll bring them in because a national program, national assignment. It is a paternal Canadian visa. Pater himself does not alone even go to the embassy. It's rather the Minister of Sports that petitions, that tells the Ghana mission, the Ghana ambassador, or the Ghana embassy in Madrid. That Munje Yanya letter of introduction. Not the Minister of Sports, any the GFA, two letters of introduction, back from GFA. Omiya Debia, they know what I'm talking about. And then the ministry is also aware. Now with the FIFA list now, your players now, your submission, what is our list in the account? And the world is aware and they are aware.
0: Eyo, ebusi ani e amanki cha undie mumpenimfo a wakwa da mu ba kono no. 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
3: 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Now near Tosumi no ni say a cost no and yet diamond and the pe say any Canada echo bomb match. And yet Ghana and the dear pe say a combo match or Mexico. A FIFA arrangement into the first point of call a FIFA. So maybe hosting program in Ghana. Now ma invite other countries. Now mo bana ubinya difficulty. Me no be fremi. Obo mi amania. Now me ma bo me embassy na mania na omu edihujuma. So I was said the first point of call is for us to deal with FIFA. Now you see I'm here. I mean minimum komo. A cost between Ghana and FIFA to even know the line of action to take. FIFA must begin to front this because a yen or couple performing an assignment for the country in FIFA na IS anti say na near to me no so no say and then me name so baby sir a friend is saying all the federations are now say include groups association football sports for weightlifters your friends black queens black bombers doctors who be so be I'll be a better catch you say omu to plan ya who be a omu kumu biano the diplomatic and the protocol arrangement no your missions ne oho no embassy ne oho no ministry ne omajuma eu ma sede o mo no mo ye e bi ko mbe ji passport ni na in book na o mo di akọ na o ma ko ko deal with organizers of the program no no ma je visa no mo di aba en ti no e try to say me a minister na true paper ni so no e no di en adjuma he doesn't even need to come and tell us he need to work e en adjuma ni e to su miensa e ye you see Canada as a country no in terms of security and sovereignty no or reserve the right to allow whoever person or money bani crew. And now say nipa on person be money crew. Sana Ghana so ye tie. Sana ubi a tie. And the and you say why you're born in kwa and a crew be kase ye mawaba and aye maomba. But here lies the case that only decided say maomba. Only extreme in tia we decided say on maomba. Now, maybe share minister me let animunu. Ni amifu yenu ni act na omu koti yenu. 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Mpa, soon as possible, me confer ye friend is a diplomatic immunity on pate. As soon as possible, me ma pate ye friend is a diplomatic visa. Now, oma pate diplomatic visa, now you look at the how Canada is going to respond. Me ni, se oma opi dipana, so bikita diplomatic visa. Na oma yene rejecting ni pe. Now, the country is now being hostile against Ghana, not pate.
1: Mm. 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
3: Somalia,
1: passport
3: 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The state U.S.

0: Senegal against Ghana. And I don't think you want to do that whilst we explore all other avenues. And sincerely speaking, media, metase, minister, no letter, no diaban. Eye ne juma, I say so, eye no, katre, eye ne juma. Ni amenya issues with it. Eye se we intimi, and as a ministry, then to me, you see, omu diplomatic engagement. And ma pate, and for Canada, that is where they have failed. They don't have to fail on this one.
1: Mm.
0: They must engage, they must use all other means as soon as possible. They don't need to come and tell us, they need to give us results. So Ophelia,
1: to
0: me, I'm a party of Canada, and no, no, I don't say when to me, I Juma. So he shouldn't tell us, he should act, he should do what he's supposed to do and mature the avenues that we can use. We are limited with the information that is coming. But first and foremost, FIFA must come in. We must engage FIFA. We must do diplomatic engagement. Hardly, it must go to the highest level we have to, because party is essential in this team. And we can, diplomatic passport, as soon as possible to confer on him a diplomatic immunity and get Canada to now take another stance or another look.
1: Sini kwaino ye betumi asade sa diplomatic immunity no amano amane dia kwae possible.
0: Of course you can reapply. You deny visa, you have the opportunity to come and engage, reapply, engage again. And now when you are going, you are to show document, must you document wey nya the next time I'll be applying. No, what correcting you say nya no.
1: Na ne next time no sese no ene ye memenda kwasieda ejoda ebnada wukoda ya Ghana ne Panama ekobo nti ebrin ni mo wana.
0: It is highly possible. And you say your friend say your minister catch say your passport no it me yan 24 hours it me yan expedite tax it me passport no the same day. It means the passport today the same day. It is easy for us to do it. And then we work on all these things. Monday, we are done with all this. And you know, say, you can't come back. Whilst we engage there, you will miss you. I see a mission in the ministry. You engage you in the Mukasa. Whilst we do the things we have to do, we explore the law. Law, no matter what you say, loophole, a woman say. In fact, Pate has not been convicted of any crime and you're charging the abono and he's going through the due process. Pate is not in Canada on his own accord. And you know na dieno kwa kwe or kwa kujremama or mino. Pate kwa kujremama or mino. So we can use all the avenues we have to use to get Pate to Canada by Tuesday. So that he gets to be part of the team. No makwako. But the minister knowing to me and yes I we are, that is a failure on him. A whole lot of problem. No, you know about the Abon. You know the Abon. You know the Abon. That. Call all the federations. Because I almost say, why not know 2.0 in your ministry? And I say, if any say embassy, no, I own the EMAOM. That is how we do every day. The BR program, BR, the embassy, the mission, the if any say ministry, no, yes, I do. You know, so now what training there? We know, we are aware. We'll be any other fraud to anybody within the circles.
1: Okay, Nana. Already, my nurse, near Brow, and your mind, I share, and then I bear ye dear Nimmy, said the Yoma Beco, your best about Chimbium Nana, Asa for J. Aye, or no, and now comrade Sabaja Fia, Abaja Quamosham and Samosono, or no, a year ranking in Abediatri, and now you didn't know a duke of one year, share Sadia, Ebequacusi.
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2: Dakubi River Bank, Yeni Abukubi, baby a funny saying, in sure quine, among voices he dying, woman sea sorry dying, woman see a private building. As of now, you know, you're good doing you. I can't be three and a two that I'm told, say, or also be some mafias with the Google say, or move in a moment. So, my chum say, me and Cassa, anyone the call, you're mad about. So, when we are going there, I'll try and get your number. We invite you to come and see what is happening there. You're good doing you.
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2: 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So that's what we are chasing now. And look at the incessant coming covered for the purpose of the public consumption. I have to make it out. And no, baby, you know. Oh, woman, one of them two times. So say, since we are the spice, the actual. I don't pay crime in Okasa. Who friend, and now who produce a grand frame, and I'm just from that area. And I'm going to buy a 5-5, and so I deliberately wait over there in that community. So let me Okasa, my name is Anu Sobi. Today,
1: Ayo, nature say, one MC, you know, no, or Ekinamuni, to a sin, no, sorry, and no, fine, a kete, one or quiet, sorry, and no pay one or quiet abolition, yeah, sorry, in our one or one called Data Papa no Wama. 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
4: nyamian dum bi bi ade de
3: You, yeah, that's a no bra when you're my area, you know, and crata would you buy, yeah, you name the party money, dear. More once you say, yeah, be saying, I was out the first war, and also now the fire, dear, and I will per se, party in penny for sonye.
4: Okay, dear, me per se party, and say, Sabi, and the antenasi. I say, quire honorable can refer to the nominal, say, Quampana. Dear, make us say, accountability is a very important value to the party. So I say, in this way, the minimum the can on my minimum, but obebo on more what's the party? No, your boy, your home buying, send your boy a sign of a farm and bam bed chain. In today, I was here in a party with Poja near friendly beside you, whom they see a gentia, Papa, no, on to me, but now said, did you always say, come here, can send a beer party? You bet you will free.
3: Na anamona utu ya no ya si party wansi saye esuna ufaye na anka saude kwa ma party nye juma yedene beda bonting
4: sene ebe kuya bonting dia minti mi hini tre mba midi submiti padlet ane to the party 15th of May se miru in fia ache 3 weeks ni minti omu kandye but mi submiti ache I submitted it to the general secretary. Senior, I was saying, now normally, grand party, by 21 days, now assembly, I can't send you crazy. Anyone, 21 days, I bet you, Sabi, passing in and what I'm crying. But quite a fast bed, I'm going to be mean to me and train.
3: Na dia wa ye dia ebi mo kasa we dia se wa mu amu die mu a wa hu nipa e na wo to no se boss wase se kan fa no sunku no wo jitu ana se wo die
4: de bi mi jitu enu na kenu frate edi eye yen party no e na bebre bi party o tie ni ye tie fa ni se ye ko to aba 2028 ye ko aba to ye ko campaigner ye ko kan se se ye ni timi fa obi And your man is getting said you back on at this. In my party, a bunkunta, or so on, mammy, a bunkunta, way as my account. What do you say? You tell the answer is a fiumpo, not a year, a year, a year, a year, a year, a year, a year, a year, a year, a year, a year, a year, a year, a year, a year, a year, a year, a year, a year, a year, a year, a year, a year, a year, a year, a year, a year, a year, a year, a year, a year, a year, a year, a year, a year, a year, a year, a year, a year, a year, a year, a year, a year, a year, a year, a year, a year, a year, a year, a year, a year, a year, a year, a year, a year, a year, a year, a year, a year, a year, a year, a year, a year, a year, a year, a year, a year, a year, a year, a year, a year, a year, a year, a year, a year, a year, a year, a year, a year, a year, a year, a year, a year, a year, a year, a year, a year, a year, a year, a year, a year, a year, a year, a year, a year, a year, a year, a year, a year, a year, a year, a year, a year, a year, a year, a year, a year, a year, a year, a year, a year, a year, a year, a year, a year, a year, a year, a year, a year, a year, a year, a year, a year, a year, a year, a year Monday about the Jordaba, Branian Munkunta Zoma, and the Swedish shame. And Yambra, if a set party, Yemu statement, send a bear that to be Tabran TV one, also a bomb pious of one day, participation in Munyam Amana Kodi Minister. 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
4: 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It is clear. Accountability is a big of the value. Me found chop. And then my former ban we see baby and party to me free. Maybe I am free no. Now you last time you boom kunta and you cool as in your boom kunta. Who the jail near from no other boom kunta, we are not up for that jail. She knew a you finish what I'm finding say, Bill and I'll be in Musa. Yeah, for family and an that deal for 18 months accounting for it. This I'm talking about 1972. If you are baby, you're free in Yaba. Accountability, no, it is a very important value. Your accountability at the Democratic one. She knew you. The party to be yes over by party. Now, party, I show in Monyama and Sister. Yeah, we are your frosty baboon put out soon, but they've been. And it's a year. To me, the American.
3: Kai, Mordecai, Wadalma, Ahwenieni, why opoku Ahwenieni? 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One far and Nibray and Qua Banso. Now MPP Hona Deco.
4: Okay. The Mimi can mean can't say, Yam Fanum Row. And yes, I'm Mimi Gong. Mrs. I won't mad dia. Party in Yanchisha, I bear my party in Chevy.
3: I'm not going to be able to do it.
4: The minister say on ma me the end is na wa be mu abara say the minister me hu mu asem nka MPP the party me wo mu 34 years party ye hu bi da enya party no insi say say ye boba ababa so ma oduma say ya emiri du say be bun kunta obi ti ma ka say be bun kunta baby so wo bibi ti o mu kunta na ende ono anana sama the me ka che ne say party ye twi ye hu firi hu
3: boni ben modekai boni ben na kenu friata ya. And what's a party in the chin who free no home?
4: Second of first, I have born you, you have born your meeting, but accountability there. Clearly, he's evading accountability. Or yes, Janet in Gukuntebu. I don't know, and some of them are more canon. They're all your chest on Pesse Obebu in Kunta. And I'm just any energy. Or man, a bobo of a basso, a man, a show on sun, or so, yes, yes, along with that responsibility, honor and privilege, comes a responsibility to account. Let me pass you to if I show to me. Now, the democracy, we are accountability. If democratically elected people don't have to account to those who elected them, then what is the whole exercise for? Inter-accountability, the party, a capacity to read your home. So, as I say, yes, we will be, shall be Nifa Baku, Nia, and Bambe Saino.
3: Mate, Mordecai, me jidi se wuni mo rabbe na do redu. Eba no, NPP legal team na, oka hubi, anopayi. 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
4: Ampa.
5: AI ni, enyoma abinti. Some of these things, no, yeah, I want to be very sure. No. I am very, very, very, very unpatriotic. As in being a patriot of our party, your channels are your communicating. As a party, no, there were internal communication channels. Social media platform and can communication channels. No, it's way you see some of these things.
4: Me joining party 18 September 1992, card carrying member of the party. I've been a party member for almost 34 years.
3: I saw you're unpatriotic.
4: Because who share me letter now? Ex President Nana Akufo-Addo, a council appointees in Nana should avail themselves for accountability. So the enemy came here unpatriotic. The end they say a bit more because honestly, you're kind of here. Patriotic. Nanado, ni power pointy ni paya can want any. On what they are two jack. So now pointing si ni na me answer me a pointy ni bi. Yen ni na yan belly ya hum for enkuntebu nanado ne kan. In this me make myself a no ye wrong dia. Send the nanado can no see a wrong. I did no credit mbakupe. Accountability is too important a value for us to sacrifice on the altar of patronage or party citizenship.
3: Mate, Mordecai, you said you worship party and you say on Katano or Modehuano Yebeba Sanity.
4: I mean, I said to move the next step because normally by a constitution, which will be a common party, or move a threat, or move the idea cannot answer me a threat of committee, me a friend, Monadi also can now do what I'm out to do. Now the committee determines what I'm here and ask them here. Now, that is what has to happen. Me pam to munti as a letter now that of public and yemen am the two. But the because party has 3 weeks, more than 3 weeks to answer. And omunya hushi. Let us say the match on omunya hushi. In tell me that you media mu. Me pam to auntie baby and miss them one mommy can't say my auntie. Ghana your mind na year 83. O my mu and year 83. Yan shrin year a man bear to say again be a me who they can say it's California a ruling man or Sadden or Davy. This nation is built on certain sound principles. MPP says the same thing. Built on sound principles, accountability there. Number one. Mintia say how people are even accepting it.
3: Mordecai, my na se any ebra wanya ma ye na ye bedi echire sa enkomo ye enso ha ya Mordecai kwasi kanino omampani dada nanado da kwa kufu adabre so no no ya ban krache pa ni wo lejo kuku enti wono wodi nkrata kwa second wo ye no ogu party nani mase enti wo mpe no mncho mu hunfri ne ho na chese ne ntasa na wodi nam no wo mfa nkosunisunisuni eno no
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1: 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I'm an insulin a chair for Kronosun Yama, a quarry in Anum, Diana Kam, Koka, Mafei, and I'm not as soon as me as you can also and some another bridge on insulin the different Amakaka Krebin a year to more. Champion in 4 hours now, I'm going to be in Tanama. The next insulin to be a mono. And so, but Tam Bridge in India, I acquired a look at Kasepama, a draw upon us and Cafonso and Hochiron. I is now Chasuna. It was a kaya. A brand city on the same about money, our union market. Gumwa, Dominati Jansi, Hona, the Bia Union Market, yeah, and record the young flag with Don Bai, and also Anna and Brandy Bian Roberts for a quarter sharp, Brandy's a bone to the tin at sea. And there's almost a tin of body in there, and I'm saying, and remember, I said, and I did a branch in the room. I was never a cool bonnet into a bonnet in channel. Next, I will give you know, I will give you a look at a branch in the room. And that's a separate deposit for a chest. I feel no moose on me in the room. That's so much. I think I'll treat you over 50 months and more. I'm Robert, I could be a branch in your mobile money and I've been sure and a year fine. Edward
0: Kofi mo money a juma no photo. I would a fancy mo. Video po
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2: Junebon saka some is special Junebon some is special very special
0: no kwasem kwa kwutum forces of darkness oh no di
2: and also George Mbia birthday
0: oh lawyer George na lawyer si ni di
2: birthday pa counsel
0: Yeah,
2: Kwani
0: Kujano, Mike,
2: said the Mate. No, but who said, Yes, Beman soon. Ben, my two super was soon.
0: Namin soon,
2: but soon, Uncle said,
0: Namin soon,
2: be ye.
0: My yenna senior man, Lila, I say,
2: Moses,
0: so Henam Ponson, Moody, a Juma, aka Foreign Minister. A dream by your Foreign Minister, say, aka Foreign Minister,
2: Foreign Affairs,
0: Foreign Affairs, or her, and ehunhun nipa so ene di animu
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0: Adom Cha Show na omode eba ifri hoko no mi ensa ye na ne mike
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0: out, this is Puff Daddy, and I'm listening to you, I'm feeling you.
1: This is Osama Bin Laden.
2: Hello, this is me, Achikoliko, follow the steps of Asesu Anyansa with film.
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Me do fine I want to say me jide say won ye pa because me so me ho ye pa me ho ye ne me ho ye ne yo sasa man for atwen ye be kan e de ye be kan san ya sori afia ne me do fine u week no e ko say e week na mu ko say na e kama de me so me de ne ye Meda fupa. 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Me kan nyuma kuma aduo no na watwi mu nyina. Yabo. Good afternoon to you and welcome to the Top 20 Chart Show with Andy Dusty here on Adu 106.3 FM. Hey. Okay. Charlie, be somewhere. 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Ebeba. But the amount come up a cray. Some may ask me no cassa at JBC. And your monk come up a cray. 0302 216561 216562. 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

0: Como que acá, 302-216-561, 216-562. 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
1: Hello, Andy.
0: Yes.
1: Yeah.
0: Oh, Andy. Yeah. How come
1: we? Nye mi adumo, obi anwe. Andy.
0: Yes.
1: Pepe.
0: Zaya.
1: Pepe.
0: Now where?
1: Yami adu wapa. Yes, I am. I will tell you, my mini here. No, I'm not too busy. Yes, come. Work with body matter life.
0: Why, my mini?
1: I will tell.
0: On the way.
1: Oh, I will tell you. Yes, my mama.
0: Ah, oh yeah. I will tell. Okay. Right.
1: Yeah.

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0: Oh,
1: my baby, I'm a baby. And then we don't know what the chances are first now. Call by, I
0: need a baby.
1: This is it. Oh, bit to me, call no one down any other day. Oh, my baby,
0: I'm going to check.
1: Mango check. Ah,
0: Brandy, I'm busy. Videos,
1: eh, 1 week was it? Eh, two weeks.
0: And a Brandy, 2 years. Eh, wow.
1: 2 weeks, not a 2 weeks, I want that make a head, make a dark akra. Eh, we go dark akra, we.
0: We present this platform here and now I see for birthday scan. We are in trouble.
1: We not a scan akra, we now, so I dance.
0: Andy, I saw my new papa like
1: it. Oh, Eddie.
0: I'm in trouble, mommy. The best dad of the world.
1: Eh, thank you. All right, Susan Ash, Mati, I'm back at Sahati. Nice. 0302-216-561-216-562. Hello. Hi, Adam. 106.
2: Hello. Mati,
1: yes, mommy.
2: Pastor, good afternoon.
1: What's your bro?
2: Pastor, your friend, Lizzie. I'm going to be new again.
1: Hey, Lizzie.
2: I'm going to be a little bit.
1: Sir, to move on to.
3: Andy Powder, the head saying,
1: Patcha Bokona, as well.
3: You swim here, meeting the Agazawan, the Catavit Razako.
1: Hey, Agazawan!
3: Andy, but you won't catch it, Papa.
1: Michel,
3: the last year, Michel, red carpet to all with, and I mean, me personally, I say, sir, hey, cat, no, now the car, Bruchanana, and I said, Patisano.
1: Me, Patcha, and Gabibia.
3: Eh, oh, me, Bisake.
1: And I miss me, Bussasa, and Gabibia.
3: I like I did, yeah.
1: Okay, Eddie.
3: Oh, no, you're a fan. Like I said, I'm not going to be a fan. I'm not going to be a
1: fan. I'm not going to be a
3: fan. Andy, for what you
1: can
3: say,
1: but I'm not going to be a fan. But I'm not going to be a fan.
3: Oh, okay. But this is a show to tell. Oh, Baba, no, here.
1: Ah, I was a one. Is your tutor from my baba home?
3: Debbie,
1: me baba waye ejuma o zoom lion. Me baba waye ejuma o ye ejuma highways. Me baba waye road contractor.
3: Wa unim dada.
1: Me baba waye o girlfriend.
3: Oh, wa unim. Minim dia.
1: Agaza we a rapist. Mi bisao.
3: Debbie.
1: Any empacho?
3: Because me know we are.
1: Any empacho?
3: Chung.
1: Me baba akra mawa obebusa

0: your darling and say, Hello. Hello.
1: Hello.
0: Yes,
1: Andy, Andy, Dusty.
0: Yes, ma'am. What to say?
1: Nyami adumu, Andy. Now,
0: swear. Eradi adumu boko.
1: Now, mbasa yafemi meri dazi, mikasa fi, ashiye, dodo waro, jampuma.
0: Okay. 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
1: Andy, that open a bed, ma'am. I don't know, may I feel, sir.
0: Oh, Mary, so say me too, kwa kakra. What? Papa, it's one who bets an animal. One walk, one man tells you.
1: So,
0: to say, I say,
1: oh,
0: that's
1: animal
0: kayak. And I may say, it's with you, maybe I'm patch or it's a mino, maybe tonight into my legs, Nan, to mean, can I say, would you tremmy? Namingas, okay, Grace, see, say, from Betranma, mean, they say, none a year and yanum. So see, Jerry dia no de nwan kakra. 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
1: Eh, o ebi a ti se bi a, next week ne dia betu kwan a. 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
0: Enti me ka ne sen.
1: Next week no.
0: Me be se amu ya sharp no na mbe hu.
1: Yeah,
0: yes, I'm
1: say.
0: Oh,
1: the next week, the
0: Andy Omba. Oh, but you're the two of us, Omba. And I'm missing to me, can oh. What was the middle? Ozai,
2: Obia began to pure door, baby, now the commando.
0: Ah, David, hey. David.
1: I'm here.
0: Me a cram in shabby in my ruby, dear.
1: Adia.
0: Make us another, madame, but you're on a minute
1: here.
0: Oh, no, no, no, no, no, no, no, no, no, no, no, no, no, no, no, no, no, no, no, no, no, no, no, no, no, no, no, no, no, no, no, no, no, no, no, no, no, no, no, no, no, no, no, no, no, no, no, no, no, no, no.
1: Oh, one so many dear, Eddie and Officer, like, I don't know what I say.
0: I know the OGD. And tobacco and a woundy, Samming Roby dear. There's a water on all wrong for you. Oh, my church, anyway. Hey, how's it going? Send me to a yard near the Asma Besha, me send me a roaring group. Bacho, mami fa bako pe anamienu. Bako, bako, bako. Hello?
3: Professor.
0: Yes. Ah, me jo so bro.
3: Ah, Andy Das.
0: Yeah, man.
3: Ah.
0: O frame professor the nurse o ba library nim.
3: Hey.
0: Ba bisua de.
3: My lecturer, I am speaking to my lecturer.
0: Sir.
3: Yeah. Yeah.
0: Bacho wan e ka say.
3: Wo die, wo fa sin ye o.
0: Me mo fa sin be.
3: Wo fa sin ye.
0: Mo fa sin o. Mo fa sin be ni. Why?
3: Leba.
0: We nyina. Hey, woman can't just say frame me beam. Atego.
3: Enten ko yo.
0: Men can't just say men frame me beam.
3: Bacho we obi wo fro Mr. Andy.
0: Ah, oh, sir, sorry.
3: My sorry.
0: Ah.
3: Reaction o ibi.
0: And that to say.
3: Yeah,
0: oh, I don't even lie in Atego. Oh, sorry.
3: My sorry.
0: Bacho say fro say.
3: Action. Me extension board, the radio room, light room, Bluetooth, we be our power bank in the room.
0: Hey, sir.
3: Madam, for be two coins, I will buy an anchor, my crown, so on first, and my name will be in front of the
0: room.
3: The next time, I will call number two, and I will be a brain. What the quality ones say, oh, I'm not boy, I'm easy.
0: Patrick, you, Matty.
3: See, one day, you will buy more, why?
0: Patrick, you.
3: See, me check, dear, me check, open your boa. Phantom frame. And na sample for a genie chow munina. Why?
0: Okay. Pacho you mida se. Okay, and yanum any na yan fan common in si ewa ha. Tete.
2: Bruh.
0: Kwa ba.
2: Ya ofa. Yenya.
0: And I would mean I don't go to my oh. What am I now saying? I know what I'm saying. Oh, wow! I'm not even able to see you.
2: Now what's it? Wow! Now you're no, you're no Now we're drinking, now we're drinking.
0: You're not talking no. Chola, I'm baby. Oh.
2: Now you say I cry. You come up boy, I say party. I'm not in COVID.
0: Chola, but I know what I'm saying. Hey. Money mobi saying. Just some money we work.
2: Some money we work. We don't cry. No, I say Jesse. No, lazy in boot. Into a bus, Canada for you.
0: Okay, into a reason, they say, why they? Nina,
2: he said, Nadia, be the main to a bus.
0: Hey,
2: I dare say, me, I go see you can do, baby.
0: It's one one, why judge, say, would you for an hour
2: with him? And you will say, no, Anka, ye bet you work up, say, on come, Nasa, Uncle ye, Nasa, ye, few near bar. There's a walk was here. But when you're fine. Oh, bra wa unkro fo anyo munkasa me. Ye mpesa dia.
0: Me me ni omugo kasama. 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
2: Eh.
0: How? Why?
2: Se sei. 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
0: Se sei.
2: Obi ansoma mu se mu host wo wake up.
0: Ye tie be.
2: Obi ansoma mu ye. 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Ana na mu kwaji etamo ni ase se. Eh,
0: and as I
2: said, I know your call, Katai. Obi Aswan, Oko.
0: Fefe.
2: Oh, a whole referee, Muslim man, and call.
0: Referee, grammar,
2: Muslim man. Mumuyi, players, Namu, adding.
0: And you,
2: eh, by force.
0: And yet, this is not fair.
2: And you cry, bra.
0: And as I say anything.
2: As you say, Bay. Now, can I tell no? Eden, I know, I could serve a Biana.
0: Adding.
2: Yes, yeah, the German group with GBA and say, you know, I ain't your bado.
0: On it, aye.
2: Black stars, you
0: know. And I'm over by so much as I didn't know so a JJJ
2: feel. that redeem they say oh dada. That redeem they say oh dada. Ana.
0: But
2: you see where we are.
0: Bibi's an ass and call for Kiko.
2: Yes, and you told the area, sir. Drink a crow, we are with the crow, we are with the crowd for me, normal. And JJJ won't. And how may I compare and call
0: David?
2: I mean, yes, you say, JJJ, with him.
0: Mint, and no dear,
2: and I everlasting.
0: Neverlasting, no. Suck me! Shut up!
2: So you know?
0: There be.
2: Oh,
0: suck. I just suck where you want.
2: I'm fine, then.
0: I'm from my.
2: And I'm quanzo.
0: I'm from my.
2: Oh, they are my delivery.
0: I'm from my. Me, oh, yeah, you more the bremmy. And so, let me see what watching me so. Maybe you'll see me. Me, I'm going here, Naja.
2: Any friend?
0: Because on what the back, not the clean editing, so I can't. Okay.
2: To no, say, the, can
0: you are born saying it there, you are born radio swing ye. Wow.
2: Do download doing ye.
0: Eh. Again, it's 83.
2: What is that, Anna?
0: Hey. How about Samsung? Enti!
2: Hmm.
0: Nah, eh, no. Na na no one here discuss eh ana man for say enkomo no eh
2: omukwado
0: eh na just say unse everlasting ni beba no na nkrofo feel say eh yeah omo be come adwen a kire eh oh me mo bi edin but they make us
2: omo be come adwen a kire stone boy
0: sana na nkrofo
2: ah okay you know mo ntimi anka.
0: Yes, oh man, can some of them say, Unsura can see many.
2: Okay.
0: Yes, I don't care. But in common, I'm quite to say, everlasting the buyer. Stone boy, everlasting, this was a P.
2: There's a big per se.
0: The guy is a great marketing. Oh, that's why marketing strategy.
2: Marketing strategy.
0: Somebody, course when you're investing. I'm sorry, marketing, and our governance. International relations. No, international relations. No, international relations. No, was the master's no
2: degree. No,
0: first degree. No, I had then. I'm sorry, I'm marketing.
2: International.
0: Because international unless there's a marketing brain be behind Nadia now, oh, you know. Because I don't know why I know.
2: But
0: see,
2: only need to be used to make me ashamed. Not ye go,
0: Mammy, Chalamana, you did do a chirahonwa. Mimpasa, Mitch Radio, so I mean, I don't like that. Eh? It's my boy everlasting. Everlasting. The first everlasting you buy, I saw called the Anishatawali everlasting. Anna Stone Boys, so this one. Everlasting Stone Boy Everlasting official music video re-upload. Pacho me read it from YouTube.
2: Oh, re-upload.
0: Many who are there, Papa? How they can do? Oh, mom.
2: I'm assuming to say wow.
0: But how they can do?
2: Oh, re-upload.
0: Thank you.
2: I'm going to tell you something.
0: Oh,
2: 18 hours ago.
0: Re-upload.
2: Re-upload.
0: Oh, it is a sweet thing.
2: 18K in 18 hours ago.
0: It, you know, the more the hours, the more the streaming, the more the viewership. And come on, do.
2: And I was also 434K a day ago.
0: Ago. And Pacho. Check your say, Pacho, mommy. Check your share, say. It's in this case, yeah, we're original upload. That re-upload, na 18.
2: It's original upload.
0: Yeah, check everlasting. Stone everlasting. Stone boy. Original. ayira ewa adia no so.
2: Ah.
0: Ya hide the original. Hey, official video oh. Stone boy. Eba. 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
2: Dede, me titi se se. Se angwa se. Em se. Original no no no ane a personal YouTube page you know. Em se wa upload o ho.
0: Ah.
2: Ah, ba wa upload so ba. And go just say re-upload.
0: Mpa cha. Na when when the video be abeto Instagram the video no. Oh, YouTuber.
2: YouTube.
0: Stone boy exposed and a shatter saga everlasting and it does it me and me picture dance and the whole day. 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Nyan sambi, I don't get it.
2: Ana wako di honko mwa, baby.
0: Min, Debi yo.
2: Brano no.
0: Tete Debi, mini honko mwa bia. 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
2: But, me, Shine. Se, on upload du da, anka on tro re-upload.
0: How the case you upload do that? Nothing the video no.
2: Yeah, but you see, who's there?
0: Did you never see the video?
2: A new page.
0: Video name was in black and white. We all saw the video.
4: For some time now, who were on Nankasani YouTube or no?
0: For some time.
4: Yeah, it was YouTube, but then who were on Nankasani YouTube?
0: Mina Mibusa said, for some time, yeah. When was the last time I would check it?
4: Honestly, even before I spoke about it on, was it Thursday or yesterday? Na me check here no na any YouTube.
0: Eh then no kwa na ko check here.
4: Won say.
0: And our title no buy na ma we say. And the shot and sag eh omu dia
4: na
0: buy.
4: Na me sima me ko check.
0: And I say ko check.
2: And the also ko check here na we hu no.
0: And our so
2: friends too much. Manager say.
4: Man friend no.
2: Mo everlasting video ni ho.
0: And the way.
2: And the echo for me ya everlasting football we are dropping.
4: My brother when you say stone and gas we are complaining these days about the videos be near there.
0: Yeah.
4: From YouTube near there. So it could be one of those videos. And any webcam issues near
2: the coincidence. Because, and
0: and I say Soho. Me drop it everlasting no. Oh my god.
4: Banger.
0: Oh banga.
2: Who drop it everlasting the mood your hand.
0: Banga no.
2: Banga na ndio he.
0: Me say banga no.
2: Bra de onya kukudura ka che me meka. Banga na ndio he.
0: Me say stone your friend say shatani sag de banra.
2: Eh.
0: Ana.
2: Eh.
0: And somebody buy years ago.
2: Eh. Ndi banga na ndio.
0: Ndi e kan head dan abako ya somebody dey buy banga
2: chi. Ndi somebody dey banga no.
0: But of course, I know now just I know it's been banging for a while.
2: I don't know me person.
0: Patcho me ba. Hey, Charlie Squad, go at you. I know so be every man who has a bet.
2: See, I was editing a story, but I do video about in jail. And I don't come over here, good year. And no,
0: Mini Uncomovia.
2: And in Bagun, yes, you know.
0: No. Mini Uncomovia, Anna, Anna, so be our song. Hey, oh,
2: Now, when you say, be bizarre, say. Everlasting, they would you, I want to know, huh?
0: I want for a chance. Oh, no. Mommy, I think I like the
2: Stone Boy is everlasting.
0: Of course.
2: Yes.
0: But me pe shatane sag de no for one reason.
2: Okay.
0: Production.
2: Oh yes. I think so.
0: Production.
2: You got the production.
0: Ooh.
2: Was on point.
0: You see,
2: there's growth in the production.
0: Production.
2: Yes.
0: And I would say Sakode has an approach. He has a special approach to beats.
2: Yeah.
0: Listen to original.
2: Yeah.
0: You may never think say a rapper be me say una me na this beat in mama here meto atwene. Me buza say na dey any. E bia na me pe musician bia say o musicians are sebi me say me kan. Musicians o ma bing pa like there are music and kofobi on ma obi on ma we music great, for example,
2: yeah.
0: Kojenchi.
2: Yeah.
0: So you listen to a song like a beat like original obi te Kojenchi was so daring so beto nyu mo beat be atisa so a gospel singer like OG,
2: yeah,
0: all right, he's so daring that he would he may do something on such a beat.
2: Yeah.
0: So the first time I heard the original, Namini Lazio, producer Lazio Nena.
2: Lazio B.
0: Lazio in the butcher, me say, hey, akwanu nyumbi awakwe yenu. And the whole day I was with Lazio, near Nam Lakeside, oh baby, near pe, I think it's near pe, dying BSB, means we were driving around. That one song played from morning till about 5 or 6 or 7 you know. I was in his car, yet you know, all day. So when Everlasting way by and immediately me check it time 9 me ampa I went on YouTube and I played it. I started I was like, ah, suck, not again. Because the opening line comes with the F word. So it threw me off a bit.
2: Oh, Matua Sini went to me and downloading your number.
0: That's right.
2: Yes.
0: So no, I was driving. It's not Meteo on YouTube. No, Meteo me came. It's Meteo now. I was like, wow. The pattern, no, rap ni cadence, no?
2: Yeah.
0: With beats, no, ni idea, no? I gave it a 10 over 10, straight up. But I'm yet to soak. Meteo, yeah, no? Well, I didn't have the urge to listen to it again. I felt like, okay.
2: It's like the noise, the attention that's. Be a social media buzz, you know.
0: Euphoria, no.
2: Drop it, euphoria, and you may drop it 7 p.m.
0: Oh, no, but
2: then afterwards, you felt like, okay, but I'm you.
0: Tete, when two great musicians collaborate, likely say, you know, yes, and you know, and yes,
2: it doesn't the expectation,
0: uh-huh.
2: Among one come where uh-huh. To say, but so I'd say musicians, no, boom, yeah, maybe we'll get it.
0: I'm not saying, say, usually. I'm saying, say, just say.
2: And now, should be almost do now.
0: It happens. No. Oh, it happens. Over throughout the world. I mean, a lot of musicians. I hear Michael Jackson. On one in your bio, collaborated T. Nyumbi. T. Scream. Like, ah. And you mean?
5: May I drop him on a clean version of T. T.
0: But boy, whatever.
5: No, may I drop him on a cassabo.
2: Oh, yeah, Papa.
0: No.
2: Hey,
0: that's
2: him.
0: Ah, oh, yeah, Babo. Because.
2: Review, Vintia, Quiet.
0: Don't you answer saying? Yeah, Babo. No, you see, say, I'm more.
2: I'm going to say, and none was him.
0: I know none was him, baby, but I didn't know say, I won't.
2: Okay. None was him,
0: branding and packaging.
2: Yeah, more. Omega said, "Nanu asem ninti."
0: No, asem bi enfi baby ama.
2: Oh, asem de ne bi wo ho.
0: No.
2: Oh, kakra ni enim bra. Asem na okay.
0: Asem bi enfi baby ama.
2: Asem wo ho. Na yezi anyame aduma asem ni hobiem. Yezi asem we brochire.
0: Eni. 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Meme de eye drop no, ebe obe bra ansan no wehu.
5: Ebe hwehwe mi.
2: Eh. Baza, akwa ji bibi wo baby ama.
0: Andi. Wehu. Anaji prime. Okay. Okay.
2: Let you shout my name. Mate. Everlasting.
0: But. So that make I know.
2: Yeah.
0: When two great musicians collaborate.
2: Mostly.
0: Yeah, na expectations need too high. And to be telling you, my boy said. And. I know about.
5: Again.
0: Hey. What the side you mean about? Go download. The title here, then.
5: So Everlasting.
0: Come on, Musa Seja. Yeah, Musa.
2: Inti.
0: Ubetini. DJ Ubeti ya wajina mechi hey.
2: Inti.
0: Sir. Oh, okay. Sack and the dust. Hey, David.
5: I'm searching for boss over
0: here. Are you the title?
2: Inti for. Yeah, we should search it.
0: And you know, what pepper be half hour? What's it? And you know, I'm out.
5: Search it.
0: There, would it? A ye, a ye, and
5: a
0: down, okay. Sack, and how won I? The iron.
2: There we also had a
0: one. Yeah, the clean version, not Bram.
5: I
0: want to, yeah. Oh. Okay. Any anom?
2: It's here for.
0: It's here. Said here, Emrasiano.
2: Everlasting.
0: Any.

0: Okay. Tata. But I like the chorus too.
1: Oh yeah, yeah, yeah.
0: The chorus is very nice. And like, I said I'm a kind of Sack has a very good approach to Sabi too, you know. Mm. You know.
1: But so when you when you and me who bitter for me so far, Oshe Sack ne Jenny in his music career, me who bitter on
0: Sack has sending me a message.
1: Hey.
0: Okay, can you message
1: me so? Oshe Sack, ni Jenny in the music industry now. He has almost tackled every beat differently.
0: Hey, Bacho, hey, backy vocalist, I am a semo.
1: Almost every their slow tempo. Every beat Sack. And he's very adaptive when it comes to that. And to me, no, and yes, so surprised when you was asked when you were when you see your authority
0: down like Chinese. Yeah, I authority. Like that,
1: yes, yes. And shout out, so maybe I would do. For me, I think there is a good song, like you said, Ibiana Anka, you expect it more. Mimi say, and you ma like made me 8 hours about 30 minutes,
0: sir.
1: You know that songs, the first time you hear the song, you put it on replay.
0: Oh, say Meju will get a bar, you know.
1: But a banger.
0: And go for criticize you.
1: Meju will get a groove near serious.
0: Hey. I remember the late Nana Texan.
1: Oh, Nana.
0: Nana Texan so was on Plaza FM. Okay, can I get you? Brutal. Okay, can I drink rough? One day, you know, pet. Now, I bet you'll be getting there.
1: It's only one you mean, and now,
0: senior said, be an himself. Oh, but you'll be getting and out to me the bonus. I'm going to get
1: a boy, would you be getting a dance or so? Come in here.
0: And I'll see a joke guess one
1: year. Yeah.
0: Therefore, 18, no. But I, and one of my kind.
1: No, it's a good song. I don't think, but what when you are dear me who won and you will those songs are a America crabby.
0: It will grow on you.
1: It will grow on you.
0: Okay.
1: It's one of those songs. And your song nearby, yeah, boom, you but with time. Once I have you for baby, yeah. And this is for the streets, you know. I just say, it's be a worse nibi wawa. But I'll put to some man sorry there, you know. And yet, and you ma, I was a bra, a digin in Isa, and I'm bra.
0: We know.
1: Open it, sir.
0: But when I'm calling us home,
1: no more influencing painful, no more so soon.
0: I'm only thinking that, you see, these kind of beats will. Me feels as I beats when I'm no one. Me meets ya. A war. As a Fuji, as a. It was Sichi, Adia B, a war.
1: I also.
0: A war. That's what I'm saying. Oh, I'm saying Sanko 4 notes, said Diamond Platinums,
1: yeah,
0: no.
1: And
0: the Nigerians, yes, they like, yeah. These kind of. Yeah. So if Sasta Wenum gets in, that's DJs, no. Mobile ball radios. Yeah, for some of us, it's on radio, so we don't really care about mixing, but you perceive promoting them.
1: It becomes difficult.
0: No, for me, it's never difficult because I don't care about mixing.
1: Authority.
0: It's not just about being an and the radio. DJ be a better radio, should be a person mixing. And he said, and you might say, so when you be on farm mix, it means omo. It has all the best at it.
1: When you be a ultimate say who bra, ultimate born you mukasa hum.
0: Eh, no make an say. It has all the best at it, and now the baby. 80 times be an yum na say we
1: are. I say I isolate in yum no.
0: 80. DJs, mukanya hum, mukanya mo mo nebefa.
1: Nebefa.
0: Efa my yina. Efa. Me say when. Musician agent stage near born a hit song. me say me gina nipam na say bo musician be hit song no gina stage ah I was seen to me go. I'll give you an example. So last 2 weeks ana kwaku smoke a show in London, Electric Bristol. So we went there to watch. Yeah, back on na me shata kasa. And I was with Omar Sharif Captain and one promoter be a friend Benny. And he Minisha Takasa, Charlie, okay, then, okay, and then they say, you see, you smoke program, Nasia. I want to be born in each room, I say, oh boy. Oh my. Because, Shata, Kwaku smoke show, obeying. And I'm saying, I will be back Kwaku smoke show, so of course I'll come. And I'm saying, really, I'll see you, baby. Just as we were all thinking, so, oh my. So we got there, I think I met Alodia. I say, Alodia and my friend. So Bola Gina, a straw baby. So we went there, and I'm saying, "Mira Muna, no kwa kusmoke obonyum ba kum obonyum mi enupe." And I'm saying, "No, aha, no, Mira Muna ina perform Kidi."
1: Oh, okay.
0: So Kidi was on stage. So right after Kidi, kwa kusmoke did 2 songs, but I perform here, and all of a sudden, I'm on stage, and so ya beja beja kakra. I said, "Ah, what's happening?" I said, "Those are there's some short guy become my friend Abu Najna." So Abu Najna came, or became a bitch like smoke. Then he went back, came, or corner about and I was, ah. All of a sudden, then they dropped the violin song, which signaled Sack was coming on the stage.
1: Yeah.
0: So Sack got on the stage, or performing here now. Then he started talking. I don't know how many man. Then. All of a sudden, I mean, the girl, them what? Now I was here, gume. Because once the song started, I knew. Say, the promise, no, or yeah, shut up, yeah, so, or bam, and power back. And at once, I felt it like, oh my God, it's about time. And he got on the stage. So, me, I'm thinking, say, if a new way says, afa, and you hear people singing along, John, my wild be feeling. Charlie Miko, this is how me, for instance, me, this is how I feel. Say, musician be just stage near Bonny Numa. Do you know how proud I feel? Me feel proud, say, ah, me can be a new way, Edru. I hate Edru, sir.
1: Minsa womb.
0: And me, musician be full stage.
1: And I was on Saturday, we'll see you be a ninja.
0: Ah, of.

0: I don't know if you don't come with this.
1: Pioto.
0: I don't cry there, why?
1: Pioto.
0: You see, a problem.
2: Oh, but bruh, you know where I'm looking at this song, the angle?
0: No.
2: I was there for a while. Now, there's this, I say, beef being kakra between the two. And I'm a patchy and I'm a back. Well,
0: nah,
2: but now I say,
0: sound of fun, I'm here,
2: stage, yeah. Well, I say, it was the old songs, nah, I'm performing boom. At least for now, they've gotten something, a bit re-energize that bond between them. And to be Felicia is a good thing. And Angabaka says, I'm to ne social media.
0: Oh, I'm to call you.
2: I say, when you need Diana, when you shut that Diana.
0: Nami, still I'm going to say, I'm going to
2: call you. Oh, Debbie, say, I'm going to call
0: you. Shut up, I'm going to call you.
2: I'm going to call you. I'm going to call you.
0: Oh. Who can't obey dinner chin and never contoqua? I said over for once now, baby. Who grew?
2: Was there any other kind of tea?
0: Oh, just a young Gosiaga, forget it. There will be an emfa. On way in a new, it was you and Ibi. And yes, our pa, dear. Anyway. And the anum.
2: Ah, you see, I send you a message. One kind.
0: No one has him, mommy. Kind.
2: Message for two answer.
0: Osre.
2: Mumu message, and I say emoji.
0: Sack, by sending me Mumu. Sack.
2: Are
0: someone sending me Mumu.
2: Ah, okay, for bank account.
0: ABI, for bank account.
2: See, I didn't know. Mumu into me.
0: Sack, say, or no.
2: That's why I'm moving to me. Is it either in physical or
0: musicians? You wanna? Me just also be asking me, mumu. No.
2: Bro, I said we mumu there. None. A insult.
0: Why is it an insult?
2: Okay.
0: Sir, many girl be a or your promoter near din come on. Oh, brandy. This was 20. M's a 2014 or 2015. And he didn't come beyond my shit. Oh, friend, I didn't come. Oh, Brandy. Me name's our Ghana crowd. Me say, no, I'm saying, what day? Oh, a yinkophobia program be a no music about bomb. Brandy, me don't know more can I be there. Music as some no, I'm saying, says, can be said, they mean to me, family, you know, name. Brandy, missy. No, can I say? I'm there.
2: They're saying,
0: say, oh, 10,000. Oh, no, Brandy, missy. Sexy, Carlo. Me, your phone is at all. I'm saying, Chelo, I know my royal challenge me, right?
2: When we be
0: all I'm saying, hey, right?
2: Look at my
0: head. It's a program here about me and then run.
2: Hey, damn, go in him.
0: Hey, bruh. And yeah, show pa. Where this go? Are they?
2: In 2014.
0: Debbie or say, or hem me.
2: Hey, say no, and you're a girl.
0: Debbie said, or hem me, or no, or the mebu.
2: I want you, who's so soon, dear.
0: Yes, I need a canoe. Or say, go for the can, so Muka cry 10,000. No, say. And this is can they mean to me if I'm me ferry.
2: 2014.
0: And that time, no. If I know me here, says Kanpa.
2: 2014, say I get 4K crank in your bado. 10K.
0: 4K. 2014.
2: And then they say, I don't buy you, crab.
0: 100
2: USD.
0: Yan Kwai. Nah. And you be on, and you ma. And you be aha, uti ebit suni adia. Sometimes you don't even think about it. Na you mo ebefa. I'll give you an example. An example is Abuaje da Costa Nyumi. I'm giving you this example because of Sakode Dia Yeti. Okay? So listen to this song. Now, when you listen to Sanyumia, first time I make a tell you, I'm going to producer. I'm going to

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0: enye sa me no no I'll give you an example my job baby anwum ni firi
1: o beti obi to
0: me meti obi a to but ma me job baby anwum ni firi my job may be a new free tete. 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See a new me.
1: Oh, you just started new me. And you know, oh, just sign you when I got a while like a stand you know. And you cry, what's your near? I see you cry, reggae feel be.
0: Ah,
1: a woman. Susan told me to be a woman. But my uncle.
0: What you go?
1: My bianco.
0: Okay.
1: Sa hano we free.
0: Eh hono ade action ni na free.
1: Me nim sa hano we free.
0: Ah, when we
1: oh sorry.
0: Eh hono of free.
1: Hono
0: of. But I'm just letting you know. Because sa wo ka sa wo fair no so so a. Wo de emfa free fro na we ade. Oh, said the honey. Okay, it's a hand. I'm going to go across the

0: And I would and I would get a ghost. I want to buy you come, say. I don't come here, Jesus, so far, you know. I don't know, I must say, Mom must do at your own. Mom must do at your own, Munyai. Oh, I like music education.
1: What's your way?
0: Oh, when ya. Say, and you know, oh, that's your original. But said the Kwame Eugene so far, you know. Ghana, I know, Uza, Yana, and go form, and yeah, a new medicine, and Yana will form Kakra. Okay.
2: Rockstar, name it.
3: Hey. 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

0: Okay. 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
0: My hero.
1: Yampa, Nedia.
0: Najuma. You zoom, Mike, no mami. I tell for Najuma, I'll be
1: with your family.
0: Afam. Najuma na wewe.
2: Oh nyame ad me hu ani.
0: Eje for Najuma obo araba na bepia.
2: Ai.
1: Base nana.
0: Base no.
1: Eh.
0: Dabi. Najuma we musician kra ayira no.
1: Da we ayira no obo obo so on say dey ntii.
0: Me sambo biem.
1: Eh bobi.
2: Okay, ba committee.
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0: Okay.
1: First time.
0: Who you grow still? Okay. 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I'm a man. Try. 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
2: Any gospel?
0: Any gospel? 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

0: 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Musicians or more Ghana obi a for binum. I don't know.
1: So,
0: Listen to this. Now you might didn't want to

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2: 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Be a stock on me, down region. Two boys, two million be a because on farm serious, no. You had a stock on me. 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
0: oh ba sen nyese wo komia ne kon ene emfa ho so nya onya pone kra na wo mpene so a wo mpene so na se any permission so ofa bi
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0: Kelvin Boy,
3: so pony.
0: Kelvin Boy, fine.
3: It's all pony for no be so pony, dear. 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
0: It's a no sound. 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
3: Oh, Kelvin, dear, Kelvin Boy, dear, like, while my country, I mean, Mitty, I don't know about one thing.
0: Eh,
3: Nandia, Mitty, read them, Nidia, said, yeah, and dear, fans of our father, read them, right. No, Miss Artis, if you walk,
0: or say, you suit lyrics,
3: some lines, so I'm saying, I'm ranting, Tia, Naja, been penning for no. Any omo mo twene ko copyright
0: right
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3: ma anye hwe
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1: ye
0: no ho ane
1: ya
0: na I'm saying say wo ya na Uncle Moenum, no. Najma,
3: yeah,
0: we never win. So we charge it, and I say, copyright for what? No, no, just as a beauty wedding.
3: Mhm. Yeah,
0: Debbie.
3: Yeah.
0: Ne quiet soon, no. Because wafa.
3: Mhm.
0: Tell us, say, or yet, dear, say.
3: Yes.
0: See, either some be ya be fee, then ye was settled out of.
3: Okay.
0: Young friends out of set out of court. Mm-hmm. No, there is
1: out of
0: legalities. Mm-hmm. So that in kodua by any and you all right set or use. And tiano sano either send ya oko stage biana or percentage bia or de breu.
3: Okay.
0: And I say yum no say ye waton ebia uchakin ebia waton 100,000 streams are ebia u de wom a 10,000. And I say be 1,000.
1: Okay. Okay. But at the end, you moment confront yourself. You see, Yana, we be casting on keke no wafa, enye keke.
3: Okay.
1: Your properties be bring. Your tangible properties.

0: intangible properties. Tangible ones, you will be to me the one Samsung to say microphone, to say a computer, to say ukuta pen, to say spectacular linear. Hey, a media, and a meme at all, and a media at all. It's the unfun to say, so make me rough in a jan or cry, when you won't cry over.
1: Okay.
0: And your dear. So over fire was all about my money, say, Quirku, who spectacular the MFA. Nana, so me shy, a be fat man,
2: to me, you should be
0: to me per se. Mi shebi na ma ka cho se fa eko so wa anya ne sa bobokro no
1: okay
0: what you say e di enko the intangible properties no intangible properties ye normal won't me emfa won sa enka e bi o ho a obetimi di wani ehun ne mo won't me fa won sa enka
2: kena no no
0: what you mention I say e no no ye ade a obi atena se na what book on to write to come out onye
2: with a composition
0: onye yeah. Artist and normally yeah. I want to see even when it comes to even drawing and all these kind of things before you can create you know you have to there is something we call the inner monologue e was so uko wu mu e was so dwene ko
2: dwene mu
0: ba bia e ho dodo nko donko na wo yi ensem bi any inspiration be free or na what the ababontin e babontin a et mi abe form a certain image a ebe ma amamfo enso etmi associate et no one a we yes adan 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
3: ina sa wo de nipa no ko wa onye nipa boni ni
0: e no ne asem no
3: Yeah, I think
0: is
3: it that perception?
2: No.
3: As a Sobia,
2: and the Guanio, and the Guanio,
0: Nancy, Alabaster Box,
2: medical, yeah.
0: You should buy your little people, I'm the Omoyaka, because I expect that Namin himself or not say a Juman and say, because Oma were Juman and Macha, and Baku Betra is a
3: gospel
0: and Cocrafo, and a baby and Cocrafona. Thank you. And Cocrafona, baby, Munyum, I dream. Small boy, we and your man, Munyum Cacrebia of Fine. Mopesa Motte, can you no cry? Say, Obinum, Ocotus will be car that is the baby, I'll be like a cano. I had that to the park of Facano, say, Yumna, a check into no of fine, I a ding. Will be car that is you, I'll be to me a good to the tie. Say, a car that into the tie open to what I'm tying, Edico. You should understand it. Say, a tear, Juman as I say, yeah, and I dear Bacquane and I say, yeah, and I was face with Muno. Yeah, and yeah, did you dear? Mekaisa Mene, Ohenebakisi.
2: Right.
0: A interview about the same Kelvin boy. Was a Kevin
2: boy?
0: Oh, complain here. According to him, the guy was rude.
2: Oh, sir.
0: Yes.
2: Okay.
0: Many of anybody is here.
2: I'll tell you. Okay. Back. Me, I was here. If you are, Kelvin boy came to see Okreku Mante because I knew me Okreku there, right? So he came here to meet Okreku. Meaning, baby, I'm coming to come here. I'm sorry. Forgive my memory. Now, say, imagine I start.
3: I think that you started this conversation on radio. Or by Mark. Interview. There be Kevin Boy by interview. Yeah. We interview.
2: Okay.
3: And that brought out up that conversation.
2: Because me for being my head, I may be someone.
3: So you spoke about it. And a man, okay, could be. And I think that you people took it from here.
0: Oh, yes, yes, sir. Obia Japadia, you be a Japadia. And your dear, So, person don't say, can't one a man here. One found some can't we a crumb for. Period.
2: Tita.
3: And now, see, now,
1: okay.
3: And you know, and nay, a bit if ye ever man on it. Oh, my dream, my year and bear 30 years ago, 40 years ago. I'm going to go so with
1: the okay.
3: What I say, baby, best no.
2: That's all. No. That's why go for Bonnie. I know. I was sick.
3: That's what I say.
2: What now, my dear? I go for one. I go on.
3: And your man will not check.
2: I go one. So my father on you.
4: Okay. On say sometimes na you know how. Metia.
2: Hey, remember my main. My main.
4: Okay.
2: Because I knew the, but it was a very good song. Okay.

0: Okay. All right, all right. Maybe I just said TBM. What's it name?
1: Mr. Morris, in the intro.
0: Shit.
2: No, no, Morris is there.
0: Morris Babyface.
2: Morris is one of the biggest disappointed musicians.
0: Maza.
2: Hey, Morris Babyface. He understands
0: music.
2: He understands music.
0: Hold on, listen to it again. Pacho, mamu mi enyera topic, no?

0: Okay.
1: Horace and Anas.
0: All right.
2: Solid.
0: And see, I'm going to hand it in. Yes, sir. Okay. Now, I want you to listen to this song. Wait, everybody has a shock, a big crack.
2: Yeah.

0: And you mean my boy? Man, see, hey,
1: Governor,
2: what did the car?
0: Ashes away. Where are you,
3: no, no, but you see, but you see how cleverly he did it. He, I mean, Governor is a fantastic
0: singer. Yes.
3: Oh, yeah, and I tell for betting the woman, pa. He said, "There's a maybe a bi mududo."
0: We go for you, man. Onuani Lydia, and for me that's the beauty about it. That's the beauty. It tells you how creative the person is.
1: Once that Najima Eka Kelvin Boyd, you know, can say because of the way
0: he did this thing so well, say.
1: I did a bear pan. This was Brian. Then we'll be
0: outside. Jaka.
1: And then definitely we'll be full. But
2: why are the cameras on? Na, I say. But once that, and you know, Kano, Jazzy, if we need no money, say ABS, and you bit say ABS. Be a arabe bro araba be saying come pon ko pente no me said the original man here na ajima
3: right
2: aha omo ni be say be a enu e be a Kevin so aha antan obati old one me dia no antan no hu say ah the say you we no where she we ni say ho dada na uti enyu na ho o say uti rhythm na uti beat na nkasa 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So Saturday na Stone Boy na Kevin Boy Stone Boy ho. 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
3: gana mo even no mo funk of abro fo nyum kra ne ade no they don't even credit them because who got credit here? It was all go to Yaga. And
0: could it be the reason why India, Ebia Najima, no one so into me? Enjeda, Enko, Tata.
3: Because I was forbidden to also be funny. But if my tip,
2: I'll set you. Same media, Mefa, Obi, dear crown out you. And funny say, Mako, Krufu Frubiso, Akofa, Debi, the Abami Krumha, Mikrana, Mikofa Bahan, so. 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
3: right
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3: right
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3: she
2: ana me se
3: fa di agro no assistant
4: se wi as na
3: global no
1: copyright
3: society
1: right
3: iti
1: yan
3: fa
1: na se nipa no Canada nipa no Canada ne refs o more Ghana ana se society o Ghana represented, they have a charter into our war hermit. Me her witchy. It is a fancy war by Faminum. Now the Kutugua may me rep and I say association member Utoguno has the right say a was so Uyima Sutri say won't you be Pia,
3: right?
1: Obey the won't you be you. I don't know just can war Edemame,
3: right?
1: Now means me yet the same thing Edemano. So there it is
3: first a cycle.
1: Yeah. First now we are no fan who did say oh yeah, a walk of every baby naba. But oh, I was a gambler for bit.
3: No, but I think in the '80s, Paul Simon, no man, China, my Ghana, I'm one with
2: you. I'm Ponzano.
0: Going. We are still talking about Obrafo and your friend saying, Obrafo Tiny and sending you answer. No, me can't say. We can't say that distance is
3: no, no, no. This is IBM. And this is IBM. And this is IBM. And this is IBM. No, because musicians be brave. Ho. What's that? When we got some IBM, so I will.
4: Because I'm copywriting, I'm for Guama.
3: Thank you.
4: I'm for Guama copywriting. And you know, I'm a ye bre. Musicians be brave. Wawa. Me, sure. It's me do them na how much me have anymore send 370 Ghana mami for a whole year.
3: No, but say no no that time no you see a honor. Me feel say musicians need be brave. See, mummy antinia may be as you, yantinia may be as with copyright issues. No, one. What is the mechanism by which the number of times I will about your mukuma? It's none. It is almost pony almost brought one CD. And now two CDs are. Who can only say? What are you expecting? How much? Says, I don't know. Engineer, engineer. You catch yourself, okay, what about copyright? Says, I'm at 300. Those who want to say, oh, they can't hear my saying.
0: They didn't say your
3: mouth. No, my very good. That would have been the follow up question. So the question is, and the dusty, what about to see a ball on your radio? So, you're at 300, you see a swap. And to hear my saying, oh, mommy, 10,000. She would do it in the amount 10,000. I see abominum. At the end, I say your bohunum and a number of times in the same unit sing.
4: Andy, oh, sir, so no irrit if you won't. Na and Quincy Jasso. Na Ubaba now irre yako costra bacon. I could share your reary. Na Osako baby were yako costra bacon, she jar dairy. Uberman over rice, so sweet yako costra bacon, cosher baby. O mani hu sa so mo so munya right yi akoko ni big kwashe ba bi because munyina amadani akronfo a ha because of mechanism ni ni ho a omo de be che sika ni yi enti no
3: that's it
4: omo so ma categorize yen say we will be we will see we will d enti no aha no enye ne ya bo ne ya che
3: that was then but the name is still as anity
4: so me let me hu de omo de che sika
3: bi so let me show you this let me tell you this. I mean, yes, I said, come on, my dear baby. Minko for be free UK by. No, I met them. Michelle Morland in bed 2017. No, 2018. This was before COVID. Near didn't come on. And almost, no, yes, 2017. Almost, I'm back Ghana 2018. Because near be right New Year. And I'm mobile. I'm on it. Gamruko Shiai. Check this out. Mechanism, how much is will be a use? I'm basically use who are radio stations. No, I was say, Obia subscribing. I was say, Obia internet. So, every radio station, check this out. So that when you be a yebebo radio sono, it was a system no epic automatically, right? Per minute. What did I mention? And see, anyum ne bo pe, it was a epic. See, anchini anchi, yebo anyum 5 times, 2 times wa adum, hits 4 born, 2, joy 4 born, 1. He say when you're 5, edaho. Plus 4 born, 10 times. Obonu for abono 2 times. Well, Nina, no, na abobo, and any own him say at all. And no, computer na apiki on you'll be never categorize you. So we a C, we a D, we a C. All right, send no near candia and can an amper do money a large gave from poor weekends. Who couldn't crass here? Do a bo muno. A year's even radio stations are radio stations be on my weekends. You bought a year's in your moon coin because hey.
0: In fact, in Canada,
3: if these systems are in place, where are you, my baby? Because it would have been the best.
0: That's it.
4: Simple.
3: Simple.
0: Would have saved everybody and they, stress.
3: And none of the musicians need their use of radio station. Opa, I'm friends at back end. Me wa. Prince Johnson, when we are a IT, more friends at back end.
0: Back end.
3: Back end. Then to Ochakia, who say, hey. Hits 4 million 4 times. When you say it tells you, it gives you an idea or a data.
0: It should be able to send you a message to the artist.
3: What did I mention? Say about you say and say and say. And to whom say month no a besono unim say any be an old be 1,000 be that copyrighted the whole
0: thing.
3: You'll be a better say Masa who unyum near born 100 pay. Oh, yeah, Mali, 1 minute. That's how it.
0: I mean, copyright.
3: No, wait, that's how it is done. That's how the system works. And see, every radio station.
4: Hana, Ghana, no. I see a yard, a pie, a young bishop.
3: Tie,
4: see,
3: apart from that,
4: you may be out.
3: Tie. On the buyer, no, it didn't work. This would have been the best.
1: It didn't work, as in.
3: May I ask you, dear, what's the any hot DM patch?
4: One thing,
3: and then no, you can't say sir, copyright for your friend say Gamro for Gamro for almost is COB. But what it is, they say, it is the distribution process, no, and omunya the right channel, but almost is COB. Because if so, omu distributing it properly. Unto me, chairman, the number of times I have born engineer and chinum, Abia make us engineer and she born in your change at Awali. Abia. But system depend a bit to me at chess, hey, say we keep me a boy engineer to your papa. Because Abia and Chia Cotinas and Paco can't send me a money trending to your born in your pa. Tia Bobiana, a recording, a recording. Abia shut out anywhere be on can, huh? And Yankana send me a born in your. And this week in the crown, maybe I know you by whom you be now recording. But empty, engineer before any Nazi be contoquent, not time beyond who's a cacrabia da baby channel. Assistants now, if you are born in 20,000 times, how will you know?
0: You will not know. There's no
1: proof. And Andy, there is another thing here. Who say distribution now? Any pebby address say, oh, yeah, artist and quantia, you are entitled to it. I was saying, Chemko, and yes, Hanan, I was saying, you know, artist, I hear you see what you might
4: content more
1: content, no content usage, no anything, machine, and our kind of system, no, and Kababua because a calibrate in seconds
3: straight.
1: It is a open, you know, once it can be our charger, that's all. It's here say DJ, no, makes it
3: open. I think a minute.
1: Well, it you know say ebi ya bono this time this period a ewo price are that so na ya keka ni nyina abom ni e dia man obi o artist bi o ho a wa register but nenyom kra na ebi kra ya dem wo anfa ma out and so I expect say once wa register with Gambo ni dia e was say money ska and some of these things na was say yen na e ba e ni chichim ma amamfo hu say sika no e ye wonnyom no adwuma aye aye say work campaign adwuma wonnyom na ye no e hun sika no e ne ye jeje ne ye dia bro nemu menya se bia wo ya nwum to ni nti e wo se bosome so a wo ka no ko kwan so anko kwan so tire pai wo break anya adwuma wo se me ka onenti wo se be si usman enye sa na tie
3: right
5: one quick one I feel say a dear back one a lucky what this industry ni say one ma a year stakeholders no pay education
3: kra
5: and see and that's what we've done according to painful no do not regard us not because they need influence it's because we yeah industry players na ka say stakeholders no we don't understand the terrain na
1: juma na yeah
5: ntia se ye nim eso mfaso a edeba ye gina ye say obisa me say and enyum to okra e ho mfaso ye den ye nim
3: on the jijina
5: but in the church ba ko ha bia ba ba ko ha there is no bia ba e wo kro mu aye monnyu
3: ah na enso enye enyum na ye de
5: enyum na ye de tonsa yet ye musicians ye to enyum wi a ni akoda ye mprese ye be educate ye ho in that field na ya san ko for your right. And the over the years, yeah, the answer your cotton cassette, and you know, like you said, a tangible. And the audio the cassette 1,000, and then we try, and the atom 900, and the but and they satawala no mutua, quesata no mutua, YouTube or koa, and a yaka will be number when 18K. It is there. A system will be put in place, and we're making sure that the system is working.
3: Uko na ko tie nwum ni bia a register ba a
5: register ba YouTube he doesn't need anybody to come
3: where you man apart from that hey Mrs. Serato and DJ Bia Yusu Serato DJ Bia Yusu Serato on the laptop and I say radio station almost radio station yes. Bia Yusu bi my men chair wadie bia very very very simple me education we were SFM Eje Abraham that time me ni Eje Abraham Ebert na ho. And I remember bringing this issue up. Osha Serato no so a ni interface no. Ade bi on my files. Files ni gives you a nyum bia e wo computer no so bia. E wo so am a videos n kra ka ho files. The next one air browse. Browse no. And so chill interface no nyum a wo wo ho so nyina. Ansa na prepare. Prepare no obese obo nyum bia. It is a bank no ade ato wa e da wa e twen. Oof, you on my the last one. Hey, history.
5: This one is amazing.
3: Mami Chiro. History.
5: It's amazing.
3: Mami Chiro, my dear. Me famon kwa chiri. Me dear. Enra. The thing is so good, sir.
5: Oh, it's beautiful.
3: Last night. Yachua last night, oh. Yes, last night. In the last night. Last night, na 12 June. 2026. Any date is it? 13. Tianra, and you mammy boy in now so. It's that here, you be. It's been a long day. I brought you a beer when you dedication, man. Near you, my boy, you ma.
5: Time come.
3: The good thing is that time. It gives you time.
5: Time crack.
3: At the time, my old boy, yeah. Mammy, your timer. Me started send me a boy, you know. Me, so, Mr. Tian, I got 12. Me, I do 2 hours. Into 12. Two no mapon. Omu delay eh. Me bonyum no 11. Okay, me bonyum no 11:59.
1: Okay.
3: Oman delay. Me start in them. 11:59. And I me bonyum no. It even tells you timer. Uja anyum nebo. Okay. It tells you the length, number of minutes. Minute, I bonyum no. Okay. 11:59. PM 58 seconds 11:59 58 which means 59 1 second better so one can start at 12 yes sir
1: yeah
3: thank you Shatima me boy my last song me boy my last song okay tonight which means now crossing over from 12 no to and then which is 13 my last song ah my boy yeah 158 now I say
1: Adiachi
3: 2 a.m. No, just say 2 hours. No, my time now. So, come start at 12. Timia Juma, is this something so difficult? Wabra, who we are, over to me, a search, over to me, I export you. And he said, yeah, not GBC 4, and I said, a gum reform, my pressure say how about you saw loggy on the log book abano. This would have been the perfect way. Simple.
5: Ah, who we are the whole year dear gumu.
3: I don't know, meba. It's who we are. And one is obe loggy. Obe exporting. Now they are my programs that I sent, but your program way between 12 and 2, the minya in ye, but your submit ma gamro for. To gamro for be no. I'm on Sandy Dusty Betna on one Nigerian. Obo Jay Z. Genesis Cano, Echo Jay Z. It's in Nigerian, what's in the baby? Sorry, it was so big, dear, and the dusty attempt catches a scratch. You see, answer. Now Jay Z and Winnie, the baby, a boy, and you know me, man, yes, can you be Eddie?
5: Now, Mammy be Eddie.
3: What did they mention? I see, because says can only call international copyright or a mow, Jay Z, no, baby, or Tiano. System say you had money to an organization, them different more. A betoma, where you know, Nukra, or Bacona, being where you know, could be. But Najima, who will be a maker say, and the dusty by or bow, yumba, coupe, into war just one count. But Titi by no ball 4, Prince Johnson by or ball 5, a dukumi boy, or about 10, a buano. And she named you the etcher, you know, who said, eh, Najima, yes, 16, Miss Minya, 14. Okay, but I could be a say if I say back we one CD on him saw 14 CDs. And now your tax is free ma. Ebi obenya neka crabby if I say obenya bear 12 CDs. Yeah. Which oh yeah, okay.
4: Yeah.
3: Is this something so difficult? I told the idea, apart from Enra Diano Crano, let me show you a Sancho this year. Apart from Sancho last week, that is last 7 days. And Sana this year. This year, crowd, it starts from 14 June 2025. It there's no way Uber to me SEC will be because I better sono.
1: French him.
3: Uber to me because I'm my mom number. You better have sono. Obua.
4: Ebiao.
3: Oh, Ebiao, my mono. My mom crown. Oh, my mom radio swo. Oh, me try your crown. Me who say name makes name for. You better check it length. No. Near who say okay about 30 seconds, but okay, and your best ass, I'm not can hear no correct. But they are checking length and I say full length, Udi 4. It's more recording, count the Lumba and go Genisica. Simple. This is common sense.
2: Nandi, dear, na stop me, bo. Sandy, Sandy, we are okay. I also, all music industry, oh no. If I say, I can't, Ghana, I can't more support to music in Umana Kosonwa. We'll be entering you with him da.
3: And then why
2: media buy Ukraine no be share and near me cause near dad they said me kura I kumi kura na me say music no so me dem say wan na ate o say no so what about
3: that I
2: mean
5: say yeah tie nya e disappointed musician
2: mumu eh
5: chale but oh that is something sometimes they don't know because you know what I don't think there's a mini interest in music. Na me ndi enwumachia, meti ya betra abo good songs. And he said unni wo mu a, ebi wa me wade ni wo mu ba se ma kw gina studio. E dia recording nwum no, enye me Mr.
1: Your listening left you wagging.
5: So what you say? And say me ni interest for music mu a, I can never do a good selection. Oje bra say wa graduate wa dia to nwum.
2: Ai.
5: E say you say a producer.
2: Ai.
5: And it means say nwum na woni mu.
2: Na me say me ni wo video.
5: What obio say ti boy?
3: What is the problem with you and Nasi? Then of course,
4: many a problem be any ho. M said 2 years ago.
3: Yeah, me matters yes, so what yes, I want to be my name as some part. That's matter.
4: Oh, that you as a
3: cause I know Miss Mikama, you are his FM.
4: Hey, madam, for being a friend.
3: What's it?
4: Middle one custom, cause it, Minfra, or not, I seem be a war on me no one can.
3: Okay,
4: and I'm so may I may bass and part.
3: Okay,
4: and to maybe pound to call her. Me pound to call her, while can be as
3: many.
4: Kwesi fo so wini me yen nipa bi a bibi ha ye kra ye nka
3: okay
4: on se before e be kasa na di etrimu ache na si
3: Yeah. How many American?
4: I say no, we graduated from Saturday. No, me say.
3: Rather, because you graduated me. Yeah, yeah, yeah, yeah.
4: Because be an edu baby, and now we see yes, yes, you watch it. Into my men, niya den kakra.
3: I didn't know that. See,
4: na see niya fe.
3: Okay.
4: Na oko delay. And I say, sekina no ye 60%. Eh, normal. Me kwa kan 70 grand kame nkan hwe because wabo beat on our two chorus because those days na nana man na two be chorus
3: right
4: and wa na we create la hi la
3: right
4: nti actually na see ko atu okwa atu I was say no ni abeku kasa say osha say with secular music and abeku be say say o first secular song I dey us oh eh sekina na me the engineer ntwi oh bra enyampa
3: when you say enyampa what does that mean
4: o say ono ane nyom a wayo on say there's a difference between omobaye na na nyom na bia enkoyie na me straight in the man
3: okay
4: but o say the first secular song I was here yet eh sekina
3: okay
4: but yen ye ba studio na nyom a ye de ba ne na emwaye na o de second on the chair, yeah.
3: Okay.
4: Which is never true.
3: What is the story?
4: The story is say yeah, the enyom call yet. Ah, yeah, yeah. And even baby oh yeah, la hi la na eno the ankaya enyom no.
3: Okay.
4: But baby oja yeah na obe boy interlude no pa na na na na na na or to sad ne oho.
3: Which is the chorus, no?
4: Chorus in the end, I heard it out.
3: Sekina,
4: but who said it do baby or boy?
3: It is the same.
4: Yeah.
3: It is the same progression. No, it is the same. Sekina, tododo, it is the same.
4: Yeah. But near to chorus, never read it out. Okay. Yes, Sekina, but no a job baby or boss had two nashaho. And I know to la, hila, hila, la, no, to
3: share momodia.
4: And no, then you hear the
3: okay.
4: And now, you're in the cast. Ah, now see, I don't know how to know. And also, sir, and also, and then you're going to record me, not sure, I'm not going to record me. To buy and loss, hey, send me, I end the mood don't count. And now, because you don't do, madam, be all the buy and all book count.
3: On one a boy,
4: on one a boy.
3: Okay.
4: And you know, sir,
3: and you know, Mutianica.
4: Etianica.
3: Okay.
4: It. Say it here in the castle. Say studio, Juma de Okwa Ubuku.
3: And Ubuki studio now.
4: Yeah, next studio.
3: But no, as a producer, Muti Anika.
4: Since on said those days, you know, as a producer, ne studio ni na yetu album. As a Oko studio na Ubuku studio na, increase the producer.
6: There's a producer ne Juma ne
4: Eh, can cause no. Nti na menye sure se obi timi kotua studio na wasan kotua producer no producer ya ne ka menye sure se obi yes a eh just se ofa producer bi fi baabi ko baabi se maba studio ha o me se e bia
3: you see I was in batcho
4: and me ba o te se me de wo ko baabi se ko ye mi interview a
3: no matter say say say wakofa producer wakofa producer na go studio before so you book the studio you pay the producer to work but in actual sense that is how it's supposed to be done. One, two, for a producer awuaba wodo onyuma beto ache n ko betumi abon reggae ko betumi abon high life ko betumi abon hip hop but he gave you sound progression way which you didn't tell him how to do it onu na dwinimu and what this our progression by can songwriters are more crediting across one natural you know in fact as a producer he wrote the song I'm telling you make tell ne he wrote the song he's a writer of the song you are a co-writer of the song he's a co-writer of the song and was some man is our credit no and they said uncle four tis anya manasi Sir Ubana producer and one who make crown munyum no suno bo beats ni crown mawa. He's a co-writer of the song. Into Okasa, Odika.
4: On set, bro. Okasa.
3: No, no, as education. And I already knew that.
5: Let me try, but I think that baby will free, but I want one getting. Or say,
3: no.
5: Say, Anka.
3: We need education, no.
5: Oh, yes, but or say, Sanka Nasi. I can say so, or contribute and or a co-writer. Only problem. But I say any new man on the chair, What is it? There's a nice about 2 years after other than
3: our. Oh, Samuel Naoka.
5: So that's where the
3: but still, he's a writer.
5: No, no. Or a co-writer. Once you beat me to you, know, I swear you know, I
3: no, but who can me matter the Oka? I say, what's the question? Can you hear me?
5: I'm
3: saying,
5: what I say. So I
4: said, what can we delay? Said. Or oh, yeah, set or my friend said, or perform me 70%,
3: which is true,
4: yeah. And the magia too,
3: okay.
4: But I can see you buy and then you may the buy and with you and M Y and I'll see you in coffee. And see, you buy and oh, one sooner
3: in the patch of fat silence. Who guess no barco?
4: Oh, girl, crying your view, papa.
3: As the one,
4: my gun,
3: oh, fine boy.
4: Oh, Sandy Andy, can a Ghana girls, you know,
3: my dear, dear,
4: wanting or can say you buy an annual M wine or the annual my and then yampa. And yampa.
3: Think about it, it could be true.
4: Oh, David. Nasi my annual. Meme, mimpebunia. Make I your bench so after Sekina. 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Ena moye mawari jam meshishi wo ye mawari jam meshishi nti na me top student. Ti me tie apena me se kai.
3: Afa.
4: Ti me ba am ka che ko fi se cha cha le manya lai bi. 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My worry,
3: okay.
4: My worry, jam message.
3: So he composed it.
4: Won't he? Yenena, near Nena, it was a vibe.
3: Okay.
4: And your friend or Benson, near Tunu,
3: the folklore, you know. My worry, jam message.
4: Yeah, my worry. I told you so.
3: No, by a folklore, I'm a horror.
4: Yeah, you're buying or Susanna in my. 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
3: Okay.
4: Ache. It's over 2 decades. And Tino said, I can't see or no this second my young chasona be a or don't come on in any way fit. But as a mabba interview no be a bisame. Me 2 years new. Me banas and nippan in me cow behind closed doors say, hey, now what is it? Now see this second or not, I'm so mini hear me. But where they meet the radio, no, so and we are talking about intellectual property here. A bit may debate 10 years, 20 years, 40 years. Na company be able say, hey, ya ti nyum bi wo Africa, baby. And you may a 50 movie be a year 20 and conquer. A be an amint yas. Nana see ma, so me and 50 moms, hey, ya papa so on or chur on yum no mao. And no dear mint na ho, na a do em a punch shim. And I'm a chirichiri muse, and yen I see na de my. But the way I could feel fool, yes, sir, Samuel, and ya need it. Because anyuma ya ye no over 20 years, ye jina baby ya kasi ye ni ye one can read that. Eh then na ufe de obeka.
3: No we bufu.
4: Eh.
3: Nasu we nye bufu.
4: Oh David. Media.
3: No, you see, sometimes eh, kwasi ye. I told the biya wahu. Mummy, ye exercise ye bi kakra.
4: One say.
3: Patro me ba o, Mr.
4: I said man chechiri mu ya.
3: No, Mr.
4: One say miko kofiti.
3: For Obi. Pachowo, Obia sebe wa contribute immensely to your career. In fact, throughout your career, big songs ni na ano, ayenasi. Let's Pachomo mi anya factual.
4: Yeah.
3: Wow. Throughout all your big songs, okay. Najmati, Zamalek gave him his big break.
5: Yeah.
3: Right, Araba was Zamalek.
5: Yeah.
3: Okay, the other his songs a follow up. You know, was Morris Babyface.
5: Yes,
3: and at the Akano, Makumaku Bisu Amuwa
5: Wenchen. Morris,
3: all the amateur. So if Najma Tumbe Bika say, Zamala nya nyum ba ko pe ano de no ebie kwan ne ma ne bie kwan ne ma o ene bie kwan ne ma o. He gave you your big break. You guys are ubu afu a when he gave you the song till now menya so se na si wenya one person a wonyum no
4: oh
3: odon komo when the share sample ye me e so se bia when the babe humu apeka kra amam
4: menene nko kan
3: okay but se ba se wo se mo twe no a mo beje. But now see, you'll be going to see you. Wow. Meanwhile, he penned down the song. And see, a drone has to be a wajia. Every crowd was to be a I was an assist to Jenny I don't know if you get my point.
4: But the word I'm using is Manchurumia, Ebia, a man for beggar to me wrong. Because I could feel for ya. I want to say, me koko fi TV. And I may explain it the way I in ya sekina. 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Won say any 2 months kra nasi abeka say enyom no onono ode ma. 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Wa.
6: I think that you see it comes back to I come on I need it dada na. Say baby a drone, no, be a split sheet. Into no, meaning producer be a yen in ye interview, and okay, be saying no more ye in an when out of love into Kakerbia boy's voice, Kakerbia when you be a farmer man, I mean ye, but a drew leveler. It was a ubia sweater or the rap production mono. It was a ye trotto paper so, na ye che. Into a back end, Nasa or the one your moko toa. It was a sign information in our weebo guitar, weebo trumpet. We into a chest can we dear 1%, we dear 0.2%. Sano mano mano ebeboa my information to say the can wine the year, we wine the year, we know. I don't need to come and ask you because me koho I will just be a lazy. I'm in pay reading. Now man woman is simple, say radiadum, ye nya system no emu bina no na ye tear jumana see ye. First no mabi wa ne yem fire nin koho. To say radiadum ye tia see no near the ni koho. Said your bear watching a bit, said your okay. Minim artist, we are, I was it. Minim artist, we are, Ubifa, and yum, Enna, and yum, no, or no, so yen, or no, net here. O mummy, and I are two big artists, make us me, Buddyam, that's me, make us, ABM, HM, no movie. 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
4: we foforo so
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0: When you say, surprisingly, those days now talk cassette ni CD jackets. I mean, I don't, but cassette say, then no one acknowledge almost it's case. Yeah. No, they acknowledge everybody ni role of play yeah, in every song.
3: Mm. Yeah.
0: Okay, so Kakra, me, who you know? They were doing that.
3: I'm working on a documentary,
0: and I don't know why.
3: And I'll show you. There is this guy. In fact, he produced Abuja Acosta film, Bami Eboy.
0: Okay.
3: Here is a guy who had worked with Lumba. My friend Kwakumensa.
2: Ah, okay.
3: Now, this guy, Ejumo Oni Lumba here. Lumba Tiasi, one complaining until Obe Freemuno. No status on any call back and forth. And the crown, it happened when they recorded Gold Digger album. Okay. No. Mm. Give Peace a Chance album. No. Mm. That is the only time he got his proper recognition. And the guy spoke bluntly. I'm now working on that. Your friend is saying, I think I made a documentary. No. And you see, these things, it hurts. Well, it's when. What's one of why you Juma but yeah fa
0: credit no
3: credits name out Mary Semenya I remember Semi Busan is a dentina Nalumba and fa credits name mano. Okay? Now listen to what the guy said. Listen.
7: Because on per se he doesn't want people to know me or to recognize me, so whereby works in a very similar. I see, yeah, Officer Ohavu Gap. But then you work with Zap, you work with Bodo, you work with other engineers, and they all have right to do whatever they could. But why me? Well, he prefers to have me as a personal engineer, but it shouldn't be that way, you know, because, yeah, I have also other things to do. So he is supposed to bring me out, let people know who is behind all the production. I see. So in the album, you know, yeah, I prefer say be a credit and you know, go to the white guy, but I'm the one behind all the magic works.
3: Sandy Bay, yeah, can you more hear you? Can you imagine? And me for years, I never knew Nipa no Shanyum Nechi. So, library, I do me drew and I'm me read documentary way. Nasa, yeah. Or cast stories, no pa behind a new creation near there, you'd be marveled. Because me, send me the matter radio so I can. Send me a me bra lumba, me nam nin koba. When I started library, he was one of the first persons I'm in Kodin Kumo, but catch me place on you interested. Because some people say, a brandy, and you know, one they produce you, one away, or so on one away. He told me plain. He sent me a message and I still have the message. You can't explain. Also, when you're interested, some interest, they also want to ask someone to produce, you know, Nipa Ninko Shepo. What did I say? But many of my dreams said, no, Nim said the idea, and it's until one day or two program, no, hey, idea, no, production here, come on, Papa. Now I'm saying, Brian, when I make a one summer, oh, there behind the any, da, Fufi Anto Atan. Do you understand? So imagine, sir, Yaba Betna, my bear program, they say, Yeah. Very and the dust in my form, my sorry. Titi Banafone shine more modem by no. Homo de Yamomudi. I don't know if I'm making sense.
4: But Nasi Ben Nasi, you know, meet Mike, I say, yes, we can open because young baby, you are, you better now, young born Nasi, your cassette, the producer, the auto chorus. Nasi, your chorus, I know to my own. Otimi ya raga nyina na su hunu za o ye raga
3: super talent
4: raga
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0: 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I think say ehia guitars, so I called George Spratt. George, Charlie. Say dia but that time na Chris Brown mu with you money sa Stargate Productions in there copa. Na msi look, me bo che na msi I need exactly if you can give me this because you are the only person who so betu me anya sa na mama. Ah, sharp. We had a fantastic production. And I'm me to make a girl if ye go pack me make a make a fun. I said, Metianum no. Me production be a tribute to me care. Mimitia making sure I saw okay, mistake be away. We were Morris those times. So yeah, And I drove her to the studio near Koye Correction. Guess what? Many of them call me Koye and I'm. Any 8 year interview, I get on a radio station, me know your interview. You me at you me at the Eason did ye. Oh, yeah. And what's your name now? Se Brony de a beating you now simply because of mix. Maybe I'm mastering, no. But it was close, very, very close. Oh, when Ochami Kwame Kwame Chua, Nyum ni mami, and ye kwaye o calling Steve Studio Ho, and de. Where we? Question. Ochami Kwame say, ha! Chalandi wa mo udi nam. Oh, nyeri. 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No. Ye nya dia sa. I was in a meme cry. How many times I don't even buy a bet chair, Mr. Mintier? I said, they are my composing man, and one, what to know? I would drive it from Ufie all the way to my house, back and forth every day. Oh, corner over. And see, when Obi, yeah, you my mom. Nasa, oh, they're not credit cry no here. A buffoon is hard, dear, and a honor. And you could think, sir. Oh, on tears, you break a cry.
2: On a cry, on car, you.
0: Ah, no be an work for the
2: other. Mena me yeah me interview nam say. As some am a kind, some man can yeah, so I be a sound too harsh. As some am kind say, Kofi or Ghana and ka or no dear
0: om. Ah no I shall reach out.
2: Kofi or Ghana or no dear ompany because media and some may want some go. But Kofi or Ghana because now Kofi no onima candidate say man we yeah. Nasi beca say on no churon na no abeka. Well, Tinya and Yas, you know, one talk like giggy be. And I yet be hired in a credit, man.
3: If you come
2: on, I see that you are in a credit,
1: my dear Bakwan, my pewo. Okasa, and we say, you really appreciate.
2: Oh,
1: a juma, one in a year, any relationship, and I'm more. And if I say, oh, if I say, one a cassa, Munu, a beer, send your canoe. Now see why a lot of production. And see. Maybe I refrain.
2: Yeah, refrain. Maybe I make sense of the kind.
0: Mr. Library, Mr. Man, I see my yeah, I mean to me. I see the baby. Because now they know what to do. Ne catalog.
1: No baby.
0: Or just a mallet or zap here. Say, say, by up here to. A juma won't.
1: Another problem.
0: Oh. Shall I move your penny for that one?
3: Yeah, Unia.
0: Yeah, Michelle P. So,
3: that's a pa. Anytime,
0: that's a sword you're by.
3: Aha. Now, my mini FDS, I'm not mini Pabiasi Bruta. No, I Adam Fobi Okumasi. Your friend Nana Usu, but you crow for the Omphan Uti. Ah, Asante, Kusu, Asantimem, Hona, ya Kusu, Asantimem Uti, Hona, Obonibra. One of us is, you know, Okutamua was an Ajima, also a Yomono, Yamahona,
0: okay,
3: Sabre, you, and Tisio Munukutamia.
0: No, but I want you more.
3: I,

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2: but andy e mighty the enso de nyom bi aba
1: mighty we patch
3: Mio, mio, mena me ya me hu abro for sam sam.
1: Yeah, I don't know how to find my tea at all.
3: Say, me say, entry high mighty.
0: Fanaji Maudina,
4: I don't know what you Batman.
0: I don't know what you're saying.
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3: okay
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3: gidi
1: ebi panifo
3: yo
1: yeah that's it and I'm mote you say or see a friend mighty
3: yeah high mighty
1: high mighty
3: yeah
1: na high mighty you call youtube ebe hu high mighty
3: meme high ni yeah hi pe
1: okay
3: and a normal mighty
1: mighty
3: yeah
1: okay and you the title here
3: speed up
1: yeah no don't for me madam.
3: Oh, and now I'm not doing Saka.
1: Oh, I think when we're releasing.
3: Oh, I'm not doing our born first.
1: And Ernest is where Tia is.
2: But you don't want to know about Baba. We're losing touch with time. But we know Tia is very timely. Oh, what the wave nasty. It's no tia air fresh.
3: You
1: know,
3: sir,
1: make a
3: you know, dope nation, the Ghana piano, but you me follow Ghana piano. Okay. Yeah, because on say Ghana.
1: I'm a producer.
3: Me small boy been a producer, friend, Mr. Morgan. On say Ghana, how on, yeah, bro. Minim say, yeah, baby, few. Sir, Ghana, ni ya, yeah, didn't see a besu. Yet yeah, Hama, South Africa, for a Jawamo no Yenuanumi, and say, I'm a piano, Ubiakosum. Na Ghana, for you be named Sigana piano, your baby, and you may do. Ghana, Nibian, and I've been saying, or best support to boys. No.
1: But Okasa supports in a day.
3: Oh, on, sir.
1: Because Kakalike, and only you might say, Ubiabo, so support,
3: and yet, your cast supporter, your supporter, and you Nankasana, a pig will. Once I gave you a F, I saw a ban on warfare. Well, we are then our befa, our becassin on warfare. Do you know why? The word
1: I know, because no tea. You see those boys, eh? Omo are very, very talented. People don't know works as our boys no. Aside omo anga sa omo juma omo yen. Kofoni me juma sa boys no mayo. Unimza.
3: Me my best do on pa.
1: Okay. I'll give you examples. They've produced songs for Shatawale, for Ebony. They produce songs for Famiye. You have no idea. They have a tall list of Nkrofo ma producing yum for. Right? And tinye Ghana piano no kwa me assure say when Ebian Nkrofo try but omo nti ase ye. Enti e waso omo ne say say ndo omo ji omo siga o. Say omo na omo ya busy. Omo ji do. Me assure say omo ti ase say omo ye production from Nkrofo a e the trend remember. Okay. It will come. Because if Ghana piano na mu hunu ba, what's the point? Because I think people are trying, but I'm born to say I'm a piano. See, I was a boy, a producer man, crop four. Nobody on my signature, and it's also to popularize it.
3: Okay.
2: So I don't know if can also learn.
1: That's what I'm saying. I don't know if I'm making sense. Because Abia, Mr. Mekan, Abia is a mallet, bebo. But I'm born to say South Africa for there because I don't know Abia or Tia. Abia Morris, bebo. I'm born to say South Africa for the end because of you say I know the right thing. But boy, it's not the end of my inventing. I was so bomber and chini and chi. I'm Bobby Man Hajima. I'm Bobby Man Shatta. I'm Bobby Man. Not a popular. Now go for the tomb. Say yes, you're DNA. So we can adapt to it. Say yes, sir. I don't know.
3: Okay, me first.
1: Me chama dwin dia, ba
3: Ghana dia me. Dewo kan so me jitum ba. Me na ma dwin me say unse Ghana ha, unse Ghana ni ya de anya ye fe. And there, Sani is here. Minim Nigeria musicians be brave. Wow, won't you mean for a month to stone boy and no money at
1: all?
3: But Omobagana, Sani is so almost so young, yeah, and so yeah, dear, yeah, and so.
1: No
3: crap. First, as I be ye na no more, they call boys and
1: so. No crap. And then, your family and the Dusty, me that it even a for say, me that daughter Shan say, Najima and Yamishao.
3: That's it.
1: Hi mighty, Yamishao. 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By two.
4: Extension by default.
1: By default. 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

6 p.m. On Saturday, there are two munching. You bet here is empty. Here there are two in a hole. Tuesday, there are profession. Here the counselors repeat the share. Here the CSA are bravo.

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3: It has become necessary for us to visit most of the hospitals we have across the country to ascertain for ourselves whether they are abiding by our rules and regulations and to ensure that the public is protected. And we have so far visited two health facilities, Holy Family Hospital and then the Arms Hospital across the road. At Holy Family, we noticed that they have a very decent facility with significant challenges. We've engaged management and we pointed them out that they must get those issues addressed. Arms Hospital, we noticed that the lab was in a terrible shape. We are dissatisfied with what happens here. Almost all the checklist, they failed it. And because of that, we asked them to suspend their operations until further notice. They are to get those issues addressed and then get back to the council for us to come back, inspect it before we ask them to continue their operations.
1: Enti profo aside to dwase we nyu ata hu no adwuma ne pepe yo ne pomde hu nsem ntina amwo motu sa na mo no ne sa ye mu ntune sie beje mu pa mo ma yo madwuma pa dia e wasa inspection sa koso bio ne hu se ba bi a laboratory ne krampo hye emu aka de omodi ye adwuma ene bia ya na wo modi yo madwuma ne hote no ansa ne ya ma won mo kwan amwo ma yo madwuma bio.
3: The sonography office, the same thing. In fact, the sonographer hasn't renewed his fin for years. He's practicing as an illegal person, and we think that he cannot provide those services until he resolves all the issues with the council. He has admitted and he has agreed to come to us on Friday to come and address those challenges. He also noticed that the hospital has significant challenge with space. The lab was terribly small, and we think that they must put that into consideration in an attempt to address the challenges we pointed out to them. Within the next 2 weeks, we'll come back again to ensure that whatever we ask them to do, they will do it.
1: And Tiania boy Adema, we are registrar, Emma Allied Health Professions Council, Professor Ishaheku Sharazu.
0: Aduma 06.3, and Yanya Anuma 94.7, Nisha 104.5, Naked Cassia Bospoke News. And one Yagusua Yabe Adema no sofa. One of the help of the one self so Kwabna Minta Kandro was sofa, boy Duma Pa Kwabna. And then there was in summer to that. Was there say an answer for baby school? A baby asia, woman Yajuman, eh? As answer, Resabia, Yabangusu of Wosisie, Afena Bagusu of Wafankrofo, Nasuba Combecomno, now Baba, you are going to Tiana near Chogum Setacho. Bebrebe was secretary, yes, and Dubra. And Tiabamba Shamun says, say, dear, a quiet Bafasu of Bebra school mono, Bolagan in the Obedro, Natangano, a quiet Bafasu of Bebra school mono, and was so you'll be a one pain which she said, Ja, eh? And son, when you are going to grow, and you saw him that's a brand one, what a so pa, eh? Appear on the paper and walk up you, debit da. Walk up you, ho, a war and a jaframantamu. Our band is what you want, friends, a free primary health care policy. Walk up, I want to man, I say, walk up, you won't come on and assign more to you.
4: We must begin to analyze our admissions into our nursing training colleges. What's the point if we are training more and we cannot recruit them? Because on average, we are admitting 34 to 35,000 students every year. But the rate at which we absorb them is not commensurate to the admissions. So government is reviewing that. But it's up to all of us whether to continue on that tangent or drop that quota and invest in recruitment and recruit more people. This is for all of us to contemplate.
0: Any I quit ye ay was wafwa wano any help from new sense or a woman you come name takando. Now for a man time swaff for James Gunu, one also genesimpia passo and so then some to ya walk as idea for pum new one.
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0: Ani ayi kwoti ye eye framantem so afo James Gunu.
1: Ye bufu pani atiakraye moyen kwofiem wa framantem wei. 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Students Association one more president ora wisdom Elvis Ativo atwetwe nkoma what is sign semi atuja
6: Kosa is a school of academic excellence, but from the checks, the numbers of the school today has increased significantly. The student population is well around 3,600, so clearly a large number, and infrastructure is a major issue. So as Kosa, we will be working with the school and other stakeholders to make sure that we are able to support the school with its infrastructure needs. And so every Kosa's little contribution will matter so that we can put up something monumental for the school to meet the growing infrastructure needs. The school will be 75 years very soon, and so the immediate thing will be to come up with a legacy project that will represent the dreams and aspirations of all Kosa to make sure that we lift Kosa to a very high level.
1: Bando Senior High School, yeah, no one from Mantem with the All Students Association Kosa, Womu Penny no wisdom Evers Ativo, Nene Enna Wateye no Nenwechino, outgoing President Kwaku Bansa, Wanoso so apreje asani hineso, say current president na wabano, omuninabe kabum, amwa hawa sukunu ewano, warum etumi asano.
7: For instance, our science academy hasn't been doing very well. And they need to focus on it because that is where the participants of National Science and Math Quiz are going. And their attention must be there and they must engage the school sufficiently to ensure that they achieve their aim. Because If you watch our rating at the national level, it's quite poor. It is poor because our show in the national time, the mass news, is not good. So the leadership will have to pay attention to that. And then we are there to help them to succeed.
1: Outgoing President Emma Kpando Senior High School Yawa from Mantemo, Wera Kokubanza, Nene, and Auti.
0: Yevri Emma Mata, and Sansemi Munafe, Yafe and Intremu Ewa, and Safu from one. Naya, the Ani Echremu was a croupon. I know in Soya Troye, when he said that the phone book or in Swan Besses of Noma say, Ya, Edoqua, Eka, Bano, Eka Lancochum. And I'm in a woman, and I'm swam by them with senior one for Tembo, Sazon at Rinchem Wafu Kuni, one of them will be Umaki Common Sasia Quakoba woman at Jedifua. Won't ya home fast, won't it be any Adam Cassia Watcher Chenkomo?
8: We are municipal national secretary and I'm director of the deputy. I'm a being in Yan and TSA, if you be a buffer marketing, but the measure and I'm any more trainer and union. The big woman of the brain and union in between the buyer and a normal side here. I'm saying Nipa victims need Nipa Bakubako, Katie, and our own marker. If you are a bro, beans, and in Oman Oma Bibri, and Oma Seno, if you damn dear, Mashes in the Asen, Tiena by Ebachi or Mure, now you move by Befaso, I don't go on my Asen. A Mubania, San Omano back. Ah, would you bet to a Mubia Mubis? You buy an Oma, I have been more so pay the green. You who say, I'm going to give a hand so out from the announcer, Cassay, your first album is so Emma, Vivia, OTS, I'm going to give a puna, a dog woman, if you're before no more, who you give me, if you have a cosua, Vivia, a tear can be a mabua. The sound of us, Ubia, what tear, the answer, Bayer, yet, Mamma, no more, now say, speak to put on the provider, more pressure, no more.
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0: and fancy Nedia tree, am I a why? 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No, no, by near you now, to border, Gunesi, and be up by recycling yaddy yaddy. Nene border Tim Tim, sir, at Timpoku Manti, a bit as who hope you.
1: Oh,
0: well, bring run yet to me, Dan, no, the young Yamabe.
1: Oh, man, Casabi Bregana, some now come.
0: Hey,
1: we did a job in Yetipa with a broad
0: recycling. We now come once some land, and Yajumana.
1: Say, I know Yajuma. 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
0: Ah, well.
1: Ah, Fusta, Kuya, Komaya, a jugu, a juguya pump him.
0: Yes,
1: yes, or any abbe, Yenipa bonnesum.
0: Ah,
1: Swabola could got him, not Sabi Wabadam.
2: Hey, come here, dear man, for you. 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
1: 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Near Duma Power, yeah. 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
0: yeah,
1: no alcohol. I say, in the new post, Bola reporter. So, with this offer, we do for, and they say, Bola, I've account. What a Bola, scrap condemn, and I say,
0: oh, no,
1: you're quite any man near the Anitra moon. Now, watch moon, Sam.
3: O pese wo don wo platform area da watri asem esibia da biara ni bi da biara ni fa wo radio no transo ado efin 106.3 beti sim papa show ado efin 106.3 yeah
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7: 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Almost a dino. Because send a year canoe. Once that kind of a feeling on we know. That was what they did. And the foundation so uncle for
1: Ani ayo kwati ye yi ayo panyini ba kwa odin tinti man Ghana Institution of Engineering ena atri ye. 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
8: 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E yeah, also the investor be bant. E ni na na, e didn't come on, they be meeting her no more. And now, I'm on straps for, and I'm on bubu dino by, say, I'm going to say half, I'm going to call. Some baby. You see, the minimum said, latest by at least me, the minimum said, quata handy, they be free her. By nay, the honuma, Menuan is a tree or baby, a ye, who call her bones and why you cry. 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And say, yes, I say, okay. And yeah, I mean, be pena, as a foot to say, the Benin, I could come in.
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0: 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Ye bet was so.
11: You are doing it for Ghana, not us. Officer,
12: why is he doing this
11: again? Yeah, for you.
12: Don't do that.
11: No,
12: there is no.
11: That is why we are going back. Yeah, yeah, yeah, yeah, yeah, yeah, yeah, yeah, yeah, yeah, yeah, yeah, yeah, yeah, yeah, yeah, yeah, yeah, yeah, yeah, yeah, yeah, yeah, yeah, yeah, yeah, yeah, yeah, yeah, yeah, yeah, yeah, yeah, 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yeah, yeah, yeah, yeah, yeah, yeah, yeah, yeah, yeah, yeah, yeah, yeah, yeah, yeah, yeah, yeah, yeah, yeah, yeah, yeah, yeah, yeah, yeah, yeah, yeah, yeah, yeah, yeah, yeah,
13: agency, do you ask permission?
14: No.
15: Project here, 2.2 billion. We've been able to pay 2 billion. Left to 200 million. Hey, Ghana, it's interesting. You've paid 2.2 billion. You've paid 2 billion. It's never 200 million. We are going to wait for another 4 years for MPP to come. Because it took over a year to negotiate with contractor to agree on that a little over the $80 million. It wasn't easy. They are aware. The Ministry of Defense, they are aware. It was back to back. So at least pay him some $5 million and he will come to site, complete everything. The rest pay it gradually.
0: Now, 15 years, must see a baby, honey, adiadin. Tia, snuff one, or my chama, one more cry. Confrontation in them, wa. Doctor, are you a free year member, Emma Minority Caucus? One also don't come with Yano, I yan a day, ain't he one year to chink, comma, or training, same saying.
1: My young queen, are you a free and never about now? Your queen, man, I want you with some and well. 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
1: eh yen ko messages and Facebook anya radio
0: Facebook YouTube
1: nene mami ko YouTube eh YouTube ena Ken Orion dia wadia bawase high tension What we where's your friend Filippo was what if you Brooklyn City and what they buy America abruchumamu na and check as your pa and comma nema was one of your trends over Nebema and I have friends and mommy have friends Beatrice Tem crying. Well, I'm gonna answer for any important was as Thomas Duche as the award ba was a fellow Ghanaian so no crano crano crano crayon some was one of your bare politics one because I was setting the questions not enough. 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
0: 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Enti cha ma Maria Sante, and we invite wo bibia se nyame yadma. Graveland Hotel odoko ana se meeting ni beba so me agenda no ye MP. Bra na champion messages to members. And no as a high 9 a.m. It's more be a roof.
1: And the man, Ochina.
0: And Yamia Dorchina. Was it
1: a pan on crown?
0: And a pan on crown. Happy birthday to our beloved father and a prophet, Alice Anes Abe. From entire Miracle Winner Chapel International Family. Yes, and you are wooden to Munina, Nia Sorema. Ever so happy, happy birthday. Happy birthday to Jifa Von D, level 400 ICT student. Ewa University of Education, Winiba. We are singing a coupon show here from Kofi J. Adom FM.
1: Andri, yenina birthday anyway, so say nanso commentary. Who's that commentary papa pa no a hayana obenya free? 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
0: ne no
1: Crew, no crew. 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
0: Yeah. All right. Birthday so ewa ha say. Yeah, what say? 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Password the number the two so. Yeah, you free so. Na yenti mi emo. Happy birthday.
1: Kwabra ne password. As he said, we
0: am say Kelewele. It's happy birthday to our lovely mom, Madame Adwele Donko, Mami Nyamishapa, the owner of London Bridge Miracle Camp, from your children, Shawes, London, and sisters. We say we love you, hey. And one on no, Michelle Camp. And one on it, Michelle Camp, and we have no. Hey, London Bridge, owner of London Bridge, Michelle Camp, from her and children, kind of Shawes, London, and sisters. And one no. No.
1: Wait.
0: Eh, by the castle, bro.
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0: No
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0: What's one no abeka?
1: It was a there. It didn't hear there.
0: Lindon. Hey, boy.
1: Producer, Shawes. 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Ah, it's in friends and Lindon.
0: Oh. My dolly. And they are so happy. Happy
1: Lindon.
0: Wow.
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0: eye
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0: London any showers.
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1: Nanka was here, town,
0: and no one on your shame, your father, ain't you?
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0: Oh,
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1: For from Jerry Justice, my issue is a few coins Monday to Friday from 3 to 6 p.m. Now say, say, dear, you are too much in it. 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
1: As I get a sports drew, so dear, meaning I'll say, I'm for a day, and a crime of body. A demo was serious.
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3: Okay, okay. I'll see you soon. 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I want your phone so. Now we win.
4: Ah, Anita, I don't want doggy park.
3: Oh, bonsoir. I could see us answer by number one. I am watching now. Hey, and Eddie was so yummy show, Papa B. Now, me toss am a short, sexy dress, no?
4: Hey.
3: Uh-huh. Now, Mrs. Samiti. Now, me yummy nails, no? So come on.
4: Oh, no, no.
3: Me fa uba. Make her do some small 1-2, 1-2 rounds. Me answer me doing her. Now, we cheer. Hey, Nana, so he for order some Chinese and wine, Papa B. And I didn't mean this, I check, no.
4: Hey, Anita.
3: Now, son, me, when you hear TV, you know. I also say sound. No, top prepaid. Now, meet me chilly, Esimo. I don't go feel sweat like that. See, fine girl.
5: Hey, Anita.
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1: Abusia, me didn't call me your body. 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Abra me bro two time. And se kwasiada obedidi, de udidi bia nso, wo hia high life music papa. 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It's make time with me. 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Aye year two time.
2: Okay, okay, I'll see you soon, why baby. Hey, my ye. Me say enra me boyfriend akwisi obo star 959 hash e woni phone so. Na we win.
3: Ah, Anita, and the doggy park.
2: Oh, won so a. Akwisi asan so aba number 1. Yeah, ma dwen na ho. Eh, na de wo so ye me show papa bi. Na me de toss am short sexy dress no. Aha, na me se samiti. Na me ye me nails no so come on.
3: Oh, no.
2: Me fa uba. Me ka do some small 1-2-1-2 rounds me answer me dwen ho. Na we tria. Hey, Nana so he for order some Chinese and wine papa bi. And they mean this are check no.
3: Hey, Anita.
2: Na san ni mia when you hear TV bi no. I also say sound. No top prepaid. Na me timi chili esimu. Na no go fit sweat like that. See fine girl.
0: Hey, Anita.
2: Jesus.
0: Baby, I will do no jina wa.

0: Whatever the germs, brush them away with the new Pepsodent, now in limited edition World Cup packs. This advert is FDA approved.
1: Abusia, me didn't call me your bad. Quesedari, Quesedabia, Siamo Adum 106.3. Abraham, me brought to a time. And it's a Queseda Ubedidi, the UDBianso, who hear high life music, papa. Now they are twice here. It's make time with me. Call me your bad on Adum 106.3. A year to a time.
2: From Jerry Justice, my issue is a few coins Monday to Friday from 3 to 6 p.m. Now say, say, dear, you are too much in it. You bet you are a dear to you and hopeful. Tuesdays, dear, and your confessions, you're a counselor, super issue. You're this year, see, and bravo.
3: One morning, they call a demo, the corner, they were making love. Since that time, you know, up to now, Jerry, the music is here out of 11 days. No, you won't.
2: As I get a sports drew, so they are, meaning I'll say, I'm for a day, and a crime of body. A demo was serious.
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0: 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Ghana for Betano Abba. 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Gaming Commission of Ghana. Ashen Katoimu Ajatumuse Eye. So we need more of you do what you are.
1: Yamanukwai. So we first game of Tocha na Enei. Mexico 4 air punishing South Africa 2-0. Now South Africa SAD red card. Now what the year pa. I know it was all my other games. Now Umrachi USA and so Echi Paraguay Eshomo 4-1. And also now you are not a gamer. And you are US. Hey, one of the countries Omo Eka Amayo Muhosi competition and Reni GSC Hona Yansab Ketua. You see a Kaisi Mam Yanu and Tamunye Obian Shebi Echan Asurabi goalkeeper. Renat, nice chance.
2: You should have been the first goal of the game. Before sir, underrated goalkeeper no, and I said the board of a four no, so you have to control over the ball. So I just say, Qatar, almost show incursions. Switzerland, o pushy ball ne call final third, o rule a penalty box in you, o create problem. Edema Qatar, clearly, Switzerland, have what it takes. Say, obey me, ashe Qatar hands down, Qatar. Football sanity beginning no omo prepare mo so meet me aye bibi
1: football no sanity wo hwe Switzerland for omo kalesna wan hwe be kase Nigeria for na bo asuru no aye green and white and afia sia no and they omo hwe white and green and omo host no so aye white and green enti wo hwe. Now I'm sure you're back as a way here, and Nigeria now, so Nigeria for Sabro Musho TV. So, Bono trash here. I'm more. I restart the game, no kama. So, we share goalkeeper Kubel and Manuel Akanji. Experience of Muadia, Nelson Day, the Bishop Game Pa Reginald.
2: I've been consistently for the Swiss national team, and Manuel Akanji, one of the experienced players they have in their setup, former Manchester City players, so you see a kind of international Milan, our Italian Serie A, no. Consistently, our top player at the moment, and then we move on to the modern one. So now he's playing as a centre back, and almost both two centre backs, and then the pairing, you know, one communication, you know. That should tell you how experienced Manuel Akanji is.
1: Bolebedi Nico. We German Tapaso, Sundaran 4. Nifa Afemo. Omofa Bona. 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Esa Kata 4. Aye, very careful. Aye, throw. Zakaria. Awa Nifa Afemo. Afabona throw their money near Switzerland. Met me Aye Bibiana. Bono Asabedi. Nico Alvati Sema Enum Aniabo Obian Shebi Bono Akwakodi Kata Empotemo Goalkeeper no Ejenjina So Oh Yako Kwasa Keeper So Muya Sadia No Yashow Mua Neya Goalkeeper Mamwadi Onu Enejina Bonechi Wafo Bono Chesmin Tempasu Dia Makata Osha Qatar 4 squad on the bar. World Cup 26 squad on the bar, you know. 25. Omu inasi akai wa Qatar omu league limo. Tiefie for no dosu ye pa. Chance for Switzerland. Whoa. But shot! Nazo Dabi. Goalkeeper. Nice save. Nabonu ehu ye pa. mu wie kra o
2: wo timely pass and timely interception from Granit Xhaka and one sa penetrating pass no one sa drive no power na di ball na chi no and I'm say when ya direction ye but a timely good save from the goalkeeper too as well a pounce on the ball and you see penalty box ball way a striker bi anko betia ball no so akonanim kakra no a drive ball no e dey acute angle honum but we all call for general power sometimes power no usha position na ball ne dano no a hwe distance no and say na what drive with power no but he decided to go for power
1: o decided so make for power power no so anya dwuma sama ancienta munye Igboro ya je fawo edetia Igboro Borussia Karma Switzerland which was attack no na anyakra Betano enei Betano asian control se 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Manuel Akanji, you born one of you all. One echo. Switzerland. Zaka, Wafa Bono, which I'm the Mawadrugues. Wadrugues, I died at home. A woman in Tiswan or Pajanit, Jim Fafediama, Zakaria. 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I did Bunkun let Chabonase. Now send your Chabonase and then the William the dope. Into a goalkeeper from Coventry. A winter hot rough. A goalkeeper, Tampaso. The Ababo, Dan Indoe. Usina Kaidima. Nottingham Forest ni player 25 years in the way wa mixi chance bia noti sima etu entem ni Switzerland still omo e kreti chances no but senya be your measure enaka Center referee Said Onufri Hungry or Bonapemo Aji infringement. Kode Tia Kata defender Anididi Yasin Kaba. No Esia Kadma Ryan Ewa Kata Memoir. We did 24 years. Yeah, we know. February 20th, 2002. Osokra, 24 years here. Obebo Buwache, se e previa ma. Akonja Badiama, Switzerland. Bono Deye, pa. Center referee Said, any Kata defenders no Ekasa. One match may Hudiama Katafona free kick 11 minutes. It's still 0-0. Trouble nice more. 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We Pia Chibono Kamakama Wasai Adaso. Osinya Gudie. Obianyabri. For defense, no, and some we are very careful.
3: Some bad from commentary in winter, hot rough.
1: Kata defenders, no, and some we are careful. Papa. Bono Ebedi, Dennis Zakaria, Siakanma, AS Monaco. Dennis Zakaria, Naco player of Switzerland. Kabonas Nasu Dabi, Bono. And say, still Switzerland. Club on the French Law, Babedi Center Circle, Kung Jesse, Tenya Boxing Mupe, CCID, Switzerland Fono, El Bokata, Jesse, Half Kra, Kata Fona Stati, Adani Asna for Munche Gons or Mukomechi, Omu Defense CCR, pressure the Momon Anodi, 12 minutes, Kata 0, Switzerland 0. 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Le pass the pass the hoon and so go keep a pie. We met me a day. Waji penalty. Go keep a no pie. Senor Dibrika. A pie no. Oh, Kata. And no more, Jumaya, papa. 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Would you paint it? 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
1: 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edition Amai Miansa and El Hoswo Qatar US Mexico Referee Said and Chaba Bonapemo Panatino Etomu Pe Nessa Switzerland supporters Lisiado Maya D Wambobone de Maya Go Osha Jesse number 7 striker Siakawa French League animal René Ho Erosinakai 29 years February 18th 1997 and Yawono Washa nice penalty Ejema Switzerland and now Switzerland 1 Qatar 0 Champion.
2: 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Or quality. 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And I say AC Milan and Inter Milan. Watch our star in there. He's a quality by our standard. Who technique no? Who send your body or place your ball no? At the blind side of the goalkeeper. She technique in the ball no? You know? And then he's in your ball, you rap, experienced strikers like Brad Mbolo. Watch this, or a confident player. Mbolo also be a visa issue, kakra. So, you know, and also coming to America, no, a baby BBB and their war honor. So, that's here. But then, Swiss, in Penny, for no, I'm look smart, and I'm put two staffs in place. A my guy, you know. Wait to me and your mobile PMO US honeymoon. And then young one was someone than a buyer. When your first goal, our 2026 FIFA World Cup tournament, he's a typical striker, Bright Mbolo, star renowned striker.
1: Yellow Karakwadema, Mahmoud Abanuda, Ono Efri Kata. And to the first yellow card, goalkeeper no Ajia Shanoho. 18 minutes. 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

0: from. 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
1: a child. 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And a Switzerland from the Mansfort. Omuya pass. Ibolo. Pa. 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Asto. 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Katafo when in the Tosumianua, Omova White Cup. Gedikane, Omoho Sierra. The last edition. Anti Katafo, Nedia. Utumisa Bano Abakwasam. Our White Cup Mua. Omo Adianua from Papa, Papa, Papa, Papa, Papa, Papa. Yabakai 2022 White Cup, no. Na Katafo. Stadiums our musie obetieso kana kwaji containers bi containers omuma chese stadiums li fe kata omo second World Cup into first edition no nyadia omo bo qualifies this time around no omo pa omo chese omo tu IADB 21 minutes Qatar 0, Switzerland 1. Asempa 94.7 FM Atom 106.3. You could tell right in Musa, tin. Second yellow card. Akwadiama. Qatar. Omo defender Freno. Yasem Gaba. Okupushi.
0: Vegas.
1: Yes.
0: Vegas. Oh, sir. Imbolo. Dan Indoye.
1: Yes.
0: Vegas. Omo na moba kata 2022. Omo anso ano mu leading line di ama
1: Switzerland
0: team. Which is omo abo mu hwache. Nti omo wo sa understanding no. Omo mu communication no. We move ko position we na we move aba ha sey. Omo ngina baby Falcon. Your funny interpositional changes. And your move will call byline, how do you say? No more shifting doy. And not Babaye auxiliary striker. Not Vegas, any Bright Imbolo. Omo beer game, you say. And your beer game, you say, Obeka somo about 4-4-2. By 3-4-3. And you know, Omo out number Omo, center of the midfield, Hono. And a attacking lineup on the left hand side,
1: yeah.
0: You see Vegas on the right hand side, you see Ndoye as a center forward, you see Brian Bruno, the goal scorer.
1: Solid. King, Reginald, Reggie. The area paired Nego Comensa, Ted Totman, OG4, the humble sports commentator, Ewaha. Pranoma, Ekikanoma Siani,
2: and some bear from commentary. And with the whole
0: world. Say United States of America. Yes, United States of America. On weather system, no. Senior Tiano. In the FIFA, Omo agree, say. See a ball from 20 minutes goal, you know. Referee's decision. You don't need a quality for dehydration break. So, I say. And on a referee, not iron.
1: Who here is Sobiano? I said, near the servo program, you have a Quasabia, Venna Sports Water Mano. 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

0: 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two anopa watwetwe usoru ya watwetwe wow, who are you? Come on, come on. We send the commentary. The better friend here said the name. You are not a name. You're the new town zongo rice. We are. You're pesty with pep so dead.
1: And some pep on commentary.
0: You resume play 27 minutes. Still Qatar 0, Switzerland 1. Sampa FM commentary Emuda Orof referee say utumu se pressure dano so papa papa odibrika wapani sem center referee onu free Honduras na kata for air call for infringement fouls and misconduct because tackle no a course on nan wati wati ati aye free kick against Switzerland. Bono da Santa Sekope. Chibona says Motintinti, Ramu of Switzerland 4-8 in Asudabi. Mwakai de Bono. Wushe Switzerland 4 more defense now. Aya Pampi, Zakaria, Alvadi, Akanji. Manuel Akanji. One of the solid defenders and they was in Academa Inter Milan on loan corner kick against Switzerland. Much has sent a pass for a chance for Qatar and answer that be a man Pimboni Emma Bono Guaye Boa Pimiano Atrasia Qatar play by Quatiato Emma Medicatim Dibricasia Papa Papa Moura Fordneso Eco Tritino. Abraham make Manuel Akanji ne ho sama ane bo kwana no omo huru ko wiam pushing ogusu da phone na so
1: and some pep on commentary in with the home off
0: head coach Elma Suzaran Murat yakin waji ne space ne top height hey no height here ayo ba kasa bia ya Ghana. Yeah, print it, print it, even I should know. And I'll be about to organo.
2: I'm on a feed, yeah, about so we need.
0: And they up,
2: so I just say, I know, no, so no, I saw go the other way around. So I just say, no, shake, showcasing much more fashion. I want the style of dressing, so I just say, I think Switzerland, they are far ahead of Qatar in terms of ball possession. 30 minutes gone in the first half, distributing, passing the ball, accuracy, tracking pass, interception, movement of the ball, on the ball, interpositional play, communication, using the byline, goalkeepers. In terms of everything on the field of play, Switzerland, they are far ahead of Qatar. Before say Qatar for crampo, Oma bomb more than say Omon concede second goal here. So Oba Swiss midfield now. Granit Xhaka, Ononkwaya Ademo, Shadi Ase, and was stamping the authority on the ground. Omomu space, Omomu oh pretty, and he's sitting in front of the back three. Ononoye distribution, you know. Omu ball ni ko loose ball, no omu ko flanksa, no ababa ye libu, Eddie Amount, as the last man. And he's the captain of the side, omu osa jidiye ni wo ni mu, oye intelligent, and so, kese ni already game, you know. And he said the oil force Qatarians, you know, to push into their own backyard. And then the chila will say, oh, you're one of the most experienced players you were ever tournament, you know. No doubt about him at all.
1: And some players from commentary.
0: I know, King Reginald, Reggie Papabi, Nana Kwame Bensford, Nana Kwame Bensford, solid Nana Kwame Bensford. Pep Sports and they or two coin chi will be our Ghana. Nana Kwame Bensford. And Chambetanka, may I sure send another best of Qatar. We go through a buy and chair, but I'll call football here. Nana Joshua baby, or Maya Epe for me and Chanana Switzerland bra. Bono Ekuta Switzerland Zakaria. German Tempasso, long pass. Benkuma Famo, born between you, Nansu. Ibolo, when you want them, goalkeeper. Amut Abachibono. So far, Qatar attempt 3-2. Switzerland 8. And Tiwusha said, Switzerland, Ayoma, so my 8 attempts. Now, Omashe, Paco, center circle, and a Bonanam. 32 minutes. Bono Ewo, left side of the attack. Benkuma Faso, Nafaso, Bayon Wuro 18 more. Asana Bechre, cross Nesu, Woki Pepe. Gemino, pressure in the air. Say, see, Qatar Force 1 here. Oh man, oh man, you count about Kubi. No more question, by pressure, it's almost for papa, papa, papa. Switzerland still chance now should be a deflecti. Osha Krina Zaka Sana Nanya Prina and Yasam Ketwakra still born and say Bono still and say Switzerland still Edict 30 personal. Asempa 94.7 FM at 106.3. We are here. 2026 FIFA World Cup. And I had to comment from Hoodwall. From Kankran to Kankran. Yeah, Bomu Jamamo. Yeah, maybe a Munkamukra. And Chemeko. Nana Kwame Benz for the wall. 34 minutes. Send your who game no. Cut the form. Ekaba kwamun twinti here. Nana. Cut off for the BBD.
3: Yeah, I bet. You see, I think say Switzerland and Sao cut off also. But the way and manner or more composite or more, I think they should have even gotten more than this.
0: Yes.
3: But I think they are composing themselves and I think they can do better. Once I may catch you say Champions League World Cup.
0: Yeah.
3: Team B our qualifier B no has the boss. Mm-hmm. And wa Brimu and Sana Oba Bedu has it. So I think the first game getting this loss in the first half no doesn't mean say they can't do anything. Okay. I think it has just started. And this is the first half. And the way and manner they are playing, I think they are now finding the rhythm of the game.
2: Okay.
3: In the entire second half, no second half, they draw. I think they can do better. But so far, so good. Even though they are down by one goal, no, I think they are doing well.
2: So far, what we say, Switzerland, Asha, Qatar. But Qatar for your bad crowd, Nana Kwame Pensford. Nana Kwame Pensford. Bojuma pa. Bosu ba kope. Kwa pep sports are. Saman kese. Programme waho yansam ketwa kra. Bono aye. Go kick. Ye chanin tempaso. Dabi. Mwuse. Referee Said Onufri Honduras. Waji infringement Adiama. Switzerland 4. Takano na ye poor. Indoye. Area Dini 2 Formano. Shajesi Noma 11. Bono Aswishi Akoben Kuma Femo. Still Switzerland and a pushy. Wa cross the body Bono Achemun and Swiapim. Pressure and a Swamoso. Referee Waji offside against Switzerland. Oshe Switzerland minor. Omo first international match. Omo boy. Omo Dincho against France. Yeah, boss, I came no. Ewa Paris. Satamon, not just say. Omo, I want to be some person. Omo Bobolo. So, Omo first ball. Omo boy, no Mulusuye. 1-0. And a France Eshomo. Yeah, boss, I came no. 12 February 1905. The year 1905, and Omobo first game association football. And look at the Mexican wave. Stadium wire, doko. Very, very interesting atmosphere. Can't read that.
4: Solid Mexico. Almost a footballer here. Almost support. Say, and your country, you can't put a boy. Almost Mexico, Honomono. Almost stadium, almost Yemen, EFA. Say in Ayakai 1986, the Mexican waves, and one air caution, so as I say. And the understanding of football is very deep, so as I say. It seems, sir, as a way crampono, almost said that any quality, so as I say. But then, so is for no, oh, the last tournament, or more, any tournament, be on the Kobiano, or move. Out of the group stage, and Oshé at 2026 in Zuya, Omo yet one of the teams are Omo matches Omo Bono. Edin say Obe show.
2: Okay.
4: The last game they lost to France, no. Ne a year difficult game. And the map both side in France. A issue experience and the strategy. And the Peke say win no out of Switzerland. Switzerland Omo set up Omo technical bench Omo individual quality. Any experience or more, no, a massa tournament way in particular, no, they are forced to work on with the last edition. They got to the quarter final and also last Europe championship, European championship, or more boy, they were very close. So, as I say, the Swiss they are very good team, they are compact, they are technically solid. Omo ye discipline on the field of play. And omo ni say ni omo position omo in terms of off the ball and on the ball. Center midfield so omo toy triaka. She granite shaka. So as you say, quality, experience, or detective pace, no, or control tempo, no, and o push you forward. And also masha and the center of the midfield, no, echrom ni omo nye on the field of play. A hallmark of a quality player who will become a solid coach.
2: Dachi Biano, Greenest Saka Baba, a solid coach. 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Qatar 0, Switzerland 1. Game no pressure, no da. Qatar force you, papa. Asida Ekwadiama, a life soap. Alive soap. Oh, person, we are semina, yes, semina ham. Oh, the dry body na, Emma, body no. So we are tuntuma, Emma and Kadamu.
5: body no to miss or boa. Ushiano now to miss a A branch away pa Minuko school, Minimum Potama. No yet to mo, Obakasa be our pono. Semina be your quay su into where you sue semina papa. Oh, Minya pa, Minya Bema, you sue ally soap, and no Nebema or Kalano, Tuntuba Tuntuko, Quakoko, Badasso, Kama Kama, cross. Now so straight to touch, corner kick in favor Switzerland. 40 minutes, corner kick. I went in for Afamo. Nice cross, fabulous save by the goalkeeper. A live soap. And they, yeah, were coconut, ever mo, aloe vera, lemon, antibacterial, and medical variants. Affordable and long lasting. So, what do I check? Yeah, come on, come on. We check on an acid one at Chamu, Chabon Asana, so still. Atia Faso, Catafobet, Yakonasunabi, Yadeno Abiaho. Free kick against Switzerland. Yellow card.
6: And some bad coach commentary in winter home rough.
5: Adema Kata, Julian Lapatage, Spanish. Sorry, Jeroho. Achasa Reni Brabri. Yellow card. Akwadiama. Dennis Zakaria. 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Ofri Switzerland. And also Badima Switzerland Mino. So, Oya Tuntumu. Usha Blacksa. Amo Bawad Kapia. Amo Diagro. Papa, papa, papa, papa. Keregina.
4: Well, Blacks, Nadi. I'm a physical presence. You can't take it away from them. And raw talent, solid. It's Dennis Zakaria, fantastic young chap. Oh, you know what is a frame? So I just say, huge, tall, strong, like a wardrobe. So I just say,
5: like what?
4: A wardrobe.
5: Oh, you know what is a wardrobe?
4: Yes. And once I can never pay man, no.
5: Yes.
4: I don't know. I'm just a tall frame.
5: Yeah.
4: Be man, no.
5: Be man, no.
4: So I just say,
5: yes.
4: And Blacks naturally, yes, I need a physique, no. Etie en intene ya abrafo no omuhu se owo omukuo mu na osu abo ne bo na umfi ho krampo a no ma draft o no omo natural omo national
5: man naturalize am
4: yes no abe na ye omo citizens so I dey say to play for them and no na France ah ya omo dey G World Cup
5: e dey
4: G other tournament no so I dey say and other countries ni su sua Germany have been able to draft Antonio Rudiger into the set of first not Germany the omo pep black raw mu team ni
5: but yes kona ewe
4: sure
5: yamo kona ewe kata for enya kona king regional betwa san komano so e bibi fo a omo boma emrofo a omo yaade no so far kona e kosoro corner kick kata shebone sum ya pem asaye
6: e muta ho raw
5: utimu sa kata for no de omo kwenu ba ko No fee, essay, no ma sign, I withdraw. Multiplica, kitty, kitty, kitty. Papa Cabasano, Adjuram home. Utusa Conan Cosia Ganti, the ASA Blacks of Comono, Blacks of Moboma, Mbra Brofono, I mean Germany, France, and even current White Capi. Oshe, Sanya Blacks on SLA, first goal for Mexico, Black, Naoshe, Nina Sufu Inano. Can read that? Yeah, if you know
4: any sound, come on. I bet football have changed.
5: Yeah.
4: From this, and now you force a brofono. I'm a force of more talent, meaning bonus. Say, my baby who said, your physical presence, and ye senior, ye gina what is a bearman. Positions be on the front of player. So I'm with the Maya, a bebuaum. What's the game who are France national team? Almost center backs BI Africans. Steady Nehe, Kunate, Oni Opumakano. France 98, Nehe, Marseille de Sali. No, Laurent Blanc. So, I just say. And off Turkish, almost central midfield, a black Patrick Vieira, Claude McLeely, Zorizo Zokaev. So, I just say. And your positions BI. Abrofuni jai de mai. And nubi na England pese omo ya omo drafte no ni meduke enomene eze no edi aba omo national team ni mno England those days, they don't even want to see a black man wearing their national team jersey. But this time around, they're also doing it. And apart from that, so many European countries have adapted the strategy of France. Football. So as you say,
5: very well.
4: Sure. Olise play for France.
5: Yeah.
4: Say Osho Olisia. Unzo Oyo Bibini Ankasa.
5: Yes.
4: Mebwa.
5: Sampa Pepe.
4: Shekilian Mbappe. Yeah. Onye Cameroonian.
5: Yes.
4: But they are all playing for French national team.
5: Very well.
4: And yeah, I said this World Cup, we be koye the amount.
5: Yeah, Shasania national team say before Edima Kutreno and we kodia mamo. Chance goalkeeper. What a save. Goalkeeper na ya dia pa.
4: Solid
5: Kata.
4: Solid goalkeeping.
5: Look at this.
4: Timely intervention.
5: Yes.
4: Timely intervention.
5: At the right time.
4: Solid goalkeeping once again. Timely intervention. Goalkeeper when the reflex. The timing. On the line. One-on-one situation. Or excellent. And you know. And come before se kata. I concede by 3 goals. And the communication with the defense, you know. Anything you are instructing him, or you're very calm. So I just say.
5: Very good.
4: But then we were problem when the kicks.
5: Yes.
4: I said, oh, I said they need good kicks. And anytime be a bebo bo be a.
5: Or the more opponent.
4: No, the ball na my opponent, you know. And we are born aya aya na yinsin se imu.
5: Yeah.
4: So I just say. Yeah, the Qatarians. Omu ye defensive. Very good. Omo defensive setup near very good. Omo network no and as a communication no and yeah jume ye. Oba omo center of the midfielder. As a omo lucky surface presence no. In Tiama Swaziland air attacking him from all angles.
5: Switzerland. Right.
4: Switzerland air attacking him from all angles. The Swiss have mastered the way to control the tempo. Anna. Omo ma born a year juma instead of omo ankasa omo be year juma no.
5: Chance now so.
4: It should have been the second goal. Dan Ndoye.
5: And we chance pa Switzerland for Enya. Omo sena. Oh. Very sad. Sanka boy, Eshe.
4: What? On set, Ruben Vargas, up a preno, some a catch though.
5: Ruben Vargas.
4: Vargas, dear. Oye, Osea Kama Sevilla. Oh, Spanish La Liga.
5: One of the experienced midfielders.
4: Yes. Onya midfielder, Krampu.
5: Yesho Kone Emra. Aya corner kick. Ruben Navas. Dabia Ibone Fro. Ah, Ruben Vargas, 1-1 year. Osea Jesu number 11. Medford Osea Kama Sevilla. 27 years and what year? Yeah, we know 5th August 1998. Ruben Vargas. What's a chance? Yeah, papa, Usher. Oh, my from Switzerland. World Cup from Akono. Emperor Edumiansa 13 times. My first appearance, the year 1934. Best result, so more tournaments. World Cup, we acquired here. Emperor Edu, Miansa, 13 times on my corner. Quarter finals, Mienu, one of Mobo Mwadipa, 1934. My first time on my corner. And also, the second time, yeah, but World Cup after Uruguay 1930. Then the year 1938. 1938 quarterfinals, 1954 Switzerland SL Remo quarterfinals. And Omu Ewa Bakwa Samoa World Cup.
4: And I'm the Kanka Trail, no? They are forced to work on it. Apart from Mama Bakwa Samoa World Cup, no? The last tournament I echo Ninano, Omoba quarterfinal. So as I say, Euro, they got to the quarterfinal. World Cup, they were at the quarterfinal. So as I say, and reality, no, on more individual quality, Vargas Ruben, Sevilla, Brett Mbolo, Star Rene. So as I say, Dan Ndoye, Nottingham Forest, Granit Xhaka, Sunderland. So as I say, and the Osha quality no Mukitana, a bro, kata so me fo se nkomu lead by 2 goals 3 goals kwampo a enya de bi e beye me ngonwa they've been wasteful e wo mo final third no so I say
5: okay
4: kata must lift up their game enya sa senior mo bono no wansha to get a goal or tournament we mo e beye difficult dia ma o
5: kata fo e so mo ke come here papa papa papa. The last time these two teams see Asia, you know, a chance that should be Switzerland for a penalty bonus. Say, yeah, well, but short, you want a floor. A throw. Sima and Sia, the Tosuno, Akamu, Bakupe, na ya dear Fredicano, a penalty. Switzerland, Asha Bakua, Kata and Timinti. Rai Imbolo and a share gono referee center referee Said Martinez Said Martinez I know every Honduras referee Said Martinez upon a pemo dear Freddy Canina Benavie first 45 minutes 17 minutes per pepe 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and the United States of America And you know Freddy Kano Abedeweye Solid game. Young for Aseda. Aseda Kasiapa. And ene yadi emma. Fortune spread. 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Ene ope. Chese.
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5: Okay, okay, I'll see you soon. Why, baby? My ye. Missy and Ram, my boyfriend, I could see a boss star 959 hash. I want your phone so. And I will win.
6: Ah, Anita, I don't want doggy park.
5: Oh, bonsoir. I could see a sansoir by number one. I am wondering now. And that day was so yummy show, papa. Now, me toss some short, sexy dress, no?
6: Hey.
5: Now, Mrs. Sammy tea. Now, me yummy nails, no? So come on.
6: Oh, no.
5: Me fa uba. Make a do some small one-to-one-to rounds. Me answer me doing ho. That way, cheer. Hey, Nana, so he for order. So, Chinese, and the wine, Papa B. And I didn't mean this, I check, no.
6: Hey, Anita.
5: Now, son, I'm meow, and if you're TV, you know. I also was a sound. No, to prepaid. Now, meet me chili, Esimo. I don't go feel sweat like that. See, fine girl.
7: Hey, Anita.
5: Jesus.
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3: oh let us say in kind
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3: 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Lawson Herbal Mixture. And one nasi, aye in kind.

0: 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Your friend, your bad nigga, cool, man, said the Dotman, my name, Ken Rignard, and the Dikata, and the Susan gave me a deba, a Freddy Kano, Kata, or Muda from a Kabakua, Imolo, Panatin, or Shea, and Nana Yahuka Kramra, your bar, your dear fire tossum, you know, your baka jig, mamma, pa, oh, Monsanya, and she shall know, and see, at here.
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0: All right, Asampa 94.7 FM, Adum 106.3. Second half, no, enche, a bit to ja, a fair toss me, no, and a yati, a home commentary at the air promo, a yakata 0, Switzerland 1, and a yakamo some at the air chamono, and t sabre die, enche,
1: Asampa some commentary, and what the home rough.
0: Omo edru mix zone wa mo eba ebe wuremu elfo no so into place no ay place libi wo wapao ya sam ketokra na focus technology na ye ka focus technology a Ghana for mudi ho dance ya pass a battle lightning any electrical solutions there since 1999 and na focus technology any of mine asum ne di wa dance ya say enam say nukredie eno mudi adwumanti say wo pe ye high quality energy efficient and then coefficient products say be bo wo fi office pa outdoor space dia na che say say wo ta ka bi e wo ya so ye ti wo brands bi e say ZBZ SBZ Focus Costa and then Valant ni nan ebiwo ho na product no RNG includes LED lightning, solar system, smart lamps, fans. 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pa Center referee Said Martinez Onu free hander os wabona bemo Sabre die Switzerland aswishi Emo bo from left and the court right And Kata so about from right to left. Place on Mushasi and Omwana saying Abba. I just said, and Sakraya, two managers, you know, Obia and Sakraya, yeah, Shady Abesie. Sir Kata for Betu Amoka, and now Switzerland, Eddie Bakahu, Kerina.
2: Divi Gosia Kata met me at the Kana. Swiss, Omadi Bibakan, one month and come on them. What, yes, you can go for a year, Juma. Game ni koso no nkofo so ye adwuma o game na chi so ade ase eh game ni koso nkofo so ye adwuma o game na chi the reality on the ground is katafo no omo ye solid in terms of defensive setup but omo ball mo ni mu a as omo ni confidence o omo attacking lineup ni Swiss omo ye all round team all round play omo control game ni they been a bit wasteful final third honor And yet, Saturday, I think they should be leading by 3-0. Second half can change the narration of the game. So I just say, and the young focus more on games. So you share. Ni e beti mi ese me fo se bebi abor no so that dangerous position e de ma catafor no and Vargas send your ball no na me fo se nko be send his wing na Imbolo no apepre ball no e o penalty box but he decided say o go for go na nkasa ama ball no ababe ye buhu ama say the Swiss have a compact team and they are better than catafor.
0: I know I had the Ken Reginald to be a corner kick, Equadama, Switzerland, Chobone Simo, a track with goalkeeper Pierre, a Pimanacho, and my boy no trash here. Since he had a game, no, Ayaya Kekrao. Since Switzerland 4 episode, Musha, Gono, Ebikao, and a cutter for some more Makwai. Ruben Vargas, Edimrika, another corner kick, Oko. 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
2: That is Granit Xhaka for you.
0: Look at this.
2: That is his trademark. And your first type, the power, no technique, no. And the way ultimate, yes, or Kelly Ball, no, yes. Drive, no. So, as you say, hallmark of a quality player, very experienced player.
0: Yeah.
2: Granit Xhaka, dear, he have seen it all.
0: Solid guy.
2: So, as you say, there is no doubt about him at all. Yeah, or your former Arsenal central midfielder. That's what tells you the stuff of quality he brings on board to the Switzerland team.
0: We are talking about so Manuel Akanji, Odia Babenkum Afemo, Wadaho Ebono Sisiadia, Catafono. I said, Echirono, or more, Emanaya Pampika Kra. The sense, Aya, Sutherland for no cope, no maclebo de flu, but pressure pania di momo. Pressure at Domo, so papa. 15 minutes, and ya bo, the first also, Mianya Sia Kanya Sama Enum, Dejanajana. Gola, Bray Imbolo, first half, penalty, 17 minutes or share, no. And one, Egusu, Ekutemu, Haya, Asempa, Atum, and Yakabomwa, the 2026 FIFA World Cup.
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0: Yadimu Samina Epa, Asempa FM commentary, Emuda Ho, live. Commentary demo baby, you are self on aina. To say, writing on what in radio, kuta, multimedia, tindini TV. Nemom say, over dantem. 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Town Zongo Rice, New Town Zongo Rice. Ah, New Town Zongo Rice. 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Sanya mo a branding package no aye solid. No musti uno, Ah, koye nti rice dia aye New Town Zongo Rice. Free kick. Maybe a born in Dano, Eteye, Papa, Edema, Switzerland. Ome to me, Asha Second Guana, Brendan Krabi and a bachelor. Then who said, referee, Saeed Martinez, was a place in Omunyan to Kwan on the Amabon, which about this more, a Pimna Sudabi, and a Mium, Manuel Akanji, or Kasakasa, or complaining. And the chair referee, Saeed Martinez. Oh, free. Now, so, going to be on for Bono. Switzerland for LED. Now, so, I'm a supporter. So, no. More IAT. Oh, I'm a supporter. And I'm a fan. I'm a supporter. Oh, more a petty half with them in home with you. And I'm a mogus. Switzerland for no second half. We are more mogus.
2: Omo ye better than Qatarians, you know, by far. And omo experience omo won on, so no, they should be leading. So we share action and omo support and girl, no, on a guy, no, omo ye will stand in the moa. We you, as a near, omo watch your goals, you know. So as I say, okay. And let's see, Qatar, omo nye, Bajera, Abrewajo. So I say, ain't no more qualify so at the bar walk up. So I say, so let's hope say Nipakoa Ebeko Yo Benya Lakno will carry the 3 maximum point in the deal.
0: Yeah, share, dear Obey Jumani Yeno, Sir Kunimidiano Ebeko Ediamano, Gemano IFA, Namum Pressure NSC Cataforso, Pressure Edia. Esomoso Bobo now Levis Stadium Santa Clara now California on a game no El Coso attendance no a year bad attendance no a year bad cra Bono Aquitre Omodia 2 form Susan Fona Sabredi Omo a pushy pushy Omo Manka Sashia Swo. Goalkeeper Kobel, the Trabone Simon and Kobebia, he born a Fruho, Benkuma Faso, a war, Sudan for Asia Swo, Omadu, 10 year boxing, and Chepe, yes, center, second, and what a born in now. And now Manuel Akanji, suggestion of 5 for say, Munkuli, Muyabutre, I say, would you want more Premo, Bedi. For Asia Swo, and now Utimu said two teams in OBI very careful. Remo and after all, Remo is the Academy Bologna, Ewo Italy, Serie A. She just no 8 much for the Switzerland or control fifth row year, papa, papa, papa. One of the oldest players, Switzerland for the Omobaye, Omo Munipa with Tim Mokahobi. We did 34 years, 15 April 92. And I won't know. Can I say who will be 92? I'll be a but 92, I won't know. 34 years. And yes, I'm going to cry. And I said, King Richard, yeah. Said, we show me our 50s cry. Born our new far from war. Back across the board now. Chance for Switzerland. And I should have been. He born up for 55 minutes. Qatar 0, Switzerland 1. Pushing Bia Kosunanso. Referee Said Martinez. We're going to go so. Moba patupa, patupa, patupa, patupa, patupa. And no, aye. Switzerland 4 no. Asanemo tin tin tin. 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And nei. Pedro Miguel. Miguel Pedro. Onusia Kadima Alsat defender Edema Katafono Utumisa Echinohono Obun Yasa Mikaro Pedro Sabri Kata play by Quarterform and T Yatrin Chesso Kata play by Kuda Form T Yatrin Chesso Referee now stop play. And my husband was born in Utumu said, the boy free here, papa, papa, papa, papa. Boalem Haki. Boalem. And also, see Academy outside. Slam a kind of only one player pair. And on no, it's a kind of Europa. Cut out for you, buy it. See, all the players, 25 players in Nano, see a kind of Kata Chromo. The Bay and the Ghana. You bet to me at the Ghana League. Say a World Cup. na 26 players I did kono yasi e kofa antu asama yope ana Jordan Ayu hey kebeka si ebe guye team no aso kata foi enam se FIFA 4 Saudi ukrom league na player kwa unya sika di investment nti omo nzo omo nko bobra to assist ukrom ofo no se momra team si banya sika enye fadi agrokra a strategy 57 minutes live. I want to 1.3 and then Asempa 9.

0: 7th June, Euro my baby, July 19th. Baby, I'll be called. I'm winning a general. I Sigma Blue Lounge. A water. And so, gonna be a swore. I'm a bonusable. A club bono bono. I'll be called. Throw an hour. I'll be a champion for Wanka. And see a throw. I have a 2 8 year Switzerland. Namika Sigma Blue Lounge. And the White Cup, we are no mushy boom. Happy Live at the Heritage Brewery. Then ANC more. Our East Legon. ANC more. We call out to say, here, BMO. Ah, commentary, demo, East Legon. And you know, Sigma Blue Lounge, what here? Live match, you know, yeah, the Sigma TV screens, yeah, crystal clear, and then they, yeah, more beer live matches, games, you know, beer share, Jama Jackson, Sukosu, Jama, ah, Jamani, the Ghana, ha, when you say Vandas of Commonwealth Hall, of Monaco for Monty, a hobby, yeah, butu. Vandas. Come on, ho. Hey, Jamma. Massive giveaways, and so a coso. In the open baby, wait to be a match in Australia. Why enjoy Jamma? Actually, not one for any trip. Sigma Blue Lounge. Master, why how? Papa, papa, papa, papa, papa, papa. Sanso. Yeah, I game, no. Nah, yeah, man, we feel so. What the want to know? Sigma appliances, no. From air conditioners, fridge, freezers, TVs, massa, washing machine, nature, say. And no man who do a, who you so fear piano. If you ever wa, who sabe kebi. Nah, yes, sir, ever. The biggest. And no dear a sub ketwa cra Sigma for TVEX initiative and also El Costo Dindindi Ghana TVEX service for the Sigma for TVEX official partners to Sigma for TVEX no my official partner at the Ghana TVEX into no a buying penny for Ghana officially. Be a jomatum. 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And I'll pay a call line. 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Applying CBA or Pebiano, or Sabet to be Akabi. A chance for Switzerland, also, your club on the floor, 62 minutes. Stokata 0, Switzerland 1. Asempa 94.7 FM, Doom 106.3. And we aye game a tosso enum. Ah, yeah, boy, our this year World Cup, no, the fifth game, and so far, interesting results. Bono, our Nympha Eshiasu. Na, go be baba na, Kane Regner.
1: Senior two teams in Ebono. As a game now, you're very cagey and obedient to fully control. Oh, game no second half. We move Kata aba game no pa. Omo making sure say senior first half

0: sweat for in your room to operate, you know. Or more moms are room to operate our second halfway. And they are matching them boot to boot. Anytime you are stressed for me, but no, you know, you know, you know. It's closing down on air work to perfection. At the Makata, Swiss. Some person when you go, you become one. Almost the same style of play, you know. Using the center of the midfield. No more bar line, so. And they use lines, no. So, Rodriguez, he is ready to run. Who are Imbolo? We're moving the cuff flank, so. He is also ready to run. So use the east wing, cutting, then you cross the ball into the fine the penalty area. Me I say area ability, no. On me to me, I have heard you. The gas is very good in terms of area ball. So as I say, okay. And Dan Ndoye, another excellent player in terms of area ball. So they should resort using the byline, then crisscross the field, try to send the east wing into the final third and see if it will work for them.
1: Mosha Sebekoye Edia Momoa. Pressure ne dia bani seba. Ruben Vegas and Aquafa Boro. Sense cross Esu and also cutter four eclair lines. The Husa and Sasa Akasia Mienu and a Switzerland for Aye. A Mubaya di Papa Indoye in a Frimo. Emma Abiza Abemo Sanso Anna Roda Ansu Abemo Wabashe Mazambi Anai Kona Kiki Nianka was a substitution of my no chance. Goalkeeper Wapim Water through all and so far Osha Kata goalkeeper ya. The situation, no, AIS South Africa goalkeeper.
0: For me, he has been my man of the match. Mm-hmm. I was 65th minute of Mwabo. The reflex, the composure, the timing. My problem, I'm away and the kicks. Kick, no, boy, no, I'm going to be. But then, ne, one on one save, you know, he is doing it to perfection. And in fact, he has been the man between Qatar. And Switzerland, he has prevented most of goals or Omuntimi Enshay. In fact, he's a solid goalkeeper. Sometimes players may be disappointed, but goalkeeper ne produce a solid material. She said, our confidence will go post me, the reflex, the composure, the timing. His kicks are very bad. Before I saw Yejuma, I want the kicks now.
1: So here, Juma, I want to kick some more and one. Diaka, we trouble next one also. And I'm chain. Goalkeeper, Gobel. The money war. As was Sweeney, Papa, Adiama, Switzerland for. Look at another Boa. Green soccer boy.
0: Yeah, he's a strong and quality.
1: And I want.
0: Yes, sir, when you kakra.
1: Yes.
0: But then, as a player, Ganesh Saka. We prove Nipa Bebre wrong and then you bring. People were thinking, say, by this time, you know, on a Jara Sakiri, every team in him. Sakiri is gone, but Saka is inside. He's in and he's playing very well. Also, experience, quality, technical ability, controlling the game, communicating to the boys and instructing them what to do on the field of play. I think Ganesh, for me, on the field of play, apart from goalkeeping, you know, Ganesh Saka is my man. He's my man. He's controlling the game very well.
1: So far, dear, I'm from Ganesh Saka, 33 years, and with you, yes, and then you're with your Shimoho, so I'm going to use you. See, dear. FIFA Emrano Shasena Wedden I and now four boys you side the players no as of boys you papa papa papa papa Amu boys you sano Nesenei Yanso Yan Fanshum Emma ETF for Sendei from Coventry and with the whole rough UMP Aye Sasa Bankin. partner at the Madikana Football Association, UMB, Universal Merchant Bank, UMB, the official banking partner of the Ghana Football Association, and then the Black Stars, Abara Omo, SNS, our contract, you know, Osha Sanya, UMB, and Penny Four, Omo Wabutre, any experiencer, and Penny Four, the Casao program, Nasia, Nesafata, Sunday, Yamagana, Phobia, who say, ah, 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And UMB, Amo Aye banking our Kromaha, Nukro Trodo, and Amo Didi Jomuduma. 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MNA, Bibian Swakoso, 101. 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Enya kwenye pa chese. Mazimbi, our Bayern chair, or 10 year pa, or boy, and just say, Defenders, no, Edom Wajibono, Kasekan go, Ebe Kodiama, Switzerland. And I must say, Kata for defense, no, Sisia de Amo, Eki come home, Amoki come home, 71 minutes. So Kata 0, Switzerland 1. Asempa 94.7 from Atum. 106.3. Ebu Akamana na Sudabi. McLean lies. Goalkeeper Gobel. Here from Yama, Switzerland. Now, pressure upon pressure. Now, Midi, UMB, one dance here. A Yana chance aba. Nesene, Yadi Ashum. T. Miss Rao, ye 30 branches, no. Baby, I'll bet you yako. Now, Unia, Edi Juma. Ghana had ye. Sabank. Our 35 branches are nursing since 1972. Hey, Obibi ended here 2 years ago. Otu mi se jet dema ko phone chumi ko yo musika ko fosika kawa. Hey, Ekroma, otu mi se bang bit mi pie na chese ko phone chwe gusu abe huana fe di omanu dem ye jesi ke farmer ye. Hey, asam kitu anunti ena UMB form. I see a mom kaye. 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Monkoswana Momra ni juma. Wait to be a kwe website no www.myumbbank.com. 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UMB proudly banking Ghana since 1972. UMB proudly serving Ghana with speed since 1972. 74 minutes played. Qatar 0, Switzerland 1. Chance for Qatar. You met me, Amanaya Huana, Davina Swabwakemu, referee Inani, referee Said Martinez. Now Qatar 4, I qualify for an infringement, but I said Davi.
0: Enya an infringement. Oh, enya on baby a position na board ne dano. Switzerland lukus boys ni lukus smart. Omo surround player no. Omo inform mu hanka no. Omo die no. Do ordinary 9 call okor for ball no. On call for player ne body no. So I dey say. So go for player ne body na. And then they asem no. But we no or go for ball no. That makes it different. So I dey say. Ain't na referee now we still be am for ma. Katafono. But I must say I am impressed with Katafono in the last 15 minutes.
1: I mean,
0: they have controlled the tempo of the game.
1: Yeah.
0: They've dictated the pace of the game.
1: Yeah.
0: They've massaged the boys forward. I think I feel say Swiss are a bit lackadaisical in our second half way, and they should be extra careful. Because football there on that tough opponent, so now man a coin no bad game, no be book game no more. What minya chance be? Now for assess the situation of the game. So I say, so I must say, Swiss for no Swiss team no, omu look smart in terms of omu build up any omu defensive network no. Qatar are coming into the game and omu build the omu confidence gradually. Confidence neighbor so.
1: Kakra kakra, Qatar for confidence no. Airbus 3 papa papa papa papa. Na afanu mi anin oshe empredu du omoshia na se ba kope international friendly ano tobia 2018 kwabia so no Qatar national team no defeat Switzerland national team no 1-0 2018 friendly game tutumu se omunimo omuye papa papa
0: owa so omunimo omuye de ombenimo omu because some about game da.
1: Yeah.
0: But papa pa de one game pen on mabo.
1: Yeah.
0: And a Qatar and a winning sa game no. And he have ma omo confidence akoso. Omo ko inside Julian Lopetegui, former Real Madrid Spanish national team coach no. On any mrant na kwa kokasa. And why explain the actual say it seems like mo show too much respect. Ediama Switzerland for no, and was a some wadren as a summon was a some mentality no, and you mobile no mobile open play first. Now, some pack a bass and a kakra. This time around, they've opened the game. The three man up front is working, the center midfield is working, the typical defensive midfielder is working. The orthodox have moved into the hole, were planted striker no in between. Akanji and Rodriguez. Ama Akanji a withdraw. Now he's playing as a libero. Granit Xhaka move forward. Anytime they are born basis Granit Xhaka, you know, it becomes dangerous for Switzerland team, you know. And to Uber we say was our resort to back four at the Ama Switzerland. Because we say Katafona system, you know. And they say Kata move forward now yet three. Now by three against three. Into Wasessa Ama Rodriguez Ababe Kaho. So now they are playing 4-2-3-1. And I must say it's working. But then Qatar only a bit dangerous and deadly. Only a bit dangerous midfield ho. Into almost no one someone shame ye.
1: Massimo Efrima Manuel and Abemo to us.
0: And almost shame ye net to faswa. One shall make me and Yasa needed equalizing goal.
1: Okay.
0: Akanji and the boys must be alert. Awaitrio.
1: Some are alert. Switzerland also as another change, another substitution. Sakrain the Yanis Omoye. Ruben Vargas, Efrimo, Emma, Amdoy, and Abemo. 78 minutes, and Yabo. Still cut off for Eda from Eka, Bakua Muntimiti, Efericano, 17 minutes, Pape Penapanati, Ebetoho, and Imboro, Edi 2 Muse Kukro, and 1 Demo, Asempa. 94.7 FM, Dumu 106.3, 2026 FIFA World Cup. And YGSC is a demo, demo, Sampa, Atum TV. Kaihusa second game, Abasuno. Aya Brazil against Morocco. And no, Abaya live on Atum TV. 10 p.m. Commentary Basa Twaswaha. Yadia Yeda, your bono 1 AMO, 7 bono 2 AMO, Kuta right and Okuadia, Bay Yamamo, ye sleeper, aye Amamo, BBH Malconkain, Bono, Equita, Switzerland, the Red Devils, and then me say, Oba. Na sebi a wohwe game ya sanya kala pa obeka so Nigeria for na ebo ko him say Switzerland for there omo no kokona but so just we there as Green Eagles pa to we there Switzerland Red Devils no and there kala no asesa o
0: jersey kala a kata for ne she no
1: yes
0: and in the be determine opponent
1: because Qatar pay when Qatar neighbor home.
0: Yes, Qatar neighbor home, and the home side go for their favorite colors,
1: yeah,
0: and the away side will go for their favorite away colors,
1: yeah.
0: So Swiss omo color omo use away no enu nie, and that was the same jersey they used there at the European Championship. So as they are saying, Qatar also so here 2022 now. Nah. I born 2023 now. Nah. Jesse where na na omo use for 2023 World Cup, no?
1: Charles,
0: my old man,
1: Qatar for Omuti, aye pa. Look at this! Wow, please let me our power.
0: Obobo, no?
1: Yes,
0: but then the vision. And when he excellent, mm-hmm. But then when yasa accuracy, you know, mm-hmm. So as I say, mm-hmm. Technique any adreno any baby and go place born in the atono, yeah, okay, so as I say, mm-hmm. But then when ya send your uncle placement, you know, or person placing in you know, that guy or you're good,
1: yeah, Johan. Mazimbe, Osiaka wa Freiburg.
0: Yeah, Johan Mazimbe, yeah. Our German Bundesliga. Yeah. And also, Asasa game, you know, mm-hmm. He goes for the ball, he calls for the pass, he seizes the midfield, he is doing the tackling. So, as I say, and one thing. So, as I say, and Hakata and Mantiana from coming forward. Also, a bad game, you know, Kata said, and Uncle Mo build it up, no move ball forward, you know, Asasa. Omo nti mi move forward beam. So adi ase. Nti yan hwe se sa tactical substitution. Swiss for na ye no if it will work for them.
1: Pressure no anu adin. Game no emu ayete. Eye fodi agro kra. Omo amaye game pa. Across the board esuna so da bi bono. Ya block it. Oshe FIFA rank pan and kawde kaja ko baga sabio ni be lodi kata for. Yes,
0: Swiss I want the 19. Ana kata da 57.
1: Omo
0: da 56. Omo da 56 wo. Enti FIFA ranking dey yan fan kan we o.
1: Yes.
0: Do you remember 2006? Na check at the second.
1: Yes.
0: Oh, FIFA ranking.
1: Ghana.
0: Na Ghana at the 30 something.
1: Yeah,
0: by the end of 90 minutes, no, need me a triafa check. So,
1: yeah.
0: So on football day, on the day, no, ni obenya lack tactics beko ye di amano no.
1: Yeah.
0: Ono no coming out victorious. And Swiss side tactically, they are not good. Technically, I'm not seeing that technicalities are me who European championship, no. Maybe it's because of Eneyom first match and they are playing against inexperienced side. But then, if this is how Umbebo World Cup Nedia, Omu were a Juma ye papa papa papa papa papa papa papa.
1: Aya sampan and they and also El Cosono, a Juma di Omu be a sampa 94.7 FM at 2-1 versus point for a chance for Switzerland. Nasudabi.
2: Asampa from commentary. Emuta.
1: Oh, what's up, Bono? I say, I finish it. Why not all seven away now, my supporters in Ugano? What's up, Bono? Say, now I'm bowing some assery. Place to be patch, I say. Who almost by on one
0: is in Bolo. Bolo. A growing in this.
1: Ah!
0: And yes, I'm a good player.
1: Oh, you're good. What's up?
0: I am very good player. Oh, your quality. On him said he holding on to play. Yeah. On him said he a diamond player. Our power, our drive. But wow, those are the staffs in here. On to mean big club. No, Mbeumo should be playing for Manchester United, Manchester City, Liverpool, Newcastle. But he still will start Rene.
1: Yeah.
0: So as you say, oh, he said as a striker, you must be clinical. When you get to the final third or the penalty box inside, so as you say. Secondly, who say a striking partner no, or Gina Onchaya or calling for ball no? So why did you decide to go for such a sluggish way? Right in Bolo, he must work his source off.
1: Very good. Ahaya Sampa 94.7 FM at 216.3. Commentary no, and I know a demo will fear will come. Maybe I would tell you, I must say, restaurants are hood wall, pubs are cassier, hotels, maybe a muda hopa, papa, papa, papa, papa, the dear at Pennego, Comensa, the Totman, Mene, Minya, Reggie, Ken Reginald, and now Adria Swa. Yes, some more tin. You will, we are Gomwa Jema this year. Sadazi, Ababedu Archer said, all trains over border rice in the way. New towns on the rice. Gomwa Jema this year.
2: And some perfect country. And winter home.
1: And yeah, Fedia Grokra. 86 minutes. And they are born. And T. Sabre, dear. M said, yes, sir. Kata Foki come here, papa. Sansa Nedia, baby, you know. A muscle, aya, she. Osha Kata for Sanya, Switzerland, Abobra, a quarter 13 times the World Cup. Nanso, Omoro, a quarter final, snow. Omodia, second time, Omobeni, Tutumusa, group stage, na Omofrimu, 20. 22 wabro mo hosi ano wo hosi crowd from group stage kata foi
0: oye last our group on mu no so onim
1: yes omo wa mo hosi
0: omo wa mo hosi and they omo na no ye last esa wo group a honum so ade ase enti afa na omo nya World Cup na experience
1: yeah
0: in reality no omo ye experience
1: striker Blackie be Jonathan Blackie be Manchester United oh, ha, Adria, but someone every well hosted tournaments, Ghana Pani hosted competition, group stage, Yen Yari, and Gasabrinka, the ABC Americas, and almost will come once a man, Kata for almost free groups or more in Penny.
0: Kata is your football nation.
1: Okay.
0: Worldwide, in Mr. Kata, only business oil.
1: Yeah.
0: And I'm a tourism and then I said for almost said that your football nation. I feel no more Gia Kongwa or more developing. Omo game no
1: yanchi adia omo aye no because on say woka say afans omo develop nti omo pa no arsad players arayan players omo for favor kata krom ho players
0: to build their league by young Ghana no yan ya league na ya bo no ya feni fo no mo efe ni say league no is good is better but ya ko World Cup no. Your players, no? Your kita
1: Emerson
0: ibi...
1: Junior, Efremo, Emma Hassan, Abemo, Omu throw in more players. Utumu say, Stona, Switzerland, Eyamogos, Switzerland, Fuenya, Papa, Epegos, Libya, Kaho.
0: Ana Ebem. Kata no more the striker.
1: Yeah.
0: Abam Switzerland at this center back. Abem. Center back no the Nabem no. Osari is or two to back to you beam. This time around corner back to you. Or corner one lateral on the right hand side, one lateral on the left hand side with three central defenders. Then Gary Saka sit in front of the three center defenders and Wejai three at the top. He want to defend the goal, but that is a poor decision from the head coach of the side. Playing against Qatar, almost said I in almost near experience. Omoano game ni ball cross I almost ding. I'll bet me a pe goal ni bi akahono. Why do you want to go and defend? So when you say yeah, Qatar bet me nya equalizing goal no. So as I say, and the way Qatar for no almost near comfort. There is almost build the attack no more back forward no. As I said, Swiss for no, only extra careful. Okay,
1: and so we are extra careful. Asempa 94.7 FM, a sign a live our atom 106.3. A more ayere Ediama on my kata, a more Edda from a kabako, a bra 17 minutes no. Claire Freno, Bry, Imbol. Odi two more penalty. Still chance. Switzerland, Dabi. Born in Nam, go post Nenimsa, Aquabonte, Obian Fan Wanka. 90 minutes, Trina, so. And until Santa referee, Said Martinez, Onufri Honduras. Or the 6 minutes, Simancia. 6 minutes, and I had Diaguso, Etino, Yanchasa. 6 minutes, you know, Diabeque Quasi. And Emoya de Papa. Ready?
0: Emoya de Emoya no, Edia Makata, Emoya de Edia Maswezaland. Eco ye, dear Maswezaland, Enco ye, and Farm Makata. Switzerland, they've not impressed me. Our second half, we though they are leading, but Swiss team a minimum the bar European Championship, you know, and the ball on the boy, and in your boy name, you know, and yeah, I'm money, yes, a yom opening game, Nintino, and I'm why you like a deseca, Sano. Qatar has improved second half game, we. Man-to-man passing, telepathic understanding. So as I say, off the ball, instruction, on the ball, movement. So as I say, so you see football, the technicalities of the game, you can't take it out. So when you dwell more on the technical aspect, so as I say, now you see the tactical improvise, never cause on the field of play now. And then the man will have resource, you know, and then the tenet, game ni around, no.
1: You see, Adia, why Okasai now is with you? Didi Dramani.
0: Didi Dramani.
1: Didi Dramani, my Minchia coach.
0: So I am a lecturer.
1: Nah, Didi Dramani.
0: I am a lecturer.
1: Solid coach,
0: man. Apart from him being a solid coach, oh yeah, highly intelligent guy. Highly brilliant. Oh yeah, brilliant.
1: Yeah, brilliant.
0: Professor Mentani.
1: Yeah.
0: Didi Dramani.
1: Yeah.
0: Nano Tia Kintini. Anna, Professor Babasule.
1: Babasule.
0: University of Education, Winneba. Those guys, and almost what? Oh, you know when him a lecture about system, football. Anyway, yeah.
1: So I'm on my intermediate World Cup.
0: So I say,
1: World Cup. Yeah, to us so can reach, you know. Yeah, let's say we are. I say practically. You who say Nadia, Yadi, Edge Genoma, lectures Nadia, Ebabo, Nasia Bajun Kruano. I know, say Nadia, Didi Dramani has a force of Moko new directioning. Got Didi and your coffin. For Frocra, Didi Dramani, Juma Bono has for me who say yes. 90 minutes plus free any abo. And Untino, Yantua Sokata, 0, Switzerland, 1. We are group B came and I didn't commentary about no. And Tiusha Sanya, Sisia standings no ebeya. Wonim se Canada na Bosnia abawie. Switzerland ene Katebwe eno ti sabre die Switzerland ebenya free point yam point die. But the omo eye se Katen tumi ante die omo ene beli di group B group no. Na Canada ebenya 1. Bosnia and Herzegovina and Subenya goal! Hey, hey, hey! Me yes and no, dear, dear, quite yet. Me for table no, and two genuine just standing snow. Nasa, say in the back, quite yet. Say in the table, you know. Cut a force a share. Ye bet ye ka. Kata fo at your boka.
0: Yes.
1: Chale.
0: Unsa me catch on say.
1: Kata fo no hwe.
0: Yes.
1: Hwe fast no.
0: Me catch on say. Fast no. Second half we know. Yeah. Kata has been the most improved side.
1: Omo bobo second half.
0: And technically they are better than Switzerland team no. Switzerland were individual players. I'll make me a change game no. But Kata are playing as a team. They are very compact.
1: Me catch on say 2018 no. Omo bobo sa friendly game no cut a force Switzerland into winning Switzerland 4.
0: Oh yes. They may know them, but Osha team now with the boss was that time now. Seven players spend a war. And in fact, media, I am impressed with the technical input of Qatar team no.
1: Okay.
0: What the coach did our last 15
1: years. The airban said review. Review. Referee, no.
0: There is nothing like review. What is review about this?
1: Yes,
0: there was an east wing. Yes. Two center backs were standing there. I know fear chip a pinball on the share. There is nothing like review. There is nothing like review. If they do that, they have not been fair to Katafono. So what they say? Yes, there should be this thing. The goal that the guy scored, he scored. A clinical striker's goal.
1: Solid guy.
0: So what you say? So what you
1: say?
0: That's it.
1: Bono, no, no. Yeah, to us, Bono, aya 1-1. Sema, NCR, to us, no. Ya bomu, aya enumpe. Eka bakuo. Switzerland, fwe diagro, ewe nimuho. Imbolo, ojibo. No, ni misa wewe. Nitisi formusa chances are Switzerland for creating ya some ketwa and they 1-1 and a ya corner kick Edema Switzerland with trouble on us yo now so that be a premier Kata on which no one idea ya some ketwa pim money beam pressure a boy short ya some old. Goalkeeper no. Oh yeah, Juma papa papa papa papa papa. Defense. I don't say yeah, defense. Oh, send the defense. Cut a four defender. Echiroya pampe. And unti. And send the. What ball was someone buying? What defender was sending ye palm or sending ye pampe? Na aye kama pa. And they say uromwa. Na chira say. Pep student. Do the two. Pep student, do the two. I'm not paying the referee. Center referee, Said Martinez. Adi, Bibia, but we are here. What poor game, no? Four time, 1-1. Mbolo, 17 minute penalty, Bolem. 90 plus 5 and Omwachi Omoka 1-1 Nunti Amasabre Stadium Hall Switzerland 4 Omona Ne Lidia Sudame Kase I say Nidiano Kata 40 yeah, one Kata 4 na TSU Kromi Kata 4 na TSU Pichi which I say Jamma and T Sisiya Table no Canada 1, Switzerland 1, Qatar 1, Bosnia 1, Emwe Bia Bruta. Open group.
0: Open.
1: Yes.
0: And Canada e be ya omode. Says we sent him here near three maximum points no. Omni on be pray top of the table no. Ko Canada on person be fit Toronto. Na wako akobɔ ne matches wo baby foforo. Bosnia and Herzegovina. Omo nso no e be ya omode. Omo so e be ya omode so mo timi. A game where I end the draw. Mm-hmm. I think this group is an open group now.
1: 1-1. Now then na me ka se ye bobo be wie na group ti na wo ka se wo de a wo ye wan no ye o ma
0: papa wo ye o ma papa e tu support Ghana team no but me team when me ni arishie mu wo team
1: asema me ka ne se DC e ye group B group L wo ma ma no po esi e na wo so ba no se me me de me o ma papa na ho na ye o ma papa
0: me se o ye o ma papa o ye two patriotic but me se me your man papa and see me need you dear oh your team
1: I said
0: so as you see
1: yes me can't you dear some
0: tell me
1: me group here or group B
0: me can't what's a move me come myself say me as a good citizen no I still don't trust our team but I'm foreseeing us beating England Makacho se Panama ne Ghana.
1: Me.
0: A very difficult game, Mama.
1: Change room, kasi. I said, yeah, when you bob rock game, and now, what to do? Sir, I saw now the issue. No. So media me your mamba pa. Hey,
0: me your mamba pa. A very good, me a good citizen. By a blaster team, no. You call any more me pay. But said you met football as you know. Me basic knowledge of football mono. Any your team are kita na crane make catch no mini abema. I bet. Yeah, your headquarters of Ghana Sports. Oh, yeah, but
1: your commentary.
0: Yes.
1: Hey, your Qatar.
0: Yes.
1: And your friend is say.
0: Sure.
1: Switzerland.
0: Sure.
1: And make catch or say group no. Switzerland ever 1 point. Qatar ever 1 point. Canada 1 point.
0: Sure.
1: Bosnia 1 point.
0: Yes.
1: Let me make so. Say, your boy a group no. Ghana bo Panama. Na yakobo bi a yakobo draw. Ya obi anya 1-1. England suni Croatia.
0: No ma bo draw.
1: Na ya 1-1. Na me be dey compare.
0: But of course ya bo Panama draw ayayade.
1: Dabi. Me me chere first game no. Say be dey pair comment for here. E bet me open a group C.
0: And who dey so man no say. Who dey say your group no bet me open say.
1: And who so man.
0: And me ka chere we say.
1: O man ba pa.
0: Me your man ba pa o. E should be ni didie wo. Your team ni mbam for seeing us beating England.
1: Wey, yeah, Omama Passam. Asama me ye ka ye for Omama Pa Hasamo.
0: Ah, senior, bia meka say ye ni good team no. Obi meka say bia me nya good part citizen and asama nya patriotic. Anani amecho no nte ase. Obi adwen o. Obedwen say bia me fo say ye team no. Say anase me mpese ye beko. I'm saying me pese Ghana beko nanim. But on paper, I bet nego. I'm being real with you. Why do you want me to say it in a different manner?
1: Asama me ka no. Oh, mama, na wo no wa for a different angle.
0: No, na wo so want to ni make a ye na
1: se.
0: Na
1: wo di ka e ko for buy.
0: Ah,
1: me na makwa for mas ma ba. Na wo be ka bi na wo be ka chere.
0: Me me ka ni say. Say me ye good citizen no. Me pese Ghana be ko na nim. But in all, in general, we don't have a quality team.
1: Media me ka quality.
0: Germany 2006 squad no.
1: Eh,
0: better see we. E ti dey na be na ka dey na be so
1: me. Me me chere say. Group B. Ya bo first opening matches you go wey you
0: obi anya 1-1
1: point and yes you say you so Ghana your group no say yes say ya e be your open
0: that is fine
1: we be catch me say
0: that is fine
1: yes
0: and I am saying say
1: your mamba pa
0: nah, okay.
3: okay. Oh, mama, pana me kai na wanti asie no.
4: Never see that asie.
3: Enti den na pesa ngam.
4: Saka self. Me die me your mama pa. Enti
3: so listen to my content. Listen to my content and where I'm coming from. Abed. Listen to it. I'm saying I'm a good citizen.
4: Yeah.
3: A patriotic citizen.
4: Okay.
3: But we don't have a good team. The reason why the Americans are the same. What do you mean? Why do
4: you mean?
3: I'm making a statement. Oh, my statement is, say, we don't have a good team. Do you understand? That does not withstand, say, I am a good citizen, I'm a patriotic of this country. So what do say? I'm a person Ghana bet me, I qualify, I can't go in the him. Yeah, but on paper, the reality here is
4: the Ghana ne Panama resort no office base.
3: Ghana ne Panama.
4: I want to go to England because
3: Ghana ne Panama.
4: Some America make
3: Ghana ne Panama.
4: Ghana ne Panama.
3: Ghana ne Panama. Extremely difficult game for Blasters.
4: That be Ghana ne Panama resort.
3: No. Meet me draw resort, Cecilia. But me see a difficult game for Blasters.
4: And who England?
3: Ah, England is here. You know me, butu. At the house, England won. At the house, the Kotoko. At the house, the Olympics.
4: When you say, you bought your golf group B for a dear Mabuya, I am open 1 year, make a own penny. Now,
3: coach Bia,
4: or no, a tournament, and even league, who be sent out or see game no. Your book game no match after match. Dear Denny, why is your first game when I have Panama and Fruho?
3: Earlier on, Avenue One, no.
4: Yes.
3: You asked me, Ghana and Panama. I stated categorically to you, sir.
4: Avenue One are someone no, different from where you. When me say opening game out, group B for your boy, Obia 1-1-1-1.
3: And then I'm a kind of auntie, as I said, then I'm a kind of auntie.
4: And that made it by the way, sir. Ghana group no so. Yan, you're more, yes, you have a ball. Ain't he group? And also, a bit me, I have 1-1-1.
3: That is fine. And I'm a say, me, Reggie, me, your bamba, pa. But you had a good team. You didn't have a castle, your mamba, pa, and say, me, per se, me, twas to say, you had a good team. And you're quite a Ghana from Yarish, you're more team, Munfa, or Makuman, could you team let him be a baby, me, see ya. Now, Baba, yo, a baby, chow, a gajo. Twas, yes, ye. Ain't he, ye, Ghana for your best support to team, no. But the Ukraine say you need good team. And the memo when you dash one, you say Ghana go World Cup, and go to World Cup, naba. Absolutely no.
4: But to be England.
3: For my football instincts, enemy way, you know. Me feel say England, no. Yet you amoy yes, I need Thomas Partey issue, you know. Omo hu. We pet the crowd, we say.
4: For Partey, they no crowd and count. Partey omo. Ghana, especially England, but against Panama, no, it is difficult to predict.
3: Yes, that is my view.
4: Okay.
3: It is me, my view.
4: Okay, but say you show.
3: I hope
4: Debbie, I know you will show. No, so what cap here? Yeah, what cap? So yes, Swama. Carry that. Busy, yes, Swama. Yeah, no, yeah, what cap? Yeah, we see 19-5 above father. Nah, Masha. Say. Chinchina, who coach England, and Utimu yet Ghana Fui, Yetimu yo, Nanso again Panama, a difficult number, Yabesha England.
3: Yes,
4: that's the whole channel. Then,
3: Abednego, the uncertainty aspect of football, no, you can't take it out of the game. That is this thing. But you see, I have my understanding of football, no, go beyond Sedia, Ebia, Obetiasie. So, what you say? I can state it to you, say. Football, the dynamic of football, no, sometimes it changes. And so one if any year nowadays, paper, player for player, judgmental, you may get it wrong. So I just say, on the field of play, on that day, at that moment, at that time, anything can happen.
4: Okay. So you know, Ken, no, your second game, Basso.
3: Abednego.
4: Yeah.
3: And then you may baby Sky.
4: Somewhere quite a range.
3: Yes. Michiano.
4: Sky.
3: Yes. Michia
4: Sports Director.
3: Yes. And Michia Professor Wallace.
4: Wale.
3: And Michia Eric Edubwedi Kalija. Maestro. Team no Michia Obia.
4: Osei Ajeman. countryman Songo.
3: Songo. Or send him a message. Be it a Riano or friend with
4: a message in a solar cake. That's a grand assembly. Fire mouth, I'm a best countryman Songo, I'm no messenger. Over Kyo, eh?
3: I say, Reggie, make sure you are there on time.
4: I command you, who are doing the way of. Or better to why we got now England and Okrana with the blast. I question who you're quite a
3: bunch of countrymen. Many in the new Kumasu. The same area. Oraku. Oraku, yes, I am a body. Oraku, or same a penny kakra. Or same a penny more. But then, the same area.
4: Okay.
3: So I say. So who person who ni pa?
4: Yeah, Obi a wuchia na fe wuchia ni chena Reggie Sukradi.
3: Ora,
4: na yenchia la tula. Se timu na
3: Obi. Ora, baby a Obi a michia o. Ana michia King Kanija.
4: Kanija.
3: Michia alatu.
4: Alatu.
3: Alatu.
4: Yeah.
3: Yes.
4: Ana gumwa jema dish.
3: Gumwa.
4: Obi a gumwa neba.
3: Ana Cobblestone.
4: Cobblestone be o TV.
3: Cobblestone
4: TV.
3: Cobblestone.
4: Bernard Padibotri. Bernard Padibotri. Yeah, me ba.
3: Chale me kita me itinerary de denti mamenko. Some know the UV and an amebois.
4: Yeah, 3 p.m. Me cry the banter. Me drop by 12 and I'm a boom one. Me a sure pass it via Sky Crabbeck as a bed, etching at the da.
3: Sky on catch said, oh, Sky on catch said that Sky mommy time. Was it 3 p.m.?
4: Yeah, me papa no. Ain't papa no, who said, ah, me bay. I said,
3: now Sky, some is over papa no. Sky, I'm not even thinking of what you're about.
4: Let me be a no-witch. I'm ready. I'm ready. Sky, oh, do you follow her? Oh, do you follow her? So I'm saying, Joel, social media, solid, solid. Hey, Joel.
3: Oh, do you follow her?
4: Oh, do you follow? No, no.
3: Hardworking guy.
4: Hey,
3: hardworking. Joe also yeah. Hey, fantastic guy. One of the finest social media guys. No doubt about Pablo.
4: Hey, international.
3: I'm yes. Ana Joko, another solid guy.
4: Mm.
3: But then before say
4: Joel
3: yeah. is doing a solid job. And I'm hoping say senior was starting on. Because we are born more than. Yes. Ana, or energetic in so. On say me, me study sa adi ano. Me pe omo ye omo energy. On say Joe ba or the different energy neighbor. Pablo su kitani energy. Joko kitani energy. So I just me study sa ani amano. So I just ye.
4: Nti ya soro swa. Nipasi tafri we no kakra. Second game now go momde ba na
3: Brazil ni Morocco.
4: Rising Morocco to me ba na me wo do less ba wo chichi aya me ba bua we. Kame ho na Joel me so aye me nchia no we cry as da. O my hene kobna sante.
3: Yes.
4: O my hene kobna sante. Me ka se ya me hira no pa. O my hene
3: kobna sante.
4: What na see? O ka hwe aye de onte. Ya dressing somewhere don't ni ko si sei. Me hi asem papa bi oni. Solid and champion Obi, and anybody, Messi Amishromo, and a Domi,
3: Dominico Ricci,
4: Domi, Yamishromo, Pass,
3: Kizzi Abua,
4: yes, and it's true.
3: Cockatoo,
4: am I in a dear? Am I? Oh, yeah, Brutana, or my Debia Obi Cano, sir, oh, my way, Brutano, oh, yeah, Bruta, on Casabri, Ushan, on Casab, now.
3: Oh,
4: hey! Da yesu baba no. Ebe ye upa o. Yesu baba.
3: Abed. Abed. But Brazil ni Morocco game no. It's a different ball game altogether. No.
4: Ya usanogu. Ene kumwa jema na eba. Tipe muse kumwa jema dishi ya aba. Ena ya usanogu su aba. Yeni ye peji mwa. Another set. Solid. Solid pa.
3: Another solid team eba.
4: Solid team eto aso. But even also.
3: Kobe Stone.
4: Kobe Stone. And another team so a better now. Yeah. And you have some kids to crowd. You might not yet. Sunday rights no able do a some no. Yeah. One pep pep pep pep pep pep pep pep pep pep. Yeah, share
3: Vaso
4: Morocco, yeah.
3: Difficult game for both sides. Morocco, the last edition, should say I'm a team one. I'm on my chance. I'm gonna take his chance now.
4: Alright.
3: They've been the most consistent African team in the last 4 years over your continent, Hanum say. And in fact, individual quality, any talent, you know, they have it. Met me a catch or more man a bros or cra. Brazil, they are coming with a technical brain who has that experience in Carlo Ancelotti, who have seen it all, technically solid. They have that quality. Or make him get change the game at any given time. Or share player to player. Or they started the FE Wesley Franca with Brazil team name. Or they bad Danilo. So I just say Makiho. Now call Bremen. So I just say now they are back on midfield. Casemiro Carlos. Ukita Gumeries, Newcastle boy, no. Osawo, Rafinha, Vinicius Junior, Matos Cunha. So as they say, quality. They are playing big teams. Our Europe, and outside Brazil. Omu a goalkeeper in Alisson Becker. Omu goalkeeper is Kwampodie. Untimi and Momudin. So I just say, Morocco is coming with a background. Say the last edition we got to the semi-final. AFCON we got to the final. CAF have declared us AFCON champions, so we are defending champions of AFCON. And here they bat tournament we mono. I see a showcase here, Bobere, Hakimi, any boys, you know. Before say, so Omutimi stand strong. Now Omutimi cut Brazil supply from flanks. Ho. No mu keep it close eye on Vinicius Junior. No mu make it sure say Brazil will not dominate the center of the midfield. Brazil any Morocco game we know. And yeah, field don't be decided. And the technical brains, you know. Two teams the technical brains, you know. Senior Omu be improvising. Senior almost substitution in Beko. Almost tactical game change. Any boys now who can. Anyhow serious team nibeye on the field of play, no. And a beca carry day, no. But you know, as far as World Cup is concerned, Brazil and Alpha Moon as in country bia and I'm a boy.
4: And
3: the reality here is Amukita quality. And Omodeba. Brazil lose opening game bi aye since he started World Cup omo fan do do no omo lose opening game bi a the most difficult opening game e dem Brazil were France 98 against Scotland so as you see and in fact me yes you say any different bi Morocco will give them that competition
4: okay
3: they will battle with them by the end of the 90 minutes no trust Carlo Ancelotti and the boys to clinch the 3 maximum points.
4: Solid, solid. And to be a duty, say, ye pegi emu, oh, na, timono, gumwamo so eba, but yama obia who say sponsors in a dear. And ye, ye domasi, ye commentary, ya, but ye qui, ye say, sad domasi, interno, betano, betano, believing, make it rare, betano, omo. As we are saying, Dendeno, Samson, and Vena Water. 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There's a Ghana Football Association and then Ghana Blasters. 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

0: Odifor, hey, Odifor GH, Odifor, Eba, Eba Buako production, Papa, Papa, Sansu, the Joel, social media, no, or dear to International Iman, Bia, eh, na for media, Timon Penophony, na Prof. E.K. Wallace, head of sports, and our fee, Deputy Eric Silbudi, sport director, Nankasa, Samuel Kwadiri, Renchi, Countryman Songo, maybe Samano, me who message, you know, and our fee, a year, Paddy Botri, Papa Maestro, Kobe Stone, Timni na Obia Eboye. Filippo Tuo, the gunshot man. Na HR. HRC commentary more the papa champion HR Oba Multimedia ha. Inya some ketwakra Edward. HR papa pa se commentary no Fili Samsung Uko marketing. Oswin, it's a fantastic commentary, bro. Super analyst from Regin T. Oswin. Beware, Becca Samanda, Menda, na Uncomo Hopa, SED, and I'll fee champion Baba Pa, Chesse, or do Adum FM, Adum TV, as some perfumity, while friend, ne shop, no, Adum, a ye, barbering shop, Adum, when a Chesse, Kukudam, Bia Queen, Tio, Kukuberment, Adum, a yes, Adum, Yami shop, Yepajemo, na a ye, Gumwan, Yasuno, good team, also, Abetuaso, Yakram.
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1: Energy, Tiabuchenkomo, Akwakua Mankwa, Akuntejo, Edibro Wasempa, 94.7 FM. So,
3: it remains that I say, you are no more man on it. You almost see a cacra, you almost will hunu, yes, you are here, you are here, you are here.
4: Memory Debia, a bonusia, a permusia, a question of what you can dream your home, our approach, said the Akuhu, any diabetrufi, the Yahu, near her, the Ye, near the Abba, the Yeno, and you can say,
3: yea, say. Abrochin come on a dim tintimpa.
1: Yabere no man who do I won't conform my so you bit me the abo Ghana. I'm gonna funny to my paper. Or my impuntu. Na how bought a sign. 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
0: shene so say ye memene de bia 6 p.m. And forget near Abrochin Company.

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We are the 23rd edition of FIFA World Cup. The Mundial. Na sene se adie baako e dene se country baako a walk up no wakwa sitre ono de ese enko walk up no wo se this year de mentimi an qualify this year de mentimi an call this year de mentimi an call dabi enye oman Brazil nti enne anadwe sene se eye Sunday ewo Germany abonten so. But a Saturday, I was Ghana. And Timua more German in Ninano. There's a Momo Heno, a Sunday. And I answer, yeah, Heno, and I say, Pono, yeah, Jinamo Eddie Abro, it was Saturday. And I'm in Kasai, I was Met Live. Instead of my, I know, I New Jersey. Inti aye New York, New Jersey Stadium. Inti ano ano no. Sane say Brazil against Morocco. As at now FIFA ranking.

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Mosom for set dazi gomwa jaman this year. Mene yao sanogo. And afe. A year Enoch Kotei, aka the humble commentator deep four. And now your day commentary no April. It's an essay summary. Urem Ewo Adum TV in Sua. Saun fan to ha fatuo. 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And so moon su ekute.

0: Ebro. But it's an set FIFA World Cup 2026 commentary at the Ebro we. And yeah, back then I told my house, believing makes it real. And I feel, yeah, Vena Walter changing people's life. Azar Paints, number one since 1926. I feel, and it's a big energy. Big energy. It's a big reflection moment. Sanso and UMB Bank. UMB proudly serving Ghana with speed since 1972. Official banking partner for Ghana Football Association and the Blasters. And then you know, you're in a trio cry. You're in a double. But you do the two. Do the two. Do the two. Oh, wow. And no pa, what you choose. What's all I know what you choose. I feel, and you mirror, oh, quack, quack, that's what you do. No, I say, and you choose. And only you can do the two. In the morning and evening. Do the two. I mean, some said, do the two, na yeah. And you're pepped sudden. Pepped sudden. Up, so then, or see two the two, you choose me, you know, and more will be a won't be a kika will be a dear. Then say, ye a dear fuel. Now say, they say, rice energy drink, rice energy drink. Or see, be bold. The you, the sports water, and so dear, and so dear, so yes, sponsor. A dear bako, and who here, pano, and yet a diane, and you ensue into sports water, dear. Or say, don't just play. Dominate, numna fe dominate game no na enkoy emfa mawo afesa ne sa vim energy drink, vim energy drink or se vim de inside, vim de inside, alive soap, alive soap. So ho odivo ho sa soap no se me mi wo ahi anye he crowd mi wo bodjo bodjo bi enti ev time soap ni nyina me fa bi alive soap. Who did carry a body in the F-Tosso? And so who say yes? Or say feel fresh? And I don't know. Sansu and Sigma Appliances. Sigma Appliances. And they koto TV no ho. Koto air condition eh ho. Or so rural supermarket announcing bunum. Bia bia ya tuntong. Home appliances biano. Udru one ma chusu aya Sigma. Chusu Sigma. Na ekreti possibilities. There's a no. Fortune spread. Fortune spread. And no aye. Yummy delicious. Always on point. And one dia di fa bread. There's a di famous side. Na ya kuyenim. And they Lawson. Lawson. Lawson. Lawson. And they send the mix channel. Oh, no, Eberto. I feel Lawson. Delay my capsules. No, Ben Mabich now. And so, and Tiano, and no, and T. Lawson was a who Nasi ye in kind. A who Nasi ye in kind. Focus technology. Focus for a gumwa akoti. Gumwa akoti. Jansing ho. Who drew on moi. A who and a mo a ye. Womu a product nina na product no so quality nkwa ye nyomu ena e fibom na bianso etimi akonkan nti e better no venomita mineral water azar paint the big energy drink UBA Sansu and a pep student, Ras energy drink, sports wear, sports water, a Vim energy drink, a live soap, a Sigma appliances, and a fee, and no air. There's a fortune spread, a Lawson, and a focus technology. Oma Daroma, a bit asu yao sano guatinasi, Adum 106.3 as and 94.7 FM. Line up on Abba Brazil. Alice Becker, and now simple no, a brand anything at the Alison Becker, one and the Edda Goponim, and now fee a year Ibanez, one is not kind of ma Ahila, into anonso Elho, Macrions, Paris Saint Germain, Gabriel, McHens, anonso Ejnamo Defense, or Douglas Santos Ejnam, and now fee a year Casemiro. 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so ewa PSV inti and no Rafi Slavko visits from a year Mayaniti Eddie Slovenia on an age them until Rafi Slavko visits one a year refi or top refi Champions League no ninja watch them Yao Sanogo Yao Akwaba na apom at the same
1: yeah
0: Bibiye come on dear
1: ye crema
0: walk up matches no I started. Now, all your resource now, never by Ned Yasa, see ya, Kata, and Switzerland 1-1.
1: I think Switzerland for now, Makata for no. I'm a game now, yeah, a shocking resource for the World Cup so far. But then, Osha game, Nibia, Switzerland should have run away with the win long time cry before, say, you be do that 90 plus 6 minutes, you know, 4 minutes time. Switzerland for no, conceded that a heartbreaking equalizer from Qatar. They should have buried them. A game that created a lot of chances, squandered a lot of goal scoring opportunities. And I'm sure, say, in the dressing room, no, they will be asking themselves a lot of questions and then they will be gnashing their teeth. They had Qatar for no right in their palms. And if they had won, and Kebema. Omo any US in Yano and a very good 3 points. But then yes we've been doing we need obvious one why Patrice say we know I draw say no at the US for Nigeria a very vintage position. What it means is that US for next game against Qatar. Unzo money Switzerland the last game. So US for can Omo Yuromo Kakrabia they can get their qualification right away before say or they say Omone Switzerland for no, I think say Omone Canada for Mumna Ewo group. If say me memory SF me writer, Omone Canada for Mumna.
0: Omo Canada and Bosnia.
1: Yes.
0: Omo a group.
1: Yes. And not Switzerland for no coming into this World Cup. Omo na ne favorite in the group. And he having 1 point, Canada having 1 point, Qatar having 1 point, and Bosnia having 1 point. A BA group number. But what it does for Canada, and it's a Canada and Switzerland, the last game. You understand? And he said Canada and Switzerland, the last game. They are Canada in their history. Now, Omunya 1 point Crada in any of the World Cups are normal. The first World Cup appearance of Canada was in 1986. I hosted El Mexico, and then the next second appearance was in 2022 or Qatar. And Omo 3 games on board in each of the competitions in Ninjano, Omo Lucy Ninjina, and this time around, Omo Timenya the first point, though now a game Omo Ball and then they could have won, but they didn't win. It's Omo Yama first point in the World Cup history. They've never made it out of the group stages. And with this scoreline, Abano, Ebeboa, Ama, Omo Etimi, and Qatar, if they are able to beat Qatar, cut off for bonum boy and ye game abekase say it's me a hoodie a ye Canada for Canada fun should be able to at least beat them by a goal to nil or two goals be na and for Mukujina baby a bit in the common. So before they meet a country like a Switzerland, no, maybe a Qatar and as a Canada anya the position in the top three best three teams a bit me qualify, you know, top 8, you know. But with how it's going, it is likely Canada a bit me a place second because anya this a Bosnia a bit me a Switzerland.
0: Yeah, young co group C, that is Brazil, Morocco, Haiti, and Afi Scotland group num first match toja and Nigeria minumienu etihe. Nah, oh here line up Abba and Brazil pedigree. A walk up nafe or my Morocco and so ne pedigree a walk up and you said yeah Brazil pedigree and you're so high what top cra but Africa party all can teams are walk up no all can hold your back and hold the near Morocco on the D or no crown the D can cocopium 1970 or Mexico and T about a walk up and do me yeah your 10 minutes to start the game Brazil against Morocco.
1: Two teams are in the group C. They are touted as favorite to qualify out of the group. There's a Brazil, the most iconic team when it comes to the World Cup. They are the most successful club in the World Cup by winning it 5 times. Just that the last 24 years, Brazil in your World Cup. And the last time, Brazil. AGA World Cup was, Korea-Japan 2002. Yes, Korea-Japan 2002. And Brazil AGA World Cup. After that, 2006, they've not been able to win it. 2010, they didn't win it. 2014, they didn't win it. 2018, they didn't win it. 2022, they didn't win it. In the history of Brazil, ever since I woke up and started saying, yeah, more woke up 5 consecutive times in 2 hours, Brazil NGA. But what I say, so for us to play 5 consecutive World Cups, Brazil NGN, it means that they are about breaking a record. And that was anytime at least by the fifth time, Biano, they come in and win. Unfortunately for them, coming into this World Cup, they are not even counted amongst the top 4 favorites. No?
0: Yeah.
1: And that is a very, very huge thing to do. Say, yeah, come World Cup, na yeah, kind favorites to win. Na if you say Obianya could do for Brazil and can the top 4 no no, it tells you where they have gotten to. But then they have an experienced coach.
0: Brazil for now.
1: Mm-hmm.
0: 50s Omu Enya World Cup trophy no.
1: Yes.
0: 60s Omu Enya World Cup trophy no. 70s Omu Enya.
1: Yes.
0: 80s Omu Ntimi Enya.
1: Uh-huh.
0: And Omu Ba 90s
1: Omu Enya.
0: 2000 no kwa Omu Enya.
1: Yes.
0: 2022.
1: Yes. Into every decade Biano. Omu Jibaku. By the 80s now, you call the full decade, which is a 2 competitions or money to me, you know. Then you see the 21st century after 2000, you see 2010, you know, a basic or money to me, and then you see 2020, and so category number or money to me, and
0: 24 years
1: in the year by a quite unusual of Brazil.
0: And now, over Brazil for no soir, so walk up on El Toja. US announced Mexico. They look favorite
1: to win. But coming into this game, into this World Cup, Obi and Formunka top 4 favorites. You know? They are part of the favorite because they are Brazil, because they are the royals of the World Cup. But so you're your first 4, it will be very hard for you to convince anybody and drag Brazil in there. No matter the fact that Omukita an experienced coach, and don't forget, he's a very experienced coach who is handling the first national team assignment as the head coach. Carlo Ancelotti, for all that he has done, on handle any national team as the main man. That this is the first time. And Gomwa, one thing so so.
0: Yes. Squad
1: ne didn't come.
0: Next week.
1: But so share Carlo Ancelotti, ne selection away here for Brazil. No, I think say. Actually, he's ready for the Brazilian job. A lot of balance in the team, and may I sure, sir, a money one who baby, a mobile rely on the likes of Rafinha, Lucas, Rafinha, Vinicius, and then Ego Thiago. Ego Thiago in the Premier League has done so well for the club, Brentford. And then Vinicius Jr. for Real Madrid, and then Rafinha for club, my friend said Barcelona. They seem to be two of the best wingers in the world. Omunina Ebo, two of the best clubs in the world. And Omo Ebitimi at Transcentum, Omo from Nedia. But then, Oche Brazil center back, if you're mentioning five best center backs in the world currently, Brazil, it possesses two of them. In Gabriel Magalhães of Arsenal and the Marquinhos of Paris Saint-Germain. There's no way who mentioned
2: five.
1: And
2: these are the two defenders.
1: Two central defenders.
2: Of our Champions League.
1: Exactly. And one of the most experienced goalkeepers in Alisson Becker. You understand? Bruno Guimarães is a very good.

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2: 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I bet me 2,000 Ghana cedis. 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Nam akabusu so mawa accumulators mu nyedru. 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
2: 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I bet me 2,000 Ghana cedis. 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Amunumuwa. Games. 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Tese aviator. Wa Betano so. 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
4: 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And one nas here in kind.
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5: 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feel Lawson, Nurse, a year, Mantile, Causes, no, and no, a boy, Juma. Now, Lawson say, and who nasi, a year in kind, focus technology, womu idea, and a kama, a banner sample, no, a pipes, a hood door, socket, a hood door, and I feel trunkings, a hood door, ninjinadia, omua, and na, ombobania, and so a year, and tea, and a ufi, and your appliance, a hood door, ninjano, miso, co focus, and as you draw, no out of focus technology. Womu ene hebane sempo no yenye nese solar system no nyemfa nye juma nafe wangasa wu energy no enkwia enfamo eye focus sene focus on your quality life nese eno no nkotone bwane focus on your quality life eno asempa 94.7 FM atum 106.3 yao sanogu who wins tonight
6: let me share the two attacking players and I said the two strikers are LED both teams and what they did in the just ended season. Ego Thiago of Brentford Oshé 22 goals in the Premier League in 38 games for Brentford and then Soche Morocco and so striker Ishmael Sabal. Brazil keep a back on no crowd here. O collapse or no one casano. O collapse with a friend himself collapse. Yes, O collapse with a friend himself collapse. Omen and the Germans was not man new and on the course with it. Then Ismail Sabali of Morocco and also Isia Kaimat PSV Eindhoven in the Eredivisie, Holland. I had said about 27 games or share 15 goals with 8 assists. That is about 23 goals and assist contribution. It tells you that the two teams in the attack now and as a strikers normally but no and your two strikers are you cannot just keep your eyes off them. The moments obey you and the DF must not be and the return of credit, they can punish you. So the two central defensive pair for both teams, will be very, very alert and agree.
5: 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Brazil as on top just you know traditional one yellow down on a blue host a white and show us a Brazil for Nasia Kano woman and the elbow home. Morocco so elbow away, but Morocco the traditional jersey top red host no a green and as a host near red and Womo down on so a green. The first foul no I advantage at the Ama of my Morocco. So they said Refi Zlavko Visic. One no and the fee a Slovenia. Oh Jinemu Dende Bonekuta Slav Hakimi. But they pass not to answer Kama. A Morocco for Nekono. Morocco, Morocco, Morocco to Asrav Hakimi. Ure Tia Bosn. Answer that your man quite Brazil for a club on the Bonafio. Asempa 94.7 FM, Adum 106.3, Adam Ewo Bebia, Messi Bebiano, Mami Antun, Cabranton, Tiade, Nossa, Wusina Kandema, Manchester United, NT Senese, and Nadia, Ampere Nancy Adria, Ayop, and Nansu Ekutabono, Wadibona Quetle, Edia Koma, Nossa, Nossa Eba, Nansu Dabi. Say Morocco, yeah, oh yeah, Morocco for us. Some of them came in easy crowd.
6: They want to.
5: What's that,
6: only a country like Brazil, Eba, you have to exert yourself onto them from the blast of the west and try to take control of the game. So when you're in a AKP, a lot of the bona omu warming himself into the game, they are always going to cause trouble for you, and that's exactly what Morocco for them are trying to do. They are trying to just pick Brazil for no man for man instead of going zone. No, they are just having one man on every man, and they were trying to say, or money to be winning the second boss. No, the moment you win the second boss, you are always in control of the game.
5: And ene Ibanez Wakwakota Bila, where Chabila Emma, a Yafawa Ko Adema, Womai Morocco, Asampa 94.7 FM. Atum 106.3 Messi Bebia Wobiano. My message in Emra 0245001749. My message in Emra Nian Suyam Bongum M for Emma. Free kick advantage to the Kodema. The Atlas Lions of Morocco. What to be announced to be a Quakodi Brazil for Tidon Moa and no Pumato Asrav Hakimi or the Akoma. No, sir. Back to Asrav Hakimi. Walk up on it. Match is saying no ever need. Apprentice there, Ayob Bouadi. The pass not to one more camera. Morocco back to Bela. And Bela be a human of Papa to Ayob. Morocco Mranchen Nekutabono to the far side. Bakumian Mensa. Or the pass not to him. Diaz. Kutabona quite is a mercy ever bono. What a pass not come up, Branton. It's here, no, sir. Morocco or Bila when you're Bila answer that bit and Timmy Uncle and there a fan of my Brazil and so I started now. So Morocco club on the one if you are a we are singing a Brazil Tosso and Sia Morocco so a Tosso a year and soon.
6: Yeah, go more. One who said, Obi, a baby, I said. Morocco and Diopodi and Kefa Diopodi, Hopedia, or Morocco,
5: Senegal,
6: Mali, and as yes, it's a Diop. The Atiana said, you won France. Cruyff said Toulouse. Well, Emma Bo, youth football, they my France. I say, Osia Kanema Fulham, or 29 years. The Atia and the Osia Kanema Morocco, and say, Nema, I'm in the Papa in ancient Africa. Nema, I'm if Morocco, and I'm a Papa, if Senegal. It, you know, a bro decided to say, oh, see, I can't find the French national team. So we decided to say, oh, no, no, no. Now, so make a decision. And now, here's the guy in France, and we decided to say, oh, see, I can't. And the Ama, Morocco. And as we Morocco, Morocco, and Senegal, and we decided to say, oh, Bacoba, be an man, no, no, see, I can't. And the Ama, Morocco, and then we drop our Morocco lineup.
5: 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Back to Bila, Morocco Neko, Bila, Bila, Bila, Bila, Bila, Bila, Bila, Bila. And Nebila be dia grand no sa. What any? Morocco for Natchez, Urantia Bosnum, Warem, Morocco does leave it a first goal. My goodness, that's been cleared away. What a match! Match the mighty. Ibrahim Dia, watching. Nasudabe, and Tibianco. A twin advantage according to my. Womai, Morocco. Yo, that should have been a first goal. Nasuene, once at the Sadia near Cano. In terms of defense, in India, Brazil, you know, Honomono, are you solid?
6: Yes, yes. And Morocco for no. Try some better finding of ways. Brazil for instance settle into the game, and Morocco for the quicker on betting at least one go to unsettle them more. No, the better.
5: Now, Vinny woman here.
6: Yes, Vinny Junior.
5: Rafinha.
6: Rafinha. Ewom. Lucas.
5: A pass near Kuta Morocco. Abosso answer Abe. Anti Mianco. 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Re pass natuwa. 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Morocco ene eko. Re pass nakoma. Ismail Sabiri of PSV and say back to Diop Issa or ya come on Nosa Morocco and fin fi on mo a yejuma asebra kimi ya tibon evening some and then say Thiago Aigo Thiago or ya fobon come so back min mensa Rafinha dia kwa today. Asempa 94.7 FM, Adum 106.3 live commentary. For the pass now to one of them come up. Timi Akwana. Nansu Senese FIFA World Cup Mundia 2026. Eban radio commentary Nidia. Eban radio commentary Nidia. Enye multimedia. TV Nansu Yekutem. Samre Kohe Adum TV. Fawu TV to Adum TV. E demusa. Bone kuta Rafinha. Abo sort at them nansu dabi. Nosa jibone kama. Morocco and Eba. Le pia pass ne diato di akuma Bila. Bila ki. Bila ne kono. Onosu diatum. Ohia Brenton and Jerry Diaz. Obetimi okwana. E nese nese ayob. Bone ense ye. Back to Morocco. Nansu dabi. Sort ne mekwana. Sort ne su akobo ni pomanati ahi.
6: Yes, Gabriel Magaish and a tracer or blockade that shot from Morocco for no one. And I like how the first 8 minutes Morocco for no has taken control of the game. Or much less, yes, in as much as Brazil, a very powerful side. No, they are not going to sit there and allow Morocco Brazil to outrun and overpower them. And almost so, when it comes to Africa, they have the solid representation of Africa and only make a solid case for themselves. They want to show to the world that they have really, really arrived. We want to say after 2026 World Cup, you know, the next World Cup now is a host and also a joint host.
5: Morocco is a host nation.
6: Yes, Morocco.
5: And you already on the next World Cup, no?
6: Or because
5: qualified that.
6: Yes, Morocco is Spain, and I think it's one other countries.
5: Any Portugal.
6: Any Portugal. And I am hosting the album. Three countries. And I host the album. Any ASM Ketuans, you know, they are also preparing themselves for that one. You know, they want to make sure they are still home here proper.
5: About the game, Morocco de Kuta pass, no? What a team sort in the banner. Now, Sudabi, Abrante. Hey! Opportunities in Ababebre. Yeah, Morocco for all to Etienne and Massot to be in the
6: banner. The Etienne said, they've outrun Casemiro. Once Casemiro is supposed to be the one breaking the attack of Morocco through the middle. Because all Morocco, they are not attacking from the flank, they are attacking from the central center park of our team, which is in fifth down. And Casemiro is not able to see the dangers now on the air banner. I am sure Carlo Ancelotti will have one job to do. Tell Bruno Gomes, Unya is an Okon and more. Now Unya Casemiro and Chain to pick those balls in Yanis.
5: Back again, Morocco San Kutabono, short number Bilanya, awaiting a boss Ninchain, Diaz, Nosa, Ayobne Kutabono, or the pass not to the Akoma Diop, Morocco, Omubona, Omubono, Papa, in terms of Bonnie, Oboa, Morocco possessing Bibia, Womu and the Kutem. Isa Diop to a Brighton here de Nosa and say a pia pass not to all the jersey number 11 Morocco Brighton Jerry Ismail Sabari to Bila Bilane Kutabono what they are to other come on Nosa Nosa Nosa where you true pass no answer that be Makion Sekweko yi Morocco Sanji Bonibium a ye fawa koditia Morocco. Brazil for no bono crono bre Yasanogu.
6: Yes, I've run to your friend and say Boadi. I told you, sir, he's very, very combative in the middle. And Oma Bruno Gomes in Yanahu Chambre Kra, the number 6 for a year Morocco. Very, very young player, 18 years. On a big stage like that, yes, and he's trying to impose himself in the middle, and so far so good. Anytime be a Brazil being attacked, then he's able to cut Brazil attack. And of course, experienced Casemiro is not able to do that for Brazil against Morocco. But yeah, it is a very long game, yeah, but and so Oka said because of the first 12, 15 minutes, the Morocco for anything, Orane Brazil for offer. You might be laughing at the wrong side of your mouth. Just that Morocco for now has done one thing. Make sure you block all the passing lanes and make sure the balls do not get to Abraham TFN, say, Rafinha, and then Vinicius Jr.
5: Asimpa 94.7 FM at 106.3. Short no. And a two teams in now taking it here. Morocco, Dudwana. Bon and say, oh, we have branded the Jerry Vinicius Jr. When you're Vinny. Vini be rate ya boss ni mana answer abi wapim dia tum ei chance ba kono kaya ye hu dia ma Morocco Sonogo Vinicius Junior start you
6: of course the most dangerous part of Brazil team no e your wingers na omode ba this competition that is Vinicius Junior and Rafinha. The moment you allow them to see a lot of the balls, one-on-one versus any defense, and I say any lateral defense, you know, they will be able to take them on. And that is one thing Morocco for now are trying to prevent. Make sure the balls do not get to them. One time I get it to Vinicius Junior, and of course, he won Igo Thiago didn't take time. But then, the connection on the one here, and Morocco for a far, if he had gotten the connection right, but no it could have been a different story for Morocco.
5: Asampa 94.7 FM. 13 minutes of boxing so far. Minada match, you know. Hey, match, Cassia. Hey, match, Cassia, pa, Minada. A Munsu Essi. A no Ensu Essi, pa. It's still Brazil, Sebi, Samsu, and Morocco, so, and Sebi. 14 minutes of boxing so far. Hey, match, just say, only say yes, and no say first match in Group C. And they, yeah, the Emma Osi Morocco all the way. I am Abuadan Sika Ensio from Afienya. And now, what to Eddie Atum? And they announce what the Abba messages, you know, there's a Jabba and Eba Asempa 94.7 FM Atum 106.3. 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and then Massa Jai de Atua Bap to Hibeke Ewa Mankasa FM Bila Wajai Edibono Abba Echide Tisedie Senese Brazil Fono Astati In France, 98. Brazil, Eti, Morocco, Bomakami, and someone to me as Meji. Vinicius Junior, Nancy Dabe, one pass from Rafinha to Vinicius Junior. And Kaya Kofasem Eddie Abayao.
6: From the 15th minute, Brazil for no upper game very strongly, and they seem to be finding ways around Morocco defense, you know. And it looks a bit dangerous because players now, Modi or more attack Morocco for no. A players that on any day, at any phase of the game, you know, won't beat me across the havoc. And one thing I've realized is that in Sao Kobo, Biana, they see say they cannot win. They try to flick it and stretch it for other players, you know, to pick the second boss in and around the 18 boss, and very dangerous. Morocco from the earlier they cut that off, the better. Yes, on beating me, of course, a penalty.
5: A corner kick advantage, according to my Brazil corner kick advantage, according to Brazil for Omo any upgrades on my Henia, Morocco, Momo di Omodokrum Fiada. Corner kick back to me and Mansa. Wabom say to Nansu Bono, Vinicius Junior, and so my pass no, or my pass in the Bona Cobonipa. As the play must continue. Bono Aquacobo, Cobrane, or the play must continue. And Yan Nibraketua, and Ne Alison Becker. Oh dear, the only here in Liverpool, no, here no be. Can we walk up?
6: Okay, sir. Na Enra, okay, say, or may say some Liverpool games to make sure, say, the Hobbiton fully fit Now we're seeing the border. One person watching the World Cup in this year. So for Liverpool, he has done everything that he needs to do. He has won two premierships for them, won the Champions League, and the Akano Air Brazil. And no future, the last chance. And sometimes, or Shadam may say that Liverpool games, maybe. Emma, the second keeper, Mamadi Ashiri is one of them.

0: Isma Sabiri from PLV. PLV. I'm out in Akasa. Alison Beck and Ania can ask me.
1: Yes.
0: Some can't say, no. Hey, we obey you to see. Obey you, Nandiano. Alison Beck.
1: Also, brother, for a bad game, no. And push him, Morocco for an echo, a chili kakra. And my brother, for no. We're kind of playing some high line beer now. Omania from Moso Kakra, and once one baby and
0: three touches,
1: yes. I'm defend
0: from Nosa,
1: I'm defend this,
0: yes.
1: Yes, Bruno Gomarash and I'm defend this, Gabriel Magash on Arantia, your friends and Marcus Nanominiano. I push up by any more baby drew somewhere around the center circular. They were trying to play high lines, and then one pass through them and a man. Sabari and so I found the comedic catcher said the two attackers now both teams are there, but the players are when you give them some of these opportunities, they will punish you. And exactly, Sabari actually, why he's a very good striker for Morocco and then from the club PSV in November. Medica catcher said both teams, you know, are likely to score once Brazil are considering, you know, trust them to come back and score in the 90 minutes. And San everybody.
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0: anti ya over there say Brazil for no Brazil to win at the moment.
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4: 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Yetini Omaye Brands ni bebre SBZ and now Focus Costa and afe aye Vilanti Ninjano Omu Aye na senese omu e product awotu abano and ne omu aye bebre senese solar system sounds and a smart lamps and afe fans awodo step down sounds and a setup transformers and a PVC pipes, electrical cables, sockets, switch, and have a PVC trunking, and a standing. Sounds and a banner simple ceiling, any wall fans, and a wide range of home appliances, such as kettle, iron, and a rice cookies, blenders, and then you know, idea. So they say focus on a product, you know, a number one. Now, since 2018, Om expande Om presence no from Ghana to Africa important bebia enti ene eno ano na yaso ya kase no ewo gomwa akoti junction kasua Winneba Highway also dear so contact him 0244295302 na one focus technology or to focus on your quality. 26 minutes of action so far. Brazil 0 Morocco 1, Asampa 94.7 FM. Yao Sanogo, game na idea ma Morocco ana, and Asampa no Brazil.
5: I think that so far the Morocco, what they needed to do, and I said what they wanted to do from the start, you know, was to get a goal to unsettle Brazil for, and yeah, very painful. Said the moment in Brazil for an airbag game, you know, and then when they considered that goal against the round of play, it was a very good pass from Brahim Diaz, and then Sabali actually said when you give him that opportunity, obviously me
4: Asher. And Morocco there, yes. They go again. Morocco answer that me. Asraf Hakimi. Nasim, no, I defender. No, I meant for that. Now,
5: yes,
4: so
5: he has always been like that. Or a lateral defender. But then, he's a lateral defender that brings a lot to any team, be it Obobia, in terms of a transitional play, creativity, and then the ability to even spot spaces and slot passes in there. And that's exactly what he's doing a lot of the times. So, he's used as a creative force for opposition team. Ayana Usia kind of moment. He's a central defender. He's a lateral defender, but he's given the free will, you know, to always add a opposition, you know, with attack. And so, no, Oba, Nasi.
4: Morocco, there they go again. Brahim Diaz, on the Kutabon, on the Bonkumano. Or here, Asraf Hakimi Wanyano, back to Diaz again. Ewo 18 about Sninche. Michel Omai, Brazil. Press up on.

0: Professor Vinicius Junior and they omun nani nam game nim or the pass not to the command danger man. Ni won who power with a jersey number 6. So what ship on no fire and over. A brand tenant Boadi from Lille. Or Jibon no qua bone say yes. Player Nekon. Na Morocco coach not in the sense bottoms out. Also we hear Carlo Ancelotti and Metro Pam won't say yes. Metro M won't say yes. And they Diaz a winning free kick. Messi, a friend Ancelotti won't say yes. Ni Timuno, where's your team pa? Where's your team pa pa pa? Asempa 94.7 FM. Atum 106.3. We Osi Bosu, I am really enjoying your comment to keep it up. Bro, from Solomon G. Offer, El Westland, and the Neo Diatour. And your freaky care call Edema, Omai Morocco. Osi Morocco all the way, I miss AKA 10K. From Zoom, Pass Nako, Asempa 94.7 FM. There's a Ne. Ehuankasa, about cross Natchim. It take him whenever born and say Sabari Spatene or the Atobium or no and echo our pass no answer Abbey and Timianco born and say answer a nay straight to goalkeeper Alison Becker Morocco all the way Isa or the Frisuman or the Abba way or say hi good evening is your boy. Can Dusty inside of Dumasi Brazil win by 2-1 more fire and on also the FPM and it is a bono wabobon save to Edmond access center circle Brazil sign there's a Morocco sack what you want to be Bilal what you want to Morocco for Omo Eneko Watene or the pass now come up right to the tenny Diaz what you Diaz it Diaz it Diaz it Diaz it that you want to finish up Morocco asa kwa jibu wani bimu. Match ni di akwe di se Brazil fwa na munga hon. O munga hon. Pass ni cross ni bebe eti ni mwana. Nansu da bi. 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Da bi ya sabwa kimi. Yahu. E se Morocco wye game ni first up.
1: Of course, they are winning the second boss ni njina. And funny enough, Brazil fwa no midfield no. And timi emma the balance na. They look on paper no. The output you know, has not been that flamboyant. Lucas Paqueta.
0: On the camera, no cotton, so don't be careful. I'm
1: again. Side attraction. Yes, yes, it's studio. Brazil midfield of Lucas Paqueta, Casemiro, and then my brand new friend Bruno Guimarães. On paper, it's a very balanced midfield, but unfortunately, the output and then hasn't been good, especially Lucas Paqueta.
0: Yeah, we are not going to for the next announcement for the first 30 minutes game. Yeah, Mahui, and just say Brazil 4 year 5 teams crowd, which imagine tournament to come home.
1: Of course, of course. We say and can normally Brazil ever World Cup. They have superstars players that are pre-Madonnas and Dominion factors and war global football, but unfortunately it is not like that. But then let's see how it's going to go for them.
0: You require Beba Swako Vinicius Junior 18 about him. Joaquin Vini go Vinicius Junior Vini Amartina Casa 31 minutes. A 2 day idea, you get a certain. Vinicius Junior
1: individual
0: clinical
1: individual quality no was raw and he's the one that Brazil for in any done to say if there's anybody who is going to drag them closer to the trophy no it should be him and I am happy for him say when they needed to come back into the game or no and I've always said somebody can catch or say they are two players or no any Rafinha when you leave them too much spaces are they have the quality they have the instincts to punish you and Morocco Fono gave them a lot of space to work around a more lateral defenders and he's just done that and he's brought them back into the game. I'll tell why he's a big boy, he's a global superstar. Vinicius Junior, very good kick from him. Now Sebia Obi Eko Obi and Obi Ena Jobeko Fikesina na Utimia. May I sure say by now with this car because I said both teams need
0: both teams to score
1: and now it has happened.
0: Asempa 94.7 FM. Carlo Ancelotti was your fe and na agono ebesas ye. 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We also good evening to you all, my boss. It's me, Pauli, from Bebiani Gold Stars. You are too much, Pauli. Say me catch your Bebiani Gomwa Gomwa Gomwa. I'm say Pauli. Adi, I'm not catching. Oh, there I'm catching Pauli. Pauli, yeah, yeah, you, Pauli. I'm going to grab a dad. I'm going to. A person who came Morocco born and say, Bebi abet mi asi. Asraf Hakimi Diaz wono ena akwa de se inyabo na emfa ma no na ompia ene Vinicius Junior wadi aka Hakimi
2: asampa from Coventry e muta hof
0: wadi aka Hakimi Hakimi nsusu prayo sedihu e wi onin susu ye de blessi. I am Williams. You are loud and clear inside estate of Nsawam Alafia. Bro, this year World Cup history will be repeated. Without for Mercy and his team mates. Greetings to Aya Abito, Abito Wang, Nuruddin, Wizzy, Boy, and Afe Sakalewu, and no. Enti ononso ato ede aba eye freke kode ma Morocco aba freke natim eti ko hwan na ebo short no Ruben Diaz a peja bono nanso Alisson Becker wapime fechire Alisson Becker oso di fi pantai na good evening and I am sources osi Morocco winning. There's a one no si Morocco bese. Or say Philip Morocco 2, Brazil 1. And on also or the Empire. Yao Sanogo. El Kobo Dubaco. Nansu ene a month for kuta comment in mupa. Multimedia de Babia wobia. Abdum Asempa comment in mu eye de rough. Yao 35 minutes 1-1.
1: 35 minutes 1-1. Still say oh because within the 35 minutes na yabon why. And now we're the best team. Make a choice, Morocco, because in terms of being attacking momentum, no, Morocco and a one that is having a bit ahead of Brazil. But then Brazil, our quality, our attack, or more players that individually can turn the game around for them. And so Brazil beat me within this particular game. It will not be because they have a team that is very way better than Morocco, but they have a team that has individuals or meet me attend the fortunes of Brazil for them. And that is what will happen. Say Brazil beats me a winner. They will come from brilliant individual play like Vinicius Junior, you know, Echo A and whilst Morocco can beat Brazil by being a solid team from all play, from defense to midfield to attack. A more transitional play, you know, has been very, very good than Brazil for them.
0: 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Atum 106.3, still 1-1. 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Next day, a yellow card. 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And say, do baby, we're moon. 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And no one, no. 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Remon Sudia. Next day, a ka abafi. In Lawson Herber Center. In Lawson Herber Center. Or see the Virgin Doctor. Now Lawson Herber Center there. Ebano Ebia HS1 Kasa Udrua. Uyadi Nina. Ebeko over 25 years ni quality product. And nobody about market. o free kin ntentem nanso da be won timi enko ene amene o kasai goal kick advantage according ma amay Brazil na Lawson Herbert Mensa aye product the Virgin Dr. Eddie Abba 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
1: On change is kra.
0: On change is kra.
1: But what a bench will be. 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
0: Na unim se woko a yo man Brazil. 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
1: Yes. All time
0: to score, no.
1: Only one funny
0: thing. And you mama be di
1: achi walk up. The bit. So he, is he? And then the man the story in here a bit awkward, kakra, because such players are a barbecue can never the Brazil national team.
0: Asia Vakimi abosu atina team. Ete koyem nansu abi obi anyo. 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A far work called it here, Morocco or Brazil for them.
2: And some
0: perfect Neymar 79 goals. But Sebano Nipa, Wombo Brazil national team, no, Dudo Padia, a Kafu.
1: Yes.
0: Kafu.
1: Defender.
0: Marcus, the Moraes. Wono, aka Kafu. 142
1: Kafu.
0: Matches.
1: Yes. One time Brazil national team captain.
0: Yeah.
1: Omoje 2002 Korea Japan na ono na yomo captain. Kafu. Number two.
0: Neymar no. Onye walk up momo.
1: Debi.
0: Goals no no wasene duduo.
1: Yes.
0: Obi Nchano.
1: Obi.
0: What do you say?
1: Nedemo. He's regarded as one of the most talented players to have ever come out of Brazil. It is quite unfortunate, say. Onu we are a generation of players na ebe complementing the effort na momentum ya ji World Cup. Brazil is a country that has never being driven by just one person. Omo, they are always having a superstar, but they always have a team that collectively, from goalkeeping to defense to midfield to attack, is solid. But Neymar in his entire career, it's either the team is imbalanced or more good defense or good attack, but they don't have good midfield. And also more good midfield and more good attack or more good defense.
0: Yeah, yeah, incidents where you won't say this is so silly.
1: Yeah.
0: Because quite a bright and fast. Ibanez quite a fast. And Roger. Just a Pia Diaz, swatching the baby.
1: Baby cry.
0: I'm saying Brazil for no.
1: They want to apply. They want to apply a bit of physicality into the game and then make sure, say, at least Anya should not beat him the first half. No, Ako na aye 1-1. Say the bear, they can go and re-strategize and make sure, say, they are beat him. But what I am sure, game I'm even if there will be changes a bit in a bad game in the second half. I am very certain, say, Ebe Lucas Paqueta and Ego Thiago, Brazil, Ewo, the likes of Endrick, Emu Obencha, Omiye Sleek, quick. And very pacey, on beating across a lot of damage than Ego Thiago. Looks like the first 15 minutes of flicky balls, you know, he's been held down by Morocco defense now. And Mark Montini ended in the hands on the game.
0: Asampa 94.7 FM. And they, Rafinha, Jibon, and you're not sure if I were calling him Rafinha. And you're calling him Rafinha. I'm from Niagara. The Bununia. The Bununia say, be paid. What do you say? I'm Manapa. I'm an associate Akano. You see, I can see a 44 minutes. And now, Yapemso. Oh, see, good evening, my brother. This is Yesu Atum. Oh, Dababa, I am listening to you live. Ewo. My room, Bogumsa. Yes, Atum Babin Shop. Atum no no, oh, yeah, brutal Baba. Papim Pasna di Ator. Morocco San Kwako Jibium. Morocco, Womu and Echo. Asempa 94.7 commentary. It's the best. That's why I lower my TV volume and using your commentary to watch the game. Keep the fire burning. I am Don Nayak inside Koforidua Namikrum. Messi match no I am match. Emu da hot rough. Emu ayesi ankasa. Menada. Ene Ken Saro. Die hard Liverpool supporter. Yebusiere nyina piem. Ewo Germany abontinsu. And Omo Ensu enjoy game no kama pa baby awobiano there's a tutum na yentunka ni won say NC etie ebone kuta Brazil get smart N9 and atosu Rafi Slavko Vesic from Slovenia or the smart Marko N9 cross number. Now, Sudabe Paqueta, come on, fast bosses are kicking on. Now, no, Sibu Papa, a cadet, and can second go no atom. Bankebe Hupa, Sanogo.
1: Yes, was the Brazil for they are just trying to get Neymar, Vinicius Junior, and Grafinha on the ball. That is their biggest. Threat, but then Morocco Fono should start avoiding Brazil from getting a lot of corner kick, because Brazil Fono are very good attackers when it comes to the corner kick. Gabriel Magalhães and Casemiro.
0: Abo corner kick team now, Sudabe, and no problem at all. Marquinhos on the captain of the man, Brazil national team. No, a bonus trophy, sir. Why did you do our club level? But won't me any be at one national level? National, so the Amadia, we are Brazilian player. Now, won't be new walk up on the Arabia. America just walk up on the Edu, won't be near. And they over 24 years in ye. Brazil trophy no om entimi enko ho. Opimbo na entimi enko. Abom se tum edi afio. Back to Diaz. Da GFN sa this time round Casemiro. And man a chance to cry. Vinicius Junior. Vini ne kutabono. Vinicius Junior. Answer Abi. Ravi say play must continue. Rabi who in your Champions League. We're channel show a firework called him Morocco. Ashraf Hakimi. Ashraf Hakimi. Vinicius Junior. Rabi. We no enye Champions League. Hey, yao.
1: Ashraf Hakimi. That referee ne bad situation, you see. Me who why?
0: But don't say you who why.
1: But once enye an incident that once a record, the VAR will allow the on-field decision.
0: But Van, it's just an edge,
1: man. Yes, edge, man. But since the referee ne first saw ya. And I'm coming back check here, say be a record offense, and I say a record offense. But once referee and first turn it, the VAR will not re-referee the game. Until the man happens.
0: Asempa 94.7 FM. Atom 106.3. Tenisene, Mahonse, Vini. A complaining it's a referee, Slavko. Ofa Edikain. Abana wey Vinicius Junior. I'm so not know your club level in the bands. Nadia no. 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Ene sanin se Bigo energy say enjoy great taste and refreshing experience. A Bigo energy dear anytime anywhere. Bigo energy. Eno Bigo energy. SNA Unya Bigo Energy Drink na. Unu say yes. Power pa open to do it to a cotton. Prezo 249-717777. 0249-717777. Bigo Energy. A big reflection moment. And no any Bigo. And then the Atienye Pepsi student. Walk up, ye new moa. 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So nay, yako breaker, and one yokonum into a honma a ye refreshing. A son said, no sugar add into sports water, dear. A young sucrogy, a newbie, and I just said, onum na ohu eto ebusua ni nyina me so o shop no o supermarket no to sports water na fe obi emra ho emeto bi o pe dudu atu akoto an friend 0207063117 sports 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
3: 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Excessive drinking can be detrimental to health. Not recommended for persons under 18 years, lactating mothers, pregnant women, and people sensitive to caffeine. This advert was FDA approved.
5: 106.3. Yeah, Sanogo, answer me about for second half, you know. And they want to say, you better call say, yeah, go sin be better so abana.
6: Brazil, the whole of first half, and the only player who played as a Brazilian and who played as a player who wants to do something, a Venetius, or Mama called Parkinson, are just playing like the Black Stars of Ghana in their current state, which is not encouraging. So for me, say the Medicare, if there is any win going to come from Brazil side, it is purely going to come from individual play. And so here Brazil bench, you know, in attack, they have Endrick on the bench, and then they have Manchester United player Fraser Cunha on the bench. But for Morocco, I like what I've seen so far. They've played as a unit. They've played as a team. They've been very resolute and compact at the back. And then going forward, team of friends at Brazil, they do that with a lot of purpose and then a lot of fairness and then a lot of precision. It's a bit of a problem for Brazil, defense and midfield. And it's happening because Casemiro, Lucas Paqueta, and then Abraham's friend is Bruno Guimarães, who are supposed to exert their authority, control, and then composure on and off the ball, no, hasn't been that flamboyant, and they seem to be losing even all the 50-50 balls. And Nama Morocco, a bit calm and then resolute on and off the ball. Cause trouble, Dema Omaya, your friend said, Brazil. But then, Morocco as a team, can score a goal because they look like a team that is very good in scoring. Yes, and you know, as a coach, a friend say, Carlo Ancelotti, all your changes nowadays, Fabinho, Etienne Naba, a very solid central midfielder from AS Monaco to Liverpool. He's seen it, done it all as a number six. But only one funny thing.
5: Yawansana, funny thing, Nibebano. Ma yonkoti adiwi emrasisi ya ansana one fanetino and sweat me abba.

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And then you kick a hoopy. Shishani ya tura hu focus. Ana HBZ. 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Ana Avalante. Ningi na ya focus technology ni ya mapapa ni bia. Aye made in Ghana. Na employment ya focus technology diama Ghana mabuni nyasa mketwa. Omu office wogo mwa akosi jansen. 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

0: 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Brazil against Morocco Marty Eddie Ebro Group C first match Group C no and no Samsung International D for Ewa na supported by Ura Samuel Kwao Daddy Yirinchi Sports Director and Afe Head of Sports Professor E.K. Wallace then Eric Siedubwe D Obi Kwekuandi Alex Kwabina Stone Okuman Kraba Kwama Kainsroja Kanija Alatula Then Bernard Paddy Boche, Philip Otio, the gunshot man, and all the members of Enyina Ekutemwa, the Prophet Tosimino Asasye, our MetLife Stadium, there's a New York, New Jersey Stadium, and our American memo. And your match ticket wa March no a March and Nes Anu Ayasi. Nas and say New Town Zongo Rice. A corner kick called Edema on my Brazil corner kick. A corner my Brazil and you almost check it. Sir Anyan Biano. Oh, dear. Not I'm ranting a ya. Sir Ruffy Bakum Nimiansa. Babo corner kick in at him. Answer. Revi say another corner kick beam. Another corner kick. Call them a Brazil. Asempa 94.7 FM. Commentary muda horror. We pay your bond. Bonachim. Nanswane ba ubi anyo. Bono pay ya ano. Ubi anyo. 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Eddie Efri. Aye, Brazil, Omo, Aswaye, New Town Zongo Rice. So, Ope, rice, papa, pa, say ye jollof, say ye plain rice, and ne salad de kahon, and nam be a quality one, dear. New Town Zongo Rice, Nes Angola, is out of July. Hey, or ye brutal chef, is out. Ah, or ye bruta. New Town Zongo Rice. Or no, woody, and you milk with Samre Yakobo, no duba quamboy, ever one a crowd quab in your behind the intro. Munam group with a monk of Pakikano. New Town, total feeling station opposite to pay. A ho anabonia. New Town Zongo Rice. New Town Zongo Rice. Angola. Or ye champion. Ha! Only when you are in one, only the customers know, said drinks be a sucker, be up, be a winner, dear fee, New Town Zongo Rice, Angola Nasway. And there's a Jano H.M., a year 1-1 in Brazil, and a Omai Morocco, and a Eddie Abeni, and they say, and your Fedia grow, a Jano Elho, and no S. Papa. 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Bekeno Vena Mineral water, Azar paint, Bigo energy drink, UMB bank, Pep student, Rush energy drink, Sports water, Alive soap, Sigma appliances, Fortune spread, Lawson Delayman capsules, and Afe ne Mister no ne Lord K ne Elboy Juma Samsung Vim energy drink ne ni. Vim no edem, ewo bebiya. 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Bode kuta Morocco. 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Anso wadaho ayibone kama. 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Junior. Vini. Vini. 80 abosin. Vini dabi. About the one at the Nancy Dabi, or clear the effectory. Womu Acle, Edibon effectory. Vinicio Junior, and ne Brazil for them would say so mu pussy no munya go. As a so mu pussy, no omunya go no. Nafe etimi echo. Omunya second go ninti, and ne Brazil for no. Wamu e pussy san. Wamu e pussy a pussy a pussy a pussy a. Asempe FM coming to know emu eda ho rough. Emu eda ho ye. Emu eda ho. Nene ne sopa. Asempe 94.7 FM. Sene sene babia wo bia esi ebogumusa asempa 94.7 FM abone kuta Morocco na sada bi akle bonde bonde fio asambe di Brazil Mountain Eba Robinho Personal Accord bow to Brazil again and then Nibre and Nibre and Nibre and Nibre Minandao Wom any Abri Personal Accord Brazil to be Romana announced Abbey and Timmy Anko and Timmy Anko Ama Obi and Abri Yao so far. As a Brazil started the pressure now, to Morocco force.
1: Yeah, first half, once Morocco for no were outrunning on Mohamed Field, you know, he's made two changes. Or the Fabinho,
2: Eddie Abem Ababi, Abrantia friends, Eye Cashimero, Etimi, Eddie Nefri, Mena Fins, you know. Why another change that has also brought on Abrantia friends, Eye Danilo? You understand? Or the Abrantia. Your friend said, Danilo, and so it's me, Eddie Abom, Ama, or no, so Ababi, Abrantia, your friend said, Roger Ibanez. But one thing is that Brazil echo into this particular World Cup without having a right back, and it's very shocking.
0: Bon and say, Vinicius Junior announced that be Ashraf Hakimi, one man a coin, your piano shuho. Minadao, bow here.
2: And you go, I said, I'm a Nugusu American. Roger Ibanez, or a central defender. And a coach, a friend, is a Carlo Ancelotti, as a starter as a right back. And then, Oyinefim, Eddie Obifraban. So he brought another known central defender by trade in Abrantia. Your friend is a Danilo, and or the nearby, simply because Brazil went to this particular World Cup no, without a traditional. Right back player. Ewo motim no.
0: 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Match no menada aye match. Aye match ankasa. Aye match ankasa ankasa ankasa ankasa ankasa ankasa. Aye twin advantage ko edema. My Morocco at one day at all. Ashraf Hakimi. Okutabon Ansudabe. Nosan Edibon Eba. Presser upon presser. Nosabe to me Aini. Obit me Aini Anna. About pass Natchim. And say it. And so Brazil for. A club on FHA. Omohe Vinicius Junior. Vini. And so you have Vinicius Junior at the atofom. Vinicius Junior And there your piano to form Asempa 94.7 FM comment to know Emu Eda Horov Adum 106.3 comment to know Emu Eda Horov Emu Eda Ho Ankasa.
1: This text ends so any one say Morocco for Nashe go a war a year game with him. Ama African countries, I see I can't walk up in Nano. Countries are actually goals to do on a year. Nigeria, or more 23 goals in all World Cup appearances or more. You know, then they're just in a Cameroon, the Taranga, the Indomitable Lions of Cameroon, or also 22 goals. And they now Morocco, 20 goals, but they're much and then they're about 21. So they are just one goal behind a country like Morocco, and then two goals behind a country like Nigeria. And see, if they're able to get even three more goals in this World Cup, Mababe, the highest scoring African country in the World Cup.
0: 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March in India, or fair toss me in us here. You know, baby, yakwa ko pia a brantane tiade buati adna shifom ay ne se tiago aigo ne huon ti ankasa wasna kadema Brentford enne abodwese uha ne nyina wontimi mfa nya hwe Abobi se uhani nyina no ene 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
0: Asempa 94.7 FM, Vini, Vini nekuta bono, wadi bono koma Fabio, wadi abetile to Marquinhos, anonso edi back to Vini Bium, Vinicius Junior, ene oba no abe bobi, oba no aba abe bobi, si se uwe walk up na, There's over 1.5 and a bopa. I want magic, no. Over 1.5. There's a sample from comment, you know. Emu Eda Horov. Over 1.5, no. And one, and a. There's a bossa. A bossa. Bunu. We want the fuel, Emma Isa. Diop Akleb on the bone effectively. Back to Gabriel Fabiobium. On a sweet bone ebanonym. Asempa 94.7 FM. Tennyson Ney. 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And Ney. Osia Sempa from commentary. 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Odefi ewo to Breku na odi aba phobia baby ano achia minipa ai edawanim edi amame Asempa 94.7 FM. 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Esi ewo ayede esanse Baby Jet Asamoyan wapie. Baby Jet Edruho. Walk up in the whole African yina wono ena as a goods dudo. Walk up no. Sa upe gosi padi. Asamoa Baby Jet Jan. And they are printed jade kuna onu eba. Yao.
3: Yeah.
0: Uh-huh. Another change.
1: Yeah, obey
0: Paqueta Frim.
1: Lucas Paqueta Frim.
0: And I go Tiago Nsua Frim.
1: Yes. Once I catch us, if there are any changes, I would want to effect them. Ebeye Omomieno and Luis Enrique. Any Matheus Cunha, Eddie Abem, Matheus Cunha, every place here around here, your friend is Lucas Paqueta, and then Thiago Nsusofrim, Ama, Luis Enrique, Eddie Abem. But one funny thing is that they can interchange, and then we'll be able to be bought as the creative force for Brazil, and then we can strike as the force nine. So Carlo Ancelotti has seen Brazil problem now, and he's just trying to fix it as quickly as possible. We don't know how Abraham FC Cunha, everything you see the pace and movement of the shoulders of Luis Enrique to cause problem for Timor, your friends in Morocco. But then for me, I think it's a

0: 5 isu na after 5 nisu su dia enye na ese pubs a odo Ghana babia babia Africa ni nyina ese kama kama pa after 5 no na enu su esu edi amom to walk up with you se ni se ene eye walk up a emu ayesi walk up a emu ayede ade se ni Asempa 94.7 FM ye toa kebino so. Aprente ni tinye de. Fabio wenya kat. 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Hey, yao, anwode yin.
1: Yeah, football air contact game. So sometimes, it be a bit more of a challenge. Be either intentionally or or non-intentionally, no. You can crash with opponents in Afi. I'm a Moja if you baby a team there, so I'm sure say the medical team of Brazil no, will come together and then make sure say he's been taken care of. Celebrate will be team at all, so say I can demo Brazil.
0: Asempa 94.7 FM said the name Focus Technology. I'm a product of the Abano. Your quality pa it's none and also compare om any money be at all. And then said the Abrantan Etende, Bila Ephraim. Bila Ephraim Sansu, Anna Unahi Anonsu Ephraim. Chinyisa, Morocco Fono, Ensway, Anna Senese, Tabi, Anna Afe, Amarabat, Omo, Ensu Erem, Ewago Pominsu, Enti Eneno, Ampaya Ebeja, Ampaya Ebeja, Edi Ama. Wam emio nyina pep student say do the two tutu simple no ene Ibrahim Diaz Ephraim ya akoyet say Diaz ne bona do will make assist die but akoyet say as o twia no made o twia obetwia de akwa no made
1: yeah once Brazil for no na he was the one causing trouble for them but then Carlo Ancelotti ashifti Gabriel Edna Bahoka Kra because onona ye a bit of a natural left footed player and when he defense no more air cause trouble. And so anytime be Ibrahim Diaz being aboard and he just joins the lateral defender now and as a defender will join to double up and then take the ball away from him. But that notwithstanding, once on also you want outside and decided to be say I can't demand Morocco. Nigo and the pass of the man and I say an assist of the man Emma Brantia Ojeni Muho Eshedima Brazil no Ababe ye a yen eighth ghost contribution either say one wish a go no and I say umiki assist a meashano since Obey joined Morocco in two major tournament our body ama Morocco AFCON any World Cup win any first game no but make it eight goals contribution for the country called Morocco which for me I think say a very good turn or switch you know Morocco for any and some faso
0: yes a day Swiss no Morocco I didn't faso abramo 18 boss no moon press no elho omai Brazil a boss out in answer that big Morocco ayi bon de bon affaire today. Omu ayi edi affaire today ho. Pressure upon pressure. Offenso ya black. Offenso ya black. Yao enso ednedi atum osigomwa. Comment ni die aji baby ya Asempa 94.7 FM. Atum walk up and sort na ko. Answer da be. Omai Brazil antimi omantimi enyina monaso ye toa game no so pressure upon pressure pressure no ano esu ankasa enye vedi agro
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0: Asempa 94.7 FM Abdum 106.3 and a year infringement called Edema Morocco into the TNS advantage for hydration breaking a year Juma. Yeah.

0: ni kakra so emfa mu se abrante a ye friend se Ayub Buadi me dey friend no eh Kwesi Buadi Ayub Buadi gamer or body ama oman ya ye friend se Morocco yi won se wo wadi fi 18 years and aman for baby sa se is he the youngest African player to have made appearance at World Cup no more now? And I say to have played a game for African country at World Cup no more now. The question is no. And you're the youngest. And they, based on the years, what the any days are, what do you know? A man or etoso me and Patriots, I say. Jodicano, a branch of Bartholomew Obeche, now of Nigeria, just Nigeria versus Argentina, Korea, Japan 2002, and making a World Cup debut. Now, what is 17 years, 244 days. And what you know, Cameroon, and so, Eddie, arguably one of Africa's best defenders of all time, one of the most iconic players, now man for Penasem Yepa, Regobek Song. In fact, he became the first youngest player to make appearance at the World Cup. Oh no, now was 17 years, 354 days, and I know what that was. Cameroon versus Sweden, 1994. And Sana, Nigeria for the Obachi Ebabetuno. I ran to your friend, say, Ayub Buadi, I was here, kind Edema Morocco. And then the first appearance against Brazil, Mexico, US, Canada 2026, you know, were the 18 years, 254 days. It's only the third youngest African player to have made a debut at the World Cup, and that is to have played a game at the World Cup. Dodi Kaino, Bartholomew Ogbeche from Nigeria, Nigeria versus Argentina, and I think Cameroon versus Sweden. A brand here, friends, Rugobert Song, central defender for Cameroon and the Kion also the World Cup appearance as a player.
1: 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Abom say to me. Edibon Achim. And so he and Timmy Uncle. Pass Nan Timmy Amma. Pass no and Timmy Amma. Yet what came in a so? A Brenton and Teddy Bono. But you born at the bona to one more comma.
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1: 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Back to Issa. Issa Ayi Eddie Atuo. To us have a kimi. Born and say. Ese Morocco Kobet Mayi. And so pass neba. No sa. Advantage! Nabi, Yasa Nogo.
0: It was out of the break.
1: Once again.
0: Yes, referee craft flagging offside. But then it is dangerous. It tells you that Morocco, Fono, if they start pressing again, definitely they are going to find spaces within the Brazilian teams and harm them. That is one of the moves. And we just that Marquinhos and Gabriel were able to pull themselves off a Setia Branciano in an offside position. Yes, it could have been dangerous.
1: And yes, sir, and Quebecoco Fasem and so Eddie Abba. And Quebecoco Fasem for Eddie Abbe Piemu. In T. Eno and Nene Yehwe. Say Morocco, once again, Nansu Dabi. Obob Parson and Timmy Uncle. Parsono and Timmy Amma. Asempa 94.7 FM Adum 106.3. 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
1: 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Emu da hot rough. Ashraf Hakimi. We're winning free kick. And Jenise Casimiro. Casimiro. Nese Jumano. Abrante we into the Yausanogu. Oh, baby, awapi. Baby, awapi no. El sopa. Oni A Khalifa mo Ronaldo mo Nese ne Oye popla pa pa pa pa pa pa pa pa Asempa 94.7 FM Adum 106.3 Ode pass natuo Morocco fono Ena ebabium Morocco ane kanta Revise play must continue Rafi Slavko visit. Ama game ne flow. 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Asempa 94.7 FM Adum 106.3 Bonne écoute à Brantani Jenny Gabriel Gabriel betimi abana Ansu da be onunso entimi amma Gabriel da su ekuta boni biem Gabriel I'm a pass knock, they come out of here, and answer that be on us with their question. But Jai, back to a brand and Jerry, Gabriel, Nansu Vinicius Jr., and Dibon F. Vinicius, Vinny, episode Quadjin and here. Baby, I brand it, Duno, you have 15 minutes to go. Baby, I bet me, Essie, Sima, Marco, Marco, Edu, Enum. 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Yao. Morocco fone peso mwenye winu. For the first time against Brazil.
0: Get back into the game and see if some betimi. Enya, the winner. It looks like Brazil changes number here. I think his fact be out of Omo team. And I'm wondering why Grafinha is still on the pitch. It looks like he's not clicking. And I was expecting the coach, your friends, Carlo Ancelotti, by now. Yeah, yeah, but almost 80 minutes or the end trick ever bum for him to come and try. It's like within the trickery, runs, any the speed now, any pace now. No, now they have a Brazil were anymore to push Morocco for back, but still now, no, he's not been able to do it. I'm Morocco for no a go in confidence and coming into the game. And me assure that Brazil for our Moshe Brazil team way our stadium or those who are watching at home will be very much disappointed because this is not the typical Brazil side that we all used to know. The Samba football, no, is not what we are seeing.
1: Vini Nansudabi Rafinha short in the choir, but in your sorta and your Barcelona and the NBA. They wait to me on the go Abba. Your choir, Vinicius Junior, a ball cross, no, a ball pass, no, at the Abaya, no. There's a no empty me uncle. I won't say Neymar and minim yo you about best 13 and I said 12 minutes and then 100 once 100 engram here
0: yeah
1: 100 and my once friend in my dream preparation no
0: yeah
1: oh kind of the kind of game now here no and my coach Carlo Ancelotti neni eje hopa
0: yeah sure I tell America say he's one player that I was expecting say coach Nadine Bebam to take Rafinha over. It looks like he's bringing a different player altogether than Abrantia, your friend is say Endrich and he knows the team no better than the way I me and no ye nim no. But when ya start for and I say Endrich Enya a World Cup debut, it doesn't mean say he's not a good player. And I say coach is never going to trust him again. A year in the selections of Bayer. But then, if you feel that in this particular game, Obrantia faced Danilo, or no, Asia can, Ewo, a year Brazil, Obekaya, Wadikan, Babisia can, Ewo, England, Asia can, Ewo, a year Botafogo, but Wabisa can, Eddie Aman, not Tian Forest, he will come in and then make sure, say, Obama, that stability, Eddie Aba, because it looks like Morocco for us that a bad game, so he will need control and then. Reinforcement. Everyone from today, Bruno Guimaraes, Eddie Nefrin, Eddie Danilo, but a very defensive-minded player who can also bump up and then play as a box-to-box player for a year. Botafogo and Nottingham Forest. It's just how this change in everything. Aye.
1: 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Niya meneo kase se de se Betano. Na Betano dear, or see believing Metis Uriel, Verna Mineral Water, changing people's life. Azar Paint. Ah, a year number one since 1925. Sansu Enna Bigo Energy, or say a big reflection moment. Izu MB Bank omo enyina ekuta mu bon ekuta Morocco pass na fobon komso ba kumien miensa obetumi atweana entwe no antimi anko asan etifleti twe no antimi amma

0: Asempa 94.7 FM. 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Aye corner kick advantage accord them. 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Van be adwuma.
1: Yes
0: e van na adwuma. Nti kun a ono na de ball na koyo.
1: Yes, yes, yes.
0: Afe no press ye nye himano.
1: Ah, se footballer agent, madam football say oh no say. Say me or pa na so koko to say footballer be or heaven. Or baby say me question. Because oh no one is idea why ye nye pa, but now was a press ye himano and a intro.
0: Inti asempa 94.7 FM 82 minutes. 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Hey! Isa and Kwadebono Kwakwatu. Isa Diop Kode Kwakwate Rafinha Se goalkeeper Bunu Nyamenkwa Anoba Ebese Buye Enka Edani Assemble Fro. 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
0: 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There's a Vim no a womb. Or say Vim de inside. 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A live soap. 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As I say, goalkeeper Bunu. Sena betia heyo. Emno be ye clearance no. One in Rafinha. Em said who a cano. Ntiyama atosye. Abaga kre ewoho. Nti Sigma Appliances. For TV never clear, air condition, any home appliances, no kettle, blenders, ninja nadie, Miss Law, Udru Sopwa, Caso, Ope, a year, Sigma. I legend the phone number two or no, who's one in a banner too. Zinedine Yazid Zidane. Ai omo ene ba ne walk up a omo kuta bi nti omo kase mpuna epunu fortune spread as yummy delicious always on point ah fortune spread say anytime bi odi fam san baba mu ana dia fam ese no ana okona Lawson delay man capsules bema begina wona so begina wona so bema Obey strong and no a Lawson delay man capsules. A pass now quackody. A Brighton Jerry Santos to Gabriel Becker. Gabriel Kane for me on a Kutabono. When Jerry Akoma Marquinhos. And also assigned the Abbey Tribune. Captain of the side, Marquinhos, the pass not to us and 94.7 FM. Atom 106.3 Morocco Ajibone Kama. Morocco Eba. Morocco 4. Omo Eba Bium. Pressure upon pressure. A ye pressure on Kuma. Nansu ene Diop Isa. I said Diop, ye very careful, pa. Baby on the bone and a nomino. Say one ye very careful. Nasu ebetimi Iasi. Asosie ebetimi akanapa. Wo ba bi odi bon enne nam no. E ba ne sa ne e ho no. E ye ayehu. Na e ho no e ye ayehu. Asempa 94.7 FM commentary mu da horror. Aka 4 minutes to go. Si mama akuma ko enum. Enan so enie. E still press up on pressure. Pressano anu esu pressano ewo soro enye pressa ketwa pressa won say yes we di ebi ewom Morocco phone kutabo ni say as at now 87 minutes 3 minutes to go into obia any abre say di eje so wo ye bia no wo betimi aye back to apprentice Ted Issa Diop. Diop abobo nim se tum e de ache nanso Morocco for Brazil e clever de bonne for Morocco asambe ji biim Morocco asambe ji Morocco na eko e look dangerous Morocco nanso da be wa pim wan ntimi an kwai to na ko de ma Brazil enei chenin se eye attacking defensive trainer called him defensive trainer called him on my Brazil Asempa 94.7 FM Abrante Ntiyade Sabari Onu Efrim Emra Rahim Enna Abba Abesananay Yao Yebetimi Anya Gobi Ansana Yapon for about best 2 minutes Akei
1: go be a baba. Oh, say me catch or say Morocco for no looks like a team that can score collectively, but they've lost their spark in Kakra. And me catch or say Brazil for no so no would only need that individual brilliance. And but since Morocco for no were able to shut Abraham's defensive Vinicius Junior side or down, he has taken every spark out of the Brazilian attack now. They are just making sure say, they will control the game and run away with probably 1 point. Brazil doesn't look like a team that is going to score because the most dangerous player on the pitch for them, that is Vinicius Junior, has been curtailed. And Rafinha, throughout the 90 minutes, has been a pale shadow of himself.
0: Asempa 94.7 FM. Chanesene. Pressure. And Morocco at the L2 Brazil for so a free kick called him Morocco. And a free kick advantage at the aquarium. 18 abos ninchen. Morocco. Obetimi Ayriana. Nancy Dabi. Apprentice at the. Or the pass not to Nancy Dabi. Forward called him. A forward advantage according to Brazil. Then they say press ano. They say ano ay siyasan se 90 minutes no. Yerem am I the smell do an auto so yao. 10 minutes.
1: Yeah, a prane stoppages no. I think it was a lot. In the first referee no. Every man the minutes lost in a near to me and yen in Eddie Ashim. So far this is the longest and I say the biggest time frame idea also our extra time. 10 solid minutes say any of the teams to beat me and make something out of it.
0: Advantage called him Brazil ATM Bosnum cross number now so that be Danilo Santos went to me and make it. When Timian Vakoto and Yankwai Tiama Persano, Esu, Bunu, Wabom se tum de bono achimu, Asempa 94.7 FM, Bonan se, Vinicio Junior, Vini, ene eye goal kicker ko Edema, goal kick advantage, Eko Edema corner kick mum and a Brazil for Enya. Brazil Enya corner kick. Inti a corner kick Eko Edema. Brazil. Corner kick advantage. 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Atum 106.3 Bakumi and Miansa Etekoyim Ansuban and say a Branton and Ibrahim. You born a Sansway, a corner kickbeam. Another corner kick again. Brazil for a fight. Nansu Bunu. But you born a few born and say. Pass not to all. Straight to goalkeeper Bunu. Asempe from coming to Emu at the whole rough.
1: Danilo, unya ya. Okobowi, he could have squared the ball and as even so person umpo ungo fogoa. Take the right decision by raising the ball in kakra. Now bo keeper afa go post na o person the ball in fana sa bobo ne fa. There's a reason that there are players, some players are world class players and some players are just good players.
0: Asempa 94.7 FM Atani Aba Omai Morocco. Morocco, Watin, Cross Nabo, Nansu Dabe. When an air carbon at Watna, Ebreya Yewomi, Morocco put to pressure. Omunde pressure no, Ato Brazil so. Yesi Akensi Asimadi Okron, Yede Simadu na Ato so, Simadu no. Yabomu eye enai emanaka ensia. Yabomu nai emanaka ensia. Enei senise dumi unu abo. But a free kick advantage according to Morocco. Free kick advantage according to Morocco. Understand, represent that be a corner kick mum. Corner kick advantage according to Morocco. Corner kick. Advantage according to Morocco. Bakumi and Mensa, Obom said to Eddie Achim Gabriel Pima Fetido Simon Num Eniabo Sima Makumaku Enum Eniabo Ewo extra time him. Mete time added on Simon Num Emu Esi. Will be a nyabre, bre a wom. Morocco and Timon can be a Morocco place no om elho. Be a wom hom elho. Presano ano editing. 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We pay that chance. No promoter for Alisson Becker. No promoter for Alisson Becker. Yao, akasima miensa.
1: Yeah, sorry, me diga kai no ano. Teams ni mireni ano looks like right now they are all trying to play it safe because none of them seems to be taking any risk and then none of them seems to be having full control of the game, so they are all being a bit conservative with more energy and more tactical decisions to make sure say on beat me anya one.